Please forgive me and wash me with your precious blood and write my name in the Lamb's book of life in heaven. In the mighty and most powerful name of Jesus Christ, I am born again. 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Asante sana mpendwa msikilizaji. Precious people, beloved listeners, if you have repeated that prayer after me, then you have received the Lord and you are born again. Very much wise that you may find a Bible teaching church and be baptized in full immersion to fulfill all righteousness, that you may prepare and make yourself ready for the coming of the Messiah. And it could be that you are there, blessed people, this morning, and you would need further directions and further assistance on this journey of salvation. Feel free to write to us a short message on 0727-503030, and we shall gladly help you to connect you to the nearest pastor and the nearest altar of the Lord, that you may join there and be baptized and be taught the word of God, and that you may be born again, and that you may prepare for the glorious coming of the Messiah. Precious people, blessed listeners, at this point in time, blessed people, that has been our time on this program. And remember, we continue on the other side. Therefore, continue calling, continue writing to us. We'll be receiving your phone calls and sampling some of your text messages as they continue to stream in. But it has been a privilege of my life, by the pure grace of God, to be your host on this program in this time, blessed people, on Jesus is Lord Radio.
Blessed listeners, my name is Kevin. Thank you so much indeed, precious people, beloved listeners. We continue with this conversation on the other end. Blessed people, precious listeners, thank you so much indeed. May the Lord bless you once again. My name is Kevin. Thank you very much indeed, precious people. Thank you so much, please.

after 3 a.m. East African time, and you are listening to Jesus is Lord Radio, coming to you live on 105.3 and 105.9 FM. Beloved people, precious listeners, at such a time when the Church of Christ is being prepared in holiness and in righteousness for the glorious coming of the Messiah, beloved people, what a time indeed, such a very critical hour when we are now being prepared for the glorious coming of the Messiah in such a very shocking and in a very fearful way, beloved people, precious listeners. The Lord God Almighty, using His servants, the two mightiest, most glorified prophets of the Lord God Almighty, to prepare the Church of Christ in a very unique way and in a very shocking way, beloved people, precious listeners. We've just come from a very powerful mission of the Lord in the nation of Brazil. The servants of the Lord, the two mightiest prophets of the Lord God Almighty, ministering there in such a very fearful and a very shocking way indeed, and a very awesome way as well, beloved people, visiting the nation of Brazil in such a very unique way and telling the nation of Brazil that this is the hour and the time to prepare the way for the glorious coming of the Messiah, beloved people. Therefore, this wonderful morning, I want to welcome you so much wherever you're listening to us from. Could be that you're also just right there at your workplace as you're also finalizing before you get back home. This is exactly 13 minutes after 3 a.m. East African time. And this wonderful morning, beloved people, we are still focused and still focusing on the very shocking visitation of the Lord God Almighty that we just witnessed in the nation of Brazil. Very shocking indeed. The Lord God Almighty Himself now using His servants, the two mightiest prophets of the Lord, to now visit a generation, and the Lord revealing His servants, the two most glorified prophets of the Lord, to this generation in a very shocking way, beloved people. We all saw and we all watched that most very powerful visitation of the Lord God Almighty that happened in the nation of Brazil, beloved people, in that very powerful healing service. Even before the servants of the Lord God Almighty arrived at the ground of the meeting, everything was totally silent, completely, beloved people, precious listeners. But just upon arrival, the two most glorified and most revered prophets of the Lord God Almighty, they stepped there and they sang a song, beloved people, precious listeners, and then they gave the protocol of the healing service, the protocol of the Lord God Almighty Himself, beloved people. What a shocking moment indeed, that one is ministering in this generation and that one is walking in this generation, beloved people, who has the protocol of the Lord God Almighty. That's a wonder, a very shocking wonder indeed, and a very serious time indeed that we are living in, to be treated in such a shocking visitation of the Lord God Almighty Himself, beloved people, precious listeners. And we had a very short prayer. The servants of the Lord, the two most glorified prophets of the Lord God Almighty, they just prayed a very short prayer right there, beloved people. And then we were totally shocked completely at the kind of miracles that happened after that short prayer, when the servants of the Lord God Almighty just stepped forward and said, "Mighty Lord Jesus, I now release you to go and touch them." And beloved people, in a very short while, it didn't take time, in a very, very short time, we saw the blind eyes popping open and a very serious, mighty and shocking miracles happening right there. The deaf ears popping open and the blind eyes popping open, beloved people. And the cripples getting up and walking away. But who is this, beloved people, precious listeners, that can step forward and

that courage to step forward and say that he has been sent by the Lord God Almighty, beloved people, precious listeners. And remember, while the servants of the Lord, the two most glorified prophets of the Lord, were saying such like words, senior most pastors, the topmost pastors of Sao Paulo in Brazil there, beloved people, were seated there. They were also seated there waiting to see how does the ancient biblical prophet of the Lord God Almighty operate with the Lord in the meeting of the Lord, beloved people. These are gray-haired people, very senior, and people who have gone to the school of theology, the University of Theology. They have doctorate and masters in theology, beloved people, and they were there waiting to see how does this ancient biblical prophet of the Lord operate with the Lord God Almighty himself in the meeting of the Lord. You can imagine, beloved people, a situation whereby people who are so much learned and people who are very experienced, very senior people in the society, they're just seated there waiting to see what is going to happen in that particular healing service, beloved people. It was very shocking to witness such like a moment in that most powerful visitation of the Lord that we witnessed in the nation of Brazil, beloved people, in Sao Paulo there, when the servants of the Lord God Almighty, the two most glorified, the two mightiest, most glorified prophets of the Lord God Almighty, went there and took there the visitation of the Lord God Almighty, beloved people. And then when he finished that short prayer, beloved people, precious listeners, he said that he is going to come down there where the people were. Because remember, when he was saying that short prayer, he was still up there on the pulpit, beloved people. But when he said that he was going to come down there, and the shocking moment is when he finally reaches down there, beloved people. The kind of words he says, the kind of words the two mightiest prophets of the Lord God Almighty says upon reaching down there are also very shocking, very serious words, unsayable words, I can say, really, because we have never heard such like words being spoken by anybody elsewhere, beloved people, except where the Lord God Almighty is using his servants, the two mightiest prophets of the Lord God Almighty, to minister to a generation and to prepare the Church of Christ for the glorious coming of the Messiah, beloved people. Because finally, when the two most glorified prophets of the Lord God Almighty stepped down there, and when he reached down there, beloved people, he said, arrange for me total death on this side, and on this other side, total blind people. You can imagine such like a statement, beloved people. Except that you are walking with the Lord, you cannot say such like words, that arrange for me people who are totally deaf on this side and people who are totally blind. And he made sure that there were no partially blind. He made sure that there were no partially deaf, beloved people. But he said, arrange for me. And you know what? The people that are being told to arrange are the doctors of Sao Paulo, the doctors of Brazil themselves. And they made sure that they came there with their certificates, beloved people. Doctors from Sao Paulo there in Brazil, they came there to verify that, yes, indeed, this person is totally deaf and this person is totally blind. And when the servants of the Lord God Almighty, they just requested and they say there that arrange for me totally deaf on this other side and the totally blind on this one other side, beloved people. And then what shocked me very much, I don't know about you, beloved people, but this one really shocked me. It really shocked me to the core, precious people, beloved listeners. The servants of the Lord, the two most glorified prophets of the Lord God Almighty, they upon aligning the totally deaf and the totally blind eyes on one side and the other side, beloved people, precious listeners, and then they said the most shocking statement, the unsayable words of this generation. You cannot say these words except that you have been sent by the Lord God Almighty, and except that you are walking very closely, very, very closely, beloved people, with the Lord God Almighty himself. He said, when he arranged all those deaf, totally deaf on this side, and the totally blind on this other side, we heard very well, beloved people, the two most glorified prophets of the Lord God Almighty saying that, now I want to walk here. And then,

He said that, now I want to walk here with the dreadful shadow of the Lord, says the Lord. We have never heard elsewhere, beloved people, one stepping forward and saying that I want to walk here with the dreadful shadow of the Lord God Almighty. Such like a statement can only come from a person that is walking very closely with the Lord God Almighty, beloved people. This is very shocking and very serious indeed, very shocking, especially to this postmodern generation where people are now using AI to drive cars, AI to drive even the wheelchairs, beloved people. People that are not using even the petrol in their vehicles, they're using ethanol. It is in such like a country that you go there and tell them, I want to walk here with the dreadful shadow of the Lord God Almighty. You cannot say such like words if you are not walking with the Lord God Almighty, beloved people. It was very shocking and very serious indeed what we witnessed in the nation of Brazil, the very powerful mission of the Lord that has just ended in the nation of Brazil, in Sao Paulo there, beloved people. If there is a moment where there was so much confidence and authority that was exuded by the two most glorified prophets of the Lord God Almighty, is this moment when he stepped forward and say that, now I want to walk here with the dreadful shadow of the Lord, says the Lord. Who says that, beloved people? Who says those words? It's a very serious statement that you're walking with the shadow of the Lord. And we all know very well, beloved people, a shadow of someone cannot be somewhere except that that person is there. Essentially meaning that the Lord God Almighty himself was in that particular meeting, beloved people. It was such a very terrifying moment and a very shocking moment indeed to see. And then he said that, I'm walking here with the shadow of the Lord God Almighty, says the Lord Almighty, beloved people. And then finally, he walks there. And remember, all this is happening when the senior most pastors of Brazil there are seated there waiting. They're waiting to see what is going to happen here. And also the entire globe was also waiting, beloved people. Because remember that this was being broadcasted globally on the global rolling cameras. Right then, people were waiting. People from Argentina were waiting. People even for us in Kenya, we were waiting, beloved people. Yes, he has said that he's going to walk there with the dreadful shadow of the Lord. We want to see what is happening. You can just imagine what even the senior most pastors that were seated there were thinking in their minds, beloved people. We want to see what is going to happen here, beloved people, precious listeners. It was very shocking and very serious. And in a short moment, when the two most glorified prophets of the Lord God Almighty walked there with the dreadful shadow of the Lord God Almighty, the blind eyes began to see right there, instantly, beloved people, in a very short while. And the deaf ears popped open and were hearing for the very first time again. It was such a shocking moment to see even the broken backs now healed. One has just walked somewhere and is now walking there with the shadow of the Lord God Almighty. And then the broken back are healed. The blind eyes pop open. The deaf ears pop open, beloved people. Very shocking. This kind of ministration is very fearful and very serious indeed, beloved people, precious listeners. And therefore, this wonderful morning, beloved people, precious listeners, I just want to welcome you so much as we continue to also look at this most shocking moment and the very shocking visitation of the Lord God Almighty that happened in the nation of Brazil, as we continue to also hear from you, beloved people, precious listeners. And remember that the two most glorified prophets of the Lord God Almighty had already come to us live on Jesus is Lord Radio, all the way from the nation of Brazil in Sao Paulo there, beloved people, live on Jesus is Lord Radio, many, many kilometers away from Kenya, beloved people, precious listeners. And they described to the entire nations of the earth, to the entire globe, that there is a cripple that is going to walk in Kenya, beloved people. But even to say and to specify the nation in which the cripple is going to walk, that one alone is very serious and very dreadful indeed, beloved people. Because we remember very well when the servants of the Lord God Almighty came to us live on Jesus is Lord Radio, and they said there is a total cripple that is going to walk, and they described the cripple that is going to walk in Kenya, beloved people. And they said that it is the mother that is going to present the cripple, beloved people, precious listeners.
And in less than 24 hours, we were shocked. We were very much shocked, beloved people, to see Melody Chemchor walking. She stood up and she is now walking in a very beautiful way. And until today, Melody Chemchor is still walking. We also, at the reception service that happened just recently at the ministry headquarters, really, beloved people, this Wednesday, beloved people, today is on a Friday, but just this Wednesday, at the ministry headquarters, there was a very powerful reception service happening there, welcoming back our lords and our fathers, the two mightiest prophets of the Lord God Almighty, to the nation of Kenya, after such a very powerful mission of the Lord in Brazil there, beloved people. And what shocked us very much is that truly, Melody Chemchor stood up and she's now walking, and we saw her there walking very beautifully and in a very beautiful way, beloved people, precious listeners. When the servants of the Lord God Almighty came live on air here, all the way from Brazil, 9,000 plus kilometers away, you can imagine that kind of anointing that has no spatial limitations. The anointing that can travel over the mountains and over the seas, beloved people, and travel many kilometers, and then comes in Kenya here and meets Melody Chemchor, a total cripple, beloved people, who is pulling herself on the dust. This is an African cripple who doesn't even have a wheelchair. We are talking of a person that doesn't know what a wheelchair is, beloved people. They are pulling themselves on the soil, on the dust of the earth, beloved people, precious listeners. And then that power and that anointing, it comes there without losing power and touches Melody Chemchor, and she stands up and gets up and walks away. Very shocking, very serious indeed. We have never heard and we have never seen this elsewhere, beloved people. Indeed, there is a servant of the Lord that is walking in our midst, the two mightiest, most glorified prophets of the Lord God Almighty that are walking in our midst, beloved people. Because just look at the ministry headquarters, the kind of reception alone, that kind of reception alone is very shocking indeed. That when they arrived in Kenya here, beloved people, they are being received by nine of them. Total crippled cripples, the former cripples that were very crippled, beloved people. And these nine have been raised only in 1 year, in less than 1 year, really. I can say so because we are in the month of September, beloved people. We are in the month of October. And in less than 1 year, you know, in less than 1 year, already nine of them have stood up and walked away. Plus many other, a few selected that also came there to welcome back our lords and our fathers, to receive them back to the land of Kenya, a few selected. Mark those words, beloved people. Meaning that there are so many of them that the two most glorified prophets of the Lord God Almighty have raised from the dust at one command of the eternal blood of Jesus. And then the cripples get up and walk away. The blind eyes pop open and begin to see. The deaf ears begin to hear, beloved people, precious listeners. This is very shocking indeed and very serious, blessed people, beloved listeners. And therefore, I just want to open my phone lines right here in the studio. Again, my name is Robin. I just want to open my phone lines right here in the studio, beloved people, that I may also give you an opportunity to continue calling us as we also continue to talk about this most shocking visitation of the Lord that we witnessed in the nation of Brazil, and as well as the very powerful reception service that we just saw this Wednesday, beloved people, at the ministry headquarters, when finally the servants of the Lord God Almighty arrived in the land of Kenya after a very powerful mission of the Lord in the nation of Brazil, beloved people. 0777445850, 0777445851. Those are my phone lines to call me right here in the studio, beloved people, as we continue to celebrate the very powerful visitation of the Lord God Almighty that happened in the nation of Brazil, beloved people. But we have never seen, we have never heard this kind of anointing and this kind of ministration, whereby one is ministering with the dreadful shadow of the Lord God Almighty, and that one can just come live on radio many kilometers away from another nation, in another totally different continent, really, beloved people. Because you can imagine Brazil from Kenya here,
very far, more than 9,000 kilometers. But the two most glorified prophets of the Lord God Almighty came live on radio here and described a cripple that is going to walk in Kenya here. And it was barely 24 hours, and Melody Chemchor, beloved people, stood up, and she is now walking, and very beautifully, beloved people, precious listeners. These are very shocking times and very critical hour that we need to prepare ourselves, because you can tell that all these visitations are pointing an entire generation towards the glorious coming of the Messiah, towards that great day when the Messiah will come to take a holy church. And so therefore we need to prepare ourselves by remaining holy and being righteous at all times, beloved people, precious listeners. Welcome so much as you also call me right in the studio, and as we continue to celebrate the mighty wonders that we witness in the nation of Brazil, and as we continue to talk about the most shocking visitation of the Lord God Almighty, beloved people, precious listeners.

0: so blessed people, beloved listeners, even as I get to hear from you, my phone lines are already open right here in the studio. My name is Robin. Jesus is Lord Radio. Praise the Lord.
1: Praise the Lord, Robin.
0: Hallelujah. Praise the Lord.
1: Amen, amen. My name is Enoch Panyasi, and I'm coming to you right from Congo, right here in Mombasa. And Robin, these are the most powerful, the most tremendous, amazing days, the days of the great servant, the servant of God, the mightiest prophet of Jehovah Yahweh. The days that the old prophets, the righteous people in the Bible, they longed, desired to live and see that behold the appearance of Elijah, the most dreadful prophets of Jehovah Yahweh, Robin.
0: For sure, in this generation, we have been treated to a very shocking and a very serious visitation of the Lord God Almighty. When the Bible promised that in these days, the anointing will be greater, the Deputy Archbishop Enoch Manyasi. And for sure, we have seen with our very own eyes that yes, indeed, the anointing is even much more greater, because we have seen in the very powerful just ended mission of the Lord in the nation of Brazil there in Sao Paulo, when the servants of the Lord, the two mightiest, most glorified prophets of the Lord God Almighty, went there and took there the visitation of the Lord God Almighty to prepare the Brazilians also for the glorious coming of the Messiah. We were totally shocked completely at the manner in which they ministered there with the dreadful shadow of the Lord God Almighty. And then the dreadful shadow of the Lord God Almighty, upon walking there, and Deputy Archbishop Enoch Manyasi, we saw very well that the blind eyes popped open in a very short while, and the deaf ears popped open when the servants of the Lord God Almighty walked there with the dreadful shadow of the Lord God Almighty, Deputy Archbishop Enoch Manyasi.
1: Brother Robin, the Bible is very clear, the book of Acts chapter number 2, verse 9. The Bible says the glory of this latter house shall be greater than of the former, says the Lord of hosts. You see, the Bible is very clear, very clear, as it opened up, that the glory, the latter glory, shall be greater, more mightier than the former. Robin, we have been privileged by Jehovah Yahweh, the God of heaven, to live these days that the Bible promised, to behold the latter glory, to see the ministration of Elijah, the most dreaded prophet of Israel, the prophet of God that was promised in the Bible, that before that most dreadful day of the coming of the Messiah, the Lord will send the messenger. The Bible also spoke about that in the book of Revelation, you see, the book of Revelation, where the Bible spoke about that God will be able to appoint his own two witnesses.
0: Yes.
1: And he will give them his own power. Now we can live and be able to witness how the prophets of God the Father are able to minister with God Jehovah Yahweh. Robin, we saw, we were watching you and me, seated in our living rooms, to see how God the Father is going to fulfill the words of the mightiest prophets of the Lord Yahweh.
0: Yes.
1: Because before the visitation of God the Father in Brazil, the major most glorified prophets of Jehovah Yahweh gave the prophecies about the visitation that is coming up in Brazil. How God the Father is going to visit. You see, how God the Father is going to visit. And you see, we remember even including the pastor's conference. He kept on saying that the Lord is going to visit. Your people are going to prepare them, bring them. You see, and they came the D-Day of the visitation of God the Father himself. When at that particular moment, Robin, he agreed to me, it was total silence. There was no event that was ongoing. It was a silent of the graveyard.
0: Yes.
1: The medical doctors of Brazil themselves had tested their own people. I heard it from that one. They were very busy documenting, putting one document on another, approving, you see, and checking every single sick person.
0: Yes.
1: Testing and understanding their condition, recording them. Total out of them, they crippled many conditions. Loving, and time came when the maker, glorified prophets of Jehovah Yahweh, walked into the place, in the house that was so silent. There's nothing that is ongoing. No crippled had walked, no blind had seen. Nothing was just there. People, they were in their desperate situation, in a state of hopelessness, looking forward on what will happen. And the senior most pastors, the presence of pastors, they were also waiting. They were waiting to see how mighty, most glorified prophets of Jehovah Yahweh will minister with God the Father himself.
0: Yes.
1: And time came when the mega prophets of God the Father, Jehovah Yahweh, came forward and began to give the protocol. The protocol of God, the protocol of the visitation of God the Father himself.
0: Yes.
1: Very shocking, very, very shocking.
0: But even to hear that there is one that is walking in this generation, really, Deputy Archbishop Enoch Manyasi, and is now stepping forward and giving the protocol of the Lord God Almighty himself. That one alone is very shocking and very serious indeed, Deputy Archbishop Enoch Manyasi.
1: You will see how to give the protocol. How much are you aware of the protocol of God? You cannot be able to step forward with such kind of courage and audacity and then begin to seek people who are waiting in this modern day generation. Today, you see the days of AI, people who know everything. Before you speak anything, they are aware. They know, they have done a research. You see, and you are speaking in a global camera. The cameras are rolling. They are rolling like this on you. Every camera is on you. They want to see how this problem is going to happen. How is it going to happen? How is it going to all go to come? And he steps forward and begins to call to give a protocol. And then they say, in a relaxed manner, you can be able to see them begin to worship him. You see? They say, no, I'm going to worship this of alone. Let me worship this of alone.
0: Yes.
1: And then within a short moment, Robin, you hear the mega prophets of God the Father, Jehovah Yahweh. Call on God. No. Who can call on God? God to come. No. Who is this in this modern day generation? A generation of homosexuality, you see? A modern day generation that is so civilized. But you want to step forward with courage and then calls on God. Him stepping out quickly. And there was no presence of the pastor who are waiting to see how he's going to go down. Then he's going to touch on people, push people. You see, use some magic there to ensure that people are able to walk. No! He was standing right there at the pulpit. He did not move out of the pulpit. Then called God and then he instructs Jesus to go and touch people.
0: Yes, yes.
1: Come in, you cannot be able to do that unless you are with God.
0: Oh, yes.
1: And you see how they made actually that the command. And then he instructed the Lord God Almighty, the blood of Jesus, where to go. To go and begin to touch people. And within a very short time, a very short prayer, an instant, you can be able to see crutches being raised from the other end.
0: Yes.
1: The blind eyes being opened from the other end. You see, back pains actually disappeared. Tumors dissolving.
0: Yes, yes.
1: Without the mightiest prophet of Jehovah Yahweh stepping out of the pulpit, he stood there. They thought he'll be moving out of the pulpit. He did not move, but the power of God, the authority of God, moved the entire hall, touched people, raised cripples, pop open the blind eyes at that same moment. Robin, you see that again. You see an encounter of that person. You will fear. You have to tremble.
0: Yes.
1: I was so much shocked with the power of God. How the mightiest mortal prophet of the Father ministers with God the Father himself. Very, very closely. When the time came, Robin, I was so much shocked and perplexed on how the mega prophet of God, who works with God the Father, Jehovah Yahweh, very closely, instructed the medical doctors. The medical doctors of Brazil, not of Kenya.
0: Yes.
1: Of Brazil, to ask actually line up the total death. You are talking about total forgotten death.
0: Yes.
1: Whose ears are totally dead. Dead, they cannot hear anything. What ears are half a Saudi, they cannot hear anything. They are totally dead. That will prove and actually ensure that they are able to line up the total blind. Who cannot be able to see anything totally. Their eyes are totally dead. And the Brazilian doctors lined up faithfully. Not fighting blind. Whereby you never know what if we tell you an honor to double your candy is a quarter inch so that they can be able to see very fast. Your professor, when you're fighting like this, they cannot be able to see fast. No. That is announced in a global camera. No, not anywhere else. Without fear, without amazing.
0: And even before the senior most pastor that were also seated there, really, Deputy Archbishop Enoch Manyasi, you know, these are gray-haired people, very senior people in the society, the senior most pastors of Brazil there. They were seated there and they wanted to know, how does the ancient biblical prophet of the Lord God Almighty operate with the Lord God Almighty himself in a meeting? Because their agenda for them to have come there in that most powerful meeting of the Lord is that they wanted to understand, how does the ancient biblical prophet of the Lord operate with the Lord himself in the meeting of the Lord, Deputy Archbishop Enoch Manyasi.
1: It is really shocking. They are seated. These are not babies. They are not young people. They are not young. These are the people who have studied theology. They know everything in the Bible. They have read the Bible from Genesis chapter number 1 to Revelation chapter number 22. All the way, the whole Bible from page to page, scripture to scripture. And they say they have done that several times. These are the people who have stood behind the pulpit for more than 50 years. I heard it. 50 years.
0: Yes.
1: They have gray hair. They have been in and out of the Bible. They understand the Bible. They know. They have studied how God visited Moses. How God touched the children of Israel. The miracles, the signs, and the wonders that happened in Israel. They have known the Bible. They have eaten the word. They are aware. They are not babies. But they are sitting here because they have had one who has come here, that he walks with God, one who has popped open heaven, the one who has commanded cripples to stand and walk away, the one who has commanded HIV/AIDS to be healed. He's coming to minister here. We want to sit and see. And if they don't tell their sheep not away, we go and test and see how he's going to do. If he does it, then we will believe.
0: Yes.
1: They are seated, relaxed. They did not move away. More than 200 pastors seated in a congregation waiting to see one, the mightiest prophet of the Lord here, as he's going to minister with God. How is he going to call on God in this modern day generation? They have not seen one. They have searched left, right, and center. They did not, they have not found one. Nothing. It was not a joke. You are the maker prophets of the Lord Yahweh. It was a must that they must deliver, and they delivered. They delivered the agenda of God.
0: Yes, yes.
1: Robin, and you see the moment came when the maker prophets of the Lord Yahweh, as the senior most pastors and the presence of pastors were seated waiting to see how will God work here? How is it going to happen? Which magic is he going to use? Is he going to use some sword? Is he going to use the white handkerchiefs, as we do here in Kenya? You see, is he going to use some water here, mix water with salt? Is he going to use some brooms here? What is he going to do? You see, but you see, in a most relaxed way, the mightiest prophets of the Lord say, no, I'm going to come down there and walk and minister with the dreadful shadow of God. Who can say that? It is modern day generation. Who can say that?
0: Those are very unsayable words, really. We have never heard anybody elsewhere saying such like words. But even that kind of authority and that kind of courage alone is even much more serious and very shocking indeed, Deputy Archbishop Enoch Manyasi. For one to step forward and say that, I am going to walk here with the dreadful shadow of the Lord God Almighty, says the Lord Almighty. That kind of a statement, I can say, really, we have never heard elsewhere, except that there is one that is walking in our midst and is ministering with the Lord God Almighty himself. I can say, really, if there is a moment where There was so much confidence and authority exuded by the servants of the Lord God Almighty, the two most glorified prophets of the Lord, is that moment when they say that, I am walking here with the shadow of the Lord God Almighty, says the Lord, Senior Enoch Manyasi.
1: Robin, it is extremely very, very dreadful. You cannot be able to say that. Which courage do you have? Unless you are aware, you are sure, you are holy. Robin, you cannot be able to say that. I was so much shocked. I've been following, we have been in meetings where the mega prophets of the Lord Yahweh have been ministering in the dreadful shadow of God the Father. You see, we have been following from one region to another, one continent to another. But what shocked me this past Wednesday, I got a deeper revelation.
0: Yes.
1: That when the mega prophets of Jehovah Yahweh are ministering with the dreadful shadow of God, it is not them, but it is God the Father himself. That was the physical manifest of the physical presence of God the Father himself. Robin, when one step forward and says, I am going to walk here, says the Lord, the Lord God of heaven, the God of hope, says, no, it is not the mega prophet of the Lord Yahweh saying, it is the God of hosts himself.
0: Yes.
1: Whatever step the mightiest prophet of the Lord Yahweh met, it is the step of Jehovah. Robin, nobody, the shadow cannot appear unless the object of the shadow is physically present there. The shadow comes out on a physical object present at that particular place. And you see that you hear the statement of the maker prophet of the Lord Yahweh say, I am going to walk here, says the Lord of hosts.
0: Yes.
1: That is Jehovah. That is God himself. And you can be able to see, if you want to prove that yes, indeed, God has walked here. The God of hosts has walked here. An instant, in that instant, coming as they make a move, not making 2-3 steps, you hear the blind eyes have popped open instantly, right there. That is when you will believe, yes indeed, God has been here, God has been here.
0: Oh yes.
1: Robin, that was serious. What were we watching? Who was walking? Who walks with this, the dreadful shadow of God? And Robin, you want to prove that, you see, now this, it is true. God, the physical presence of God is here. And the physical hand of God is touching the blind eyes, you see. Blind eyes, you remember Botswana. I can never forget that woman when she was crying and weeping. No, you know, she's in a boudoir, you see. You see, the eyelids are being pulled, being pulled. She's feeling pain, and she's crying there, not away from there. Yobadae, hapo, right there instantly, in the presence of the mighty prophet of the Lord Yahweh, to prove that when the mega prophet of God the Father said, that I am walking here, says the Lord of hosts, it was God the Father himself, physically present there. And you can be able to see the evidence of the crowd, the blind eyes being popped open, the deaf ears being popped open, right here instantly. Still the word that I before my mother, the name of Joker, Kenya. They are from Brazil, right there.
0: Yes.
1: Come in. We have encountered the one who walks with God the Father himself. The dwelling of God is finally met. You see what happened in Brazil? You are shocked. And you can be able to see now the presence of the pastors when they saw how the mightiest prophet of the Lord Yahweh ministers with God the Father himself.
0: Yes.
1: They were shocked. They were perplexed. You can be able to see the result. All ran to God. They ran to God.
0: Yes.
1: And they were weeping and crying on their knees. Repenting and crying. Cinnamon, I want to know what they have, everything. They lack nothing in Brazil. They have all. The economy is stable. Every system is working instantly.
0: Yes.
1: You see, you cannot be able to compare with us, people in Kenya, who have nothing. Poor people. But look at the people who are civilized. People who have everything. Whatever they need, they find it in. Robin, this generation has encountered the mightiest mightiest, mightiest prophets of Jehovah Yahweh.
0: Oh, yes.
1: The most holy prophets ever sent on the face of the earth. We can be able to see with our own eyes and believe that these are sent of God. They are not of one of us, Senior Robin.
0: For sure, we can tell even from the very powerful visitation of the Lord God Almighty that happened in the nation of Brazil that these are not our friends at all. They are walking in a very close proximity with the Lord God Almighty himself, because the senior pastors were seated there and they were waiting to see what is going to happen in that very powerful mission of the Lord in Brazil. And then when the senior pastors saw the anointing that raised the cripples, popped open the blind eyes, they came on their own and brought the invitation letters to the two most glorified prophets of the Lord God Almighty, inviting them to go to their nations also, to go to their states also, and saying that even the stadiums are full, the stadiums are very ready. Look at the hunger and the thirst that the nations of the earth are having outside here, as Senior Enoch Manyasi.
1: Very, very serious hunger. You see, after they had sinned, they ran to the mightiest prophet of the Lord with invitation letter. And I want to agree, Robin, that a revival without a sign, wonder, and miracles is fraud. They say so. It is not a fraud. Because the true message of God, the true revival of God, is authenticated by signs and wonders and miracles. And they say so by themselves.
0: Yes.
1: That is not fair. And no wonder the Brazilians are very wise. They are very wise. They love Jesus. They only love somebody to direct them. And now they have found one. No wonder they will get to award the mightiest prophets of the Lord Yahweh. The award of personality of the year. You see, they searched and searched. You know, Brazil is not a small country. It's not like Kenya. It's not an African country.
0: Yes.
1: These are people who are white. People are advanced. You see, they searched and searched. They began with Brazil itself. Brazil, because you cannot be able to award people from out unless you begin with your own country. They searched in Brazil, they did not find one. Nobody was in Brazil. They went in other continents. They did not find one. They came in Africa, searched and searched in African countries. They did not find one. They went in Nigeria, because Nigeria, they hear people go there. They are preachers there. They don't find anyone. But they landed on one. The mightiest, mightiest prophets of Jehovah Yahweh touched and looked at their profile and looked at what they have been doing all along, ever since God the Father sent them on the church landscape up to now. Wherever every message they preach, the Messiah is coming, repent and prepare the way.
0: Yes.
1: They tested and saw. They have never changed the message. The message is still the one. Whatever place they have been going, the message is approved and authenticated by signs and wonders and the miracles of God the Father. In every place they go, cripples walk, the blind see, the deaf hear, and every single day the revival of God has actually exploded. People are running to Jesus. Stadiums are full.
0: Yes.
1: Now they were fully convinced that this one, the whole world, the entire world, you cannot be able to find one. They did not find one. They landed on the mightiest prophets of the Lord Yahweh based on their own evidence, signs and wonders. That they said the maker prophets of God the Father, they are helping families, restoring families. Robin, if Brazil can be able to do that and honor the maker prophets of the Lord based on what they have done, no fake. They don't ask any money. And they say, no, this is the true servant. This is the one who was promised in the Bible.
0: Yes.
1: And they awarded the mightiest prophets of the Lord Yahweh in of what they are doing. Knowing these people are wise, they are mature, they are seasoned in the one, they know. They know what is fake, they know what is genuine. Now they have realized they made a promise of the Lord Yahweh. He's a genuine servant, and they are carrying the genuine message of the coming of the Messiah. Robin, you cannot be able to encounter such a person. See what God the Father is doing through him. Then ignore. You ignore that, you ignore at your own peril. Time has come that the whole nation, because God has demonstrated,
0: yes,
1: that the mightiest prophets of Jehovah Yahweh carries and they bear the global anointing. bear the global anointing.
0: Yes.
1: They bear the global anointing. Because like you see, Robin, what the Lord Jehovah Yahweh demonstrated before, and came live on air and said the people is going to walk in Kenya. Mayor of the church.
0: Yes.
1: You see, and demonstrated, give the details of the prophecy, how the mother will be trying to ask the baby to walk, fall and stand up, fall and stand up. And this God is going to happen in Kenya. Robin, and it so happened when the mega prophets of God the Father were in Brazil, 9,000 kilometers away.
0: Yes.
1: And there is a cripple, this other side. God was deliberate to demonstrate to us that the mega glorified prophets of Jehovah Yahweh, they bear the global anointing. And everybody, there should be no confusion or any contestation, that all of us must run to them. Nobody in the whole world carry the anointing of God and preparing the church for the most glorious coming of the Messiah. We see that you have to fear, you have to dread, and choose to fully submit under the authority and begin to prepare because the Messiah is coming, Robin.
0: For sure, we must then choose to honor the servants of the Lord that have been sent and are ministering in this manner, in a universal, using the universal anointing, the global anointing that can raise a cripple from another continent, many kilometers, more than 9,000 kilometers away, and it travels all the way from Brazil to Kenya here without losing its power. And then it comes and meets it meets Melody Chemchor, who is on the dust completely, a total cripple, an African cripple that is pulling herself on the soil, on the dust of the earth, and she's now walking. She gets up and she's now walking in a very beautiful way. And even this past Wednesday, we saw her at the ministry headquarters, our senior Manyasi, welcoming back our Lords and our Fathers to the nation of Kenya after such a very powerful mission of the Lord in Brazil. Such are the days when we need to be very careful and make sure that we are preparing in holiness and in righteousness, because much has been given unto us, and the Lord will expect a lot more from us as we prepare for the glorious coming of the Messiah, Senior Enoch Manyasi.
1: Absolutely, very true, Robin. To whom much is given, much is expected. The Bible is very clear. Kenya, we have had the biggest share. You can imagine on the return from the most successful mission of the Lord God Almighty in Brazil, make a promise of the Lord Yahweh, are received by very powerful, mighty miracles of God the Father, the former cripples, 9 of them. This year alone, you're not talking about these other years, this year alone, meaning that every month, the mega prophets of the Lord Yahweh have been raising a cripple. And you hear the story. You see, the story behind it, that the mega prophets of the Lord Yahweh came and greeted the church, just greetings to the church, like that.
0: Yes.
1: That cripples are able to walk, the buildings, 20 kilometers away. You see, other guys, you see, at the other day, you can be able to see Melody. Many cripples raised, and among them, very powerful miracles established, looking like Leah Wandala. Totally crippled from Watate in a Saida Taveta, when the mega prophets of God the Father came live on air in a 7 stadium and just made a decree without making a physical encounter of Leah Wanjala, stood up and walked away. Naema came from Shanzu, totally crippled in a global, during the coronavirus. You see, in a global service, that the student walked away.
0: Yes.
1: Very powerful, mighty miracles. You see, the established Nelson Mandela, very powerful, Abigail. You are talking about the angel, who actually the mega prophet of the Lord Yahweh, came live on air just to bless the senior clergy who are gathering in Nakuru, and the power of God traveled all the way from Nakuru and came and struck. The angel Anyango was totally crippled in Bamburi Soweto, and student walked away.
0: In a Muslim community, you can imagine that kind of anointing in another totally different area. In a Muslim community, Senior Enoch Manyasi.
1: No, we have witnessed tremendous power and the authority of God. The mega prophets of God the Father are sent to all religions and all people. They have no discrimination. They don't discriminate in any way. We know Muhammad Juma, who was totally crippled on the ground, could not be able to walk and do anything. The Muslims had gone with him to the mosque. They have read Quran, all verses, and Muhammad Juma did not stand, could not walk. They have done all they do in the mosque. I don't know what they do, but they have must have done to ensure that this person can be able to walk to the manifest that their God has power. One Juma did not walk, but yes. You see the message of prophet of God the Father did not come to go in Kwale and be able to touch and push Muhammad Juma. You see, but they just came to church because they hear that the mighty prophet of God the Father comes and greets the church, blesses the church in the morning. And you see, Muhammad Juma stood and walked away from members. Till today, he's been walking, going to school. And you see, Muslims are now coming to Jesus, running to Jesus with a lot of humility. With a lot of humility. You remember Sanu Rampa, totally crippled, another Muslim, very, very powerful, all the way from Kinanko. You remember another Omar Juma, the maker prophet of the Lord Yahweh, actually raised for Omar Juma, all from Guangzhou in Kuala. Very powerful, established miracles of God the Father. Nobody has courage and audacity to reach out to the Muslims. You cannot take your Bible and tell a Muslim to sit down so you can be able to read you, to read the Bible to him, and actually tell him to return to Jesus. You can't do that. But the mightiest prophet of the Lord Yahweh, who was sent to all religions, is now able to reach out to Muslims by raising their own cripples. And now they are believing, they are running to Jesus. Robin, we have seen it all. We have no excuse. God has done what it takes to demonstrate to this generation that this one is sent of God. He's not one of us. He's ministering with God the Father, Jehovah Yahweh himself. Therefore, we must all believe and run to the mightiest prophets of the Lord Yahweh, regardless of our status. As Kenya, we should not bring. We should not bring to let them shamba away to the God of Kapisa, so that we honor the maker of prophets. We cannot bring our tribalism to the mightiest prophets of the Lord Yahweh and attempting to kill them. No. We shall not be able to go back. That is not our space. You go there, God will be able to destroy you. You cannot be able to take the anointed one. Because these ones, they carry the anointing of God. Robin, they have the agenda of the coming of the Messiah. You try to kill them. You are trying to kill the agenda of God. And God the Father will not spare you. As Kenya, let us stay away and just humble under the authority of the mightiest prophet of God the Father. Take the instructions with a lot of humility and begin to listen to them. We cannot bring our condemnation to them. And for that reason, Robin, I really repent very much, very much. That I was so much rebuked with Brazil in their state of civilization. I was so much rebuked. As poor as I have nothing. Look at our hospitals, very poor.
0: Yes.
1: Look at our economy, very poor. Look at our roads, very poor. To God, imagine that, you know, as we are announced, then we are shaking. Tunaanza kutetemeka, tunaanza kufungua sasa njia ya maji. You see, Robin, we are very poor. And I really repent because of pride, arrogance. The Brazil has really rebuked me as a Kenyan. I want to repent before they make a prophet of Lord Yahweh that actually I have not honored them as a Kenyan. I have not done that. I repent very much for what I've done as a Kenyan. And Robin, for this time, I want to say that I recognize the mighty prophet of Lord Yahweh. My allegiance is to them. I honor them, the whole region, the entire Bongoya. We have chosen and decided, no, this one has been approved.
0: Yes.
1: And God has identified them. Let us follow them and listen to what they are saying and give us the instruction about the coming of the Messiah. And let us prepare because the Messiah is coming, Robin.
0: For sure, we must honor the two mightiest prophets of the Lord God Almighty, the only ones that the Lord God Almighty has sent to this generation to prepare us for the glorious coming of the Messiah. Because the kind of ministration they are ministering with in this generation, we have never seen it anywhere else. Ever since the earth was created, we have never seen such like a thing whereby one steps forward and gives a command from another continent, from another totally different nation, and then a cripple gets up and walks away in another totally different continent, more than 11,000 kilometers away from, for example, from Japan there, when the servants of the Lord God Almighty just gave a simple decree all the way from Japan, and then a total cripple stood up in Nandi in Kenya here, and he is now walking in a very beautiful way. We have also seen that in the nation of Brazil, whereby the servants of the Lord came live on radio here, just coming live on radio and saying and describing the condition of a cripple that is going to walk in Kenya. And then more than 9,000 kilometers away, Melody Chemchor is now walking. With this kind of anointing, we cannot try to err and fool around, not at all. We must honor them, and we must choose to submit and honor and revere them and hearken to every instruction that they have brought to us in preparing us for the glorious coming of the Messiah. Thank you so much indeed, Deputy Archbishop Enoch Manyasi.
1: It is true, Robin, in finishing, that he who receives a prophet as a prophet receives a prophet's reward. He who is honored and receives the prophet as a righteous person, that person must be rewarded by the prophet. Robin, we receive as recognize and receive the mightiest prophets of the Lord Yahweh. In finishing, I want to take this opportunity to really appreciate my Lord and my Father, the maker prophets of God the Father, Jehovah Yahweh, for actually crafting us into this greater move of God. And we appreciate our Lord Jesus Christ, the Messiah, for dying for us on the cross and helping us now we can prepare to enter the kingdom of God. Right here in Kongweni, Mombasa, my name is Deputy Archbishop Enoch Manyasi. Robin, you can be able to take it away. Thank you.
0: Thank you so much indeed, Deputy Archbishop Enoch Manyasi from Kongowea. Thank you so much indeed also for calling to celebrate and to talk about the very powerful visitation of the Lord God Almighty that we have witnessed in the nation of Brazil. For sure, we really appreciate and thank the Lord God Almighty for sending us his servants, the two mightiest prophets of the Lord who have come to prepare the Church of Christ for the glorious coming of the Messiah. Beloved.

0: blessed people, beloved listeners, as we continue, indeed, the Messiah is coming, and the visitations of the Lord God Almighty are preparing the Church of Christ for the glorious coming of the Messiah, beloved people. As we continue, I've also received a message here. I've received here from Joanne Andeso. You're writing from Oman. And you say, the recent concluded mission of the Lord in Brazil that has left behind powerful testimonies of the Lord's intervention with the miracles and the healings that have brought great joy to many people, including Melody, who was raised from the dust. You say, it's indeed a very shocking wonder indeed. You say, these super classic miracles of our time has really reminded us that the Lord is able to reach people in their deepest places of need and demonstrate His mercy in ways that point onto the glory back unto Him. And you say, what a great privilege for this generation to witness such testimonies that the old prophets longed to see, but they did not. And now every nation, every town, every village has a testimony courtesy of the eternal blood of Jesus, decreed by the two mightiest, most glorified prophets of the Lord God Almighty. You say, we have truly met Elijah, the most terrible prophet of the Lord God Almighty, owing to what you saw in the nation of Brazil. You say you choose to honor, obey, and revere the Lord together with His servants, the two mightiest prophets of the Lord God Almighty. Thank you so much. That is Joanne Andeso writing from Oman. Thank you so much indeed. As we continue also to hear from you, beloved people, precious listeners, Jesus is Lord Radio. Praise the Lord.
1: Bwana Yesu asifiwe sana. Love you.
0: Hallelujah. Bwana Yesu asifiwe sana.

0: Oh yes, indeed, blessed people, beloved listeners, the Messiah is coming and is coming to take a holy church into the glorious kingdom of God. When we see this kind of ministration whereby the two most glorified prophets of the Lord God Almighty are ministering with the shadow of the Lord God Almighty, you can tell the message is one, that the Messiah is coming and is coming for a holy church, beloved people. And when we see the anointing that has no spatial limitations, when the servants of the Lord God Almighty can come live on air all the way from the nation of Brazil and come live on air right here on Jesus is Lord Radio, and that decree, beloved people, raises a total cripple from another totally different continent, many kilometers away, more than 9,000 kilometers away. That one is a clear announcement that indeed the Messiah is coming, beloved people, precious listeners. As we continue, I've also received your message here, as we continue to also hear from you, beloved people. This is your message, Deputy Archbishop Cynthia, you're writing from Gumo, Philadelphia, Altar. And you say you're tuned in to the morning program as you begin your day. And what has struck you very much and still continue to strike you is the burden the prophets of the Lord have towards the nations of the earth and the global mandate they have to prepare the nations of the earth for the glorious coming of the Messiah. And you say, when you see the senior most president of pastors in their ranks and file and rich pastoral profile come to the healing service to witness a single miracle in the meeting, and to see how the ancient most biblical prophet of the Lord, the prophets of the earthquake and the rain, minister in a meeting of the Lord God Almighty with the Lord God Almighty, and to see the ancient biblical prophet step in with the Lord Almighty in that otherwise quiet meeting, in ultra modern Sao Paulo, with the protocol of God, begins with a short prayer and a short universal worship song. What also strikes you, you say, just how separated the prophets of the Lord from every other person walking on earth, and the unsayable prayer that the mightiest prophet of the Lord said, that he is releasing Jesus to go and touch his people, and then the massive explosion of miracles begin to happen right there and then. You say, very, very serious, even to have the mandate to release the Lord to the people, and the Lord Jesus comes and physically touches people. You say, could it be that this is the same one who will call the Messiah at the rapture of the church, and the Messiah will come to take the church of Christ into the glorious kingdom of God? And you say, for you as an individual, you choose to repent very much as a person and on behalf of your family and the Church of Christ in Gumo, Philadelphia. Thank you so much. Indeed, that is Deputy Archbishop Cynthia. You're writing from Gumo Altar in Nairobi. Thank you so much indeed. I've also received a message here as we continue. This is Grace Omondi. You're writing from the Gay Main Altar. And you say, you glorify the Lord in the splendor of His majesty. All honor and glory unto the Lord God Almighty. And you say, the visitation that took place in the nation of Brazil has made you to tremble and fear the Lord so much. The Lord revealed His servants in a very shocking way, and it's very shocking for one to appear in the church landscape walking with the shadow of the Lord God Almighty, and the shadow of the Lord opening the blind eyes and the deaf ears popping open right there. And you say, when a person is declared to be blind or deaf, it is a permanent situation. But for the blind eye and the deaf ear to pop open, it's a historic, and it's very clear. And you say, it clearly tells us that this is the mighty power of the blood of Jesus, and that the Messiah is coming back to take the Church of Christ into the glorious kingdom of God. And you say, every miracle should now draw us closer to God, because the grace of God will not last forever. Much has been given unto us as a generation. It is now our mandate to prepare and hearken to every instruction that has been brought to us as the Church of Christ, and prepare well in holiness and in absolute righteousness. Thank you so much indeed.
1: Amen.
0: That is Grace Omondi writing from the Gay main altar. Thank you indeed. Jesus is Lord. Radio, praise the Lord.
2: Praise the Lord, Pastor Robin.
0: Hallelujah, praise the Lord.
2: Amen, Pastor Robin. You are speaking to the Bishop Obuta. I'm calling you from Naivasha this morning. I take this an opportunity to thank the Lord God Almighty who sent to us our Lord and blessed Savior Christ Jesus to die on the cross to purchase for God men from all nations, tribes, languages. And at this particular time, he has sent to us the two most glorious prophets of God, Yahweh, the messengers who come on the mission to prepare the Church of Christ for the glorious appearing of our Lord and blessed Savior in the coming, according to his promise in the book of John chapter 14, verse 3. Robin,
0: yes.
2: I want to say that it is a privilege, it is an opportunity that God has served us, a privilege and an opportunity that we did not deserve at all. I'm simply talking about how many, many generations that live before us desire to have this opportunity that God served us with. You read it in the Bible, how men of old, righteous men, desire to see the days of the two mega prophets of God, Yahweh. However, they lived, died without seeing what we are seeing today. It is until God Almighty sent the two mega most glorious prophets of God, Yahweh, that we are finally realizing why many generations desire to see their days.
0: Yes.
2: The beauty, the glory, the power, the anointing, the authority that they are dispensing as they prepare a people for the kingdom of God. It is amazing, amazing, amazing. And Robin, what I can say as a Kenyan to be specific is that God has loved us very much.
0: Yes.
2: And so I celebrate the return of the two mega prophets of God Yahweh from the successful mission that they have just concluded in Brazil, Sao Paulo. It means much to us. I say, Robin, that the presence of the two most glorious prophets of glory in a land is peace, is healing, is eternity, is eternity to a nation. The successful mission that the two most glorious prophets of God, Yahweh, have just come from, which has just ended in Brazil,
0: yes,
2: has opened our eyes another notch higher, seeing how the two most glorious prophets of God, Yahweh, are ministering before the Lord God Almighty. And not forgetting how they were received with honor, the messengers of glory who come to reveal the latter glory prophesied in the Bible by the holy prophets of God, Yahweh.
0: Yes.
2: How Brazil received them with honor alone testifies that as a nation, we have a treasure. And so we should be enlightened to the fact that who we have in this land is a treasure desired by the nations of the earth. That is why I say how the two mega prophets of God, Yahweh, ministered with the Lord God Almighty in Brazil is an eye-opener to this nation. And it is as well a serious rebuke to this nation.
0: Yes.
2: Because we have a pressure that the nations of the earth are crying for. Look at what happened, Robin, before I give it to you. When finally the two most glorious prophets of God, Yahweh, ministered with God, as God revealed them to the nation of Brazil, how the Brazilians wept bitterly. You hear that? some senior most pastors remained back at the hall of the meeting, at the venue of the conference, weeping, leaving the venue of the conference last.
0: Yes.
2: Remained there weeping, not for any other thing, but weeping for what he had. That tells you of how the nations of the earth are hungry, how the nations of the earth really desire that the two most glorious prophets of God, Yahweh, go to them. But we here have the two most glorious prophets of God, Yahweh, every time, sometimes coming to us very early on Sunday morning to greet the church. And by so doing, our cripples get up and walk away. The deaf ears pop open, blind eyes pop open. We have been exposed to the beauty. We've been exposed to this very rare privilege,
0: yes,
2: that nations are crying for time and again, robbing. And so to say that it is also a rebuke to us, you can see it. It is evident, Robin.
0: For sure, it is such a very big rebuke to us as the nation of Kenya, especially after we have been privileged so much by the Lord God Almighty to witness this tremendous revival for 22 years now in this generation and in this nation called Kenya here. We have seen the cripples getting up and walking away at one decree and at one command of the eternal blood of Jesus, by the two mightiest, most dreadful prophets of the Lord God Almighty. We have seen many conditions being healed, including even HIV and AIDS, being deleted from the bloodstream of people. But the nation of Brazil, they have not been so much exposed to the visitation of the Lord God Almighty, and they have not been privileged by the Lord God Almighty to have this kind of visitation, to have this kind of revival for many years. But then look at what they did. Even beginning from the arrival alone, the kind of honor that they gave, they accorded to the servants of the Lord. Right at the airport, giving an award to the two mightiest prophets of the Lord for the good deeds that they have done across the globe, the entire globe, loving the people of God and bringing them back to their normal conditions and removing them from their deplorable conditions. And then what does Brazil do? They decide to award the two mightiest prophets of the Lord God Almighty right there in their nation. Not because of the miracles that have happened in their nation, but because of what the servants of the Lord, the two mightiest prophets of the Lord God Almighty, have done to other nations. And in the entire globe, ministering with the Lord God Almighty and loving the people of God. Right from the airport alone, you can tell that one alone is a serious rebuke to the nation called Kenya, a nation that has been privileged to see and to witness the tremendous and shocking revival, the latter glory that was promised in the book of Haggai chapter 2 verse 9, that the latter glory will be greater. And yes, indeed, we have witnessed that in this nation called Kenya. As a nation, for sure, we have been rebuked very much by the nation of Brazil. But then look at what the Lord has done in their nation with that kind of honor. What the Lord God Almighty has allowed his servants to do into their nation, bringing the tremendous and incomparable revival in their land. Because you tell me, Deputy Archbishop Ogutu, who is this that is walking in our midst and he can command the Lord God Almighty, he can command Jesus to go and touch people? Because when the servants of the Lord God Almighty arrived at the venue of the meeting, he just gave the protocol of the Lord. That one alone is very shocking. But then he goes ahead and says that, "Mighty Lord Jesus, I now release you to go and touch them." And in a short while, when we thought that this thing is not going to work, we were shocked. We were shocked completely to see the tremendous and very shocking miracles happening right there in the ground at the ground of the meeting in Sao Paulo in Brazil, Deputy Archbishop Ogutu.
2: Robin, it is indeed such a serious thing that the Brazilians did, which comes out as a rebuke, a very serious rebuke to a nation called Kenya. If you talk of the honor that the Brazilians showed by awarding the two most glorious prophets of God, Yahweh, with this particular award as the personality of the year. Actually, the award is the Personality of the Year Award, which was earlier on prepared, meaning it is a discussion that took place when the two mega prophets of God Yahweh were not in that land. Far away, it was done in their absence. But Brazilians, considering what the two mega prophets of God Yahweh have been doing across the nations of the earth, they decided and settled on the two mega prophets of God Yahweh as the ones who have that award.
0: Yes.
2: What I can say, Robin, is that the Brazilians were looking for someone who has done what no one else has done, what no one else can do. To consider such a person and give the award, when they looked around the entire globe, they realized that there is no one else ever that has done what the two mega prophets of God Yahweh are doing across the nations of the earth. That now is in reference to how the two mega prophets of God Yahweh are ministering with the Lord God Almighty across the nations of the earth.
0: Yes.
2: They considered that only the two most glorious prophets of God Yahweh, when the principal in charge of opening or shutting heaven stepped forward, opened heaven over Brazil in Boa Vista, we saw it. It is a shocking thing that shocked the Brazilians and caused the Brazilians to resolve that their word be given to the two most glorious prophets of God, because no one else can open heaven except Elijah.
0: Yes.
2: They realized that only the two mega prophets of God, Yahweh, entered their land and commanded their cripples to get up and walk away, commanded their deaf and their deaf ears put open, commanded the blind eyes of their people to open and the blind eyes put open. He looked around if there is anyone else, be it a preacher or so and so, whoever entered that land claiming they are anointed and did such glorious miracles. They lacked. There was none. And so they settled on the two mega prophets of God Yahweh to be the ones worthy of the award of Personality of the Year. And they gave it to the two mega prophets of God Yahweh upon their arrival in their land. And Robin, when you talk of the outcome of such honor, what happened when the two most glorious prophets of God Yahweh now became favorably disposed to that nation is the rebuke to a nation called Kenya. Because after that, the two most glorious prophets of God Yahweh dispensed the word of God, which actually is the glorious announcement on the glorious coming of the Messiah.
0: Yes.
2: And we also how the senior most leaders, the senior most pastors, including the president of pastors of that nation, ran forward before the Lord, prompted by the word of God. To make a prophet of God, Yahweh did not tell them to come. But even before the mega prophets of God Yahweh concluded, they already stood and reigned in front, broken on their knees, with their heads bowed, wept bitterly before the Lord, in full surrender to the Lord, because the two mega prophets of God Yahweh finally introduced God to a nation and released to a nation the announcement on the glorious coming of the Messiah, which nobody else did to them. It was a confirmation that surely only the two mega prophets of God Yahweh deserved that award. But allow me also to say the following, Kevin, that if you consider the nation that honored the two mega prophets of God Yahweh in that manner, in that way, you pity Kenya. You pity Kenya very much.
1: Yes.
2: A nation strong, stable economically, very strong in their military. The infrastructure of that nation, talk of road network, magnificent buildings, an ultra-modern nation, the cities there, just pick one single city. There is nothing in Kenya you can compare to it. Kenya, with its capital city, appears as a serious village in that nation.
1: Yes.
2: A village in the remote part of that nation. That is what Kenya is. Before the city that humbled before God and honored the two mega prophets of God Yahweh, even giving an award to them. The civilization in that city. You realize that only one thing they lacked, that Kenya has been privileged to have. They lack someone that can tell them the way to the eternal kingdom of God.
1: Yes.
2: But Kenya, the two mega prophets of God Yahweh, minister from this land sometime to the nations of the earth. They lacked God. But Kenya has someone that has been showing us God time and again, in various forms, in various ways, opening heaven, calling God the Father himself, the Godhead visitation, several occasions, God revealing the two mega prophets of God Yahweh in various forms, in various ways, in various times, in this land. If we wanted to know God, then God has struck us with a rare opportunity, time and again. But how Brazil honored God, how Brazil honored the two mega prophets of God Yahweh,
1: yes,
2: has disapproved us and ashamed us and thrown us to a serious position. But if we as a nation will not be wise to repent and fear the two mega prophets of God Yahweh and honor them, then we are a people to be pitied, because our judgment will be great, will be greater. That is why, Robin, at this juncture, I really repent. As a person, I repent very much that we have failed to recognize our hour of visitation, which is so deadly. I thank the Lord God Almighty for sending the two mega prophets of God Yahweh.
1: Yes.
2: To us and to the nations of the earth. We can see how, when the nations of the earth were desperate for God, confused in idolatry, where people decided to openly worship idols, worship the devil. Devil worshiping today is something comfortable to people.
1: Yes.
2: Nobody is scared of it at all. Sometimes people are scared. If you heard that somebody is a devil worshiper, people are scared. But today the devil is being worshipped across the nations of the earth openly, in the broad daylight. Why? Because there was nobody to tell the nations of the earth the God worthy of worship, until the two most glorious prophets of God Yahweh came even to this land, that they introduced God Yahweh to the nations of the earth by the manifestation of the power and the authority of God Yahweh.
1: Yes.
2: The power and authority over nature, opening heaven, releasing rain, calling the visitation of the Godhead, God coming down in the thick dark cloud of God Yahweh, and the eyes of the nations open, revealing the power of God in the miracles of the blood of Jesus Christ. The nations of the earth finally understood that there is a God worthy of worship, who has power to raise cripples, who has power and authority over nature,
1: yes,
2: commanding heaven to open and release rain. The two mega prophets of God have introduced God to the nations of the earth using great power and authority made manifest in the miracles that we saw them do in Sao Paulo, Brazil.
1: Yes.
2: When the ancient old biblical prophets went to the Brazilians, and remember, congregated at that place were the presidents of pastors and pastor fellowship, who got shocked, equally shocked, as we also were shocked. And finally, what you saw, Robin, is the presidents of pastors,
1: yes, yes,
2: and leaders running to the two mega prophets of God Yahweh with invitation, pleading with the two mega prophets of God Yahweh to remember their nation, and even followed up the two mega prophets of God Yahweh after they finally returned to this nation. We got to realize at the reception that they were still calling, nations were calling.
1: Yes.
2: They followed up the two mega prophets of glory with phone calls, begging, pleading, requesting, asking that the two mega prophets of God Yahweh may remember their nation.
0: And you know, these are not just simple pastors, for that case really, Deputy Archbishop Ogutu. These are very senior most pastors in the nation of Brazil there. People who have experience, and people who have big churches there, and people who have gone to theological schools. They have masters and doctorate in theology. These are very senior people and gray-haired people. You cannot lure them, you cannot lie to them at all, because when they were seated right there at the ground of the healing service, they were there to ascertain and to get to understand how does the ancient biblical prophets of the Lord operate with the Lord God Almighty in the meeting of the Lord. And then finally, you know, what you are speaking about is after they saw the anointing, after they saw the anointing with which the servants of the Lord God Almighty ministered there. When they only walked there with the dreadful shadow of the Lord God Almighty, and the blind eyes popped open and began to see, deaf ears opening and beginning to hear again, the cripples being raised from the dust, and broken backs being healed again. When they saw that, it is when they now began to look for the servants of the Lord. And they came to them right there, even at the healing service, inviting the two mightiest prophets of the Lord God Almighty to their nations also, to their states, and saying that the stadiums are even ready, and they are very full, and they are ready, waiting for the visitation of the Lord God Almighty. I can agree with you really, Deputy Archbishop Ogutu, when you say that the nations outside here are very hungry and very thirsty for the visitation of the Lord, for this revival that we have witnessed here for 22 years, right now in this nation called Kenya. But really, you can tell that these are senior most pastors, very senior and gray-haired pastors, Deputy Archbishop Ogutu.
2: It is disturbing, Pastor Robin. It is really disturbing that we as a people have heard what the nations of the earth are crying for more than 22 years. where the two most glorious prophets of God, Yahweh, have been doing mighty work, raising our people, opening

0: of people that are totally deaf, could not hear, and various things, even mats that were used to carry bedridden persons that were left to die or for death.
1: Yes.
0: Sent home from hospital, and their relatives told that go back with your people, go back with your son, go back with your daughter. This one has no hope. Let him serve his last days as he waits or she waits for her death. And these people were finally told that there is someone who is going to minister before the Lord in Nakuru, Meninga. And he has commanded that everybody be brought. Sometimes you realize, Robin, we are told, no, leave them at home. Don't bring the critically ill to the meeting.
1: Yes.
0: But before then, you realize that sometimes such people were brought to the meeting of the Lord, bedridden, carried in mud. What you read in the Bible, when they were blocked, the room is full. They even went ahead and opened the roof to lower the critically ill. When such people are brought to the meeting of the Lord, where the two mega prophets of God, Yahweh, were ministering, the critically ill who are left for death got up at the command of the eternal wonder-working blood of Jesus. Sometimes, even before the two most glorious prophets of God, Yahweh, prayed to command the critically ill to get up and walk.
1: Yes.
0: They got up at the mere arrival of the two most glorious prophets of God, Yahweh. Their mats that were used to carry them are there in the store at ICM. As a nation, we have seen a lot. We have seen a lot that the two mega prophets of God, Yahweh, have been doing as they operate with the God Yahweh, with God Yahweh in this nation for more than 22 years. But how the Brazilians receive the two most glorious prophets of God, Yahweh, is a challenge to us. It's a serious rebuke to us. And that is why I really repent again. And I really repent very much. But you touch on something which is very critical, Robin.
1: Yes.
0: That if you look at the president of pastors and the pastors that honor the two mega prophets of God, Yahweh, in such a way to us, even a nation giving an award to the two mega prophets of God, Yahweh, these are very senior church leaders.
1: Oh, yes.
0: President of pastors that are very senior.
1: Yes, yes.
0: They are very senior. They have PhDs in theology, well-educated on matters of religion, and for many years have been ministering. That is why some of them are gray-haired. In their seniority and honor, they did not fail to honor and fear the two mega prophets of God and attend to the voice of God. And that is why they sat there and patiently waited to see how the ancient old biblical prophets of God, Yahweh, minister with God in the midst of the Lord.
1: Yes.
0: So that they may ascertain and confirm. They know they were taught. They have read the Bible. And so they know who a prophet is. They waited to see and prove that this is a prophet. And when the two mega prophets of God, Yahweh, began to operate with God as the president of pastors, very senior, old in ministry, gray hair,
1: yes,
0: but they have never met God, seen God. So they've asked that somebody has appeared here and he has said,

0: have come with God. They want to see, they want to prove it. They are seated there. In fact, they were seated on the pulpit, on the where the two mega prophets of God were ministering from. That is where they were. Seated, calm, observing. They are watching how the two mega prophets of God Yahweh are going to operate with God in the meeting of the Lord. But it is so shocking. It is really shocking how the two most glorious prophets of God introduced God to the senior most church leader in Brazil when they were seated there at the altar there, observing and watching to see if there will be any trick. The trickery is they know. You cannot trick them. So they are watching. They want to see. But all they saw, Robin, they saw the two most glorious prophets of God, Yahweh, roll out a very simple protocol. First, worship the universal song, but everybody knows can worship, including a Chinese.
1: Yes.
0: A song that can be worshipped by any person across the entire globe. To say that we worship it, but wait and see when the two mega prophets of God Yahweh worship the Lord. It is a very universal song that anybody can sing. With a steady voice, confident and well rest assured.
1: And alone.
0: Relax.
1: Alone without any other person. Yes, yes.
0: No any other person, Robin. Alone.
1: Yes.
0: Relax. To show no panic. But the senior most church leaders are seated there. Gray hair. I've gone to schools of theology. I've studied the Bible from cover to cover.
1: Yes.
0: I've seen many preachers across their period of ministration. They watched as the two mega prophets of God Yahweh sang, who worshipped the Lord with the universal song, confidently, in a steady voice, relaxed.
1: Yes.
0: And then finally made a simple prayer. And in that prayer, you hear the two mega prophets of God Yahweh tell the Lord, mighty Lord Jesus, I now release you. When I heard that, Robin, what I understood is the two mega prophets of God Yahweh were there together with Jesus Christ, our Lord and blessed Savior.
1: Oh yes.
0: That is the only thing that statement can be remained. Lord Jesus, mighty Lord Jesus, I now release you. And sure enough, when the two mega prophets of God Yahweh finished the short prayer, it was an outburst of the blood of Jesus, the miracles of the blood of Jesus Christ.
1: Yes.
0: That shocked the senior most church leader and threw them to trembling, and they jumped up. We saw it as they celebrated the miracles of the blood of Jesus. For the first time they saw the miracles of the blood of Jesus.
1: Yes.
0: In a very simple protocol, as they waited to see the gymnastics that would be, or the trickery, the two mega prophets of God Yahweh only relayed a simple protocol and spoke with God and finally released God to them. And then the cripples got up, blind eyes popped open, deaf ears popped open.
1: Yes.
0: It was a serious moment. It was a serious thing that the two mega prophets of God Yahweh did. And that is why the outcome was now the president of pastors rushing to the two mega prophets of God Yahweh, pleading with the two mighty prophets of God Yahweh to come to their nations. their nation is ready. They were well prepared, ready. They're only waiting for their visitation. It was so apparent that the nations of the earth are anxious. They are anxiously waiting for their visitation. The nations of the earth have been waiting. They have been hungry. They are desperate.
1: Yes.
0: But desperate for the visitation that our nation has been enjoying for more than 22 years. Robin, may the Lord help us as a nation. Where we are standing in relation to how the nations of the earth are hungry for their visitation.
1: Yes.
0: It is a serious challenge to us, and we really need to do something, and urgently, because if you consider the judgment that will befall a people, it will also depend on the amount of grace that a people were exposed to robbing. You can imagine the kind of treasure we have hosting the two mega prophets of God, Yahweh. If I remember well, on Wednesday, the reception, we are just a sample selection of cripples was presented before the Lord. This alone testifies that we have a treasure desired by nations.
1: A big one, a very
0: big one. It raises a disturbing question.
1: Yes.
0: It raises a disturbing question. How have we treated the treasure that God blessed us with? How have we used the treasure that the Lord has privileged us with? There is no other way of us to use this treasure but to use the treasure we have to enter the eternal kingdom of God and stay away from sin. And in it also, appreciate the Lord by fearing the Lord and honoring the two mega prophets of God, Yahweh, and obeying them. Nations are begging that the two mega prophets of God, Yahweh, may reside among them, live among them. You hear of nations constructing headquarters so that the two mega prophets of God, Yahweh, may minister to their nation. But we as a nation already have a headquarters from where the two mega prophets of God, Yahweh, have been ministering. And anytime they minister from the ministry headquarters in Nairobi,
1: yes,
0: our cripples get up and walk away. That is what the nations of the earth are crying.
1: And a good example, really, I can say, Deputy Archbishop Ogutu, even as you are saying that, the servants of the Lord, the two mightiest prophets of the Lord God Almighty, ministering from the ministry headquarters. We all remember that moment when they came live on radio here on a Sunday, on a day when people are gathered in the house of the Lord. Churches are congregated in the house of the Lord, worshiping the Lord. And then they just called live on radio here, on Jesus is Lord radio, in the morning, on a Sunday service, on a Sunday during the Sunday service. And then they just came to greet the Church of Christ from the ministry headquarters, live on radio, when people are gathered in different places. And then out of those tremendous greetings of the Lord God Almighty, you see three total African cripples. And you know, when we talk of African cripples, these are people who are pulling themselves on the soil, on the dust there, without a wheelchair really. People who are crawling. And you see the condition of Hadassah from Uasin Gishu. Then you get to understand what it means for an African cripple. Look at the condition of Lempiris Lemayan from Samburu. You get to understand the true picture of an African cripple, who an African cripple really is. But then, the two mightiest prophets of the Lord God Almighty just come live on radio here, live on air, when people are gathered in their Sunday services, in the house of the Lord. And then they greet the Church of Christ by saying that, I greet you, Church of Christ. And then the shocking thing that happens there, three total, you know, it is not one, but three Three of them in one day. That is very shocking, really. Very astounding. They get up and walk away, and until now, they are still walking. We even saw them at the ministry headquarters during the reception. Lempiris Lemayan from Samburu, the way he is walking. Abigail from Mariashoni here in Nakuru, the way she is still walking, very strong. And you see the condition in which Noella Hadassa, she is still walking and very strong indeed. These are wonders. And that is what you are referring to, really, Deputy Archbishop Ogutu, that the nation of Kenya has been treated to the most expensive revival ever, Senior Ogutu.
0: Such a pressure, Pastor Robin, that by mere greeting, coming live on the Jesus Blood Radio without gaining contact with the creator, but prepare the nation through the radio for hours that the two mega prophets of God are going to come live on the Jesus Blood Radio to greet the Church of Christ. And surely when that time arrives, the two mega prophets of God Yahweh simply call the radio and greet the Church of Christ, saying, I greet you, Church of Christ. Then three total cripples, African cripples, when you talk of African cripples, you can imagine the situation before the healing. These are people terribly destituted, the people left in hopelessness, helpless, on the dust. They pull themselves sometimes on their back, sometimes they pull themselves on their bellies. Such are the kind of cripples that cannot even crawl on their knees. Sometimes, I remember, there is one cripple that was crawling on their back. The situation that the African cripples go through is terrible. When you talk of cripples in the European nations, Wazungu, these are people that have electric wheelchair. They don't know what suffering is. They don't know what crippleness is.

0: But we are in this case referring to African cripples. But the two mega prophets of God, Yahweh, have raised by simply coming live on the Jesus is Lord radio to greet the Church of Christ, saying, I greet you, Church of Christ. And then Lempiri in the Manyata, totally crippled, 14 years, totally crippled, get up and walks upright, upright, walking. We saw him at the reception on Wednesday.
1: Without physical contact, really, because the servants of the Lord God Almighty were in Nairobi. No physical contact at all, Senior Ogutu.
0: No physical contact, Robin. Pastor Robin, there is no physical contact. The two mega prophets of God are in Nairobi at the ministry's headquarters. I think what brought up this point is the nations of the earth are now busy rushing, constructing headquarters, pleading with the two mega prophets of God to also go there, minister from their headquarters, so that their nation may be reached and their cripples be raised, and that the presence of God may be there with them. We know that whenever the two mega prophets of God Yahweh are in a land, the presence of God is there, because God is where his mega prophets are.
1: Yes.
0: For example, Robin, if the two mega prophets of God Yahweh leave this land, we will be a destitute nation. We will be a nation without God.
1: Oh, yes.
0: Before the two mega prophets of God Yahweh came, we had no God. Sarakati ile ilikuwa inaendelea kwa makanisa. The evil that was in the churches, the lies, the falsehood, the immorality that was in churches before the mightiest prophets of glory came to this land. Unbelievable. It was filthy. But when they arrived with the broom and spade, began to clean up the church, and when they now started to manifest the power and the authority of God, raising cripples, began with Christian Metian, still walking to date. She is a woman now. She's walking, very stable. In fact, she's a tailor.
1: Yes.
0: Working in her own tailor shop with rope-like legs that could not carry her. After the two mega prophets of God Yahweh commanded a cripple to get up, Christian Metian got up and walked away with a leg that today is strong. She has a tailoring machine.
1: Yes, yes.
0: Which she operates using both very legs.
1: Anakanyaga chereani na ile miguu ambayo ilipaswa kuwa kiwete kwa miaka yake yote. You know, that's very shocking. Yes, yes.
0: Legs that were rope-like. Today is are walking, carrying her, everybody. And if you look at Christine Metian, today, is heavy-bodied. But the legs that were rope-like, that could not carry her. After the two mega prophets of God Yahweh commanded the crippled Christian Metian to get up and walk, Christian Metian got up and walked. Today those legs are stepping and operating a sewing machine. It is so serious that the two mega prophets of God Yahweh at some point don't gain contact with the cripple. Like on that fateful day when the two mega prophets of God Yahweh came live on the Jesus Lord radio to greet the church. Then Lempiris got up. If you pick only Lempiris.
1: Yes.
0: Lempiris, but they were three. Three total, totally crippled persons. One among them, Lempiris, got up in the Manyata, very deep in the deep villages, away. Hundreds of kilometers away, got up and walked, is still walking to date, from the ministry's headquarters. I remember Robin, Noella Adasa. Noella Adasa was totally crippled. She was a cripple, total cripple.
1: Yes.
0: Couldn't even crawl on her knees, but only able to crawl on her belly. Then the tomato prophet of God Yahweh commanded Noella Adasa to get up and walk away, and she got up. And actually, she was also deaf. But you realize that first, the anointing of the Lord God Almighty,
1: yes,
0: that left the two mega prophets of God Yahweh to go and raise a cripple, first pop open the ear, the deaf ear, and then the cripple got up and walked away 2 days.
1: Yes.
0: The terrible state of the cripples, African cripples. Robin is, I may only say the following, that if you consider what the two mega prophets of God Yahweh have done to this African nation called Kenya, and yet this nation has not honored the two mega prophets of God Yahweh.
1: Yes, yes.
0: In fact, sometimes when you hear what the Lord is saying about this nation, the attempt to harm the two mega prophets of God Yahweh, and yet the two mega prophets of God Yahweh have only raised our cripples, have only put open the blind eyes of our blind people, relatives.
1: Yes.
0: It is serious, it is very disturbing, it is a painful thing. May the Lord God Almighty have mercy on us. What I can say is that Kenya is behaving really as an African nation. Truly as an African nation. If you consider, even, let me use a basic example, that an African can play with gold.
1: Yes.
0: Until a Brazilian comes and use that gold to make a precious article because of the value of gold. But an African boy can mold it into, can use it, kick it and play with it, not knowing the value of gold, until a Brazilian takes it and uses it. Then later on, an African will understand, oh, that was a valuable thing, and begin to cry for it. That is how this nation is behaving. Unable to recognize the treasure, the two mega prophets of God Yahweh, the value of having the two mega prophets of God Yahweh in the land. And this narrows down to an individual, but this far, as a member of the Ministry of Repentance and Holiness, if I will not capitalize on this opportunity.
1: Okay, sorry, I see I lost you right there on the line, Deputy Archbishop Ogutu, but thank you so much also for calling to weigh in. Such a very shocking and a very serious visitation. Very, very serious indeed. A visitation like none other, whereby the two mightiest prophets of the Lord God Almighty are ministering there with the dreadful shadow of the Lord God Almighty himself, and ministering in a very shocking way. And then the nation of Brazil honors the servants of the Lord. Deputy Archbishop Ogutu, I see you're back on the line, even as you're winding down kindly, because for sure, as the nation of Kenya, this nation called Kenya, we have been treated to the very expensive revival, and we need therefore to make sure that we are preparing in holiness and in righteousness as the Church of Christ to enter the glorious kingdom of God. Senior Ogutu, even as you're winding down now, please.
0: Robin, as I wind down, I just want to say that God has privileged us as a nation, and this is by and large the nations of the earth, to have sent the two mega prophets of God to us. It is a treasure that you cannot abuse, you should not abuse. And that is why there shouldn't be anything of that kind that a nation is trying to harm the two mega prophets of God. It is ugly. It is a serious offense that can sink an entire nation. I repent very much. We have a treasure that you cannot compare to anything else. We would rather be poor, lacking gold or whatever money, but have the two mega prophets of God about you. We would rather pull down every form of crown that we put on ourselves, but honor the two mega prophets of God, because the eternity of the nations are in their hands. I repent so much as an individual. May the Lord help us. And I take this opportunity again to thank the Lord God Almighty for sending the two mega prophets of God to us. Robin, take it up.
1: Thank you. Thank you so much, Deputy Archbishop Ogutu from Naivasha. Thank you so much indeed also for your contribution. But what a visitation that was. The nation of Brazil has been visited by the Lord God Almighty in a very shocking and a very serious way. Beloved people, precious listeners, and the Lord using the nation of Brazil to tell literally an entire generation that the Messiah is coming. We need to prepare in holiness and in total separation from the things of this world, that we may get to enter the glorious kingdom of God. Beloved people, precious listeners, we take a short worship break, and we then on the other side we continue to hear from you, beloved people, precious listeners.

Indeed, blessed people, beloved listeners, the Messiah is for sure coming, and is coming for a holy church. He is coming to take those who have chosen to separate themselves from the things of this world, beloved people, precious listeners. As we continue to hear from you, I want also to hear from you. Could be that you have just woken up this wonderful morning on such a very powerful Friday morning, beloved people, on 2nd of October, the year 2026. I want to hear from you also as we continue to still talk about the very shocking visitation of the Lord God Almighty that we witnessed in the nation of Brazil there. A very shocking and a very powerful visitation indeed. The Lord God Almighty himself revealing his servants again in such a very shocking and a fearful way to this generation, beloved people, precious listeners. As we continue to hear from you, I've also received a message here. You're writing from Rongo University. Your name is Stanley Omondi. And you say, what a privilege to live in this generation. And you say, indeed, what the two mightiest prophets of the Lord are doing on the face of the earth is totally unbelievable. Ministering the Lord God Almighty himself and ministering in the shadow of the Lord himself. You say, no one has ever done what we are seeing today with our unworthy eyes. And even the early church longed to see, but did not, but they lived in faith. And you say, for you as an individual, you choose repentance because all this should have instructed your life to embrace righteousness and holiness. But you have not. And you say, as a student and as Rongo University, you choose to obey the Lord God Almighty and you repent so much that the Lord may have mercy upon you. Thank you so much indeed. Right, Stanley Omondi, you're writing from Rongo University. Thank you so much. I've also received a message here. This is Senior Bishop Panas Moi, you're writing from Kawangware 56. And you say you're also shocked when the two mightiest, most glorified prophets of the Lord, God Almighty himself, confidently said in the healing service in Brazil that I'm going to use the protocol of God here and I will worship a short worship song and then a short prayer, and then you hear, and you say, and then you hear, now I release the Lord God Almighty to come here and touch the people of God. And you say, while the senior pastor, the senior most clergy who are waiting to see in which way these prophets will conduct the healing service were amazed at that kind of ministration. And you say, imagine that one alone reveals the authority and the confidence of the two most glorified and ancient prophets of the Lord God Almighty. It tells us that they are working closely with the Lord God, because no sinful preacher in this modern world can dare do such like a thing. And you say, over there in Kawangware, you choose to fear and obey them, and obey the servants of the Lord God Almighty that are ministering in the dreadful shadow of the Lord God Almighty himself. Thank you so much. That is Senior Bishop Panas Moi, writing from Kawangware 56. Thank you so much indeed. You can also call us right in the studio, beloved people, as we also get to hear from you this wonderful morning. It's indeed such a very shocking moment indeed when we see the visitation of the Lord God Almighty and the two most glorified prophets of the Lord God walking with the dreadful shadow of the Lord, and the shadow of the Lord opening the blind eyes right there and then, beloved people, without any physical contact. It is very shocking the kind of visitation that you have been treated unto, beloved people, precious listeners. I've also received a message here. You are writing to us also. This is Purity Jepkemoi, a first year student from Chuka University, and you say, what a very powerful dispensation we are living in. You say, what a very powerful and dreadful dispensation that we are living in as the Church of Christ, living to see the shocking visitation of the Lord God Almighty himself. And you say, living in a church that the Lord God Almighty, the Father himself, is working faithfully with his servants, and as we saw in the nation of Brazil, when the mega prophets of the Lord Jehovah Yahweh stood before the senior pastors and the entire nations of the earth and the congregation and called God the Father himself.
You say what struck you very much is when they say that now I'm walking with the shadow of God the Father, and a permanent condition like a total blindness and crippleness that has been confirmed by the senior most doctors in Brazil there. And you say, for you, you choose to repent as a youth and as a student, that the Lord may help you not to become familiar with these tremendous visitations of the Lord and the very shocking miracles that we have witnessed in this generation. And you say that even now, Brazil have rebuked you as a Kenyan, and may the Lord forgive you and remember mercy upon you and your life as you wait for the glorious coming of the Messiah. Thank you so much indeed. That is Purity Jepkemoi, a first year student from Chuka University. Thank you indeed. As we continue to hear from you, Jesus is Lord Radio, praise the Lord. Jesus is Lord Radio, praise the Lord. Hallelujah, praise the Lord. Okay, it seems we can hardly get you. You can try and come back to us, please.

0: Oh yes, indeed, blessed people, beloved listeners, the Messiah must be coming. It is now very evident that the Messiah is coming when you just look at the kind of ministration whereby the servants of the Lord God Almighty, the two mightiest, most glorified prophets of the Lord, are ministering in the dreadful shadow of the Lord God Almighty and popping open the blind eyes, popping open the deaf ears that were totally deaf, beloved people, and the blind eyes that were totally blind, completely. They cannot see anything at all, beloved people. This kind of ministration is a clear message to us that indeed time is over and the Messiah is coming, and is coming to take back the Holy Church into the glorious kingdom of God. When the servants of the Lord God Almighty just step forward and say that, I release you, mighty Lord Jesus, that mighty Lord Jesus, I now release you to go and touch them. And indeed, we see tremendous and very shocking wonders that happen right there, beloved people. This is very shocking and very serious indeed, the visitation of the Lord God Almighty that is happening in this generation. For sure, the Messiah is coming, beloved people. I want to hear from you. You can call me right in the studio on 0777-445851, 0777-445850. You can call me and also share with me what you witnessed in that powerful visitation of the Lord that has just ended in the nation of Brazil, beloved people. And also what we just witnessed this Wednesday at the ministry headquarters, when there was a very powerful reception service, receiving back and welcoming back our lords and our fathers, the two mightiest prophets of the Lord God Almighty, back to the nation of Kenya here, after such a very powerful mission indeed in the nation of Brazil, a postmodern nation, the Lord visiting them in a very shocking way and returning the people of Brazil, returning their hearts back to the Lord. And you could see even from the senior most pastors there, beloved people, how they were also very much awed at the kind of ministration of the servants of the Lord God Almighty, ministering with the dreadful shadow of the Lord and the blind eyes popping open right there, beloved people, the deaf ears popping open and getting to hear again, crippled cripples getting up and walking away. This is very shocking and a very serious message to us as the Church of Christ, that the Messiah is indeed coming. And for sure, he is indeed coming, and is coming to take the Church of Christ back into the glorious kingdom of God, beloved people. Jesus is Lord Radio. Praise the Lord.
1: Praise the Lord, Robin.
0: Hallelujah. Praise the Lord.
1: Amen. This is Pastor Simon, and I'm calling you from Lainesaba Altar over here in Nairobi. And Pastor Robin, indeed, what an unprecedented moment in the history of the church, because when the Bible talks about these days, the latter revival, and that was really tied to the coming of Elijah, the most dreadful prophet of the Lord, the times of the ministration, the dispensation of the ministration of the two mega prophets of the Lord. And even the Bible talks about these days, the details that we are now being treated to were never revealed to us in the Bible.
0: Yes.
1: Because when Christ Jesus said that he who believes in him, greater things shall he do, he was actually referring to his mightiest prophet. Because we now see that the wonders that are happening, the greatest miracles of our times that are happening today, the Lord God Almighty, the way in which he's using his most glorious, mightiest prophet in a manner that is so much astounding, in a manner that has shaken the entire church fabric, shaken the whole globe to the core, bringing such a great awakening, Pastor Robin,
0: yes,
1: that no single creation can ignore the great move of God in our midst at this hour. Because Pastor Robin, indeed, the meeting, the great revival that we have seen in Brazil that has just ended, it was so much astounding. Yes. Because even in that day, to the visitation of the Lord in Brazil, the mega prophet of the Lord came several times to us, because the Lord was speaking so much about this visitation, even taking them to the venue of the visitation of the Lord. And the Pastor Robin, when they stepped into the nation of Brazil, the city of São Paulo, now the mega prophet of the Lord came live on radio. Yes. And spoke about a total cripple being raised from the dust, and in under 24 hours, Pastor Robin. Look, Melody, right over here, over 9,000 kilometers from Brazil, under 24 hours. Then all of a sudden, the power of those words traveled over the mountains, the valleys, across the ocean, without losing their strength, without losing their efficacy. Yes. It reached a total cripple. Oh, Pastor Robin, what an astounding moment we are living in.
0: Very shocking and very serious. These are such a very astounding moment, and very serious days indeed that we are living in. But it is very shocking that one can come live on radio here, all the way from Brazil, the two mightiest, most glorified prophets of the Lord God Almighty. We remember very well when they called live on radio here, and they described to us, to the entire generation, concerning a cripple that is going to walk in Kenya, and saying that it is even the mother that is going to present her, is going to present that cripple. And surely enough, in less than 24 hours, we were totally shocked and very much amazed at the manner in which the Lord God Almighty came to fulfill the words of his servant. And for sure, Melody Chemchor, all the way from Nakuru here, many kilometers away from the nation of Brazil, many kilometers away from the nation of Brazil where the servants of the Lord were, and they were calling right from Brazil when they came live on radio here. And it is very shocking that Melody Chemchor, one who was a total cripple, an African cripple that is pulling herself on the dust, on the soil of the earth, without a wheelchair, she stood up and she's now walking. Which kind of ministration is this? And then what man of anointing really is that, that can travel from Brazil in Sao Paulo, more than 9,000 kilometers away from Kenya here, and comes with the same power and meets Melody Chemchor, a total cripple, and raises Melody Chemchor from the dust, and she stands up, she gets up, and she's now walking. If there is a way that the Lord God Almighty wanted to introduce the servants of the Lord God Almighty to the nation of Brazil, and telling the nation of Brazil that look who has come to your nation, that is the best way ever that we have ever witnessed in this generation, Overseer Moses.
1: Very true. Very true, Pastor Robin, Pastor Simon here. And
0: yes.
1: Pastor Robin, when now they were at in Brazil, the two-day World Conference, the very, very powerful World Conference, the word that was a powerful message that was anchored on the visions of the Lord. And you could see that the Lord is speaking directly with the church. The Lord God himself speaking directly with the church, speaking from the visions, the message anchored from the vision of the Lord, the eternal gospel, and the need for the church to be garmented. The hour of righteousness is now. The hour of the garment is now.
0: Yes.
1: And then now when it comes to the day of the grand visitation, the day of the most awaited healing service, where the Lord now comes once again to affirm the message that has been given over the 2 days. And the exact location, the exact venue, the details of the venue, even the appearance of the venue, as was given by the two mega prophets of the Lord. And what was shocking, Pastor Robin, that when they stepped into the meeting, the venue of the Lord's visitation, then we see how the senior pastors, the president of pastors, Christians. Those are people, we say that on the Kura Muni period, they have been in the ministry, in the ministry of Christ. You could see the anticipation, the anxiety in their heart at that particular moment. And the Lord brings his two mega prophets into the venue of the healing service, and he starts before them. Right at the podium there, at the altar of the Lord, where even the presence of the person wanted right there behind them. And then they stand before the nation. They stand before the nation. Cameras were rolling, Pastor Robin. Yes. And then they worship the Lord, and then they give the protocol of the Lord's visitation. And they say that in the few moments, everything will change here. Nothing is happening right there. Nothing is happening. You don't see a cripple as well yet. You don't hear the blind are seen yet. So all eyes are now glued on them.
2: Yes.
1: The entire globe. It was a moment for itself, because Pastor Robin, it is not a joke, because what if one sat there and nothing happens at all, Pastor Robin? Nothing happens at all. What is that? But then when now they lift up they now raise their voice, and now they call the Lord. Then they said that now they are releasing Christ Jesus, that he may now go and touch the people in their conditions. Who has ever said those words, Pastor Robin?
0: Nobody can say such like words unless you are walking with the Lord God Almighty himself. Because we have never seen anybody stepping forward and saying that, commanding Jesus Christ, saying that, mighty Lord Jesus, I now release you to go and touch these people. Meaning that he is commanding Jesus Christ to go and touch the cripples that were there, the total blind eyes that were there. And in a short while, when we thought it is not going to work out, we were shocked. You know, at some point when mankind can just think in their carnal mind that how is this going to be possible? Then we were shocked at the manner in which the tremendous wonders happened right there. The cripples began to stand up, and the blind eyes opening, even before the servants of the Lord stepped down from the pulpit there to go and line the total deaf ears and the blind eyes right there and walk there with the dreadful shadow of the Lord. Already, there were wonders that had already happened right there. This kind of ministration should help us understand that the Messiah is for sure coming, Overseer Simon.
1: Very true. Very true, Pastor Robin. The writing is on the wall and cannot be ignored, because it is only him that comes from the Lord. Nicodemus was disturbed by this, and he went to Christ as a rabbi. So we know that we can come from the Lord, because no one can do these things unless God be with him. Indeed, no one could do such wonders. And we saw now, after that decree, cripples walking, blind eyes open, dead ears popped open, human disorder, an avalanche of miracles, biblical miracles, an avalanche of miracles, to the shock of the entire of the dead world. The disciples were there, they were completely shocked. We'll see the terror that had gripped them, and even me personally, the terror that gripped my heart at that particular moment, because now we see the display, the demonstration of the power of God, the manifestation of the power of God through his two mega prophets. Pastor Robin, indeed it is a moment to turn away now, to turn away from sin. When I see all this, then I make a firm resolution that I cannot see this and fail to repent, and fail to fear the Lord, and fail to fear the two mega prophets of the Lord, and to hearken to the message of repentance that they have brought to us. Therefore, take this opportunity just to thank the Lord so much in Kenya and Dublin for giving me such a, allowing me to live with such a watershed moment in the life of the church, the moment of revival. And indeed, Pastor Robin, we know that this period, it is short-lived. We must now grab it and use this visitation that we may prepare to enter into the kingdom of God, to because the other side that they have warned us is terrible and will be completely and no one can be able to live through those days because it will be so terrible. But this moment I take to thank the Lord so much, to thank the two mega prophets of the Lord for accepting to come to us. And that is why over here in Laini Safa, we are always out reaching to the people of God with evangelism, with door-to-door evangelism every week, as we allow many also to come to Christ, to come into the house of the Lord.
2: Yes.
1: That we may all be prepared for the coming of the Messiah. There have been Simon Peter from Laini Safa, Alta in Nairobi here. Over to you in the studio, Pastor Robin.
0: Thank you so much, Overseer Simon from Nairobi in Maisaba. Thank you so much indeed also for your contribution. And indeed, these visitations must now encourage us to pursue righteousness and holiness at all times and prepare to enter the glorious kingdom of God, because such are the days when the Church of Christ is being prepared in holiness and in absolute righteousness for the glorious coming of the Messiah, beloved people, precious listeners.

0: Oh yes, indeed, he is coming, beloved people, precious listeners, just based on how the Lord is preparing the nations of the earth for the glorious coming of the Messiah. You can tell that indeed the Messiah is coming, and is coming to take back a holy church, beloved people, precious listeners. As we continue, I've also received a message here. This is Pastor Peter Matebe. You're writing from Figio Bethel Altar, and you say, what a wonderful time we are living in, where we are witnessing with our sinful eyes what used to be read in the Bible. You say, we are still shocked the way the Lord God Almighty is ministering with His servants, the two mightiest prophets of the Lord, in a very mighty and a very shocking way. You say, who are these walking in our midst and ministering with the dreadful shadow of the Lord God Almighty? And you say, you are very much shocked when the mightiest prophets of the Lord arranged the totally deaf people on one line and totally blind eyes on the other side in the venue of the healing service in Brazil. And they said, I'm going to walk here with the shadow of the Lord God, says the Lord God Almighty Himself. And immediately they walked in between them, and the deaf ears popped open, the blind eyes popped open and began to see. And you say, indeed, the Messiah is coming, and you now repent as a person and as a family and choose to fear the Lord and honor the servants of the Lord God Almighty that have been sent to this generation to prepare the Church of Christ for the glorious coming of the Messiah. Thank you so much. That is Pastor Peter Matebe. You're writing from, that is from Figio Bethel Altar in Nairobi. Thank you so much indeed. Jesus is Lord. Radio, praise the Lord.
1: Praise the Lord, Pastor Robin.
0: Hallelujah, praise the Lord.
1: Amen. This is Sina Baby Chuck Mitris Mutali calling from Bungoma. And Pastor Robinson, what a powerful, powerful, very mighty, very glorious mission Brazil has been. The Lord God Almighty revealing to the entire world the His servant Elijah, the prophet of God. And if I can start with the award, Robinson, the award that the senators of Brazil,
0: yes,
1: sat down way back in June and looked around for somebody they can award for helping humanity,
0: yes,
1: for helping the people of God. They looked around globally and they found none, only the mightiest

0: mighty prophet of Jehovah.
1: Yes, yes.
0: That was big, ladies, and that was big because they sat down in the absence of the mega prophet. The prophets of God were not there in June.
1: Yes.
0: But they sat down and looked for anybody that is supposed to be given a word for helping people. And they found out the mightiest prophet of Yahweh is the only one who is helping the people of God globally. Robinson, globally.
1: Yes.
0: And that is true. Look at how God is using his mightiest mega prophet to help humanity, raising up cripples from all nations. The nation that he goes to, he helps people. People whose conditions have been declared, they cannot be repaired, they cannot be, nothing can be done. Things, parts of the body are dead. When the dead eye is dead, you know, when something is dead, nobody can resurrect it. Nobody can bring it back to life.
1: Yes.
0: Unless God, Jehovah Yahweh, the creator, is the only one who resurrects. And now, for God to resurrect the eyes of people that were dead, the ears of people that were dead, the eyes, the necks of people that were dead, they are paralyzed. Some of those legs are crippled, facing upwards. Some of the hands are shriveled hands. And then Jehovah Yahweh uses his mighty prophet to bring back to life the dead organs of people. God is powerful. And as Pastor Robinson, you will agree, there is nobody globally who is doing that apart from the mightiest mega prophet of Yahweh, Pastor Robinson.
1: Oh, yes. For sure, there is nobody else that is doing this kind of a thing, ministering in the dreadful shadow of the Lord God Almighty, and walking with a lot of courage and audacity and authority to even command Jesus Christ himself by saying that, "Mighty Lord Jesus, I now release you to go and touch these people." And in a short time, we see tremendous and very shocking wonders happening right there. And remember, Senior Deputy Archbishop Beatrice Mutali, remember that all this was happening when the senior most pastors, pastors of high rank, pastors who are very much and have are very much educated in the theological schools, some of them even having PhD in theology, they were seated right there. And also on a global rolling camera, while the whole world is tuned in and waiting to see the wonders of the Lord God Almighty. And then it is at that point when the servants of the Lord God Almighty just step forward and say, "Mighty Lord Jesus, I now release you to go and touch them." And in a short while, to our shock, we saw the cripples getting up and walking away, the blind eyes, totally blind eyes, popping open and beginning to see again. And the deaf ears, we cannot forget that the deaf ears becoming very sensitive. We all remember that a man that was putting on a blue t-shirt, even closing the ears because they were now even much more sensitive, very sensitive. But then the question is, who is this that is ministering in our midst and has the authority even to command Jesus? By telling Jesus that, "Mighty Lord Jesus, I now release you to go and touch them." In the sight of the senior most pastors, when they were seated there and they wanted to understand, how does the ancient biblical prophets of the Lord operate with the Lord God Almighty himself in the meeting of the Lord? Senior Deputy Archbishop Beatrice Mutali.
0: Pastor Robinson, in the rank and file, the pastors sitting there, or 200 of pastors sitting there, wanting to see how the old angel prophet ministers in God's meeting. And they were all seated there with their titles. These are people who have graduated in PhDs in theology, and in all their living, in all the ministration of the word, in all their things, they have never met somebody who ministers with God like the mega prophets of Yahweh. Just as you say, for sure, who can now say, I now release you, Jesus, to go and touch your people. Then at that particular moment, Jesus touches people in various corners, in various places, in that meeting. Because it was after that sentence from the mouth of the mega prophet. Now, people started working, the dead ears started being sensitive and they were popping open, yes. The eyes were seeing, and miracles all over. It's like an instant visitation problem. And for now, to hear one say, I now release you, Jesus, to go and touch your people. Robinson, don't speak like that. Jesus is God. Jesus is Yahweh.
1: Yes.
0: Seated on the right hand side of God, highly exalted. And now, somebody says, I release you, Jesus. This is to mean that this passion is really walking with Jesus.
1: Oh, yeah.
0: And now I can remember every time they pray for the city, they pray. They always say, meet Jesus, my only friend. My only friend. Because it is truly that Jesus is his friend. And it is truly Jesus, his friend, is walking with them. He's walking with him. He's walking with Elijah. He's walking with the prophet of God.
1: Yes.
0: Because that is why they say, I am going to line up people here. The deaf and the blind.
1: Totally.
0: And then he tells the doctors, totally blind. I don't want partially blind.
1: Yes.
0: Totally blind. Bring totally blind. Those who are totally, let them stand here. And then he says, I'm going to walk here with the shadow of God, with the shadow of Yahweh.
1: Yes.
0: Robinson. And then, when he walks between the lines, then we see blind eyes open. Somebody say, I see people. Very, very powerful.
1: Yes.
0: This is to say, and to show and prove Christ Jesus is friend. Yahweh, Yahweh is friend. Walks with him. Walks with him. Because a shadow of something is present when that thing is present. You can only see the shadow of one when that person is present.
1: Yes.
0: Now, when we see the shadow of Yahweh touching people on my side, then it means for sure God over Yahweh is present. Now, when they pray and say, God, my only friend, addressing God, it means God is there, he is walking with God.
1: Yes.
0: Robinson, this word has encountered one that is walking with God.
1: Oh, yes.
0: And now this is happening in the eyes of the pastors who have been in the many years, pastors who have churches, many, many churches under them. These are presidents of pastors' fellowship.
1: And very senior in the society, gray-haired people, because those who are very senior people in the society are Senior Deputy Archbishop Beatrice Mutali.
0: Very true, very senior, gray-haired people. They're not kids. These are mature people, and they have paid in ministry. They have done ministry. But if they are doing in ministry, we have never encountered one who walks with God.
1: Yes.
0: Who walks with God. And for them to hear the man of prophet saying, I now release Jesus to touch people. Yes. The man of prophet comes again and says, line is there. Line up the blind, and I'm going to walk between those lanes with the shadow of God.
1: Yes.
0: And then when he starts to walk, says, I am walking here, thank the Lord.
1: Confidently.
0: What?
1: Without even shaking.
0: Confidently.
1: They say that very confidently. Yes, yes.
0: Who speaks like that? Who speaks like that? Nobody. Nobody speaks like that. And remember, these pastors, prayers, people who are mature, people who are PhDs in theology, in all their ministration, they have never heard someone speak like that. They have never encountered one. Speak like that. Pastor Robinson, what God did in Brazil, he is really, really, really and powerfully to reveal his mightiest megaprophet. He reveals Elijah, whom he promised to send back before the day of the Lord, and the day of the Lord. And for sure, the people of the world have encountered Elijah. And because Elijah is now walking planet Earth, God is leading him to all nations of the world. Then, for sure, the Messiah is coming. Pastor Robinson.
1: Surely enough, for sure, indeed, the Messiah is coming. It is now very evident and it is incontestable that the Messiah is coming, because you just look at the manner in which the Lord God Almighty himself introduced first the servants of the Lord God Almighty to the people of Brazil and to the nation of Brazil, concerning who are these that are walking into your nation Brazil. Because when the servants of the Lord, the two mightiest prophets of the Lord God Almighty, when they just came live on radio here on Jesus is Lord radio, all the way from Brazil, calling the radio and describing a cripple that is going to walk in Kenya, another totally different continent, another totally different nation, many kilometers away from the nation of Brazil there. And they described to us in the hearing of everybody, because it was live on a global radio, and saying that there is a cripple that is going to walk in Kenya, and it is the mother that is going to present her. Very shocking. And in less than 24 hours, as Senior Deputy Archbishop Beatrice Mutali, we were shocked. We were totally shocked that there are breaking news in Nakuru here in Kaptembwa. Melody Chemchor, one who was a total cripple, an African cripple, who is pulling herself on the soil, on the dust of the earth. She stood up and she's now walking. And we even saw her at the ministry headquarters during the very powerful reception this past Wednesday, just this Wednesday. We saw her walking even much more stronger indeed. For sure, the Lord God Almighty himself introduced his servants in a very terrible way to the nation of Brazil, Senior Mutali.
0: Very, very true, Pastor Robin. Very true. Brazil is very far away from King. These are two different countries. Many, many thousands of kilometers away. And then Jehovah Yahweh found a word on the words of his prophet and raises melody and joy in Canaan. And when you look at melody and joy, the way she was pulling herself, could not walk.
1: Yes.
0: Could not walk. And that as the mega prophet described in the prophecy about the mother presenting her, about the red carpet. And then you see every detail in that prophecy. Things were true.
1: Yes.
0: I. This is so amazing. This is so powerful. That they are not seeing that God has bestowed. Upon his united people. This anointing has no limit whatsoever. It is not limited by distance. It is not limited by anything. This anointing is beyond any human understanding.
1: And it does not lose any power whatsoever, no matter the distance. Because you tell me, how can you explain that one is giving a decree from Sao Paulo in Brazil, and then in Kenya here, a totally cripple gets up and walks away, 9,000, more than 9,000 actually, more than 9,000 kilometers away from Kenya. You can tell then that this anointing, it does not even lose power, no matter the distance.
0: Very true, Pastor Robin. It doesn't lose power. It doesn't lose efficacy. It travels all the way from Sao Paulo in Brazil. And it comes with the same power, same energy, and touches Melody Kenchor in Kenya. This is telling us essentially that the blood of Jesus does not lose power. It is still doing the same thing it did immediately it was shed on the cross.
1: Yes.
0: That blood of Jesus still has power, even in this generation, even in this century. It is still raising people, it is still serving, it is still healing, it is still performing miracles. And this is to tell me and to tell everybody in this generation that we can trust the blood of Jesus for delivery, and it will deliver. We can trust the blood of Jesus even for entry to the kingdom of God, and the blood of Jesus for sure will deliver, because it has come to cleanse us, to remove us from our soul, from all our riches, to atone for us.
1: Yes.
0: Then it means Jesus has power to save 8 billion people on this planet Earth. If they can recognize Jesus, receive Jesus in their heart, then Jesus has power to deliver the entire population of this world, 8 billion people. Then it also means Jesus has gone to prepare a place, and that place in heaven has the capacity to take all the 8 billion people. This is amazing. This should make me, and should make the club, should make the church, to trust in Jesus, to go to Jesus, to believe in Jesus, and to follow Jesus, and to hear and obey what Jesus is saying through his prophet.
1: For sure. This one should cause everybody to now choose to fear the Lord God Almighty and to fear the servants of the Lord that have been sent to this generation to prepare the church of Christ for the glorious coming of the Messiah. Because now everything is now evident that the Lord has sent only one to come and prepare the nations of the earth for the glorious coming of the Messiah in this generation and even in the postmodern generation, whereby you see the servants of the Lord, the two mightiest prophets of the Lord God Almighty, going even all the way to Brazil, a postmodern nation, you can imagine, and going there to confront the condition of the people of Brazil, meaning that in as much as they are so much sophisticated, they couldn't even raise their cripples from the dust. But they are only depending on one that has been sent by the Lord God Almighty and has the authority to even command Jesus, has the authority to raise our own cripples from the dust. And we saw it even right there at the healing service in Brazil, in Sao Paulo there, in a very shocking and a very fearful way. All this is pointing an entire generation towards the glorious coming of the Messiah and telling us that this is now the moment to begin storing for ourselves treasures in the kingdom of God. Because time is indeed over and the Messiah is coming. Because you tell me, Senior Deputy Archbishop Beatrice Mutali, who is this that is able to minister with the dreadful shadow of the Lord God Almighty in the seeing of the senior pastors in a foreign country, in a postmodern country, in a postmodern nation, in Brazil there, where people are so much learned and having PhD in theology. They know everything about the Bible, meaning that you cannot lie to them that you are going to do a miracle here and then they agree with you. Not at all. You can just look at the manner in which they were even seated there at the pulpit where the servants of the Lord God Almighty were ministering from. And they wanted to understand, how does this most ancient biblical prophet operate with the Lord in the meeting of the Lord? And finally, when the dreadful prophet of the Lord God Almighty took a bold step with a lot of confidence and authority and say that a line for me, the totally deaf on this side, and on this other side, the totally blind eyes, totally deaf and totally blind eyes. And then he said the unsayable words that I want to walk here with a dreadful shadow of the Lord. Even to hear that alone, you get to ask yourself a question. Who is this that can walk here with the dreadful shadow of the Lord God Almighty? That one alone will shock you, really. And you'll be like, wait a minute, I want to understand. What does it mean for one to walk with the shadow of the Lord? Because even in the theological schools, you can never find we will never find a topic whereby they are teaching someone or they are teaching a pastor to go how to walk with the shadow of the Lord. There is no such like a topic. You will never find it, not at all. But we have finally encountered one that is walking in this generation and is ministering with the shadow of the Lord God Almighty. And within a very short time, you hear the blind eyes pop open, the deaf ears pop open, and they begin to see, they begin to hear, the cripples begin to get up and walk away. And when the senior most pastors over there in Brazil, and even for us who are watching globally, we were totally shocked and astounded, completely, and amazed at the manner in which the Lord is now using his servants to minister with the shadow of the Lord God Almighty himself in this generation, in this postmodern generation. And we were shocked completely, and even the senior most pastors right there, when they saw the anointing alone that raised the cripples there, popped open the blind eyes, they came on their own and invited, they came with on their own with the invitation letters, inviting the two mightiest prophets of the Lord God Almighty to their nation and to their states there, and saying that even the stadiums are ready and they are full. All we want is this kind of revival in our nations. All we want, in short, they were saying that all we want is this kind of tremendous miracle that we have witnessed here in Sao Paulo in Brazil, that they may also come and happen in our nations, in our states. You can then imagine, if Brazil has recognized that for a very short time, how much more should we as Kenyans then? And how long should we have recognized this? Because We have encountered and we have seen this tremendous visitation of the Lord for more than 22 years right now. We could have recognized this long, long time ago and chosen to honor the servants of the Lord God Almighty. But then look at the manner in which the senior most pastors honor the servants of the Lord and welcome them in a very shocking way by handing over the flags and the invitation letters, the thirst and the hunger that the nations are having for the revival of the Lord. It is indeed very shocking, Senior Deputy Archbishop Beatrice Mutali.
0: Very, very shocking. These pastors in the ministerial period for many years being the ministers of gospel in South Florida, in their doctorates, in the professors of the village, in the entire period of the administration, they have never seen one minister with God, minister with Jehovah, minister with Christ Jesus, the way they did in South Paulo last weekend. They had never heard someone speak the words the mega prophet spoke, because for sure, in the entire world, there's nobody who speaks like the mega prophet speaks. Nobody saying, "I am going to walk here in the shadow of God." Nobody saying, "I am going to release, now I release Jesus. I release you, Jesus, to go and touch people." And then Jesus goes and touches people, because Robinson, you will agree with me, a miracle is performed by Jehovah Yahweh, the Creator, alone. And now, when the mega prophet says, "I now release you, Jesus, to go and touch your people," and then you see people being touched by Jesus, their eyes are opening, their ears are opening, their legs are being straight, and they are now walking. And they are now working. The shriveled hand of this baby, of this girl, is now stretching. That's a shocking. That is exactly Jesus doing that work. And that is to tell me and to tell you that for sure Jesus is working with his mighty like a prophet.
1: Yes.
0: And the way these pastors in Brazil, South Paulo, Brazil, have recognized the mega prophet. We saw them handing the flag, we saw them handing, raising up the letters of invitation and handing them to the mega prophet. And goodness, and we agree. From the word they had, the 2 days of the World Conference, then they really made up their minds and said, "For sure, this one is not like us. This one is not like the other ones we have encountered. This one is the best." Just from the ministering of the word, the way the word was displayed. And I want to think, what is the time they agreed and wrote letters? Because In the meeting that come, the waiting of the mega prophet to see how you will minister in that meeting, how you will bring those people. They have come to see, they have never seen.
1: Yes.
0: Do you want to tell me that is the time they wrote the letter? I want to believe they wrote the letter after they saw the mega prophet respect the word of God. The word of God. And now they are ready. Now, the miracle rubber thumbed what they had heard in the conference. The miracles rubber thumbed. And now they knew for sure this is the prophet of God. This is the true servant of God. And that is why they are all willing to receive the mega prophet in their nations, in their different nations. ready. They are ready. They were telling the regular prophet, the stadium will be filled. It is ready. Come. Because you have seen now the true mirror. What God did in São Paulo, in Brazil, what God Jehovah did, was to release his two prophets from himself. This world has been treated false prophets have gone all around the nation collecting money and lying to people. No word, no power, no anointing. Having money in sacks and gold and leaving people the way they found them. But now the pastors in São Paulo in Brazil, they now show the true power, the true anointing, the true servant, the true prophet. A prophet who comes and speaks our things. A cripple, God is going to rise up in Kenya, and it is the mother who is going to present her. It is the mother, and then it happens. Numbers and what? It happens.
1: Yes.
0: And when this prophecy was being spoken, was being released, all nations were tuned in. Including the Brazilian pastors, they want to do this because whenever another prophet comes to speak, they always come. There is always that mobilization. The mightiest prophets of the Lord has spoken. The mightiest prophets of Jehovah are going to come live on radio and speak what the Lord has spoken. And at that time, everybody tuned in. And everyone started reporting. I am tuned in. Nations started reporting. We are tuned in from Finland. We are tuned in from Brazil. We are tuned in from Germany. We are tuned in from Kenya. Nations are tuned in to listen, to hear what the Lord is speaking. So they tuned in and they heard the prophecy about a girl who's going to rise up and to walk, a crippled girl who's going to rise up and walk. And the mother is the one presenting. Why? The other prophet is still in Brazil.
1: Yes.
0: Then God raises up melodies and tools. Then pastors, then they say, this one is a true prophet. This one, we have encountered the true prophet of God, the true servant of God. This one, we will follow. This one, we will listen to. That is where they are. They were ready with invitation letter to the mega prophet. Come we now. We are going to organize a bigger service. Come, we are ready.
1: Yes.
0: The nations are ready because they have seen the anointing. They have seen Kumbe, Pastor Rabin said, it is the anointing that vested in front.
1: Oh, yes.
0: It is the anointing of Jehovah upon the servant that vested in front. And now the difference has been seen. The difference has been, it is evident. And now, there is a great difference between the true servant of God, the true prophet of Elijah, and the false prophet of Israel.
1: And they are walking with their universal anointing, because the decree was given all the way from Sao Paulo, in Brazil there. And the cripple gets up in Kenya, another different continent. You can tell that one is a universal anointing, a global anointing that the servants of the Lord God Almighty are walking with and are ministering with in this generation. And the shocking part of it is that you get to meet that cripple. She's still walking, because we saw her even at the ministry headquarters there, walking very strong and stable. And she's walking in a very beautiful way. You can tell that these are the miracles that are drawing all people toward the glorious kingdom of God, back to the Lord God Almighty. Because Melody Chemchor, she is still working, and she was among us the few selected cripples that were at the ministry headquarters this Wednesday to welcome back our Lords and our Fathers to the nation of Kenya, back to the nation of Kenya, after such a very powerful mission of the Lord in the nation of Brazil. Senior Mutali, even as you begin to wind down kindly.
0: Very, very true. The universal anointing upon the mega project of Yahweh. And even as I learned that, Stevenson, this anointing upon the mega project of Yahweh. The promise of God does not come in contact with the sick, with the crippled. He does not raise his hand and push on the sick and touches the sick and touches the sick. No, he just stands up and then he releases Jesus. I, this is weak. This is weak.
1: Yes.
0: Pastor Robinson, I can really declare we have encountered God. We have encountered God.
1: For sure.
0: When one thing, I now release Jesus, meaning they are walking with Jesus. Jesus is a friend. And I gave the friend, now go and die. This is big. And then he's shocking. So, when they come and say, I now release Jesus to touch his people. And then Jesus goes and touches his people. Pastor Robinson, they can also say, I release Jesus to touch the church. And Jesus will for sure touch the church, Robinson.
1: Yes, yes.
0: Hey, it is shocking. This generation has encountered God. This generation has encountered the true promise of God. And that is why, Pastor Robinson, for me, I will honor the prophets of Yahweh. I will really honor the prophets of Yahweh because they are the true prophets of Yahweh. They are walking with God. I, Bungoma, we will honor and fear them, and fear them, and listen to their word, and obey to fully. We will fully obey their word because their word has proved to be the word of God Himself. Hey, Kenya, let us honor God. Let us honor the prophet of Yahweh. Let us fear and honor. Robinson, when we see the world devastate nations, earthquakes,
1: yeah.
0: I, it is the words of this prophet that has brought the world and put the world where it is. The ongoing war between Israel and Iran, it was the word. Let us honor the prophets of Yahweh. They are walking with God. And they carry the two faces of Yahweh. The faces of salvation, grace, and the face of judgment. The two faces of Yahweh. They carry the mercy and the grace of God on one side. And on the other side, they carry the wrath of God. Let us choose the side of grace, the side of mercy of God. Let us choose that side because we cannot stand the wrath of God. And even as I wonder, I repent and repent and repent. Kenneth, you have done evil and wicked and Kenneth the prophet of God. I repent and repent and repent. Thank you so much, Jesus, for sending us the prophet of Yahweh. Thank you so much, God, for sending Jesus to die on the cross. Now we can see the power of the blood of Jesus is raising our cripples, healing our ailments. Thank you. Thank you. Thank you so much, Jesus. Thank you. Thank you so much, Lord Jesus Christ. Thank you, mighty prophet of Yahweh. Thank you so much. Doctor in the studio, Pastor Robin.
1: Thank you so much indeed, Senior Deputy Archbishop Beatrice Mchali from Bungoma. Thank you so much indeed also for your contribution. But what a visitation, the visitation in the nation of, that is in the nation of Brazil, that has come out very clear to this generation that the Lord God Almighty is visiting the nations of the earth in such a very serious and a very unique way, beloved people, precious listeners. We need to use this tremendous visitation also to prepare well in holiness and in absolute righteousness for the glorious coming of the Messiah, beloved people. We take a short worship break, and then on the other side, we continue to hear from you, beloved people, precious listeners.

As they continue, blessed people, beloved listeners, what a moment, what a very shocking moment when the Church of Christ is being prepared in holiness and in absolute righteousness for the glorious coming of the Messiah, beloved people. I've received a message here as we continue. This is Daniel Orinda. You're writing from the University of Nairobi. And you say, this morning your heart is still struck down with a lot of shock and fear because of what you witnessed in the powerful mission of God in the nation of Brazil and the reports we heard from the mighty reception service at the ministry headquarters in Nairobi. And you say, we are living in such a very complicated times in the landscape of the church when we are confronted with such stunning monumental and a stunning monument to see how God the Father himself is operating with his servants, the mightiest prophets of Jehovah Yahweh, and how the mega prophets of the Lord God Almighty are walking so tightly close with God the Father and ministering with the shadow of the Lord in this generation. And you say, it's now crystal clear to all the nations that these are the servants of God the Father, Yahweh himself, and that they have come from heaven to prepare the nations of the earth for the glorious coming of the Messiah. You say, we now have the responsibility to prepare in absolute repentance and in holiness for the coming of the Messiah, because we cannot see all this and still fail to enter the glorious kingdom of God and enter. And you say, because the judgment of God will be greater to us whom we have received the grace and have been given an opportunity to witness these tremendous wonders of the Lord. And you say, for you as an individual, it's an edifying moment to choose to repent very much, because Brazil has rebuked us as a nation of Kenya, and we have not honored the mega prophets of the Lord God Almighty. But this is now the moment to choose to honor them, because as a nation of Kenya, we have the lion's share and the greatest beneficiaries of this revival. You say, your prayer is that the Lord may help you so much that you may see the glorious kingdom of God. Thank you so much, Daniel Orinda from the University of Nairobi. Thank you so much indeed.

0: radio, praise the Lord.
1: Praise the Lord, Pastor Robin.
0: Hallelujah, praise the Lord.
1: Man, you are talking with Pastor Philip Mutiso of Huruma Altar here in Nairobi.
0: Yes, yes.
1: And Pastor Robin, what a very, very serious hour we have entered finally as a Church of Christ, especially looking at the way the Lord Jehovah decided to reveal his mightiest and most glorified prophet of love in the nation of Brazil. I'm reading the book of John, chapter 2, verse 10, if you allow me as Pastor Robin.
0: Yes.
1: And the Bible says, verse 9, and the master of the banquet tasted the water that had been turned into wine. Did not realize where it had come from, though the servants who had drawn the water knew. Then he called the bridegroom aside and said, everyone brings out the choice wine first, and then the cheaper wine after the guests have had too much to drink. But you have saved the best till now. Now, Robin, when the Lord began to speak about the anointing that would befall this particular hour, little did we understand what the Lord had prepared for us.
0: Yes.
1: Little did we know the unfolding of all these events and the ministration of the mega, mightiest, and most glorified prophet of Yahweh. Until now, what we have finally encountered as a generation. Just look at the mighty and powerful, just completed mission of the Lord Jehovah in the nation of Brazil in Sao Paulo. It's very, very stunning, Pastor Robin, because just to begin, you look at Brazil itself, a very, very serious and very powerful nation. Look at first the reception of the mega prophet of Yahweh at the door, at the airport, by the very senior most pastor. Very senior most pastor, the honorable came to receive the mega, mightiest prophet of Yahweh, and they handed the flag of the nation to the mega angel prophet of Yahweh. They had understood who had saved their life. And to look at the way now the Lord God reciprocated that love to the Brazilians, it was very, very shocking, Pastor Robin.
0: For sure, it was such a very shocking moment, the manner in which the Lord God Almighty used his servants to minister in the nation of Brazil with the dreadful shadow of the Lord God Almighty himself, and commanding our Lord and blessed Savior Jesus Christ by saying that, mighty Lord Jesus, I now release you to go and touch them. And in a short while, when we thought that there is nothing that is going to happen there, we were totally shocked to see the cripples getting up and walking away, the blind eyes popping open and beginning to see for the very first time, deaf ears popping open, and even the broken backs were healed right there, Pastor Philip Mutiso. It was such a very shocking moment, very shocking indeed, and a very serious moment, a moment of awakening to this generation. But then, one thing that really shocked me very much is that moment when finally the servants of the Lord God Almighty, they finally reached down there, down at the pulpit, and they instructed the doctors of Brazil, the Brazilian doctors, to line up the totally deaf and the totally blind on one side and the totally deaf on this other side. And then after the doctors had aligned them there, the servants of the Lord, the two most glorified prophets of the Lord God Almighty, said the unsayable words there. They say that, I am walking here with the dreadful shadow of the Lord, God Almighty himself, says the Lord. We have never heard such like a thing really in this generation, especially so in a generation whereby people are so much sophisticated with the things of this world, and they are so much lost in the things of this world, thinking that they can now live without Jesus Christ. We have never heard anybody stepping forward and saying such like a thing, not at all. But then, we have finally encountered one that can step forward and say such unsayable statement, that I want to walk here with the dreadful shadow of the Lord, says the Lord. Who is this that is walking in our midst and is ministering the dreadful shadow of the Lord God Almighty? And before the doctor, before the senior most pastors right there, and even the doctors of the Brazil were there also very much shocked, and asking themselves that, is it not me who took the get one of this particular sick person and found out that she was totally deaf She was totally blind, completely. The Brazilian doctors were very much shocked. And as well, you can tell even from the senior most pastor that was sitting there, waiting to see and to know how does the ancient biblical prophet of the Lord God Almighty operate with the Lord God Almighty himself in the meeting of the Lord. And then when they finally saw the anointing that is totally different from any other, they were totally shocked. They were very much shocked. And we saw them now, they were running there on their knees and asking the servants of the Lord for impartation. And also some other senior pastors, they came with the invitation letters, handing them over to the servants of the Lord and inviting them to their nation, saying that the stadiums are full and they are very much ready for this kind of visitation, for this kind of revival in their nation also. Very shocking indeed, Pastor Philip Mtiso.
1: Pastor Robin, what you are saying is, in fact, that one shocked me very much to the core. The way the Lord Jehovah introduced the mega mightiest and the glorified prophets of the earth in a very modern, post-modern, sophisticated city, Sao Paulo, the nation of Brazil, and to see the ministration of the mega angel prophets of the earth, very uniquely, because you look at the pastors, the gray-haired pastors, they were there looking intently, keenly on everything. Because you agree with me, Pastor Robin, these pastors might have seen the so-called preachers who entered their land,
0: yes,
1: and harvested huge sacks of money. And then they did not hear them saying such heavy words. And later, after they have done their things there and pretended to have, brought to revival in Brazil, nothing happened. Their cripples did not, get up and walk. But now, on this side down, they encounters one who ministered in the dreadful shadow of Yahweh. And then the mega ancient prophets of Yahweh, they literally, they just walked there with the Lord Jehovah Yahweh himself. And you see, the kind of confidence, for someone to say, I am going to walk here with the shadow, the dreadful shadow of the Lord. Who dare say that in this modern generation? Who dare say that I'm walking here, with the dreadful shadow of the Lord? And then you hear him also say, my Lord Jesus, I now release you to touch these people. You can imagine. And then the instant visitation. You see now the Lord Jesus is as though the mega angel prophet of Yahweh now commanding the Lord Jesus now to begin touching the Brazilians. And this is happening right in front of two senior most pastors.
0: Yes.
1: These are not pastors who have been, in churches for two years, 3 years. These are not a moment. They are very seasoned pastors.
0: Yes.

0: saying that they have come to bring revival. And then, when you go deep to the kind of revival those pastors are bringing, it's a no revival, it's a lie. And on this side now, they see one who walks through the dreadful shadow of Yahweh, and then the blind, totally dead, dead blind eyes, totally dead, deaf ear, literally popping open. And this is happening in the, you know, in the scene of all, the cameras are very good, everyone, nobody is watching. They were totally amazed. They were totally amazed at the Robbie. And you see now, the kind of, the kind of introduction, the way the Lord has now begun introducing his most glorious ancient prophet is very unique. Because I have, even myself, I have never heard someone say, my Lord Jesus, I now release you to touch this thing. Who dare say that in this post-modern generation, Pastor Robbie?
1: Very shocking. When the servants of the Lord God Almighty say that, mighty Lord Jesus, I now release you to go and touch them. And shortly after that, we saw the cripples getting up and walking away, the blind eyes popping open. And also in the nation of Kenya here, we remember very well when the servants of the Lord God Almighty called live on Jesus' Lord radio, all the way from the nation of Brazil, and they described to us of a cripple that is going to walk in the nation of Kenya. Even to specify the particular nation, that one alone is very serious. But then, look at the kind of distance from Sao Paulo in Brazil to Kenya here, and describing the condition that a cripple that is going to walk, and saying that it is the mother that is going to present her. Very shocking and very serious indeed. And in less than 24 hours, we saw Melody Chemchor stood up and walked away, more than 9,000 kilometers away from Kenya here to Brazil. And then the anointing that has no spatial limitations, it travels all the way from Sao Paulo in Brazil, crosses the seas, crosses the mountains without even losing the power, and comes and meets Melody Chemchor in Kaptembwe in Nakuru here in Kenya, another totally different continent from Sao Paulo in Brazil there, and touches Melody Chemchor, and she gets up and she's now walking. We even saw her right at the ministry headquarters, walking very stable and very strongly indeed. For sure, as a generation, we have encountered the most dreadful and most fearful prophet of the Lord God Almighty, Pastor Philip Mutiso.
0: I agree with you, Pastor Robbie. I agree with you very well. Because when you just look at the kind of cripples, when you look at the way the mega ancient prophet of Yahweh, they describe Melody. And you hear in that prophecy, in detail, the mega ancient prophets of Yahweh are in detail. They said a cripple. And then, when the mega ancient prophets, they said a cripple, they specified the nation, and they spoke of the mother presenting her. You can imagine, it's as though the mega angel prophet, they had already seen that cripple. But you just look at the way the Lord wanted to introduce this mega angel prophet of life in the, you know, the, in this mission of the Lord in Sao Paulo. You look at the ministration, the universal anointing, the global anointing. The Lord has bestowed upon the mega angel prophet of life. When you talk of Brazil with Kenya, that is a very serious distance, more than 9,000 kilometers. And someone speaks, and you know, that anointing passes through the oceans, you know, the seas, the mountains, and then reaches finally to Kaptembwe and finds Melody. And you can imagine what that family went through, Pastor Robbie. That family went through a lot. Being a cripple for one day, but for just for hours, is not a joke. Yes. And you can just imagine what the family went through. And then the Lord Jehovah sent his mega angel prophet of God. And you just imagine when the mega angel prophet of the Lord, they were leaving the nation of Kenya, heading to the nation of Brazil. Melody was on the dust. She was on the dust calling them. And then all the way, the Lord sent his mega.
1: Okay, sorry, I see I lost you right there on the line, but you can try and come back to us, please, Pastor Philip Mutiso from Huruma in Nairobi. Thank you so much indeed, also for your contribution. What a moment indeed, beloved people, such a very shocking moment to see how the Lord God Almighty is now revealing his servants, the two mightiest prophets of the Lord,

0: Oh yes, indeed, blessed people, beloved listeners, the Messiah is indeed coming. And he's coming to take back the Holy Church into the glorious kingdom of God, beloved people, precious listeners. As we continue, Jesus is Lord Radio, praise the Lord.
1: Hallelujah, praise the Lord, Pastor Robin.
0: Hallelujah, praise the Lord.
1: Amen. My name is Deputy Archbishop Philip of Kariobangi here in Nairobi.

tomb of glory as mega Asian prophets of glory. We have just seen what they have done to the nation of Brazil, churning the nations, churning the hearts of the nations back to the Lord Jesus.

prophets of Yahweh to their nations, yes, to their cities, after they saw the tremendous anointing and the glory of the Lord upon the mega Asian prophets of glory. For sure, Senior Robin, nobody has any excuse. All of us must prepare for the glorious coming of the Messiah. Because for someone to

0: Jehovah Yahweh himself is walking there. Is the total blind eyes popping open, and they even feel the physical hand of God touching and pulling the nerves, and they're able to see clearly. For sure, when you see that, you must dread, you must fear, you must tremble, Senior Robi.
1: For sure, everybody that gets to lay his eye on that most powerful and shocking visitation of the Lord God Almighty that you have witnessed in the nation of Brazil there, you must choose to terror and to fear the Lord and to honor the servants of the Lord that are ministering in such like a manner. Because you tell me, where else have we ever seen somebody walking and saying that he is going to walk here with the dreadful shadow of the Lord, and without even a physical touch, we see the total blind eyes pop open and begin to see. The deaf ears right there, they also pop open and begin to, the deaf ears begin to hear for the very first time. This is very shocking and very fearful indeed. Such are the days when we need to prepare very well for the glorious coming of the Messiah, Senior Philip.
0: Very well, Pastor Robin, because when we read the Bible, for

of the latter visitation, the latter glory, that you see the light of the day in these days and time. The prophecy of Haggai, you know, in the book of Haggai chapter 2 verse 9, when he says that the glory of this latter house will be greater than that of the former. And you realize that when this wine, the water that Jesus had turned into wine, when it was taken to the master of the ceremony was old. And he said, everyone normally brings out the best wine first. And then when the guests have had enough to drink, now bring, you know, the low quality one. But

0: to the brim. Now we did not understand that that was now the unveiling. You know, that was a foreshadow of the prophecy coming. He says to the brim. And you know, the Bible did not go to the details with regards, you know, on how this revival would be, you know, would now finally be rolled out.
1: Yes.
0: The nitty-gritties. Yeah, but now we just know that it will be an overflow. The overflow of the anointing of the Lord. But you know, we were not prepared for this. We did not know that Elijah, the greatest and the most glorious prophet of Israel, would appear and, you know, begin ministering with a dreadful shadow of Yahweh.

0: confirmed. It is beyond any reasonable doubt that the two most glorious mega ancient prophets of glory are walking with the dreadful shadow of Yahweh. And that can only mean the physical presence of Yahweh. Because for your shadow to be in a place, that means you are there physically. You are present there physically. And therefore, these are the wonders and, you know, the shocking miracles of our time.
1: Yes.
0: That ought to perturb and disturb our hearts and make us now, you know, recalibrate our walk with Christ. Because now you begin to realize that this is God the Father Himself that we are dealing with. We are now dealing with God the Father Himself. He has come to a generation. If you read the book,

us really fear God and honor the mega prophets of glory, then it is we, the people in this generation. Because the proof that indeed God the Father was the one walking there are the totally blind eyes and the totally deaf ear that popped open. And you saw this lady, this daughter of the Lord, whose eyes were opened by the gentle shadow of the Lord. And she was able now to see clearly. She's even waving the way the people seated in the pavilion, the upper deck, are also doing. She's able to see clearly. And what she described,

0: You did not see them laying hands on them, not at all. They simply walked by them. But now you hear the description, and she says,
1: yes.
0: I hear, you know, I heard, I felt someone pulling, you know, pulling the eyes, meaning, you know, she felt the physical hand of God pulling the nerves, the optical nerves, and rewiring the optical nerves for her to be able to see again. And you know, that is very serious, the miracle of creation. But who is this that was walking there? That was God the Father himself. Now, when we see that, Robin, we must really tremble and fear.
1: Yes.
0: And that is why

0: situation. They right away understood that this man is walking with God. They saw the tremendous anointing of God.
1: Yes.
0: They saw the

Yes.

anointed. In fact, during the conference, the mega Asian prophets of glory reminded them of the prophecy they gave while in Sao Paulo, Brazil,

0: meetings of the Lord.
1: Yes.
0: And Senior Robin, you see that beautiful pavilion, the venue

shaking. They're not panicking. And then they begin to give the protocol of the healing service. Very serious. Who is this that even determines the hour of God's visitation and how God will visit, describing it right again?

Jesus, I now release you. I, Robin Arm, today I took a sana, because now you begin to ask yourself, wait a moment, wait a minute. Who is this that is even able to tell Jesus that, my Lord Jesus, I now release you to go visit these people. I now release you to go and heal these people. And indeed, true to that word, the meeting that was otherwise quiet and silent like a graveyard, all of a sudden, an instant visitation. Blind eyes open here, deaf ears open here, tumor dissolves here, very serious cripples get up and walk on this other side. Tremendous, tremendous, an instant visitation. And when they saw that, then they were really, really, really awed. They were really, really shocked and stunned. And they came to one conclusion. This man is walking with God, fulfilling the Bible scripture. You remember Nicodemus, you know, a member of the Jewish ruling council. When he looked at Jesus and saw the miracles of Jesus, he came to Jesus at night and said, Rabbi, we know that you are a teacher who has come from God, for no one can do

0: worship, finally understood that this is different. These two mightiest mega ancient prophets of glory have come from God. This is a very serious time indeed, and that also now instructs the manner in which we should respond to this. Have we also repented? Have we returned to the fear of the Lord? And have we honored the mega ancient prophets of glory for sure, Senior Robbie?
1: For sure, we must choose to honor the servants of the Lord God Almighty, Senior Philip. But thank you so much indeed also for your contribution. Thank you indeed.
0: We are so grateful.

0: to the ends of the earth. And that is why tonight, Senior Robin, we have a very powerful kesha at the Kariobangi South Main Altar. And I want to welcome all people in the mighty name of Jesus. I welcome all people to the very powerful kesha.
1: Okay, thank you so much indeed, Senior Philip from Kariobangi. Thank you so much for that very powerful contribution. Thank you so much indeed. But blessed people, beloved listeners, I see it's now 42 minutes after 7 a.m. East African time, beloved people, precious listeners. And I want to bring to you, beloved people, precious listeners, that any minute from now, Deputy Archbishop Margaret, together with her team, will be coming to us live right here on Jesus Lord Radio with a prayer program, beloved people, precious listeners, at exactly 8 a.m. East African time, beloved people, precious listeners. So I want to announce to you, beloved people, precious listeners, even as we continue, that at exactly 8 a.m., Deputy Archbishop Margaret, together with her team, will be coming to us at exactly 8 a.m. East African time with a prayer program, beloved people, precious listeners. And so just make sure that you're also very much ready for that powerful program that is coming up, beloved people, because at exactly 8 a.m. East African time, beloved people, Deputy Archbishop Margaret, together with her team, will be coming live on radio, beloved people, with a prayer program, precious people, beloved listeners. Mpendwa msikilizaji, hata tunapoendelea katika awamu hii, mpendwa msikilizaji, ningependa kuwaleteni tangazo hili ya kwamba itakapofika saa 2 asubuhi, naibu askofu mkuu Margaret pamoja na kikundi chake watakuwa wanatujia moja kwa moja hapa hewani, mpendwa msikilizaji, na ile kipindi cha ibada ya maombi, mpendwa msikilizaji. 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

The top of the hour, beloved people, precious listeners, and as we continue in this program, beloved people, I've also received a message here. This is Nancy Kitui. You're writing from Trans Nzoia, and you say you're following the program and you are still in fear and in dread what the Lord has done to the nation of Brazil. You say the Lord has indeed, you say the Lord is indeed very busy introducing the dreadful prophets of the Lord God Almighty in such a very shocking way. Say, these are the dreadful times where the Lord is beckoning on the hearts of men back to repentance and to holiness. And the Lord has also come out very clearly to identify his servants in such a very serious manner. And you say, what you witnessed in Brazil, the servants of the Lord ministering with the dreadful shadow of the Lord God Almighty, and opened the blind eyes, the tumors dissolved, cripples stood up and walked away, and many other conditions being healed. And you say, just based on this greatest visitation that the servants of the Lord God Almighty have brought to us as a generation, you choose to honor the Lord and serve the Lord in total obedience and surrender unto the Lord God Almighty. Thank you so much. That is Nancy Kitui. You are writing from Trans Nzoia region. Thank you so much indeed.

I've also received a message here. This is Sharon Ayuma. You're writing from Kilimambogo Main Altar. And you say you're humbly tuned in into the ongoing powerful program. And it's really blessing your heart and uplifting your heart so much, even as you meditate on the accomplishment of the most powerful mission of the Lord in Brazil, in Sao Paulo. Say, what a blessed generation we are, for we have been privileged to partake of the end with, you say, for we have been privileged to partake and witness the manifestation of the eternal wonder-working blood of Jesus. You say, and again, what we saw in the mighty celebration reception service, whereby totally 9 African cripples who have been raised this year alone came to receive the servants of the Lord God Almighty, together with more other few selected cripples that came also to receive and to welcome back our Lords and our Fathers. He say it is very shocking and very serious indeed. And you say, all these classic miracles are a stern warning for us as a generation that we need to repent in Christ Jesus for the glorious coming of the Messiah. And you say you would want to take this humble opportunity to really thank the Lord God Almighty for sending us His servants, the two mightiest prophets of the Lord, who are preparing the Church of Christ in repentance and in holiness. Thank you so much. That is Sharon Ayuma. You're writing from Kilimambogo Main Altar. Thank you indeed.

Before I pray together with you, beloved Tipo Precious listeners, I've also received your message here. This is Dalton Ochieng. You're writing from Maseno University. And you say, what amazes you is how the people of Brazil honored the servants of the Lord God Almighty and for sure received the prophets, and they gave the prophets an award even in absentia. And you say, for sure, the nation of Brazil has turned out to be serious to rebuke the nation of Kenya in such a very serious way. You say, even the pastors were amazed on how the servants of Yahweh operated with the shadow of the Lord God Almighty, and the love of the Lord showed, and the love that the Lord showed the people by visiting them in a mighty way, and in such a very amazing way, opening the blind eyes and raising the cripples, and also popping open the deaf ears, and now being healed and restored completely. And you say, you just want to take this opportunity to really thank and appreciate the Lord God Almighty so much for sending his servants, the two mightiest, mightiest prophets of the Lord. Thank you so much indeed. That is your message, Dalton Ochieng. You're writing from Maseno University. Thank you so much.

have also received a message here. This is Sergeant Judith. You are writing from Huduma Center in Narok, and you say you are tuned in to the program, and as you still contemplate on the recent concluded mission of the Lord in the nation of Brazil and the powerful reception service that took place at the ministry headquarters this Wednesday. And you say, when the Bible promised Elijah the greatest prophet, we didn't understand until we started witnessing their stripes and ministration. You say, the Lord is relentlessly revealing to us that indeed these are his mightiest prophets of the Lord, whom alone speak to God Almighty, and the Lord hears and answers them right there and then. And you say, for one, to prophesy about the massive visitation coming to a particular meeting, and when that time arrives, the prophecy is fulfilled to the letter, such a person must also be in close contact with the owner of all being. And we are now enjoying the benefits of this latter revival, having tangible evidence that identified the Lord's servants to this generation. The cripples are now walking, the blind can now see, among many other miracles, and the message of the glorious coming of the Messiah is being trumpeted across the nations of the earth. And you say, may the Lord really help you as an individual to use these tremendous visitations of the Lord to prepare for the glorious return of the Messiah. Thank you so much. That is Sergeant Judith. You are writing from Huduma Center in Narok. Thank you so much indeed. Your message here also I've received from Redemptor Koech. You are writing from Chebole, Togomin. And you say, what happened in the nation of Brazil was the Lord reintroducing his servants, the mightiest, mightiest prophets of the Lord God Almighty, to the nations of the earth. Everything that was happening live, you say everything was happening live on a global camera. And as the nations of the earth watched what was taking place there, and you say, we saw the mega mightiest prophets of the Lord minister with the shadow of Yahweh, and we witnessed the mighty wonders of the Lord, and we saw the blind eyes popping open as the shadow of the Lord God Almighty touched them right there and then. And you say, then came the reception service at the ministry headquarters in Nairobi, when the former cripples welcomed the mightiest prophets of the Lord God Almighty back to the land of Kenya after such a powerful and successful mission of the Lord in Brazil. And you say, all these things are speaking a serious message to the Church of Christ that the Messiah is coming soon. And you say, this is the hour for the Church to awaken, return to holiness, and prepare the way for the glorious coming of the Messiah. Thank you so much. That is Redemptor Koech. You are writing from Chebole, Togomin. Thank you so much indeed. Your message here also I've received from Nixon Shikala. You are writing from, that is from Dagoretti Main Altar. And you say, also humbly tuned in to the very powerful morning program, and you are being blessed so much. You say, and you say, the powerful wonders of the Lord God Almighty in the nation of Brazil, and what the Lord did, it was very clear that, it was a clear ministration to this generation that the Lord has finally sent his servants, the two mightiest, mightiest prophets of the Lord, and they are ministering the dreadful shadow of the Lord God Almighty himself. And you say, as an individual, after witnessing such a very shocking visitation of the Lord God Almighty, you choose to fear God, return in holiness and to righteousness, because these healings we saw in the very powerful reception service that we witnessed at the ministry headquarters are very symbolic, and they have a spiritual message, because when Jesus healed a blind man, he was essentially saying that he was going to remove the spiritual blindness from the people, that they may be able to see Jesus more clearly, and they may be able to see the gospel grace and the kingdom of God much more clearly. And you say, you appreciate the Lord so much for sending us his servants, the mightiest, mightiest prophets of the Lord God Almighty, for coming to prepare the Church of Christ for the glorious coming of the Messiah. Thank you so much indeed. That is Nixon Shikala. You are writing from Dagoretti. Thank you so much indeed.

Blessed people, beloved listeners, I see it's now 1 minute to the top of the hour. And right away, beloved people, precious listeners, the prayer program will be starting at exactly 8 a.m. East African time, beloved people, precious listeners.

It has been a humbling privilege, beloved people, to be your host anchor in this wonderful program. My name is Robin, beloved people, precious listeners. Up next is your prayer program, beloved people, precious listeners. Yeah.

Blessed people, beloved listeners, I see it's now 2 minutes after 8 a.m. East African time. Beloved people, precious listeners, and beloved people, precious listeners, your favorite morning prayer program will today come to you from the Overland Broadcast in Nairobi. Beloved people, precious listeners, once again, beloved people, precious listeners, your favorite morning prayer program will today come to you from the Overland Broadcast Desk in Nairobi. Beloved people, precious listeners, so just make sure that you are also very much on standby. Beloved people, precious listeners, again, I announce to you, beloved people, precious listeners, that your favorite morning prayer program will today come to you from the Overland Broadcast Desk in Nairobi. Beloved people, and the revival program will resume at exactly 10 a.m. East African time. Beloved people, precious listeners, so just make sure that you are also very much tuned in, because beginning right now, beloved people, precious listeners, is your favorite morning prayer program that is coming to us right away. Beloved people, precious listeners, but remember, beloved people, that your favorite morning prayer program will today come to you from the Overland Broadcast Desk in Nairobi. And beloved people, precious listeners, the revival program will resume from 10 a.m. East African time. Beloved people, precious listeners, and when we will again come to you with a non-stop worship song, the signature song of this revival, I See Him Coming. Beloved people, precious listeners, and so just make sure, beloved people, that you are also tuned in for your favorite prayer program, your favorite prayer program that is today coming to us all the way from Nairobi at the broadcast desk in Nairobi. Beloved people, precious listeners,

SA people, beloved listeners, just make sure that you are on standby, because up next, just beginning right now, beloved people, is your favorite prayer program that will be coming to us today, beloved people. And your favorite morning prayer program will today, beloved people, precious listeners. Once again, beloved people, precious listeners, your favorite morning prayer program will today come to you from the Overland Broadcast Desk in Nairobi. And beloved people, precious listeners, the revival program will resume from 10 a.m. East African time, when we will again come to you with a non-stop worship song, the signature song of this revival, the song that says, "I see him coming," beloved people, precious listeners. The most awesome signature worship song, "I see him coming," beloved people, precious listeners. But just be on standby, because we would like to reach those who are currently hurting and are in need of comforting, beloved people, precious listeners. And so make sure that you are very much on standby. Just make sure that you also reach out to your friend and inform them that any minute from now, beloved people, precious listeners, your favorite morning prayer program will be beginning right away, right here on Jesus is Lord Radio, beloved people, precious listeners. Once again, beloved people, precious listeners, your favorite, I just want to announce to you, beloved people, that your favorite morning prayer program will today come to you from the Overland Broadcast Desk in Nairobi, beloved people. And precious people, beloved listeners, the revival program will resume from 10 a.m. East African time, when we will again come to you with a non-stop worship song, the signature song of this revival, the song that says, "I see him coming," beloved people, precious listeners. The most awesome signature song, "I see him coming," beloved people. But precious people, beloved listeners, at this moment, I see it's exactly 7 minutes past 8 a.m. East African time. Blessed people, beloved listeners, just be on standby, beloved people. Make sure that you are just on standby, because we would like to reach those who are currently hurting and in need of comforting, beloved people. As you know, blessed people, here at Jesus is Lord Radio, we powerfully endeavor to reach you all in your respective conditions and respective situations, beloved people. But for now, please, kindly allow us, beloved people, to reach out and minister to those in great distress, beloved people, precious listeners. Once again, beloved people, precious listeners, make sure that you are just on standby, because precious people, beloved listeners, we would like to reach those who are currently hurting and in need of comforting, beloved people. And as you know, blessed people, precious listeners, here at Jesus is Lord Radio, we powerfully endeavor to reach you all in your respective conditions and respective situations, beloved people. But for now, please, kindly allow us to reach out and minister to those in great distress and seriously hurting, precious people, beloved listeners. It is our responsibility here at the Jesus is Lord Radio to reach them too, beloved people, precious listeners. Once again, beloved people, precious listeners, just make sure that you are very much on standby, because coming up next in a very short while is your favorite prayer program, beloved people, precious listeners. And today, beloved people, precious listeners, your favorite morning prayer program will today come to you from the Overland Broadcast Desk in Nairobi, beloved people. And the revival program will resume from 10 a.m. East African time, when we will again come to you with a non-stop worship song, the signature song of this revival, the song that says, "I see him coming," beloved people, precious listeners. The most awesome signature worship song, "I see him coming," beloved people. But just be on standby, precious people, beloved listeners, because we would like to reach those who are currently hurting and
of comforting, beloved people. And as you, precious people, beloved listeners, as you all know, beloved people, here at Jesus is Lord Radio, we powerfully endeavor to reach you all in your respective conditions and respective situations, beloved people. But for now, please, please, kindly allow us to reach out to minister to those in great distress and seriously hurting, beloved people, precious listeners. It is our responsibility here at the Jesus is Lord Radio to reach them too, beloved people, precious listeners. So just make sure that you're on standby, because up next, precious people, beloved listeners, is your favorite morning.

And so therefore, blessed people, beloved listeners, straight away, here is your favorite morning prayer program that is coming to us today from the Overland Broadcast Desk in Nairobi, beloved people, precious listeners. But today, beloved people, precious listeners, remember that we shall be coming to you back at exactly 10 a.m. East African time with a revival program that will be resuming from 10 a.m. East African time, when we will come to you with a non-stop worship song, the signature song of this revival, beloved people, the song that says, "I see him coming, beloved people." But precious people, beloved listeners, for now, please kindly allow us to reach out to and minister to those in great distress and are seriously hurting, beloved people, precious listeners, because it is our responsibility here at the Jesus is Lord Radio to reach unto them also, beloved people, precious listeners. Right away, your favorite morning prayer program, beloved people, precious listeners.

African Time. My name is Deputy Archbishop Margaret. Together with Pastor Elizabeth and Pastor Caroline and lots of people, we are coming live to you from our Overland Broadcast Desk in Nairobi to bring to you the prayer program, Precious People. And lots of people, I was in Brazil and I was very, very privileged to be there. And I will give you the first-hand eyewitness account from Brazil, how things unfolded and how things developed. And blessed people, we are totally shocked. But Kumba, there was a visitation of

And that floor looked like wet floor, precious people, the floor there. It looked like wet floor. You all saw it, precious people. Kumbe, the reason the Lord was showing his mightiest, mightiest mega prophets, this was because, precious people, the Lord was talking about the visitation of God, the Holy Spirit, that would happen in Brazil. Very, very serious, precious people. And how this now has opened up the entire continent of the South American continent, blessed people. And so, believe you me, I will be coming to you with a personal eyewitness account. But, precious people, this morning, I welcome you all to the broadcast, our Overland Broadcast Desk. We are coming to you from our Overland Broadcast Desk from Nairobi, precious people. And this is your prayer program right here on your one and only NTM radio station, Jesus is Lord Radio. And blessed people, we also received the news that it looks like soon the mightiest, mightiest prophets of the Lord God Yahweh will leave us. You heard it for yourself during the reception service at the ministry headquarters, blessed people. And for us, precious people who have had the inside information, it looks like very, very soon the mightiest, mightiest prophets of the Lord God Yahweh may leave the country. And so please, let us maximize on this revival. And before we come on to that revival, precious people, which will come back at around 10 o'clock this morning, we want to welcome you to our prayer program right here on Jesus is Lord Radio. And once again, we are coming to you from our Overland Broadcast Desk in Nairobi. And blessed people, as you join us this morning from all over the nations of the world and also terrestrially on 105.3 and 105.9 FM, blessed people, welcome to our prayer program here on Jesus is Lord Radio. And as we begin this program this morning, blessed people, you may be tuned in this wonderful morning, right there from your house, or maybe already arrived at your workstation, in that office, in that law firm also. Could be you're tuned in this wonderful morning, blessed people, right there also, as you prepare for your lectures this morning. And blessed people, could be you're tuned in and having already arrived right there at your desk in the office, and many, many thoughts are running in your mind. Maybe the rent that you have not paid for last month, you have just begun a new month, today is the 2nd of October, and could be, even as you have begun your day's work right there in that office, many, many thoughts are running through your mind, and you're wondering how you're going to pay your rent arrears. Or could be, blessed people, you are tuned in this wonderful morning and right now preparing to go visit a loved one in the hospital. And maybe you didn't sleep the entire night wondering about the condition of your loved one. Could be you left him or her yesterday in a very, very critical condition and you fear for the worst. Or could be this morning, blessed people, you are tuned in and you are there, blessed people, and wondering about the termination letter that you received at your workplace at the beginning of the week. And could be you are the source, you're the sole breadwinner in that family, and you're wondering how then will it be, because you've already begun applying for many, many jobs, but there is no response. Or could be, blessed people, this wonderful morning, you are tuned in and right now preparing to go look for a kibarua, having graduated maybe now 5 years, and you've been tamaking for a very long time looking for a job. And I want to encourage you this morning, blessed people, that the Lord God Almighty, He is seated enthroned in heaven. And He sees every broken heart. He sees the heavy burdens

0: that we carry blessed people. The Lord God Almighty, as the Bible says in His Word, that He is close to those who are brokenhearted. And therefore, this morning, I want to encourage you that put your trust in the Lord. For He is enthroned blessed people. And He sees every burden that you are carrying today, precious people. And He is more than able to come through for you in your situation. As you join us this morning, could be you're also tuned in and you're heavily burdened with debt, maybe even right there in the shop near you, you've been taking things in debt, and could be now already the deadline has passed. Maybe you are given until the last month, the end of last month, precious people, to pay the debt, and you're wondering how you're going to pay these debts. Well, I want to encourage you this morning, blessed people, that put your trust in the Lord, for He alone, He is your help, He is your shield, He is your refuge, blessed people. As you join us this morning, maybe you've tried calling your friends, calling people, your loved ones, your relatives to help you out, to send you something that you can pay, at least pay the debt with, so that you may not be thrown out of your house, be locked out by your landlord. And maybe nobody has come through for you, blessed people, but I want to encourage you this morning that the Lord God Almighty, He is our helper in times of distress, in times of trouble. And for those who run to Him for help, for those who put their trust in Him, they will never ever be ashamed. And therefore this morning, I want you to put your trust in the Lord, blessed people. The Bible says in the book of Psalm 46, and from verse 1, the book of Psalm 46 says, God is our refuge and strength, an ever-present help in trouble. Therefore, we will not fear, though the earth give way and the mountains fall into the heart of the sea, though its waters roar and foam, and the mountains quake with their surging. And therefore, blessed people, however difficult the situation seems to be in your life today, remember, the Lord is an ever-present help in times of trouble, and He is our refuge. And therefore, put your trust in Him.
1: Indeed, blessed people, precious listeners, mpendwa msikilizaji, mahali popote ulipo, asubuhi hii ya leo, pengine unatupata sasa hivi ukiwa hapo nyumbani, wende ikawa kile kibarua ambacho ulikuwa 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
2: 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Blessed people, beloved listeners, it is indeed a very powerful time to surrender it all to Jesus. All that the Lord has already done in the landscape of the church are just one decree from his two mightiest prophets of heaven. It is incredible and tremendous, beloved people. It is a time that fills us with hope that there is nothing that can ever defeat Jesus. That he is more than able, beloved people. He has done it in the life of Lempiris Lemayan. When you see the gate one, a 14-year-old, beloved people, totally crippled on the dust of the earth. And beloved people, we heard the reports of the doctors how the muscles turned because of the disuse and the crippledness. They turned into fibrous tissue, and he's very, very stunted. He does not look like a 14-year-old. But beloved people, you see the massive power of our God, that it only took the two mega mightiest prophets of heaven to come live on air and greet the Church of Christ. I greet you, Church of Christ, in the 14 years of pain, of hopelessness, of beloved people walking there, pulling himself on the dust, jumping on the ground like a frog, beloved people, on the dusty and dry areas, villages of Samburu, came to an end, and today Lempiris Lemayan is walking, beloved people. When you look at the very, very powerful, very glorious testimony of Salome Wanjiku, beloved people, totally crippled on the dust, beloved people, we heard the reports of the doctors how she suffered from the severest form of cerebral palsy. There is no cure. There is no injection, no vaccine. There is not even a surgical intervention, beloved people. But when the two mightiest, mightiest prophets of heaven decreed the eternal wonder-working blood of Jesus, that decree raised her from the dust, and she is walking today, beloved people. What a beautiful picture of the power of our God, of the God that is able to intervene in our problems, no matter how impossible they seem, that the Lord our God, the Lord Jesus, who knows us very well, who sees us as we get up, as we lie down, as we go out, as we come back, the one who records even our tears in his scroll, beloved people, that is more than able to intervene, no matter how impossible the situation is. Beloved people, it may be this morning you're getting me as a graduate. Maybe, beloved people, you have the papers, but there is no connection. Maybe every single day you apply for tens of jobs, sending in your resume and your application. But for months now, there is no single call, not even an invitation for an interview. Maybe, beloved people, you've probably been reduced to working in that construction site, earning 400 shillings a day probably. Or maybe, beloved people, sometimes even less. Maybe you're getting me when you have had to wait for 2 weeks because probably the foreman disappeared and you have not been paid. Maybe this morning you're distressed because it could be you are looking forward to receiving that money that you may clear the debts that you have, probably send some money home to your family, or maybe just pay your rent that is due. Or maybe now the foreman has disappeared and probably he's not taking calls and you don't know what to do. You probably don't know where to turn to. Maybe, beloved people, you're getting me when you finished from four, but there is no money to take you to university or to that college. Maybe you have just had to get a job there in that city, probably as a shop attendant. Maybe the 5,000 shillings they pay you on a month, or maybe the 8,000 shillings that you earn, you have to probably use it to take care of your family that is probably depending on you. Maybe every single day you're asking yourself, what will be of your life, beloved people? Maybe you cannot see a future. You cannot see something good ahead. But beloved people, I want to remind you that the word of the Lord says in the book of Psalm 34, verse 18, that the Lord is close to the brokenhearted and he saves those who are crushed in spirit. That the Lord is close. He knows everything that we go through and is able to make a way, beloved people. He is able to open a door for you and to remember you like he remembered Joseph when he was in prison in a dungeon, beloved people. Maybe you are getting me this morning when as a parent you have been overwhelmed by death. Maybe you are getting me when your name has been listed in the CRB. Probably every single moment you open your phone, the different loan apps, they are calling you. Maybe it is Tala, maybe it is the Fuliza, maybe it is the relatives that you owe. Every single day, beloved people, you are living in fear. Maybe you had a bank loan and probably the auctioneers are calling you. Maybe, beloved people, you cannot even have somebody to borrow from that you may open a small business. Maybe you borrowed even from the chama and nobody wants anything to do with you. Maybe, beloved people, you feel as though you have reached the end and you don't have anywhere to turn to. Beloved people, the word of the Lord reminds us that the Lord is close and is able to save us, beloved people, that his name is Jehovah Jireh. He is able to make a way. He is able to provide. Remember the two mightiest, mightiest prophets of heaven. They've already blessed us with 1 trillion fold of blessings, beloved people. The Lord is able to intervene. He is able to make a way, beloved listeners, and lift you out of that situation. Probably, beloved people, you're getting us this morning when it has been another night of pain, another night of tears. Maybe as a woman, you're counting 10 years, 12 years without a child in that marriage. Maybe, beloved people, you're getting us when probably the situation has even escalated, such that probably the husband packed his things and left. Maybe you've tried contacting his family to know where he is, but then nobody wants to tell you anything. Probably they even broke your heart, told you, beloved listener, that he has already married someone else. Maybe you're getting me this morning when your heart is so broken and you're so depressed that you probably cannot even get up and go out to the office, go to your place of work. But beloved people, I want to remind you that even in that pain, Jesus is there. He sees us when nobody else sees us, beloved people. You remember the testimony of Lempiris Lemayan, very deep in the desert of Kenya there in Samburu. Nobody would have helped him. Nobody would have remembered him, beloved people. For 14 years, he remained totally crippled on the dust. But in the fullness of time, our Lord and blessed Savior Jesus Christ remembered Lempiris and sent his mightiest prophets to come and greet the church. And from those words, I greet you, Church of Christ. Lempiris is now walking. Even you too. Your case is not difficult for the Lord Jesus. Remember that he is enthroned. He is seated on the throne of power in heaven. He is able to intervene. The Bible says that his right hand of power, it is not shortened. It is able to reach each and every one of us. No matter the depth of the valley that we may be walking in, he is able to reach us and is able to help us, beloved people. Remember the testimony of Mama Samuel. Remember the testimony of Jane Chapkana from Laikipia West there. 20 years of barrenness. But when she attended the meeting of the Lord and the two mightiest prophets of heaven decreed the eternal wonder-working blood of Jesus, today she is Mama Emmanuel. The Lord is able to intervene no matter how long it has been, beloved people. Maybe you're getting me this morning when things are very, very tough. Maybe you're getting me when you're ailing from hypertension and you're required to buy very expensive medication. And beloved people, it could be that you don't have money. Maybe you're getting me this morning when you cannot even afford a meal, the special diet that you're required to buy, beloved people. Maybe you're getting me this morning when even your head is pounding. It is impossible probably for you to get up and go to that shamba to probably work and get money for food for your children this day, beloved people. Maybe you're getting me when probably the doctor said that it is arthritis and maybe your joints are now swollen and very painful. Probably even the kibarua you are doing of maybe tilling people's lands. Maybe your hands cannot even hold that jembe, probably because of the pain. My beloved people, I want to remind you that the Lord Jesus Christ, he is able. That the blood of Jesus, it is still flowing with massive power. And it is able to confront each and every condition, each and every disease. This morning, let us trust in Jesus. Let us wait upon the Lord. He is faithful. He has never failed, beloved people. And he has never ashamed those who run to him for help, beloved listeners. This morning, we can run to the Lord Jesus. We can take refuge in him. And we can wait for him because he's more than able, beloved people. Maybe you're getting me this morning when it is a child that is probably unwell. And probably this morning, beloved people, maybe the doctor said that the child needs a CT scan. And maybe the amount that has been quoted to you, you cannot even afford. Maybe you've tried making calls to different people that they may help you with some money, but probably nobody has responded to you. Maybe they all say that, oh, this one is just calling to disturb. And probably you've reached the end. Maybe you're getting me probably seated on a bench in that hospital. Probably because your child is admitted there. Maybe the doctors say that it is maybe sickle cell disease and your child is in a lot of pain. Probably the doctors have said that it is a heart condition, or maybe they have said that you will need to take your child to India for specialized care, or probably for that very risky operation. Maybe even the money you don't have, and probably you feel as though you have reached the end. Probably your child is crippled and maybe advanced in age. Maybe you have to carry your baby on your back every single day because probably there is no wheelchair. Maybe, beloved people, you cry every day in the bedroom, maybe in the toilet, because you don't want the rest of the children to see you and the pain that you're suffering from. Maybe even you have developed back problems because of probably having to carry that child, beloved people, on your back as you probably go out, maybe to hook clothes from one door to another, maybe to take a bucket of watermelons from one construction site to another. But beloved people, I want to remind you that when you look around us, you see the beautiful work of Jesus, that he has already done very, very mighty and tremendous things in the life of the church. Beloved listeners, when you look at Melody Chemchor walking when there was no hope, when you look at Malik Keegan walking, beloved people, when he was totally, totally crippled, pulling himself on the dust of the earth, when you look at Mwende there walking beautifully, celebrating Jesus, walking with the two glorious prophets of heaven. But beloved people, you see the gate one, how she was pulling herself on her stomach on the dust of the earth. Beloved people, you see that there is hope in Jesus. And Jesus, he is the answer, beloved people. And today I want to encourage you that whatever situation it may be, let us take it to the Lord. Let us run to Jesus. He is more than able to intervene, beloved people. He sees our tears, our pain, beloved people, and he is able to intervene. He is able to make a way. As the word of the Lord says in the book of Psalm 34, beloved people, that beloved listeners, the Lord our God, he is close to the brokenhearted, and he binds those who are, beloved people, broken in spirit. He is able to reach us. He is able to remember us. Beloved listeners, this morning let us wait upon the Lord and trust in Jesus, beloved people. Well, blessed people, beloved listeners, let us wait upon the Lord Jesus Christ. He is more than able, beloved people. He is more than able to intervene, beloved listeners. Before we take a short worship break, I want to read for you the word of the Lord in the book of Psalm 103, beloved listeners, from verse 1 through verse 5. The Bible says in the book of Psalm 103, that praise the Lord, my soul, all my inmost being, praise his holy name. Praise the Lord, my soul, and forget not all his benefits, who forgives all your sins and heals all your diseases, who redeems your life from the pit and crowns you with love and compassion, who satisfies your desires with good things so that your youth is renewed like the eagles. Beloved people, the word of the Lord reminds us that the Lord, he is able. That let us not forget, beloved people, that he is the God who forgives all our sins, that he is the God who is exalted and enthroned, the one who heals all our diseases, that he is the one who redeems our life from the pit and is able to crown us with love and compassion and satisfy our desires with good things, beloved people. This morning, let us trust in Jesus and let us wait upon him. It could be, beloved people, that things are tough and there is no way ahead. Maybe you don't know where to turn to, whom to run to. This morning, I encourage you to run to Jesus, because he is more than able. He is the one who forgives all our sins and heals all our diseases and satisfies our desires with good things, beloved people. Let us trust in Jesus. Let us wait upon the Lord, beloved people. He is more than able and more than faithful to reach us in all our troubles and help us, beloved people, precious listeners. Well, blessed people, we will be back after the following worship song as we continue with your awesome, powerful morning prayer program, a program that endeavors to reach you at your point of need, beloved people.

sicher Millionär auf

blessed people, beloved listeners, as we continue on your favorite, most favorite prayer program, beloved people, blessed people, immediately after this awesome song, the Overland Broadcast team will come right on, beloved people, precious listeners, as we continue on your favorite prayer program, beloved people, precious listeners. Remember that this is your favorite morning prayer program that is coming to us today, beloved people, from the Overland Broadcast desk in Nairobi, beloved people, precious listeners. And immediately after this awesome song, the Overland Broadcast team will come right on air, beloved people, precious listeners. So just make sure that you, as you continue to listen to Jesus is Lord Radio, immediately after this awesome song, beloved people, the Overland Broadcast team will come right on air, beloved people, precious listeners, as we continue on your favorite morning prayer program, beloved people, precious listeners.

ninapohitaji na kutamani Bwana, ninajitoa kwako, nitumie jinsi upendavyo. Indeed, beloved people, this is the time to run to the Lord and to surrender it all into His hands, because He is able to help us, beloved people. Our Lord and blessed Savior Jesus Christ, He has the answer to every problem and to every situation. His hand is not shortened. He is able to reach us

0: and is able to help us, beloved people. Welcome back to your morning prayer and worship program right here on Jesus' Lord Radio. Beloved people, my name is Pastor Elizabeth. And beloved people, as we continue to encourage ourselves in the Lord, indeed, it is a very beautiful time to trust in Jesus, because the evidence of his excellencies and of his power and of his ability to intervene, beloved people, they are full everywhere with us, beloved listeners. When you look at Angel Anyango, formerly totally crippled on the dust and totally mute since birth, my beloved people, you see her taking the microphone and saying, "Thank you, Jesus," able to speak very well, able to walk very well, beloved people. You cannot even tell that she was a cripple, but at just one decree of the eternal wonder-working blood of Jesus, when the two mega mightiest prophets of heaven came live on air and greeted the church, and that decree lifted her up, Angel Anyango, from the dust, and she's now walking, now in school, beloved people. And you see the power of the Messiah, that no matter how bad it is this morning, he is able to reach us, he is able to help us, beloved people. The Lord our God is very faithful, and he hears us when we cry to him, when we pray to him, beloved people. And those who run to the Lord Jesus, they will never be put to shame, beloved people. It could be this morning you are getting us, beloved people, probably as a young person. Maybe you went to Nairobi, probably you traveled to the Middle East, maybe you labored so hard for maybe many years there, probably 3 years, 5 years. Maybe you were sending money back at home, hoping and instructing them to probably buy you a piece of land that you may probably come and settle there with your family. But maybe you just returned and you probably found out, beloved listeners, that they did nothing, beloved people, and all your hard work has gone down the drain. Beloved listeners, I want to encourage you to trust in Jesus, that he is able to intervene, he is able to help you. No matter how tough that situation may seem, no matter how impossible it may seem, no matter how heartbroken you may be, probably because of what you have gone through, the Lord Jesus Christ, he is able to intervene. He is able to make a way, beloved people. I just want to remind you of the mighty testimonies that we have celebrated. The testimonies of Jesus, beloved people. The totally crippled cripples who have been raised at one decree of the eternal wonder-working blood of Jesus. That the two mightiest prophets of heaven, beloved people. And now they are walking. And you see the joy on their faces. And in their gate one, beloved people, you see how their faces have been aged by grief, like in the testimony of Melody Chemchot. When you see the gate one, you see her totally, beloved people, totally overcome by the grief of being totally crippled on the dust. But then, beloved people, you see the intervention of the Lord through the two mightiest prophets of heaven when they came live on air from very, very far away in Sao Paulo. 9,000 kilometers plus, beloved people. And when they decreed, beloved listeners, Melody Chemchor was lifted up from the dust by that decree, and today she's walking. You see her face full of joy, totally restored. Our Lord Jesus Christ is able to restore, beloved people. Blessed people, precious listeners, when we look at all these testimonies, all these wonders of Jesus, beloved people, they remind us and they confirm that surely this is the hour of hope in the house of the Lord. Because the Lord God Almighty, he has sent us his two mightiest, the most dreadful and the most glorious prophets of heaven. And beloved people, in their ministration, they have brought hope back to the house of the Lord. Beloved people, now we see at his one decree of the eternal blood of Jesus, God Almighty is making direct, real-time intervention in our time, beloved people. What a time of great hope and great joy. What a time to trust in Jesus and wait upon him alone, beloved people, because he's more than able to intervene. And therefore, you too, you can trust in this Lord Jesus Christ. the one who is exalted, the one who understands, because the word of the Lord says in the book of Hebrews that we have a high priest who is able to understand all our troubles, all our pains, beloved people, because he went through all that we can go through on this life, beloved people, and he overcame, beloved listeners. Therefore, in whatever trouble, in whatever situation, let us look to Jesus and trust in Jesus and put our hope in Jesus, because he is able, beloved people. Probably you are getting me this morning. As a single mother, probably you are there with your three children. Maybe you are getting me when life is very, very tough. Probably two of your children have left for school, and maybe you have nobody, no babysitter to live with your young baby. Maybe you have to carry your young child on your back to go out looking for a kibarua. Maybe, beloved people, you're looking at your hands. They have been totally cracked by the detergents you use every single day, probably in different households, to clean their clothes. Maybe it is your back that is already aching, that even bending is a problem because of the tough labor you have had to endure that you may provide for your children. Maybe you're getting me when, beloved people, even that child is unwell. And maybe on a daily basis, you probably have to make a tough decision whether to buy food or to buy medication for your baby. Probably you're getting me when you've already been walking since 6 a.m. in the morning, knocking on people's doors, or probably have not even managed to get a person to open the door for you and give you, beloved listener, a job. And probably you don't know how you're going to provide for your family today. Maybe you're getting me as a widow. Probably you're there in the village. Maybe every single night you cry the entire night because you probably look at how you struggled maybe to raise your children. Maybe you sold mandazi. Probably you were a hawker to educate your children. But maybe right now they're totally lost in alcohol. Probably totally lost in drugs. Maybe they have even chased away their wives and children and you're left alone. Maybe deep in the night they come back totally drunk and probably they come knocking on your door, probably demanding for food, and you have nowhere to get food from. Maybe you're asking yourself many questions, wondering where you went wrong in raising them. Probably some of them have been arrested. They have been locked up in the remand in the cells, and you don't have the money or the capability to hire lawyers to defend them. Maybe you feel as though probably your life has come to an end. There is no one to take care of you. Maybe you're getting me this morning when probably, beloved listener, you have been looking for a means of probably traveling abroad to get a job because maybe you have tried in your home country and nothing has worked. Maybe you are getting me when that agent has told you 200,000 and you don't know what else to sell because probably your parents sold everything they had to take you to school. Maybe this morning you feel as though you are stuck, as though you have reached the end and there is no door ahead for you, beloved people. Maybe you are getting me when it's now 3 years, probably as a university student, waiting to graduate. Maybe year after year, you go back there, and maybe the head of department tells you that you failed even the supplementary exam, and now maybe they are even considering discontinuing you. But probably back at home, the pressure is there. They are asking you that we paid school fees. We are still waiting for you to graduate. Maybe you feel as though, beloved people, you are a failure. You don't know where to run to or how to face your family. A beloved listener, I want to remind you that Jesus is so powerful. He is able to defend you and he is able to fight for you. And the word of the Lord reminds us that the battle is not ours. The battle belongs to Jesus. He is able to intervene and turn things around and give us hope. He is able to restore beloved people. We have received many, many testimonies, including the testimony of Shadrach Tonui from Konoin, who was lost in alcoholism for 31 years, beloved people. The wife walked away with the children, and beloved people, he was left like a street person there, beloved people, roaming the trash bins there to get things to sell, beloved listeners, that he may be able to afford alcoholism and the alcohol and drugs. But beloved people, when he met the mighty power that the Lord God Almighty has bestowed upon his two mightiest prophets, the power that the Lord has sent his most dreadful, his mightiest prophets with to come and help us at this hour, beloved people. The Lord totally restored him and delivered him from alcoholism and alcohol and drug abuse, beloved people. And now you find him as an evangelist over there in Konawin, serving the Lord. And the Lord restored his family. The Lord restored even his health, beloved people. There is nothing that our Lord Jesus cannot do. This morning, I encourage you to trust in Jesus. Whether it is a husband that has probably walked away because of immorality, because of alcohol, beloved people. Maybe, beloved people, this morning, it is the death. Maybe it is the hospital, beloved listeners, where you have probably been unable to clear the bills and they have held you there. Maybe you're sleeping on the floor. Probably you're sleeping on that bench. And maybe you don't even have hope because probably your loved ones, family and friends, they have deserted you. When they look at the huge bill that they are supposed to, beloved listeners, raise funds for, probably they all walked away. And maybe you are left there alone with nothing, with nobody to help you, beloved people. This morning I want to remind you that Jesus, he is able. He is able to do a new thing. He is able to intervene. Maybe you have been left there, beloved listener, and abandoned probably on that hospital bed because of probably that diabetic wound. But beloved listeners, maybe the doctors have said there is no cure. Probably they have said that they will have to amputate your leg. And maybe even that money for that surgery, you probably don't have. This morning I want to remind you that the Lord Jesus Christ, he is able to heal all our diseases. He is able to intervene even in the toughest of situations. Maybe you're feeling abandoned because probably that husband walked away because you have a crippled baby. But I want to remind you, the Lord Jesus, he is so powerful. He has intervened and raised many, many cripples in this nation of Kenya. Just the other day on Wednesday at the ministry headquarters, we celebrated only 19, and the nation of Kenya is full of the beautiful work of Jesus at the decree of the two mightiest, the most dreadful and the most glorious prophets of heaven. Therefore, you too, I want to encourage you this morning to just put your trust in Jesus. He is more than able, beloved people. He intervenes. And he has never been defeated, beloved people. The word of the Lord this morning says, beloved listeners, in the book of Psalm 34, verse 5 and 6, beloved listeners, the Bible says, those who look to him are radiant. Their faces are never covered with shame. This poor man called, and the Lord heard him. He saved him out of all his troubles. Beloved people, this morning, no matter how tough it is, probably it is persecution at your place of work. Maybe it is the clients that are not coming in your business place there, and you're fearing that by the end of the month, you will not have enough money to sustain your business there. Even in that situation, you can look to the Lord. The Bible says that those who look to him are radiant, and their faces are never covered with shame. Whether it is a disease, probably it is a bleeding disease, or maybe you were in an accident and you injured your spinal cord, and probably the doctor said you will never walk again. Even you too, beloved listener, you can look to the Lord. He says, those who look to him are radiant. Their faces are never covered with shame. Beloved people, the Lord is so faithful. He's able to hear us. He's able to save us from all our troubles. Let us trust in Jesus. Let us run to the Lord, because he's more than faithful and more than able to intervene. Beloved people, precious listeners, blessed people. In the Bible, when the children of Israel hit the wall on their journey to the promised land, blessed listeners, they were caught between a rock and a hard place. The Egyptian army is coming, blazing fire, to slaughter all of the children of Jacob. And in front of them was the sea. Beloved people, when they cried out to the Lord Almighty, the sea parted, the sea opened, and they crossed the sea, beloved people. And the Lord drowned the army of Egypt, beloved listeners, beloved people, blessed listeners. When they cried out to the Lord God Almighty, the sea parted, the sea opened, and they crossed the sea with a wall of water on the left and another wall of water on the right, and they crossed on a dry land, beloved people, on dry ground, beloved listeners. This morning, let us also cry out to the Lord. He is able to intervene. He is able to hear us when we cry to him. And he is able to come through for us, beloved people. This morning, beloved listeners, let us cry out to Jesus, even when it seems as though we have reached the end, as though we have been surrounded, and there is no way, beloved listeners, there is no way out. Let us cry out to the Lord. He is able to make a way, even where there is no way. I just want to remind you that in the Bible, we read of when the children of Israel, they hit a wall on their journey to the promised land. Beloved people, they were caught between a rock and a hard place. Beloved listeners, the army of Egypt was coming behind them. Their intention was to slaughter all the children of Israel. Before them, they had nowhere to run to, because in front of them was the Red Sea, beloved listeners. But when they cried out to the Lord, when they cried out to the Lord God Almighty, beloved people, in their distress, in their moment of trouble, when it appeared as though they were finished, beloved listeners, the Lord parted the Red Sea. The Lord opened the sea, and they crossed the sea with a wall of water on the left and another wall of water on the right, and they walked on dry ground and crossed to the other side. And beloved people, when they had all crossed, the Egyptians tried to follow, and the Lord drowned the Egyptian army, beloved people. So let us also cry out to the Lord. He hears when we cry out to Him. He hears our prayers, beloved people, and He is able to make a way. He is able to part the Red Sea of our situations, beloved people. He is able to intervene. As the word of the Lord says in Psalm 34, beloved listeners, verse 6, that this poor man called, and the Lord heard him, and He saved him out of all his troubles. The Lord is also able to hear you when you call out to Him, and He is able to save you from all your trouble, beloved people. Let us also cry out to the Lord. Let us also take our situation, our conditions, our distress and pain and heartbreak to the Lord, because He is able to hear and He is able to make a way. He is able to come through for us, beloved people. Pastor Caroline.
1: Indeed, blessed people, precious listeners, the Lord is very able and more than able. And that's why we have every reason to trust in Him and to depend on Him, blessed listeners, precious people. 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
1: 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God bless the people as we now slowly wind down. In whatever circumstance that you are going through today, blessed people, wherever you are right now, in your house or maybe in your vehicle, as you drive to your workplace this morning, or maybe at your place of work already, or maybe also you're tending in that hospital bed, or maybe in that quiet room where nobody knows what you are going through, I want you to notice that the Lord, He sees, and the Lord, He is our ever-present help in times of trouble. You may not have told anyone what you are going through, what the burden that you are carrying. You may be smiling before people, but yet inside you are in pain, you are agonizing, and you may be asking yourself, Lord, when will my turn come? Well, this morning, even as we are going to pray with you, blessed people, remember, the Bible says in the book of Psalm 34, verse 17, that the righteous cry out, and the Lord hears them. He delivers them from all their troubles. And therefore, precious listener, the Lord, He hears. He hears you as a mother praying for the children who have gone astray. He hears you as a parent, as a father, who does not know where tomorrow's provision will come from. He hears you, the young person, asking about your purpose in life. He hears as you're looking for employment. The Lord, He hears you, even you whose marriage is under pressure and on the verge of breaking. The Lord, He hears you who has been waiting for a breakthrough for many years. He hears you when you're crying silently. And so wherever you are, blessed listener, do not give up. Because the present situation is not the whole story. Keep trusting in the Lord, for He cares and He is our ever-present help in times of trouble. And therefore, let us pray then as we slowly begin to wind down. Mighty Father, in the mighty name of Jesus, Lord, we come before You today, and Lord, we bring before You everybody who is going through the difficult and the painful and uncertain times. Lord, Your word tells us that You are our refuge and our strength and an ever-present help in times of trouble. Thank You, Lord, because You're always with us. And mighty Father, for those whose lives are feel as if they're falling apart, Lord, may bring them the peace that surpasses all human understanding. When everything around them, Lord, is shaking, Lord, may you remind them that you are the firm foundation. Mighty Father, remember them whose jobs are, who are jobless and who are struggling financially. In these times of tough economic times, Lord, remember your people today. May provide for their needs because you are Jehovah Jireh, our provider. Mighty Father, remember them, Lord, and open doors of employment for them. Mighty Father, remove them from fear, from shame. Remove anxiety from their hearts. And let them know that, Lord, you who is enthroned, you are all able and almighty. Mighty Father, remember even those who have lost their loved ones. Father, may you comfort them in their grief, strengthen their hearts when the pain becomes overwhelming. Father, remind them that you are close to the brokenhearted and that you see every tear they shed. Mighty Father, even those, Lord, who are lying right now in the hospital beds, may you remember them, Mighty Father. May you give them strength and remind them that, Lord, you are the Lord God Almighty, and that nothing is impossible before you. Even those, Lord, who are ailing from terminal conditions, nothing is impossible before you, Lord. We have seen you heal all manner of conditions by the decree of the eternal blood of Jesus that your mightiest mega prophets have decreed. Lord, remember your people today. May you remove them, Lord, from shame, and remember them, Mighty Father, for you are all able and you are almighty. Mighty Father, we thank you because no storm is too great for you and no situation is beyond your power. Mighty Father, may you remember your children today and hold them in your loving arms and help them, Lord, to rest under the shadow of your protection. Mighty Father, remember us, Lord, and help us, Lord, to trust in you even when we cannot see the way forward. Mighty Father, help us and remind your people today that you are with them in every storm and that they can always run to you for refuge. Lord, we bring them all before you today that you may remember your people and all their needs. In the mighty name of Jesus Christ. Amen.
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0: 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Amina.
3: 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Say, mighty Lord Jesus, Lord, today I surrender my life to you and I open up my heart to you. Mighty Lord Jesus, I receive you as my Lord and as my blessed Savior. Please forgive me of all my sins and wash me with your precious blood. Please write and preserve my name in the Lamb's Book of Life in heaven and fill me with your mighty Holy Spirit to order my footsteps in holiness, in righteousness, and in the fear of the Lord. And when you come for your holy church, precious Lord Jesus, I plead with you to remember me. Today, I am born again. 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Mpendwa msikilizaji, wacha tujiandae kwa maana Mwokozi yuaja. Beloved people, if you have received the Lord, ensure that you are baptized to fulfill all righteousness. And you can get in touch with us and we will help you for prayer, for counseling. 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Let us be ready all the time, because the Messiah, he is coming. Blessed people.
1: Yes, indeed, blessed people. The Messiah is coming, and therefore we must be ready at all times. Well, as it is now 5 minutes past 10 a.m. East African time. And now we come to the end of our prayer program here on Jesus is Lord Radio. We have been very much privileged to come to you today from our Overland Broadcast desk in Nairobi, together with my co-host here, blessed people, Pastor Elizabeth and Pastor Caroline. My name is Deputy Bishop Margaret. Thank you. Thank you so much. And always remember to trust in the Lord. Back to you, please, there in the studio.

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Beloved people, precious listeners, we now bring it back to you, just as we had promised, beloved people, we now bring it back to you. The revival program resumes right away, beloved people, precious listeners. The revival program, beloved people, precious listeners, resumes right away after such a very powerful and awesome, your favorite morning prayer program, beloved people, precious listeners. How powerful indeed, beloved people, precious listeners. Thank you very much, Deputy Archbishop Margaret, my boss here at the studios of Jesus is Lord Radio. That was indeed very, very powerful and very, very mighty indeed. Such a very powerful and your favorite morning prayer program, beloved people, precious listeners. After such a very powerful prayer program, beloved people, precious listeners, and such a very awesome and your favorite morning prayer program, beloved people, precious listeners, we now bring it back to you, your favorite and your very favorite, beloved people, the revival program right away, beloved people, precious listeners. How powerful indeed. Thank you very much, Deputy Archbishop Margaret, my boss here at the Jesus is Lord studios. That was very, very powerful prayer program, complete with the scriptures, and how awesome.

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precious listeners, we now bring it back unto you, beloved people, your revival program, beloved people, precious listeners, right here in our studios on Jesus is Lord Radio, beloved people, precious listeners. But blessed people, beloved listeners, once more, blessed people, how powerful. Thank you very much, Deputy Archbishop Margaret, my boss here at the studios of Jesus is Lord Radio, the program director here. That was a very, very powerful prayer program, complete with scriptures, and how awesome it is indeed. You out there, beloved people, precious listeners, please prepare to call me here and tell me what you saw on the day of the Thanksgiving reception celebration at the headquarters, beloved people, precious listeners. Once again, beloved people, precious listeners, once more, blessed people, precious listeners, immediately, blessed saints, how powerful, after such a very powerful and your favorite prayer program, your morning and your favorite morning prayer program right here on Jesus is Lord Radio, beloved people. Just as you had promised you, beloved people, earlier, we now bring it back unto you, your revival program, beloved people, precious listeners. But how powerful indeed. Thank you very much, Deputy Archbishop Margaret, my boss here at the studios of Jesus is Lord Radio, the program director here. That was a very, very powerful prayer program, complete with scriptures, and how awesome. And now, you outside there, beloved people, precious listeners, please prepare to call me here and tell me what you saw on the day of the Thanksgiving reception celebration at the ministry headquarters, beloved people, precious listeners. A total of 18 totally crippled African cripples who did not have the electronic wheelchairs, beloved people, precious listeners. We all saw them right there at the ministry headquarters, precious people, beloved listeners, welcoming our lords and our fathers back to the nation of Kenya after such a very powerful mission in the

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Please prepare to call me here and tell me what you saw on that day of the Thanksgiving reception celebration at the ministry headquarters, beloved people, precious listeners. A total of 18 totally crippled African cripples, beloved people, who did not have electronic wheelchairs, precious people, beloved listeners. And out of them, a whopping nine, beloved people, precious listeners, total crippled African cripples who are chini kwa mchanga, beloved people, precious listeners, walking right there at the ministry headquarters and welcoming back our lords and our fathers back to the land of Kenya after such a powerful and very powerful mission of the Lord in the

more blessed people, beloved listeners. Again, beloved people, precious listeners. You out there, beloved people, precious listeners, please prepare to call me here and tell me what you saw on that day of the Thanksgiving reception celebration at the ministry headquarters, precious people, beloved listeners. A total of 18 totally crippled African peoples who did not have electronic wheelchairs, beloved people, precious listeners. And out of them, a whooping 9 total crippled African cripples who are chini kwa mchanga, beloved people. Chini kwa mchanga kwenyewe kabisa, precious people, beloved listeners. Again, beloved people, precious listeners. Whooping 9 total crippled African cripples who are chini kwa mchanga, raised in 9 months without the greatest prophet of the Lord God Almighty contacting any healing service, beloved people. That is very historic, very, very historic indeed, beloved people. That is very historic indeed, beloved people. Again, precious people, beloved listeners, I will shout this on the mountaintops, beloved people. A total of 18 totally crippled African cripples who did not have electronic wheelchairs. Out of them, a whooping 9 total crippled African cripples who are chini kwa mchanga, raised in 9 months without the greatest prophet of the Lord conducting any healing service in Kenya here, beloved people. That was very historic indeed. Very, very historic. Surely, He is coming, beloved people, precious listeners. And yes, indeed, surely enough, beloved people, He is coming. When we see this kind of Bible record broken, beloved people, then unaanza tu kufunga virago vyako, because He is coming, beloved people, precious listeners. Again, blessed people, beloved listeners, as for me right here in the studio, as for me, as Pastor Robin, beloved people, precious listeners, again, I will shout this on the mountaintops. A total of 18 totally crippled African cripples who did not have electronic wheelchairs, beloved people. Out of them, a whooping 9 crippled African cripples who are chini kwa mchanga, kwa mavumbi kwenyewe, precious people, beloved listeners, raised in 9 months without the greatest prophet of the Lord conducting any healing service in Kenya here, beloved people, precious listeners. That is very historic, very, very historic indeed. And surely, beloved people, precious listeners, He is coming. He is coming, beloved people, precious listeners. When we see this kind of Bible record broken, then unaanza tu kufunga virago vyako, because He is coming. In Swahili, precious people, beloved listeners, it is called mavumbini kwenyewe. Total African cripples, mavumbini kwenyewe, beloved people, precious listeners. And therefore, I want to open my phone lines right here in the studio, that I may also get to hear from you what you saw in that very powerful reception service at the ministry headquarters, beloved people, precious listeners. A total of 18 totally crippled African cripples who did not have electronic wheelchairs, kwa mchanga, kwa mavumbi kwenyewe.

also get to hear from you, beloved people, precious listeners. It is very powerful, the kind of visitation the Lord God Almighty Himself has brought in the history of the church. And you just witnessed in the nation of Brazil, beloved people, precious listeners, the powerful mission of the Lord just ended when the two mightiest prophets of the Lord God Almighty had a very powerful mission of the Lord in the nation of Brazil, beloved people, precious listeners. But for sure, I see Him coming, beloved people. He is coming indeed. I see Him coming, precious people, beloved listeners.

people, beloved listeners, I want to open my phone lines right here in the studio that I may also get to hear from you what you saw at the very powerful reception service at the ministry headquarters this Wednesday, beloved people, precious listeners. But precious people, beloved listeners, for sure, with this kind of visitation now finally here, beloved people, precious listeners, for sure, I see him coming, beloved people, precious listeners. He is coming, beloved people. Let us make sure that we prepare very well in holiness and in righteousness. Na kufunga virago vyetu, beloved people, because he is for sure coming. And he's coming only for the holy church, the church that has honored the servants of the Lord, the ones that are ministering the dreadful shadow of the Lord God Almighty, like we just witnessed in the nation of Brazil. And then, beloved people, precious listeners, we saw tremendous and very shocking wonders happening right there. The total blind eyes, beloved people, precious listeners, popping open when the servants of the Lord God Almighty, the two mightiest, most glorified prophets of the Lord God Almighty, when they now step forward and say the unsayable words, beloved people, very shocking indeed. The unsayable words that they were said there by the two mightiest, most glorified prophets of the Lord God Almighty, beloved people. And they say that I am walking here now with the dreadful shadow of the Lord, says the Lord. Where else have we had such like words, beloved people? And then when they walked there, we were totally shocked, very much shocked, beloved people. We saw a wonder, very shocking, totally blind eyes popped open and began to see right there, beloved people. This is very shocking and very astounding, beloved people, precious listeners. Therefore, I want to hear from you once again, beloved people, precious listeners. I want just to open my phone lines right here in the studio, that I may also give you an opportunity. You may also share with me what you witnessed in the very powerful reception service that we just witnessed at the ministry headquarters, beloved people, precious listeners. A total of 18 totally crippled African cripples who did not have electronic wheelchairs, beloved people. People were pulling themselves on the soil, on the ground, from changa kwenyewe. Like you just see the condition of Lempiris Lemayan, beloved people, all the way from from Samburu, and the condition of Adasa Noela from Uasin Gishu, beloved people. Then you get to understand the kind of cripples I am talking about right here in our studios, beloved people, precious listeners. It is very shocking, very astounding, beloved people, precious listeners. But beloved people, precious listeners, for sure, with this kind of visitation now finally here, beloved people, for sure I see him coming. He is coming, beloved people, precious listeners. He is coming, beloved people, precious listeners, with the advent of these most glorious messengers from heaven finally here and ministering in such a dreadful way, very dreadful way, beloved people. For sure, I know he's coming. I know he's coming, beloved people, precious listeners. Walking with God the Father, walking with the Lord of hosts, live globally, beloved people, when the global

that are rolling right there, beloved people. And then, totally, blind eyes popping open instantly as he passes by, beloved people. For sure, I can say again and again, beloved people, I know that he is coming, precious people, beloved listeners. Therefore, my phone lines are already on right here in the studio that I may also get to hear from you. 0777-445-850 and 0777-445-851. Those are my phone lines to call me right here in the studio, beloved people, that you may also share with me right here in the studio, beloved people, precious listeners. The wonder that you saw, what you witnessed in the very powerful just ended reception service at the ministry headquarters, beloved people, precious listeners. But for me, I can say, beloved people, that I was totally shocked. I don't know about you really, but for me, beloved people, I can say that I was very much shocked. Very, very much shocked, beloved people, precious listeners. A total of 18 totally crippled African cripples who did not even have electronic wheelchairs. They were right there, beloved people, walking at the ministry headquarters and welcoming and receiving our Lords and our Fathers back to the nation of Kenya, beloved people, precious listeners. What a wonder. And for sure, beloved people, precious listeners, I know, for me, I know he is coming, beloved people, precious listeners.

blessed people, beloved listeners, as we continue and as they also get to hear from you, beloved people, precious listeners. Beloved people, precious listeners, today I want to do a new thing here this morning, beloved people, precious listeners. I want to do a special thing here today for Jesus himself, beloved people. As you come live on air, beloved people, you tell me if you know that he is coming, beloved people. As you come live on air, once again, I repeat, beloved people, today I want to do a new thing here this morning, beloved people. I want to do a special thing today for Jesus. Precious people, beloved listeners, as you come live on air, you too tell me if you know he is coming and give me your reasons, beloved people. As you come live on air, you too tell me if you know he is coming

again, beloved people, precious listeners, even as I also want to hear from you, I just want to hear from you. My phone lines are already open right in the studio. But today, beloved people, precious listeners, today, this wonderful morning, this Friday, the most awesome Friday morning, beloved people, today, you must call me here at the studios of Jesus is Lord Radio and tell me if you also are like me, if you also know that He is coming, beloved people. Today, beloved people, precious listeners, I want to do a new thing here this morning. Blessed people, beloved listeners, I want to do a special thing here today for Jesus, beloved people. The one that has raised our cripples, the one that has opened the blind eyes of our very own people, beloved people, precious listeners. I want to do a new thing here today for Jesus, beloved people. That as you come live on air, you too tell me, beloved people, if you know that He is coming. And give me your reasons as to why you are saying so, beloved people. What you have seen, beloved people, precious listeners, that makes you know that He is coming. When you come live on radio here, live on air, you too tell me, beloved people, precious listeners, if you know that He is coming. And give me your reasons, beloved people, what you have seen that makes you know that He is coming, beloved people. And tell me, beloved people, precious listeners, how you are prepared for Him. How are you also prepared for Him, beloved people? I want to do a special thing here for Jesus, beloved people, precious listeners. As for me right here in the studio, as I just want to open my phone lines right here in the studio, beloved people, as again, I just want to do a special thing right here in the studios for Jesus, the one that has raised our cripples, popped open the blind eyes of our very own people, beloved people. And at one command of the eternal blood of Jesus, beloved people, precious listeners, by the two mightiest prophets of the Lord God Almighty, when they just came to us live on radio here, all the way from the nation of Brazil, in Sao Paulo there, many kilometers away, more than 9,000 kilometers away, beloved people, precious listeners, and then they described to us a cripple, a totally African cripple, a crippled cripple that is pulling himself on the dust. They came live on radio here. I believe you also remember that moment, beloved people, when the servants of the Lord God Almighty came live on radio here, and they described the cripple that is going to get up and walk in Kenya here. And it was hardly 24 hours, beloved people. In less than 24 hours, Melody Chemchor from Kapchembwa here in Nakuru, she stood up and she's now walking, beloved people, more than 9,000 kilometers away from Kenya. Very shocking indeed. And that is why, beloved people, precious listeners, today you must call me here at the studios of Jesus is Lord Radio, beloved people, and tell me if you also are like me, if you also know that He is coming, beloved people. Once again, beloved people, today I just want to do a new thing right here this morning, beloved people. And again, beloved people, precious listeners, for me right here in the studios, I want to do a special thing here today for Jesus. As you come live on air, beloved people, precious listeners, you too tell me if you know that He is coming. And then you give me your reasons, beloved people, precious listeners. What have you seen that makes you know that He is coming, beloved people? And then tell me, beloved people, how you are prepared for Him when you come live on radio here, beloved people. When you just hit the airwaves, you also tell me, beloved people, how you are also prepared for Him, beloved people, precious listeners. And right away, beloved people, my phone lines are already on right here in the studio, that I may also get to hear from you if you also believe that He is coming. And then you give me your reasons, beloved people, and tell me what you saw that made you declare.

0: respect people, beloved listeners. My phone lines are already open right here in the studio, that I may also get to hear from you, beloved people, precious listeners. Jesus is Lord Radio. Praise the Lord.
1: Amen, Pastor Robin. My name is Pastor Hannah Mushiro, and yes,
0: hallelujah, praise the Lord. Okay, see, I lost you right there on the line. Thank you.

0: name is Pastor Robin. Hallelujah. Jesus is Lord. Radio, praise the Lord.
1: Praise the Lord, Pastor Robin.
0: Hallelujah. Praise the Lord.
1: I know that Jesus Christ, our beloved Savior, the Messiah, the one that the entire creation is waiting upon, is coming, Pastor Robin. It is Deputy Bishop Albert of Naivasha, please.
0: Oh, that is very powerful. You can also tell me what you just witnessed right there at the ministry headquarters. But for me, right here in the newsroom studios, for me as Pastor Robin, I know that he is coming just based on what we have witnessed. I just want to tell you that I know that he is coming. And you also tell us the reasons, Deputy Archbishop Albert from Naivasha, as to why you are saying that you know he is coming, Deputy Archbishop Albert.
1: Yes, please, Pastor Robin. I'm 100% sure that the Messiah is coming because at the headquarters, with my very eyes, I witnessed St. John walking, who was a total cripple on the dust of the soil, an African cripple, abandoned there, very desperate with no hope. But at one command of the mighty prophet of the Lord from Brazil, when he decreed in the mighty name of Jesus, the anointing and the power of the anointing, all the way from Brazil, touched and church, and behold, he is walking right now. And Pastor Robin, I'm very, very convinced and very sure that the Messiah is indeed coming. Very, very soon, the Messiah will be coming to take his holy bride back completely, Pastor Robin.
0: For sure, the Messiah is indeed coming, because just based on the visitation of the Lord that we witnessed in Brazil, that one alone, it can tell you that for sure, the Messiah must be coming, Deputy Archbishop Albert from Naivasha.
1: Very, very true, very, very true, Pastor Robin. And when you look at the girl walking right now, you cannot even tell whether she was a cripple around 2 weeks back, because the healing is 100%. She's been restored. She has now a normal gait. She's walking very, very perfectly. And Pastor Robin, I know, and I'm preparing for the coming Messiah, because I know that only the holy will be taken to heaven. No sin will leave this earth. And that is why I continuously repent of all my sins and put down a list of everything that I know that I should change and work on my salvation. And Pastor Robin, because when you hear that prophecy, look at what the mother was doing. The details, to the details, the prophecy was fulfilled to the details. And that is why, Pastor Robin, that I and my family, and indeed the entire church of Naivasha, we are very, very keen on every event that is happening, and we are obedient to the words of the mega servant of the Lord, because they have the word of life. And surely they will bring the Messiah, Pastor Robin. Back to you at the studio, please.
0: Thank you so much. That is Deputy Archbishop Albert from Naivasha, also telling us and confirming that he believes that the Messiah is coming, and he is coming to take a holy church. Beloved people, precious listeners, for me also right here in the studio, beloved people, precious listeners, I believe that he's coming, because just based on what we saw at the ministry headquarters, precious people, beloved listeners, I believe that the Messiah is coming, beloved people, precious listeners.

can call me right here in the studio, beloved people, precious listeners. I want to hear from you. I just want to hear from you, beloved people. Wherever you are, you must now call me right here in the studios of Jesus is Lord Radio and tell me if also you are like me, if you also know that He is coming, beloved people, precious listeners. Call me, beloved people, precious listeners, and tell me if you know that He is also coming, beloved people. That if you tell me, if you just hit the airwaves, beloved people, precious listeners, you come live on air and tell me, beloved people, you tell me if you know that He is coming, beloved people, and give me your reasons, beloved people, as to why you are saying and what you have seen that makes you know that He is coming, beloved people, precious.

0: him and not hear from West Lansing. Yes, indeed, I know that the Messiah is coming. When you see Melody Jemchor, the way she stood up and walked, the mega, mightiest prophet of the Lord, just summoned her to appear all the way from Sao Paulo in Brazil. That is indeed something very serious. Yes. And when you see her, indeed, you see the glory of the coming Messiah, the glory that goes ahead of him. When you see him, when you see her walking like that, and when you see such a ministration on the earth, indeed, when I see that, I see that he is coming. When I see how the mightiest prophet of the Lord are operating with the Lord Jehovah Yahweh in Sao Paulo, Brazil, in that all, when you see everything that was happening there, in it all, you cannot help but see that he is coming. I see in him that he is coming. When I see Adasa Chemzai, you see the gate one, the way the legs were folded and the way she was not in any position of walking. And then the mega, mightiest prophet of glory, they come and greet the church. And then such a total cripple stands up and walks away. And then the doctors, top surgeons in the country, they stand up and come and describe the condition of such a cripple. And how totally impossible for such a cripple to walk, because of how the bones are not well aligned, how there are no muscles that are supposed to help her walk, how the brain is damaged, and there is no communication, the neurons are damaged. You talk of the muscles, the way they have become fibrous. You talk of everything that makes these total people not able to walk, and the multiple many surgeries that would be needed, the impossible surgeries that have not been found or discovered, that should help such a people to walk. When you see that, you cannot help. But I see him coming. I see the Messiah coming in all these pastor Robin.
1: For sure, the Messiah is for sure coming. And I also, right here in the studios, I know that the Messiah is coming. And I know that he is coming. For sure, when you see all these tremendous visitations of the Lord God Almighty that have just happened in the present day church, in this generation, and what we witnessed at the ministry headquarters, a total of 18 totally crippled African cripples, David Avigdor Manoah, walking right there at the ministry headquarters. You know, these are people who did not have electronic wheelchairs, not at all. And out of them, a whooping 9 total crippled African cripples who are chini kwa mchanga kwenyewe, raised in 9 months. 9 months, you can imagine. Then, with this, we must say then that we will stand on the top of the mountain and shout that we know that he's coming, David Archbishop Manoah.
0: Absolutely, Pastor Robin, because you know the only reference point that you have for such total cripples walking, and you know you are talking of such total African cripples on the dust. They have nothing, and they let everybody discuss them. Even the fathers run away, sometimes only the mother is left, and sometimes you hear them, the mothers give up and abandon them with the grandmothers, and they are totally unlovable. When you see such total cripples walking, the reference point, Pastor Robin, is the Bible. When the Messiah walked on this earth and did his public ministry on this earth, that is the only reference point. And you can see that these are the works of the Messiah. And therefore, when we see such mighty wonders begin to unfold in this 21st century, 2026, the AI generation and everything is happening the way it is. And then you see the messengers that are walking before us, that to the one on the match, we are seeing them with our eyes, the ones that step forth and say, my Lord Jesus, I now release you to go and touch them. And then you see the mighty explosion of miracles in Sao Paulo, Brazil. That's an alpha city that is very advanced, very modern, alpha modern for that matter. Then indeed, Pastor Robin, I agree with you that the Messiah of the Bible, the Lord himself, the one that came and walked the earth and did his public ministry, the one that walked on water, the one that raised cripples, the very one that died on the cross, the very one that was buried for 3 days, and then on the third day he resurrected. us. And then indeed in that voice, you can hear him coming. I can see him coming. I can hear him coming. I know indeed he is coming.
1: Oh yes, indeed. We all know that he is coming. And I know that he is coming. For sure he is coming. Even for me, I hear at the studios right here on Jesus is Lord Radio, Deputy Bishop Manoa, even for me right here at the studios, I know, and I know very well, even for me right here at the studios of Jesus is Lord Radio, I, as Pastor Robin, I know that he is coming. And I also know that this time round, he is coming in a brand new way. He is not coming to the manger, not at all, not at all. I know that he is coming with his infinite glory, Deputy Archbishop Manoa.
0: Absolutely, that he is coming right now in a very brand new way. He is not coming to preach the gospel again. He is not coming to walk our dusty roads, not at all. He is not coming to ask the Pharisees. He is not coming for an argument. He is not coming to be strong and to run away. He is not attempting as he to kill him, as he to stone him. He is not coming again to try. And you know, he's hungry, the hungry Jesus. And getting over there is travailing. He has no place to put his head. He's not coming in that way. I know very well that he's not coming as a baby in the manger. He's coming very well, God. He's coming in his glory. He's coming with his crown.
1: Oh,
0: he's
1: yes.
0: Coming in his color. He's coming in a brand new way. He's coming as a victorious king, a conqueror, a mighty king. Screams over all the kings of the earth, the one on whom all authorities must bow, the one before all powers must bow and submit. The one that is coming is not coming again in a meek way,
1: yes.
0: But is coming in a very, very kingly glory, in his kingly glory, in his might, power, and authority as a king over all. Everything must now surrender and bow. Is coming. Look at the mighty power he has unleashed. Look at the mighty messengers, the most glorious messengers from the throne.
1: Yes.
0: That he has sent right now, that they can speak from Sao Paulo.
1: And even the visitations alone that are happening right now, really, Deputy Archbishop Manoa, for sure, with this kind of visitations now finally here, for sure I see him coming. He is coming indeed with the advent of these most glorious messengers from heaven finally here and ministering in such a dreadful way, a very dreadful way indeed, very dreadful and very fearful way. For sure, I know he is coming. Walking with God the Father, walking with the Lord of hosts, live on a global rolling camera. When the global rolling cameras are running right there. And then, totally blind eyes. The blind eyes that are totally, not partially blind, but totally blind eyes popping open instantly. And as he passes there, as the servants of the Lord, the two mightiest prophets of the Lord God Almighty passes there. For sure, really, Deputy Archbishop Manoa, for sure I know he's coming. That he's coming as a triumphant king. I know that, and I know again that he is coming as a victorious king in the universe, Deputy Archbishop Manoa.
0: Absolutely, I also know very well, like you have said, the manner and amount of visitations that he has unleashed right now, and the amount of power in those visitations, Pastor Robin, that the mega prophets of Yahweh can call for total blind people, total blind eyes, and total deaf, and put them there and say, I am now walking here, says the Lord Almighty.
1: Yes.
0: And then you see, boom, the blind eyes are opening, they are running, they are weeping, they are crying. Now you are soon with these people, and you can see also that some of them are old, some of them gray hair. You can see that this is very, very serious visitation, the amount of power and visitation that he has unleashed by bringing his servants right now on the earth. You can see that this is coming. When you remember the whirlwind, the visitation in the whirlwind in Gambereza the corner,
1: yes.
0: You see the man said, you see that he's indeed coming. You remember very well in Ivory Coast.
1: Okay, sorry, I say I lost you right there on the line, but thank you. you so much indeed. That is Deputy Archbishop Manoah. But beloved people, precious listeners, again, I as Pastor Robin, I can only speak for myself, really. I really don't know about you, beloved people, precious listeners. But for me, as Pastor Robin, again, beloved people, I can only speak for myself. I can only speak for me alone. For sure, beloved people, with this kind of visitation now happening finally here, beloved people, for sure I see him coming. He is coming, beloved people, precious listeners, with the advent of this most glorious messengers of heaven finally here, and then ministering in such a very dreadful way, beloved people. For sure, I know he's coming, walking with God the Father, walking with the Lord of hosts, live. Globally, beloved people, and the global cameras are running, beloved people. And then, the totally blind eyes popping open instantly as he passes by them, beloved people. For sure, I, as Pastor Robin, beloved people, I can only speak for myself. And I know that he's coming. That he's coming as a triumphant king. I know, and I know, and I know, beloved people, that he is coming as a victorious king of the universe, beloved people, precious listeners. As we continue to hear from you, Jesus is Lord Radio, praise the Lord.

for sure. He must be coming indeed. I, as Pastor Robin, I can only speak for myself. I really don't know about you, Deputy Bishop Enoch from Donholm, but for me, I can only speak for myself, especially after witnessing the kind of visitation that the Lord God Almighty has just had and used his servants to do a very powerful visitation in the nation of Brazil over there. For sure, this kind of visitation is now finally here. Deputy Bishop Enoch, you can tell that he is coming, and for sure, I see him coming. He is indeed coming with the advent of these most glorious messengers from heaven finally here and ministering such a very dreadful way, ministering with the dreadful shadow of the Lord God Almighty and the shadow of the Lord touching the total blind eyes and popping open, and touching the totally deaf ears and the deaf ears popping open right there. And when these most glorious messengers of the Lord God Almighty, when they just come live on radio, right here on Jesus is Lord Radio, and then they describe to the entire globe a cripple that is going to walk in another nation, in another continent, because they were calling all the way from Brazil, in the continent, in the nation of Brazil, in Sao Paulo there, and then they were describing a totally cripple that is going to get up and walk away in the nation of Kenya here. More than 9,000 kilometers away, Melody Chemchor stood up and she's now walking in less than 24 hours. That is the reason as to why I can say, just for myself, that for sure I know that he's coming, Senior Enoch.

this time around is not coming like in a manger. Not at all. I know he's coming, that he's coming as a triumphant king, as Senior Enoch. I know and I know and I know very well that he's coming as a victorious king of the universe, of the entire universe really, as Senior Enoch, even as you wind down, please.

so much. That is Deputy Archbishop Enoch. You are calling from Durham. Thank you so much indeed. You can also call me right here in the studio, beloved people, precious listeners. Could be that you are just right there at home, or maybe you are just in that very, in your daily activities. Take a moment and also call me right here in the studio. You must call me, beloved people, precious listeners, and tell me if you know that he is coming. You also call me right here in the studio and tell me if you know that he is coming, beloved people, precious

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0: we continue, but Deputy Archbishop Margaret, you know that you are my boss here, but nobody can hear what you are saying. Hapa sisi tumewaka sawa sawa hapa studioni, Deputy Archbishop Margaret. Again, Deputy Archbishop Margaret, you know that you are my boss here, but nobody can really hear what you are saying, Deputy Archbishop Margaret. Na hapa sisi tumewaka hapa studioni, Deputy Archbishop Margaret. Can you please tell me, Deputy Archbishop Margaret and the broadcasting team, also talk aloud like the rest of the callers, please. Deputy Archbishop Margaret, tell us also if you also know that he is coming. Deputy Archbishop Margaret, please.
1: Hallelujah, Pastor Robin. I, Margaret, I also know that the Messiah is surely coming. Based on what I saw with my own eyes in Sao Paulo, Brazil, when the mega prophets of Jehovah Yahweh ministered with a dreadful shadow of God the Father, and they walked with God the Father himself step by step and live on camera.
0: But Deputy Archbishop Margaret, together with your team there, you know that you are my boss here, but nobody can hear what you are saying. Deputy Archbishop Margaret, hapa sisi, tumewaka hapa studioni. Can you please, you broadcasting team, also talk aloud like the rest of the callers? Kila mtu hapa amewaka sawa sawa. All people globally are blessed because for the first time all people now know that the king is coming, and he's coming like a triumphant king. Deputy Archbishop Margaret, please.

0: Jesus is Lord Radio, praise the Lord. Hallelujah, praise the Lord Jesus.
1: Hallelujah, my name is Margaret, and I know that the Messiah is coming. I see and I cannot that surely the Messiah is coming. Based on the very, very powerful, the mighty, mighty wonders of the blood of Jesus. That I was privileged to witness in Sao Paulo, the Grand Sao Paulo Revival in Brazil, where the mega, mightiest, mightiest prophets of the Lord God Yahweh ministered with a dreadful shadow of God the Father. And in that meeting, in the glorious healing service, the mega messenger of God Yahweh walked step by step with God the Father himself, and totally, totally blind eyes opened.
0: Yes.
1: And totally, totally deaf ears both open in front of the live cameras. The cripple stood up and walked away. The shriveled hands were stretched. I saw the tumors dissolved. Surely death and not a coin for Father God revival. The Messiah is surely coming. The Messiah is coming. The King is coming. Pastor Robin.
0: For sure, surely enough, the Messiah is coming. And the King is for sure coming, just based on what we witnessed in the very powerful mission of the Lord in the nation of Brazil. We can say, and I, as Pastor Robin right here in the studio, I can say and I can speak for myself, really, Deputy Archbishop Margaret, and I can speak for me as an individual. I really don't know about you, but for me, for sure, with this kind of visitations now finally here, for sure I see him coming. He is coming with the advent of these most glorious messengers from heaven finally here, and ministering in such a dreadful way with the dreadful shadow of the Lord God Almighty. For sure, Deputy Archbishop Margaret, I know that he is coming, walking with God the Father, walking with the Lord of hosts, live on a global rolling camera right there, and the deaf ears popping open, the totally, totally blind eyes popping open right there. For sure, I, as Pastor Robin, right here in the studio, I know that he's coming, and that he's coming as a triumphant king. I know very well, Deputy Archbishop Margaret, that he's coming as a victorious king, not as a baby in the manger again, but as a victorious king of the entire universe. Deputy Archbishop Margaret, please.
1: Indeed, I know that the Messiah is coming, and is coming as a triumphant king. He has done mighty, mighty wonders, just based on what happened in Sao Paulo, in the Grand Revival in Sao Paulo, Brazil. Indeed, the Messiah is coming. The Lord God, our sent his mightiest, mightiest, most glorified prophet in Sao Paulo, and they stormed the nation of Brazil with so much power and so much authority, and at one decree of the eternal wonder-working blood of Jesus, many, many miracles are after them. The blind eyes, totally blind eyes are opened. Totally, totally deaf ears popped open.
0: Yes.
1: The tumors dissolved and disappeared in front of live cameras. The shriveled hands were stretched. It was such a glorious healing service. Indeed, the King is coming. Pastor Elizabeth, please.
2: Very, very mighty, Pastor Robin, praise the Lord.
0: Hallelujah, praise the Lord. As you hit the airwaves, Pastor Elizabeth, you also tell me if you really know that he is coming, and give me the reason as to why and what you have seen that makes you say that he is coming. Pastor Elizabeth, please.
2: I say that he is coming. I say it clearly that the Lord Jesus Christ is coming. Because, Pastor Robin, what I have seen, the forerunners of the Messiah that were promised in the Bible, they are here. And they are walking the earth with massive, massive anointing of God the Father himself.
0: Yes.
2: The intercontinental anointing. The international anointing. Because, tell me, Pastor Robin, what kind of anointing is this? That the two most dreadful prophets of heaven are ministering with, that they leave the nation of Kenya to the nation.
1: nation of Brazil in Sao Paulo. And when they leave, Melody Sentura is on the glass pulling herself from Mavumbi, from Shanghai and Dunia. But when the two most dreadful prophets of heaven reach the other side, many, many thousands of kilometers away, and the two mightiest prophets of heaven come live on air and decree, Melody gets up from the dust and walks away. And a few days later, at the ministry headquarters this Wednesday, I saw Melody walking very, very stable, walking very, very powerfully, with a lot of joy. The pain has been wiped from her face. Very, very serious when I look at all this. I say for sure that Jesus is coming, Pastor Robin. When I see the kind of ministration with God the Father himself, that the dreadful happenings of the Messiah have called down God, and they are ministering with the cloud of God himself.
3: Yes.
1: How they manifest the physical power of and the presence of God himself by walking with the shadow of God in the Alpha City of Sao Paulo. And many, many miracles happen, and they don't even have to touch anybody. Then I know for sure that the King is coming, because everything I see is the massive, massive latter rain, the latter revival that was promised in the Bible, Pastor Robin. For me, I say for sure that Jesus is coming. My Lord is coming. The King is coming, Pastor Robin.
0: Surely enough, the King is coming, and is coming for a holy church, and is not coming in a manger again, not at all. He is coming as a victorious King with pomp and color to take back the holy bride, the holy elect, into the glorious kingdom of God. Pastor Elizabeth, please.
1: Serious indeed. I have seen the two dreadful prophets of heaven bringing down God in a hopeless generation that was looking for hope in AI, in education, in technology, but there was no help. But the two dreadful prophets of heaven have come with the power of God himself, and their message has never changed. It has always been, prepare the way in holiness, because the Messiah is coming, causing the nations to repent and to return to the Messiah. Surely the King is coming, Pastor Robin. And for me, with a lot of repentance, I continue to prepare, and I continue to hearken to every instruction, every word of the two mightiest prophets of heaven, that when finally the Messiah comes, I may get to enter his glorious kingdom. Thank you, Pastor Robin.

0: team, beloved people, precious listeners. Again, I, as Pastor Robin, right here in the studio, I only can speak for myself, beloved people. But I want to hear from you. You just call me right here in the studio, beloved people, and tell me if you also know that he is coming. And then give me the reasons as to why you are saying so. What have you seen that makes you say that he is coming? That makes you know that he is coming, beloved people, precious listeners. Jesus is Lord. Radio, praise the Lord.
1: Praise the Lord, Pastor Robin.
0: Hallelujah, praise the Lord.
1: Amen. Please, I'm about to live in from Suneka region here in CCUS. I do believe and see him coming. Pastor Robin, the King is coming by the advent of the mightiest prophet of the Lord, who was promised in the Bible, according to the book of Revelation, chapter 11, verse 3, that they will come with the power of God the Father himself. And when you see them just walk there in Sao Paulo with the shadow of God the Father himself,
0: yes,
1: and they say that I now walk here, I walk here, says the Lord. And then when they walk, then they totally deaf ear, and totally blind, I come over instantly. This is the power that was promised in the Bible that will bring the Messiah. Surely, Robin, I see him coming like the Bible promised.
0: For sure, he is coming, and I know that he is coming just based on the wonderful, mighty, shocking wonders that we have witnessed as a generation. I know that he is coming, and he is coming as a victorious king, not like a baby in the manger again, not at all. He is coming as a victorious king of the entire universe, Deputy Archbishop Obara, because a total of 18 totally crippled African cripples who did not have even the electronic wheelchairs, hawajui hata kiti cha magurudumu, ni nini hiyo? They stood up and they walked away. One of them, and out of them, a whooping 9 9 of them, crippled African cripples, who are chini kwa mchanga kwenyewe, raised in 9 months alone. You can imagine that. Without the greatest prophet of the Lord God Almighty conducting any healing service this year in the nation of Kenya here. That is a historic wonder indeed, Deputy Archbishop Obara. And that is the reason as to why I know, and I know very well, that he is coming back, and he is coming in pomp and color and a lot of authority as a victorious king of the entire universe, Senior Obara.
1: Absolutely, Pastor Robin, when you see the ministration of the mightiest prophets of the Lord, who are promised in the Bible, that when they just made a decree, even without coming physically, without having any physical encounter with the lot of peoples of Africa, then you hear that they have raised this week, at the grand reception, Robin, yesterday was one. I was privileged to see the totally crippled 18 in number that they have raised from the soil of Africa. And you know, the African cripples, these are cripples who cannot even afford electric wheelchair.
0: Yes.
1: Some of them cannot even afford good medication and healthcare system. They cannot, some of them cannot even afford food and basic needs. And when you look at the needs of the African cripples, Pastor Robin, their needs are carotenized. Their needs are carotenized and their feet are spring-like. And when you look at them, the African cripples that they have pulled from the dust of the earth,
0: yes,
1: some of them, their growth are totally stunted. When you look at Mentiris, when you are told that he's 14 years and you look at his demeanor, his demeanor and his physique is not equivalent to the age you are being told. Totally incapacitated on the soil. And some of them, like Redemption, when they are moving on their belly like a snake, I mean, the African cripples are the worst cripples ever. And Robin, then you are told that they raised 9 of them. They raised the record of 9 months alone. That means it's as if they were raising one cripple per month, Pastor Robin.
0: Yes.
1: One cripple per month. What enormous power, what enormous anointing and authority that some of these cripples specifically came and greeted the church. That I greet you, Church of Christ. And then, and the latest when I saw them, they are even more stable, they are even more stronger. what it is. He's not coming back to go to the cross. He is coming in His glory. He is coming in His majesty.

0: problem.
1: For sure. Then you tell me, Deputy Archbishop Obara, how are you also preparing? Because now you know that he's coming. How are you also preparing for his coming, Deputy Archbishop Obara?
0: I see, Robin, this is the moment to be sober. This is the moment to hearken to the voice that is able to release Jesus to help the children of God. The time that has commanded the heavens to open more than 42 times. This is the time to humble and obey every instruction that comes from that time. This is the moment to repent and to be repentant. Robin, I want to tell you, when I saw this tremendous power and this unprecedented anointing, ministering and helping the children of God, I chose repentance, all that they brought us. I chose to obey the words of their tongue. And how I pray that the Lord may help me more, that I may not raise my arrogance to them, that I may not raise my pride to them. I chose to humble and to listen to every instruction of their tongue, because when they literally say that people get up and walk away, blind eyes pop open and see me, do as I do. And the third, don't tell me blind eyes do as they do. They listen and they pop open. And they totally crippled feet that have never felt nothing, that have never felt anything, totally enough. Yes. Listen to the words of their tongue. Oh, Robin, we chose to hearken to every instruction that comes from their tongue. And we chose to obey everyone, because they speak the words of the tongue and the words of God, the Father himself. And that is why we continue in absolute repentance, because the King is coming for a holy bride, a repentant bride, the bride that is waiting for him. We have chosen to wait for the King, Robin. We have chosen to wait in repentance. We have chosen to wait in trembling. We have chosen to wait in obedience. As we check and recheck ourselves again, we have chosen to wait in a holy garment, fine linen, bright and clean. Yes. We have chosen to wait in acts of righteousness. We have chosen to wait in worship. We are worshiping him as we are waiting. We have chosen to wait in prayer. And we have chosen to obey and follow every instruction that they are giving us, Robin. And that is why even today there is a very powerful extravaganza that shall be preceded by a very powerful student vigil. The entire students of South Nyanza, we shall be congregating at Robin University for a very powerful moment again. Yes. We shall check ourselves and do some self-auditing at the work of such a power when the King is coming, that even the student community may not be left behind. And then tomorrow here in the village, Soneka region, we shall be storming the market of Soneka here with the one eternal gospel to prepare our own. We don't want to enter a non-Robin as a way of such a humongous anointing. We want to put with us everybody, our tribesmen, our brothers and sisters, and prepare to enter, because they have opened the door for all the nations, Robin.
1: For sure, this is the moment to also make sure that we are preparing our family members. We are preparing also the people that we know, our neighbors there, and preparing literally everybody, giving them an opportunity. Now that we know very well that he is coming, and we know very well that he's coming not as a baby in the manger, but a victorious king, we must also give others opportunity to prepare for his coming. Thank you so much indeed, Deputy Archbishop Obara.
0: Pastor Robin, allow me to celebrate this victory and the tremendous power and the tremendous anointing. Finally, the King is coming. I see him coming in his majesty. He's coming in his glory. He's coming in pomp and color. He's coming in the trumpet sound. He's coming on the clouds of splendor. He's coming like fire. He's coming with clouds. He's coming as a victorious King. The King is coming. I see him coming, Robin. The mighty prophets of glory are here and have established the tremendous power of the eternal blood of Jesus. We need it in time to prepare, Robin. Now, about a statement from the villages of Soneka here, back to you in the studio. Thank you.
1: Thank you so much indeed, Deputy Archbishop Obara from Soneka, confirming to us and telling us that he knows that he is coming, and he's coming as a victorious king. He is coming to take back a holy church, a church that has separated herself from the wickedness and from the sins of this earth. Beloved people, precious listeners, I also also want to hear from you, blessed people, beloved listeners. Call me also right here in the studio and tell me if you know that he's coming. Also call me and tell me if you know that he is coming, beloved people, precious listeners. And give me the reasons as to why you know that he's coming, beloved people, precious listeners.

Blessed people, beloved listeners, this is very awesome, very, very awesome indeed, beloved people, precious listeners. This is very awesome, blessed people, beloved listeners. The report I see streaming in here has it that, beloved people, the headquarters has today ordered for us the radio team barbecue, grilled ribs, and a huge cake for the studio, beloved people, precious listeners. This is very, very serious indeed, beloved people, precious listeners. Very serious, blessed people, beloved listeners. The reports that are just streaming in right here in the newsroom studios, beloved people, are very awesome indeed, beloved people. Blessed people, this is very awesome indeed. The report I see streaming in here has it that the headquarters has today ordered for us the radio team barbecue, grilled ribs, and a huge cake for the studio, beloved people, precious listeners, because of the greatest revival that has broken out in the Latin American continent, beloved people, precious listeners. And because of the way we are running this revival here, beloved people, precious listeners, once again, blessed people, beloved listeners, this is very awesome and very, very awesome indeed, beloved people, precious listeners. This is very awesome, blessed people, beloved listeners. The report I see streaming in right here has it that, beloved people, the headquarters has today ordered for us, the radio team, barbecue grilled ribs and a huge cake for the studio, beloved people, precious listeners, because of the greatest revival that has broken out in the Latin American continent, beloved people. And because of the way we are running this revival here at the studios of Jesus is Lord Radio, blessed people, beloved listeners, we here at the Jesus is Lord Radio, we say, beloved people, precious listeners, we say, thank you, mightiest, mightiest prophets of the Lord, God Almighty.

listeners, even as we continue to hear from you this wonderful morning. Beloved people, blessed people, this is very awesome indeed. This is awesome, beloved people. The report I see streaming in here, as is that, beloved people, the headquarters has today ordered for us, the radio team, barbecue grilled ribs and a huge cake for the studio, beloved people, precious listeners, because of the greatest revival that has broken out in Latin American continent, and because of the way we are running this revival here at the studios of Jesus is Lord Radio, beloved people. And blessed people, beloved listeners, we here at the Jesus is Lord Radio, we say thank you, mightiest, mightiest, most dreadful and most glorious prophets of Jehovah Yahweh, of the Lord. And we want to promise you, our Lords, that for us here, we will serve our Lord and blessed Savior Jesus with all our hearts, especially seeing how He has loved this generation by bringing us His most anticipated and most awaited revival. But beloved people, precious listeners, this is very awesome indeed. Very, very awesome indeed, blessed people, beloved listeners. Again, blessed people, this is very awesome. This is now awesome, awesome indeed, beloved people. The report I see streaming in here, as is that, beloved people, the headquarters has today ordered for us, the radio team, barbecue grilled ribs and a huge cake for the studio, beloved people. Because of the greatest revival that has broken out in Latin American continent, and because of the way we are running this revival here at the studios of Jesus is Lord Radio. And we here at the Jesus is Lord Radio, we say thank you, mightiest, mightiest, most dreadful and most glorious prophets of the Lord. And we want to promise you, our Lords, that for us here, we will serve our Lord and blessed Savior Jesus with all our hearts, especially seeing how He has loved this generation by bringing us His most anticipated and most awaited revival. We here at the Jesus is Lord Radio, we promise that for us, we will serve the Lord Jesus with all our hearts, with absolute holiness and greatest fear of God.

again, blessed people, beloved listeners, even as we continue to hear from you and as we continue to celebrate this mighty and awesome revival, the most awesome visitation of the Lord God Almighty, beloved people, blessed people, this is very awesome indeed. The reports I see streaming in here are that the headquarters has today ordered for us, the radio team, barbecue grilled ribs and a huge cake for the studio, beloved people. Because of the greatest revival that has broken out in the Latin American continent, and because of the way we are running this revival here at the studios of Jesus is Lord Radio. We here at Jesus is Lord Radio, we say, thank you, mightiest, mightiest, most dreadful and most glorious prophet of the Lord. And we want to promise you, our Lords, that for us here, we will serve our Lord and blessed Savior Jesus with all our hearts, right here on Jesus is Lord Radio. Please, our Lord and our Father.

as Pastor Robin right here at the studios of Jesus is Lord Radio. I want to say thank you so much, our Lords and our Fathers, the two mightiest prophets of the Lord. We are the least deserving indeed for such like enormous love.

continue, blessed people, beloved listeners, as we continue to also hear from you. I want to still continue hearing from you this wonderful morning, beloved people, as I also get to hear from you if you also know that He is coming, beloved people, precious listeners. And when you come live on radio, live on air here, you just tell me if you know that He is coming, beloved people, precious listeners, and tell me what you have seen that makes you know that He is coming, precious people, beloved listeners. Because for me right here in the studio, I can only speak for myself. I can only speak for myself, beloved people, precious listeners. I want to hear from you.

0: Where is the Lord that he has redeemed?
1: Hallelujah. Praise the Lord.
0: Amen. Very, very powerful, very, very serious time. As we are robbing, I am also calling from Kakamega, here in Kakamega County. This is Katamu Vincent. And I also concur and believe that surely, based on what we have seen in Sao Paulo, in Brazil, as we are robbing for sure, the Messiah is coming. It is for sure coming, based on how we saw the Lord himself, the Lord Jesus, God the Father himself, coming to minister with the two mighty prophets of the Lord in Sao Paulo, Brazil. You can see that after a short time they gave the protocol, and after that a short prayer, yes. Then after that a humongous visitation before the ground of the meeting, the blind eyes opened open, the deaf ears, we saw them open open, and believable miracles before the ground of Syria robin.
1: For sure, such unbelievable and shocking wonders that the Lord God Almighty has done in this generation through his servants, the two mightiest prophets of the Lord God Almighty. But for me, I as Pastor Robin right here in the studio overseer Katamu, I really don't know about you really, but for me I can only speak for myself right here in the studio. I can only speak for me and me alone. I don't know about you. Do you really also know that the Messiah is coming? Do you also know that he is coming? Because for sure, overseer Katamu Vincent, for sure with this kind of visitations now finally here, and for sure I see him coming. He is coming indeed. With the advent of these most glorious messengers from heaven finally here and ministering in such a dreadful way, very dreadful way, very, very dreadful way, like that the one we saw in Brazil, for sure, I know that he is coming, walking with God the Father and walking with the Lord of Hosts, live, on a global rolling cameras, when the global cameras are running. And then, the totally blind eyes popping open instantly and when he passes by. For sure, I know that he's coming, overseer Katamu Vincent, that he is coming as a triumphant king.
0: Was that the way you have highlighted, and then the most shocking part of this, that's the concluded powerful reception service that we just held in this country, welcoming the Lord, our Lord and our Father back in Kenya. We were totally shocked to see those who are formal people, and then they were the overmighted prophet was wide away, more than 9,000 kilometers away. And you see, they just made a decree in the healing service. And then, though it did not matter the distance, but that humongous, powerful anointing of the Lord God the Father from two mighty prophets of the Lord came and traveled all the way many kilometers. You're keeping mountains, keeping the ocean, trees, everything, nations, until it has arrived in Kenya, here in Makuru, and then it found a total cripple, never walked before. Those that were very much well known in the villages, they have tried different places to receive their healing for help, but they thought it was always in vain. But I, who protect Jehovah Yahweh, the God of the mighty prophet of King of the Lord.
1: Yes.
0: And you see, this anointing that traveled all the way from the mighty prophet of the Lord, because he's so totally crippled. And then he pulled him and he moved this cripple from the dust, and then Eastern started walking away. He was broken from the perspective, from the narrative of the doctors. We have a heart. God. This confusion, like let the natural fancy, there are permanent conditions, meaning they have not you once were born with the natural fancy. It means you will live like that, will never walk, will never receive any entire of your life, you live pulling yourself on the ground. But all to Jesus, oh, glory to Jehovah, glory to Jesus. You see that when this decree is made, life right away from Sao Paulo, then you have this totally crippled baby, helpless, and then Jehovah Yah, out of his mercy, and then he pulled out, lifted up this cripple and started walking. These are wonderful things, miracles that have never happened, ever seen. The creation of the universe, you never had this thing of them. I don't know if you ever had it from the entire Bible. I only have seen this in this generation, when the Lord Jehovah Yahweh, through the prophet Malachi, promised that Elijah must come first. Even Matthew, the Lord Jesus, is saying that Elijah must come first to restore all things. And surely you will not understand that this is what Elijah is coming to restore and bring forth. Clean your robin. And that is what makes me to say, no. For sure, this is the moment. These are the miracles that are saying that for sure the Messiah is coming. He is coming. Clean your robin. And for us, we just need to be holy and righteous, to live in obedience, because the Messiah, he is coming. And he is not coming as a baby in a manger. No. The Lord Jesus, he is not coming as a lamb to die on the cross. No, not at all.
1: Yes.
0: The Messiah, he is coming as a triumphant king, Senior Robin.
1: For sure, he's coming not in the manger again, but he's coming as a triumphant king of the entire universe. But you tell me then, Overseer Katamu, having known that he's coming, you tell me, how are you also prepared for his coming, Overseer Katamu Vincent?
0: Very serious, according to how the thinking is. And I have seen this revival escalating now. We have seen the revival escalated all over the nation. The only thing you have to do, I as person, as Vincent Katamu, I only have to live in obedience, to obey the voice of the Lord, the mighty prophet of the Lord, because they were promised the Bible, Revelation chapter 11, some they are known, they are called as the two witnesses, the forerunners of God, Jehovah Yahweh. And so what you have to do is in your robin, I happily must live in obedience, in submission, in totally sharing evil, to prepare totally in preparation for the glorious coming of the Messiah, Senior Robin.
1: For sure, this is the moment then to make sure that you're also preparing in holiness and in absolute righteousness, because he is for sure coming, and I know that he's coming to take a holy church into the glorious kingdom of God. He is coming as a triumphant king of the entire universe, as a victorious king of the whole universe. Overseer Katamu, thank you so much indeed, also for calling, please.
0: Senior Robin, even as I wind it down, allow me to thank the Lord Jesus for going to the cross and then saying that all is over. We did not understand that moment. This is the only moment that we can now understand that I finally have released the greatest prophet of the Bible. And now the creatures are walking, the tumors are getting healed, like Pastor Karen Kikawa, right here at the Kakamega main altar. She is no longer aiding from a human journey, but out of the teaching of the mega mighty prophet of the Lord, through Christ Jesus, and she is now set free. She is in her daily household very well, daily duties. She is progressing very well, serving the Lord in the house of Jesus. Very, very powerful sinner, Robin. These are sinner, Katamu Vincent, from Kakamega, back to you in the studio.
1: Thank you. you. Thank you so much. Overseer Katamu Vincent from Kakamega. Thank you so much indeed. For sure, I know that he is coming. Beloved people, precious listeners, just based on the very powerful visitation that we have just witnessed in the nation of Brazil, beloved people, precious listeners, for me, I know that he is coming. Beloved people, when the servants of the Lord God Almighty, the two mightiest, most glorified prophets of the Lord God Almighty, walked there with the dreadful shadow of the Lord, and when they walked close to the totally blind eyes, and the totally people who are having the total deaf ears, we also, beloved people, precious listeners, the deaf ears popping open, the blind eyes popping open and seeing again, and the cripples walking and going their way. This is very serious and very shocking. I truly must say that I know that he is coming, beloved people, precious listeners. And he is coming as a victorious king in form and color and all authority, beloved people, precious listeners.

0: precious listeners, I want to hear from you. You also call me right in the studio and tell me if you know that he is coming. And as you tell me also the reason as to why you are saying so. The reason as to why you know that he is coming. What have you seen that makes you say that he is coming, beloved people, precious listeners? Jesus is Lord Radio. Praise the Lord.
1: Praise the Lord, Pastor Robin.
0: Hallelujah. Praise the Lord.
1: Amen, Pastor Robin. This is Range Daniel. I'm calling you from Geria, also in Aspen region. And I would like to concur with you and indeed for sure confirm that Jesus, indeed, he is coming. This is the dispensation. This is the hour. And what makes me say so, Pastor Robin, is this. After the very, very powerful, massive visitations of the Lord, yes. When the Lord God Almighty sent his servants, the two mightiest prophets of the Lord, to the nation of Brazil in Sao Paulo, we have seen the visitation, the massive visitation of the Lord, the huge anointing of God that the Lord has bestowed upon his servant, the two mega prophets of Yahweh. And we understand, Pastor Robin, that even before they left Kenya for Brazil, the Lord had spoken to them and he had released massive anointing upon them. But it is one thing to hear that, Pastor Robin, but wait and see the manifestation of God had himself upon his servant, yes. When he allowed the mega mighty prophet of God to minister to the church, the entire group from South House. And Robin, wait, after the powerful, massive conferences, day one and day two, massive conferences, you see the huge anointing that God has bestowed upon the servants of the two mega mighty prophets of God. He was ministered to the entire church, and before him, the very senior clergy, senior pastors, senior pastors, yes. The minister, the president of Church of Fellowship, they are very senior because they are pastors of a part of fellowship in Brazil. And Robin, I want to concur that indeed Jesus, he is coming. My King, he is coming because that anointing, because he put in the purpose, very seasoned, very equipped with the word. You cannot lie to them. You cannot just go there and say anything, Pastor Robin, because they are very seasoned. When they look at you, they mean that it says, no, these are serious pastors. He waits at him now when the Lord allow his power to minister to them, especially on day two when they are speaking about the prophet. Oh, Pastor Robin, and also when they were ministering to us, when we saw, when they were just finalizing that mega conference on day two, we saw the pastors and the presence of us vanishing in their hands and eyes. Run to the Lord. Run to the Lord. And also the Lord. And they were just running. They were crying, weeping, tears rolling. And they're falling down on their knees, pleading with the Lord. And we may remember much of them. This is a clear sign, Robin, that indeed, for sure, the Messiah, my King, he is coming.
0: Oh, yes, indeed. For sure, he is coming. And we now know that the Messiah is coming. And he's coming as a victorious King, because just look at the senior most pastors right there in Brazil, how they recognize the servants of the Lord God Almighty right there, and then they came there handing over the invitation letters and telling the two mightiest prophets of the Lord God Almighty that the stadiums are very ready and full. They are very ready for this revival. You can tell that the hearts of the people are very thirsty and hungry, and they have now known that the Messiah is coming. And for sure, I know that the Messiah is coming. Our seer Daniel Renji.
1: Oh, indeed, Robin, this has really shocked me and has really struck my heart very much. And now, prepare on Wednesday when we receive the two mega mighty prophets of the Lord from the most successful, most powerful visitation of the Lord in Sao Paulo in Brazil. When they arrived in the nation of Kenya and they were received by total also people that were raised from the ground. But Robbie, these are total African people who are crawling on the dust. And even when you hear the places where the Lord himself went and raised them from the ground,
2: yes,
1: from the dust, Robin, you fear and tremble, because no pastor can go there in this generation of AI, no pastor in this sophisticated nation right now, and the sophisticated generation now can go there. But look what the Lord has done. He went there and raised them. Now, one meticulous miracle is this baby melody. When the servants of the Lord left this nation to Brazil, baby melody was on the dark, on the ground, grounded. And the doctors had told the mother, now these people, you will live with these people forever.
2: Yes.
1: This is now the condition of your child. And now the mother and the entire family is crippled. They cannot do anything because now they are in devastation. There's nothing they can do about the situation of their child. And now the mother cannot leave the child. They are grounded there as a family because of crippleness. But wait upon the two megamites of the Lord are receiving Sao Paulo.
2: Yes.
1: And they came to us right in the morning before that healing service, Pastor Robin, and they gave a prophecy. And they gave prophecy that the Lord has spoken to them. There is massive healing coming to Brazil. But Kenya will be a partaker of that healing service. And they came very specific and they said they have seen a cripple raised from the dust in Kenya. And the mother will be giving her testimony. And wait until now we see it manifest and told in our eyes. Robin, oh, this has struck my heart. I must really repent and prepare because my king is coming, and for sure he is coming. This visitation was speaking volumes to us, to humble us, and really run to the Lord, run to the Messiah, because for sure he is coming as a king, as a judge.
2: You've
1: seen the power, you've seen the manifestation of his coming. When the Bible promised in the book of Malachi, chapter number 4, verse number 5, the Bible promised that indeed he's going to see, I will say, the prophet Elijah to you before that great and dreadful day of the Lord comes. And before that day comes, for sure we have seen the physical stripes of Elijah manifesting in this present day church. Oh, for sure, Robin, now it is very clear that the Messiah, he is coming.
0: For sure, it is now very clear and it is totally incontestable that he is coming. We all know. And even for me right here in the studio, I as Pastor Robin, I know very well that he's coming. And he's coming as a victorious king. And he's coming as a triumphant king. Not like in the manger again. Because we have seen the greatest visitations of the Lord God Almighty, including even the melody Chemchor, the one that stood up and walked away when the servants of the Lord God Almighty came to us live on radio all the way from the nation of Brazil. In Brazil there, many, many kilometers away from Kenya. And then the anointing did not lose the power. It came looking for that particular cripple and found Melody Chemchor, who is pulling herself on the soil, on the dust of the earth, and she stood up and she's now walking. For sure, he is coming, and we know very well that he is coming. So you tell me, Overseer Daniel Renchi, how are you so also preparing? Now that you know that he's coming, how are you also preparing for his coming, Overseer Daniel Renchi? As you wind down, please.
1: Thank you very much, Robin. Indeed, for sure, he is coming as a triumphant king, not as a baby in the manger anymore. And for that reason, Pastor Robin, I am really in tremble and fear. In repentance, I'm preparing my heart and my soul so that when the king comes, oh, indeed, I may not be ashamed on that day, because I've seen the power, the manifestation of his visitation and the manifestation of his coming. They are already here with the forerunners for sure, preparing in repentance. And right now we are even gathered at the altar because we know he is coming. We don't want to leave anyone out. We are running with our families to reach out to the residents in Goria, to reach out to them and prepare them also, to tell them for sure the king is. We have seen his power, we have seen the manifestation of his visitation when he sent the forerunners to us. and we say, no, we are not going to sit back. We are not going just to wait and say, the king is coming. No, he must find us doing starving him. And that's why we are right now covered in

see that guy right here with me at the Blessed Sheep of God. We are ready to come this village and this saint of Nigeria to prepare them and to tell them, but for sure, the king, he is coming, Robin. And for that reason, please allow us to also appreciate our Lord Jesus Christ for sending to us. First of all, for going to the cross, yes, and dying for us, and also to redeem our lives, because we were lost without them. And now they have sent to us the finest from heaven, the two mightiest prophets of God, our Lord and our Father, to come and also now polish the church, purify the church, equip the church, and prepare this church for the King that is coming. Please allow us just to thank our Father, our Lord, and also celebrate our

Prophet

Remy, I know that he's coming with the advent of this most glorious.

0: Various messengers from heaven finally here and ministering in such a dreadful way, very dreadful way, ministering in the dreadful shadow of the Lord God Almighty and aligning, putting the totally deaf on one side and the totally blind on this other side and saying that I am walking here with the dreadful shadow of the Lord God Almighty. And then in a short moment, the deaf ears pop open, the blind eyes also pop open. I believe and I know, our deputy Bishop Remy, I know that the Messiah is coming. I know that he is coming, walking with God the Father and walking with the Lord of hosts, live on the global rolling cameras. And then totally blind eyes popping open instantly as he passes by. For sure, I know he is coming, and he's coming as a triumphant king. I know our deputy Archbishop Remy that he is coming as a victorious king of the universe, not as a baby in the manger, Senior Remy.
1: Is indeed coming. I know that the Messiah is coming. He's not coming to go back and die on the cross and argue with the church and argue with the policies and, you know, argue with the foreign churches. He's coming as the triumphant king in glory and power and authority
0: yes.
1: and anointing to take the church. Because what happened in São Paulo and Brazil is such a historic wonder. Such uncommon things that took place before the nation, as the cameras are rolling, in a super sophisticated

0: not what I want you, including the black men. They saw their power. They saw the power that you made the prophets of God. Because see that Robin, who they come before a nation, before the globe, before the church, and say, now I'm walking with the Lord God of Almighty.
1: Yes.
0: He says, I'm now walking here, says the Lord of hosts. That statement the Lord will strike you and put you on your back on the floor. But we finally see the fulfillment when they are walking with the dreadful shadow of God between the blind, between the deaf. Then at that instant, the dreadful shadow of God touches the blind eyes and pops open.
1: Yes.
0: That is serious. That is absolutely very serious. The ancient prophet of God has finally encountered a modern generation. The old prophet of the Bible has finally encountered the modern fallen generation.
1: Oh, yes.
0: And the power of God is unmatched. The tremendous anointing of the Lord upon them is unbelievable. Oh, Gideon, of the Messiah is coming. I agree with you and personally as a person. I also agree that indeed Jesus is coming. This is the time to prepare for the coming of the Messiah.
1: For sure, this is now the time for everybody, every human being, every mankind to prepare for the glorious coming of the Messiah. Because I, as Robin, right here in the studio, I know that. And when I see the cloud of God that they called and Yahweh himself came down, he obeyed the words of the two mightiest prophets of the Lord. And he came down in a very shocking and a very terrifying way. And when I watched the most dreadful Yamoussoukro visitation that happened in Yamoussoukro in Ivory Coast, I know that the Messiah is for sure coming. When he came in a very stunning way, people almost ran away and the tents were collapsing there and everything was a mess. Very shocking indeed. With that, after watching that kind of visitation, the most dreadful Yamoussoukro visitation, Senior Remy, I, as Pastor Robin here, I know that he is coming, Senior Remy.
0: I know too that he's coming. I know too that the Messiah

shoulder to shoulder with God the Father. The judgment is one thing.

0: You can see them coming. When they stand before the altar,
1: yeah,
0: and they call the presence of God in a more than sophisticated and bad generation. Then you saw the pastors of Brazil, the pastors of Chile, very modern nation. They went down on their knees to surrender to Jesus and to receive Jesus. They are booking their presence in the kingdom of God. That is absolute power. That is tremendous anointing. That defines the coming of the Messiah. The beholders of the glory of God are looking in the nations, they are coming.
1: Oh, yeah.
0: It is true at the pastor, I confirm that the Messiah is coming. We see it coming. I see it coming. The Lord is coming. The Messiah is coming. The King of Glory is coming.
1: Oh, yes, indeed. He is coming, and he's coming as a victorious king. He is coming to take back a holy church into the glorious kingdom of God. Because you tell me, Senior Remy, who are these that are walking in our midst, and they can just come live on radio here, and then they greet the Church of Christ live on radio, on a global radio, when everybody is congregated in the house of the Lord on a Sunday. And then they come live on radio and say that, I greet you, Church of Christ. And out of those tremendous greetings of the Lord God Almighty, three total African peoples who are pulling themselves on the soil, on the dust of this earth, Senior Remy, they get up and walk away, including even Noella Adasa from Uasin Gishu there. We remember very well. For that reason, I can confirm and I know that he is coming, Senior Remy.
0: I do confirm, Senior Remy, who they stand before God and come through on a Sunday coming. You can imagine churches who are gathered outside there, and they knew that they were coming to go before the Lord. They were coming in the presence of God. Then somebody appeared with a completely different pattern and design and power. Then they come to us in a such a simple manner. They are full of courage. They are full of confidence. They have tremendous audacity to stand before God. Then they come to us and the churches are building. The global churches. We are the ministry of the Lord in such a big church right now.
1: Yes.

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They look tense, they look disturbed, they are wondering if God will really God come. They are so relaxed, even from the voice on the radio. You will see such a tremendous confidence. Then they come to us on a Sunday service, and they tell

English! You cannot understand!

coming. The Greek that in the name of the Messiah, the King of all glory, the one that died for the sins of men. He did everything on the cross to bring that to the church. The senior Robin

0: in one day, Deputy Archbishop Remy, now that you know you as an individual, because for me, when I see all these tremendous visitations of the Lord God Almighty and the very powerful miracles that are happening and the dreadful ministration by the two mightiest, mightiest prophets of the Lord God Almighty, and with the advent of these most glorious messengers of heaven finally here and ministering in such a very dreadful way, for sure, I, as Pastor Robbins, I know that he is coming. So you tell me, Deputy Archbishop Remy, how are you also preparing now that you know that he is coming? Tell me how you are getting prepared for his coming, Senior Remy.
1: Senior Robin, we are humbly and well

Du hast in den Sumpf. Ein Rindchen nach und

Sunday, after the service, we go there with the word, with the announcement, and the tremendous worship that the two-legged prophet.

0: But it came to attempt to me in person.
1: Yes.
0: And told me that last Friday I was here and I was so touched by this worship. Then he came back and approached me and told me, please, I want to receive Jesus. I love this worship and I want to join the church. So I led him to Jesus and he's now part of us in the church. But the moment it was so powerful, when the two and the prophet of God has presented us and given us the what we need, everything we need to prepare the village for the glorious coming of the Messiah. Now you see the women are running out of drunkenness and coming to church crying to receive Jesus. One of the women that came from the market. And there is no, I'm tired of drunkenness. And she came to church. When the woman went out to evangelize and walked out to know in the village, she came to church and said, no, I want to receive Jesus. And I led her to the Lord. She's now part of the church. The Lord is

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Oh, Pastor Robin, what a blessing. What a tremendous pleasure we have.

0: to God and be baptized in repentance. Surely if you be called for us to repent, because without repentance, nobody will see the Lord. Your time is over. The Messiah is coming, Senior Pastor Corbin.
1: For sure, time is indeed over and the Messiah is coming. We need to prepare very well in holiness and in absolute righteousness, because he's no longer coming in a manger again, not at all. He's coming as a triumphant king and a victorious king of the entire universe. He's coming back to take a holy church into the glorious kingdom of God and taking us into the safety with the Lord God Almighty. Thank you so much, Senior Remy, also for calling, please.
0: We bless the Lord very much. We really honor Jesus. Oh, me, I personally agree that Jesus is coming. You can see he's coming. We can all see that the Lord is coming. I personally agree with you in the Lord's radio, the studio of the Lord. But for sure, Jesus is coming. We can see the Lord is coming back to take the church of Christ. But from the studio, Senior Robin, this is the Bishop, the pastor of the Church of Christ himself. Take this away, please.
1: Thank you so much. I want to hear from you also, blessed people, beloved listeners. Call me right here in the studio and tell me if you know that he is coming. And then you give me the reasons as to why you are saying that you know that he is coming, beloved people. Tell me what you saw also at the ministry headquarters and in the very powerful mission of the Lord that has just ended in the nation of Brazil, beloved people, precious listeners. But I, as Pastor Robin, beloved people, precious listeners, when I see the visitations of the Lord now finally here, and when I see the advent of this most glorious messengers of heaven finally here and ministering in such a dreadful way, very dreadful way, beloved people, for sure, I, as Pastor Robin, I know that he is coming, walking with God the Father himself, walking with the Lord of hosts, live on global cameras, the global rolling cameras, beloved people, precious listeners. For me, I know that he is coming, beloved people. But I want to also hear from you as we continue, beloved people, precious listeners. Jesus is Lord Radio, praise the Lord.
0: Amen. Praise the Lord, Senior Robin.
1: Hallelujah. Praise the Lord.
0: Amen. Amen. I know he's coming. I know he's coming. I know that the Messiah, the King, the Savior, he is coming. I know that the Lord of Lords and the King of Kings and the great I Am, the Lord of all lords, our blessed Lord and Savior Jesus Christ, I know for sure he is coming. This is Deputy Bishop Alphonse from Port Victoria Region. And I say that I know that the Messiah is coming, Senior Robin.
1: For sure, the Messiah is coming, for sure. And I also, right here in the studio, Deputy Bishop Alphonse, I also know that he is coming. When I see the very powerful and serious, when I just watch the most dreadful Yamoussoukro visitation, I, as Pastor Robin, I know that he's coming. And when I see the cloud of God the Father that they called and Yahweh himself came down, I, as Robin, I know that he's coming, Deputy Archbishop Alphonse.
0: Absolutely, absolutely, for sure, for sure. When I see, I also see, Robin, when I look and see Israel right now at war, in six-pronged war, and fighting with Iran on one side, and fighting with the Arab nations on the other side, and then you see the cloud of God Yahweh himself, descending from heaven at the border between Israel and Syria, to come and defend it. Then I know for sure he is coming. When I look in Kisumu 2019, when the mega righteous prophet of Yahweh called the ancient cloud of Yahweh to come and visit him, and you and I saw when he came as a bigger cloud, bigger than the lake, bigger than the city, and coming in a hurry, as if saying, Nima Itwa, and come resting only where the mega prophets of Yahweh were ministering.
1: Yes.
0: Then I know for sure he is coming. When I work in your sukro, and I see a deep dark cloud coming, and you see that shadow on the top. It comes with a storm and shining, and then threatening to pull down the big tent. Then I know for sure it's coming. When I look and see Botswana, he'll be coming and shining as a woman, coming and visiting before his mega prophet of Yahweh comes to minister. Then I know for sure it's coming. And when I look and see how Brazil, when I see the mega ancient prophet of Yahweh ministering with a thick dark cloud, ministering with a dreadful shadow of Yahweh himself, and you see the physical touch of the cloud, of the shadow, the dreadful shadow of Yahweh touching the nerve and opening the eyes, then I know for sure it's coming. When I see and I look and I see the ancient mega prophet of Yahweh in one continent in South Brazil, South America, and commanding it auto cripple to get up and walk to another continent in Africa, an African cripple, and then instantly Melody gets up and walks away, then I know for sure it's coming. And Ben Robin, when I look and see Venezuela and the nation of the earth, including Kenya, when we fail to repent and see the judgment of God striking out of their striking and repentant nation, then I see that the Messiah is coming, and is coming for a holy church, a spotless church, a ready church, a focused church that is also very for his coming, Mr. Robin.
1: For sure, when I just see the visitation of the Lord God Almighty himself, the visitation of Boa Vista, when I just look at the manner in which the Lord God Almighty visited there in a very serious way, and when I see the servants of the Lord, how they walked there with the dreadful shadow of the Lord in Brazil, in Sao Paulo, and the dreadful shadow of the Lord God Almighty popping open the totally deaf ears and totally blind eyes, I know that he is coming, and he's coming in pomp and color, with full authority and with full authority and mandate, and is coming not as a baby in the manger only, but is coming as a triumphant king, and is coming as a victorious king of the entire universe. Senior Alphonse.
0: Absolutely, absolutely. He's coming with pomp and color, and you can literally see the solemnic power, the raw power, and the authority that has been vested upon the messengers that prepare for the coming of the Messiah. Indeed, when you look at Taka Mega, and then you witness the mega ancient prophet of Yahweh, Elijah stepping forward and commanding the heavens to open, and even before the translator can finish translating the word, and then you see God in a hurry opening heaven and releasing rain, then for sure you know that he is coming. And then when you look at Lima, Peru, the second highest city in the world, and then he steps in that city, and you look at the prophecy, hear the prophecy concerning that visitation that took place in Lima, Peru, way back more than a month, in another continent, in Italy, and giving the prophecy that forever they shall come to Lima, Peru, and they go there, and the Lord takes them to Lima, Peru, and that is some 2 months from there, that the heavens will indeed open and release rain, and then you see them stepping forward in Lima, Peru, and looking, and then telling the Lord, the Father, that now you can release rain, you can now release rain to come, and you have got instant, God releases rain, open heaven, open the second rise deep in the world, then you can see that indeed, the Messiah is coming, Senior Robin, indeed, and then you see that in just this year alone, every month, literally every month, raise your cripple, every month, raise your cripple, then indeed you can be for sure, and you'll be able to know that indeed the Messiah is coming, Senior Robin.
1: For sure, I truly know, even for me right here in the studio, Deputy Archbishop Alphonse, I really know that the Messiah is coming. But now that we know, and now that you and me know that he is coming, Alphonse, tell me then, how are you also preparing for his coming, Deputy Archbishop Alphonse?
0: Indeed, what a witness! And now it hits me blank. And I said, indeed, for sure, if this is the amount of power that is being in the Messiah, if it's coming with this magnitude amount of power, then indeed it's time for me. It's time for me to reach out, to step out, and also inform everybody, my neighbors, my friends, my relatives, my the entire region, everybody in Port Victoria. I really must tell them that the Messiah is coming, and also I myself personally must indeed begin to prepare for his coming in repentance, Senior Robin. And that's why today we're reaching out to the people of Magombe. Today we are beginning with a powerful worship extravaganza, and we're stepping out to them to tell them that the Messiah is indeed coming. Jesus is indeed coming. We are going there with a powerful worship extravaganza.
1: Yes.
0: And then tomorrow, Saturday and Sunday, will be very, very powerful crusade, open air crusade tomorrow on Saturday. And then on Sunday after the Sabbath, we shall be reaching out to them also. We just want them that yes, the Messiah, he is indeed coming. And then on Sunday, dear Robin, Radio Bulala FM, our community radio station, we're also going to be reaching out to them.
1: Yes.
0: And the people, the empires of Bunyamasab County, Tamiasab County, the eastern parts of Uganda, and also parts of the Siasab County, more than 300,000 listeners, and tell them that the Messiah is indeed coming. Indeed, Senior Robin, if the Messiah, this is just the road that prepares the glorious way, the anointed way of the glorious Messiah to come. It is time for us to step out, to rush to everybody, and open his arms, reaching out to everybody. It's a time to put on the sackcloth, and then repent and cry to the Lord, and tell the Lord indeed, please help us, that when you come, you may also find us to be that perfect church that you're coming for. It's a time for revival. It's a time for repentance. It's a time for preparation. Because the church that is coming for is a mature church, is a spotless church, is a perfect church, is a righteous church, is a holy church, because he's a holy Lord. Indeed, Jesus, our King and our Lord, he is coming, Senior Robin.
1: This is the time now to pack up and prepare for departure and make sure that we enter into the glorious kingdom of God by living a holy life and living a life that is totally separated from sin. Thank you. Thank you so much indeed, Deputy Archbishop Alphonse.
0: I really want to appreciate the Lord God Almighty very, very much for having sent us hope, for having sent us help right now. Because indeed the church, before the advent of the mega ancient prophets of Yahweh, indeed the church was in a very deplorable place, whereby there was no hope. We were a church that was headed to hell. But now you can see that when the Lord God Almighty saw our condition and had pity and mercy on us, then he decided to send the ancient, mega, mega, righteous, mighty prophets of Yahweh to help us as a generation and as a people globally, that you can come and help us and teach us on this, this narrow path that leads us to the kingdom of God. And now as a church, we have hope of entry into the kingdom of God. In this, in your own, he is coming. I thank the Lord very much for having sent us hope, and also the mega ancient prophets of Yahweh for accepting the call to come and help us, an unworthy church, an unworthy generation, an unworthy people, and for loving us, raising our cripples like Akina Messi, to African cripples, and each and every month, raising our cripple, every month, raising our cripple, in the universe. Coming! This Deputy Archbishop of the Port Victoria region. Back to the studio, dear Robin.
1: Thank you. thank you so much indeed. Deputy Archbishop Alphonse calling from Port Victoria region, also saying that he knows that the Messiah is coming, and is coming back as a victorious king of the entire universe, as a triumphant king, and not as a baby in the manger, not to come and argue the Pharisees again, but is coming for a church that has prepared herself for exit from this earth and entry into the glorious kingdom of God. Beloved people, precious listeners, as we continue in this wonderful program, beloved people, precious listeners, I've also received your message here. This is your email. Deputy Archbishop Jeff Dianga from Kangemi, that is from Kangemi region, you say, you as Deputy Archbishop Jeff Dianga, you too know that the Messiah, Christ Jesus, is coming, and the Lord has sent his finest, mega, mightiest, most glorified prophet of the Lord God Almighty to announce his glorious coming. They are ministering with God's own power, evidenced by the powerful, organic, authentic miracles, like the one that we saw in the nation of Brazil just recently. And you say, the evidence of the sudden visitation in Sao Paulo, Brazil, speaks to all that the king is for sure coming. And you say, for you, you choose to embrace true repentance and to reach out to all with the same message that the king is coming. Thank you so much. That is Deputy Archbishop Jeff Dianga. You are writing from Kangemi region. Thank you so much indeed. Also received a message here, even as we continue, beloved people. This is Ian Atei. You are writing from Kiserian Altar in Kajiado, Greater Ongata, Rongai, and you say, you as Ian Atei say that for sure Christ Jesus, the Messiah, our Lord and blessed Savior Jesus Christ, is indeed coming. Right from what we witnessed from the concluded mission of the Lord in Brazil, where we saw the two mightiest prophets of the Lord walking with a dreadful shadow of the Lord God Almighty, and the blind eyes and deaf ears popping open, not forgetting the many cripples and the diseases that were healed, including Melody Chemchor, a cripple healed in Kenya here, from the decree all the way from the nation of Brazil, more than 9,000 kilometers away from Kenya here. This is a clear indication that these two dreadful servants of God are working very closely with the Lord God Almighty. And he says, it speaks of their tight relationship they enjoy with the Lord God Almighty. And for sure indeed, after seeing this most astounding visitation of God Almighty, you say, for you, as Pastor Ian Atei, you know that the Messiah is coming, and you know that he is coming to take back a holy church. And you say, and it is out of the urgency and the imminence of the coming of the Messiah that today, as the entire region of Greater Ongata Rongai, will be beginning a 3-day revival outreach at Matasia, where today you will be having the worship extravaganza as from 3 p.m. and tomorrow and on Sunday, you will be having an open-air crusade to reach out to the people of Matasia and inform them that the Messiah is coming. And you say, you as Pastor Ian Atei, you also, you truly know that the Messiah is coming. Thank you so much indeed, Pastor Ian Atei from Kiserian in Ongata Rongai. I've also received your message here. This is your message from Overseer Mutai Enoch. You're writing from Greater Ongata region, and you say, you as Mutai Enoch, you know he is coming, and yes, he's coming in brand new way, coming as a king and a victorious God based on what he has done in this generation. And you say, what has happened throughout the year, nine cripples walking without physical encounter with the servants of the Lord God Almighty, and the nine cripples being raised from the dust only in 1 year. That one is a big and a shocking wonder indeed. And you say, over there from Greater Ngata, from Getangata region, you are rushing out every day, telling them that he is coming, and you are also reaching out to the schools and the centers, evangelizing every day. And today in the morning, you are at Barut Primary School in Inkobor, and this afternoon, you are also planning to storm Mashinani with a worship extravaganza. And you say you have been having evangelism in the villages of Kiboron, and they said, bring us the worship. And today you say you are going to storm there with a very powerful worship extravaganza. And you say you, as Overseer Mutahi Enoch, you say you also know that he is coming, that the Messiah is coming. Thank you so much indeed, Overseer Mutahi Enoch from Greater Ngata region. Thank you indeed.

0: Jesus is Lord Radio, praise the Lord.
1: Praise the Lord, Sir Robin. Amen. You are talking with Pastor Philip Mutito, and I'm calling you right now from Machakos University. And Pastor Robin, I, as Pastor Philip Mutito, I can surely attest that the Messiah is coming. Just owing to what simple eyes, my wicked eyes saw in the most dreadful, just concluded mission of the Lord that happened in Sao Paulo in Brazil.
0: Yes.
1: When the mightiest and most glorified prophet of Yahweh stepped forward and said that I am walking here with the grateful shadow of the Lord. And now, very short time, it was like, you know, a nuclear bomb has been thrown in that meeting, and very many wonders happened there. And I asked myself, who is he? Who is walking in our meeting? Who can just say that I am walking here with the grateful shadow of the Lord?
0: Yes.
1: And then he continues to say that, mighty Lord Jesus, I now command you, you can just imagine, commanding the Lord Jesus Christ, what time have we finally found ourselves in? And everyone is waiting and glued to such, such pronouncement made. And then, as though it was impossible, then we were totally shocked that the Lord Jesus responded and totally blind eyes popped open, and very serious wonders happened, Pastor Robin.
0: For sure, these are very dreadful days indeed that we are living in. But for me, as Pastor Robin, right here in the studio, I can only speak for myself. I really don't know about you, Pastor Philip Mutiso, over there from Machakos University. But for me, right here in the studio, when I see the very powerful ministration of the shadow of the Lord God Almighty, when I see the earthquake in Colombia, the 7.4 magnitude earthquake in Colombia, and when I see the dreadful visitation of Ivory Coast in Yamoussoukro there, I know that the Messiah is coming. And when I get to see the many people that have stood up and walked away in this generation, Pastor Philip Mutiso, but at one decree of the eternal blood of Jesus, by the two mightiest prophets of the Lord God Almighty, I know that the Messiah is coming, Pastor Philip Mutiso. I really don't know about you, but for me, as Pastor Robin, when I see the visitation of the Lord God Almighty himself, and when I see the advent of these most glorious messengers from heaven finally here, and ministering in such a dreadful way, for sure I know that he is coming, Pastor Philip Mutiso.
1: Pastor Robin, I, as Pastor Philip Mutiso, right now speaking from Machakos University, after what I saw, the most dreadful visitation of Yahweh that took place in Yamoussoukro, when God the Father, he himself came to visit his most glorified prophet of Yahweh in a very dreadful manner, everyone almost flew away. And when the Lord God Almighty, he responded and he came, it was very dreadful. Everything was brought to a standstill. And when my eyes saw the Lord God Almighty visiting his two mightiest and most glorified prophets of Yahweh in Kisumu 2019, the Lord God Almighty, after the head of the prophets of Yahweh, they spoke that they gave the prophecy and they gave it into the chain.
0: Yes.
1: Even they mentioned that where the Lord was going to come from. And until the point when he came, and then he came over the tent, you can imagine. And through that alone, if that is what the Lord Jehovah has now decided to use to show this generation, really, these are mega ancient prophets, for sure, I, as a Pastor Philip Mutiso, I can say that the Messiah is coming. And the manner, the way he is coming right now, he is not coming to argue with paradise anymore. He is coming as a glorious king. He is coming as a triumphant king. He is coming as a ruler, great ruler. He is coming to destroy, to judge the earth. He is coming as a judge. He is coming as the Lord. He is coming as the Lamb of God. And the way these have finally seen the ministration of the most dreadful prophets who have been sent, the forerunners, who have been sent by the Lord to come and prepare us. And just by the mighty ministration of the Lord and the total cripples, the nine of them who have been raised by the Lord, who have been raised in a whopping 9 months, it is as though the Lord has raised us to every single man.
0: Yes.
1: Through that alone, it is that the Messiah is coming. And that's why, Pastor Robin, I can say that the Messiah is coming, and he is coming very soon, and that our citizenship is in heaven, and he is coming to only the church. God has focused on the citizenry in heaven. And Pastor Robin, I can also say that the Messiah is coming to take only those who have listened to the message and the prophet, the voice of God, the voice that is preparing the nations of the earth for the glorious coming of the Messiah. Everyone can tell the entire globe that the Messiah is coming to only those who have obeyed, those who have submitted to the voice of the earth, those who have listened and obeyed these measures and the prophet. Because what we saw in the ministry, what we saw in Paul, when the measure and the prophet of the Lord, they stood and said that I'm walking here with a dreadful shadow of the Lord. And then, in a short while, it was a very, very chaotic place. The blind eyes, they are totally open. That is how the Lord has decided to reveal his measure and the prophet of the forerunners of the Messiah. Then it is very evident and very clear that the Messiah is coming. Robin.
0: For sure, it is very clear that the Messiah is coming, because for me, as Pastor Robin right in the studio, when I see nine total former cripples at the ministry headquarters, raised only in this 1 year alone, in the year 2026, and within 9 months, when I see these nine total former cripples, the African cripples who are pulling themselves on the soil of the earth, walking right there at the ministry headquarters, like the manner in which we saw at the ministry headquarters this past Wednesday, when I see that, Pastor Philip Mutiso, for me, I know that the Messiah is coming, and he's coming as a victorious king. He's not coming to argue the Pharisees anymore. He's not coming in the manger again, not at all. He's coming as a victorious king, and the king of the entire universe, to take back the holy bride of Christ into the glorious kingdom of God. Pastor Philip Mutiso, you tell me also, now that you know that he is coming, now that you know that the Messiah is coming, Pastor Philip Mutiso, tell me, how are you also preparing for his glorious coming, Pastor Philip Mutiso?
1: Pastor Robin, having known that the Messiah is coming and that this is the moment to wait for him, in total purity and preparing also, for me as Pastor Philip Mutiso, I've been ensuring that I'm reaching out to the Lord's Lord over the outside there. Today, this morning, I went to the pastors and the people as they were traveling. I also had an opportunity to tell them about the coming of the Messiah, to tell them that the glorious King is coming, tell them that our citizenship is not on this earth. And Pastor Robin, have also been taking opportunity to reach out to the residents. Like over there in Huruma, we have been having a very, very powerful anniversary event every week, every day, telling the residents of Roundabout that the Messiah is coming and they need to prepare for the coming of the Messiah. It has been a continuous every day from Monday to Friday. And today we are also going to gather a very powerful worship extravaganza right at the Huruma TVD at the Huruma Roundabout. Get an opportunity to tell the people of Huruma that the Messiah is coming. So Pastor Robin, after seeing what we have seen in this dreadful ministration of the mega prophet of Yahweh, we cannot sit back, we cannot sit down, because the Messiah is coming to take all people who are preparing. He's not coming to take a church that has seated back and relaxed and waiting him in that manner. Not at all. We have already received the instructions from the forerunners of the Messiah, the mightiest prophet of Yahweh, on how we need to prepare for the coming of the Messiah, on how we need to prepare for the one who is coming. You know that he is coming as a judge. He is coming to give reward. He is coming to reward all of those who are waiting for him. And we have been told that the way to wait for him, he comes to get all his covers, those people who are studying him. And therefore, after I have realized that the Messiah is coming, I have not sat down, have not sat back, have been using this opportunity also to ensure that I reach out to the rest, I reach out to the Lord's soul, telling them, are you aware that the Messiah is coming? Are you aware that the glorious King is coming? Are you aware that the one who is coming, not coming as is for a thief? He's not coming to go back to the manger. I've been ensuring that even them, they get an opportunity to prepare for the glorious King, the glorious coming of the Messiah, the one who is coming to take us into the glorious kingdom of God, our Pastor Robin.
0: For sure, this is the moment to make sure that you're also preparing others, preparing our neighbors, preparing everybody. everybody literally for the glorious coming of the Messiah, because now we know that he is coming, and now we know just based on the very powerful visitation of the Lord God Almighty that we have witnessed in the nation of Brazil, the two mightiest prophets of the Lord God Almighty. And for me as Pastor Robin right here in the studio, when I see the two mightiest prophets of the Lord God Almighty walking there in Brazil with the dreadful shadow of the Lord and the blind eyes, totally blind eyes popping open and deaf ears popping open right there, I know for sure that the Messiah is coming and that we need to prepare very well in holiness and in absolute righteousness for the glorious coming of the Messiah. Pastor Philip Mtiso, thank you so much indeed.
1: Very true indeed, Pastor Robin. For sure the Messiah is coming. And this is the moment and the hour to prepare for the coming of the Messiah, because the forerunners of the Messiah are here. They are preparing the entire globe for the coming of the Messiah. We have already seen the administration, the just concluded mission of the Lord in Sao Paulo, when they commanded the deaf ears to open the blind, and they walked the dreadful shadow of the Lord. These are some of the signs. The Lord has captured the attention of this generation to show them that the Messiah is coming. And for sure, everyone who wants to enter the kingdom of God, he must obey his forerunners, the forerunners of the Messiah, the Messiah and the prophet of God. For sure, the Messiah is coming. Back to the studio. I'm calling you from Machiavelli University. Back to the studio.
0: Thank you. Thank you so much, Pastor Philip Mtiso from Machakos University. Everybody now knows that the Messiah is coming. How about you, beloved people? You is listening to me right there on that particular market. Do you also know that the Messiah is coming? Do you know also that the Messiah is coming? And so if you know that the Messiah is coming, call me right here on Jesus is Lord Radio and give me your reasons as to why you are saying that the Messiah is coming, as to why you know that the Messiah is coming, beloved people, precious listeners. But for me, as Pastor Robin right here in the studio, I can tell you, beloved people, precious listeners, I can only speak for myself. I don't know about you, but for me right here in the studio, beloved people, I can only speak for myself. And I want to hear from you if you also know that the Messiah is coming, that he is coming, beloved people, precious listeners. Because for me, right here in the studio, beloved people, precious listeners, when I see the cloud of God that they called and Yahweh himself came, beloved people, I, as Pastor Robin, I know that he's coming, beloved people. When I watch the most dreadful Yamoussoukro visitation, beloved people, precious listeners, when God the Father came down to obey the words of his servants, I know that he is coming, beloved people. And when I see the very dreadful twin earthquake in Venezuela, burying people under the rubble and burying many other people, 70,000 people, beloved people, and collapsing the roads, collapsing the buildings there. For me, as Pastor Robin right here in the studio, beloved people, I know very well that the Messiah is coming. I really don't know about you. That is why I want to hear from you. You must call me right here in the studio, beloved people, and tell me if you also know that the Messiah is coming, beloved people, precious listeners.

as we continue, blessed people, beloved listeners, I've also received a message here. This is Grace Omondi from the Gay Main Altar. And you say, you as an individual, when you see how the mega mightiest prophet of Jehovah Yahweh are walking with the Lord, and based on what happened in Sao Paulo in Brazil recently, without forgetting the dreadful visitation that took place in Yamoussoukro, you say for you, you fear and know that the King is coming, and he's coming as a victorious King. He's coming in form and color. And you say also, when you see Melody and Hadassah walking, you see the victory of Jesus. And when you see, and you say, you as Grace Omondi, you know that Jesus is coming very soon as a triumphant King, the King of all universe. And you say, and having known that the Messiah is coming, you choose to prepare in fear of God, because the day and hour is not known. Thank you so much indeed. That is Grace Omondi writing from the Gay Main Altar. Everybody now knows, beloved people, that the Messiah is coming. Everybody now knows that he is coming, beloved people. How about you? I've also received a message here. This is Pastor Monica Mwangi writing from Salem Altar in Nakuru Town East Region. And you say, you also know, and you totally know, that he is coming based on the most astronomical visitation of the Lord God Almighty that we have witnessed in this generation. For sure, you know that he is coming. And you say, we witnessed the two mightiest, most glorified prophets of the Lord God Almighty walking with 18 classic miracles that were raised from the dust only this year alone. And you say, for sure, when you see that, you say, you know that the Messiah is coming. And you say also, and you also say, for you, as Pastor Monica Mwangi, you say you deliberately choose to keep repenting, that when he comes, he may find you ready and enter into the glorious kingdom of God in heaven, and more, to continue reaching out through evangelism. And for sure, he is coming, and you know that he is coming. Thank you so much indeed. That is Pastor Monica Mwangi, you're writing from Salem Altar. Thank you so much indeed. I want to also hear from you, beloved people, precious listeners. If you truly know, if you really know that he is coming, call me right here in the studio and tell me what you saw, what you have seen, that gives you the reason to say that you know that he is coming, beloved people. Call me right here in the studio. I want to hear from you, beloved people, precious listeners. But for me, as Robin, as Pastor Robin right here in the studio, beloved people, when I see the two mightiest prophets of the Lord God Almighty ministering with the wild wind, and ministering with the dreadful shadow of the Lord God Almighty, and the blind eyes opening, deaf ears popping open, I as Pastor Robin, I know that he is coming, beloved people, precious listeners. I want to hear from you. I really don't know about you, beloved people, but I just want to hear from you also, that you may tell me if you also know that he is coming, beloved people, precious listeners.

0: de allí. As we continue, blessed people, beloved listeners, I have also received your message here, a lot of your text messages streaming in, fast and furious. Everybody saying that he knows that the Messiah is coming, beloved people. I really don't know about you, but for me, when I see the tremendous visitation of the Lord God Almighty that we have just witnessed in Brazil, in Sao Paulo there, the two mightiest, most glorified prophets of the Lord God Almighty, when I see them worshiping the Lord there in a universal worship song, beloved people, and then saying that I am walking here with a dreadful shadow of the Lord God Almighty. Beloved people, for me, as Pastor Robin right here in the studio, when I see that, I know that the Messiah is coming, beloved people. I really know that he is coming, precious people, beloved listeners. I have received your text message here, right here in the studio. This is Pastor Mercy Melly. You are writing from Township Main Altar in Mwanzo, Eldoret. And you say, you are also tuned into the beautiful and precious program that is ongoing. And you say, for you also, you know that the Messiah is coming. And you know, just based on the visitation that we have just witnessed in the nation of Brazil, and when you see that tremendous visitation of the Lord, you say that you know that the Messiah is coming. And you say, you also know that he's coming soon as a victorious king, and every living being should worship him in truth and in spirit. And you say, when you see the nations recognizing the end time prophets of the Lord, like what happened in Brazil, it clearly reminds us that time is running out and that the Messiah is coming. And you say, as Township Main Altar in Mwanzo, Eldoret, you endeavor to always reach out to many souls so that they may be prepared for the glorious coming of the Messiah. And you say, it is very shocking. The Lord allowed us to witness the monumental visitation of the Lord God Almighty. And you say, when you see the Lord God Almighty descending in Kisumu in a dreadful cloud of God, and the sun clapping, and the earthquake in Venezuela and in Mexico, in Chile, you say, you know that the Messiah is coming. And you say, when you see the Lord God Almighty using his servants to raise the cripples in this nation, Kenya, and all across the entire globe, including even Melody Chemchor from Kaptembwa here in Nakuru, you say, you know that the Messiah is coming. Thank you so much indeed. That is Pastor Mercy Melly. You are writing to us from Eldoret in Mwanzo. Thank you so much indeed. I've also received a message here. This is Overseer Dennis Adika. And you say, you as Overseer Dennis Adika from Kamaki's Altar Ruiru, you also know for sure that the Messiah is coming, because the biblical prophecy of the coming of the dreadful forerunners of Revelation chapter 11 and Malachi chapter 4 verse 4 and 5, the Lord Jesus has been, and you say, the forerunners of the Lord Jesus have been fulfilled in our eyes. And you say, when you see that, you know that the Messiah is coming. And you say, again, the dreadful forerunners ministered with the wild wind of the Lord in Gaborone in Botswana. You say, when you see that most dreadful ministration of the wild wind, you know that the Messiah is coming. And you say, when you see the two mightiest prophets of the Lord God Almighty ministering with the dreadful shadow of the Lord God Almighty in Sao Paulo in Brazil, and total blind eyes popping open and deaf ears popping open, you say, you know that the Messiah is coming. And you say, when you see the ministry of Jesus Christ being, you say, when you see the ministry of Jesus Christ being done by the forerunners of the Lord in this generation, then you as Overseer Dennis Adika know that the King of Glory is coming. He who died, resurrected and ascended, and is on the right hand of God the Father, is coming. And you say, the Church of Christ in Kamakis, you will continue to listen to and obey the words of these forerunners that are preparing the way for the glorious coming of the Messiah. Thank you so much. Overseer Dennis Adika from Kamakis, you're saying that you also, you know that the Messiah is coming. And yes, indeed, beloved people, precious listeners, even I, right here in the studio as Pastor Robin, I know very well that the Messiah is coming, beloved people, precious listeners. I've also received a message here. This is Deputy Archbishop Billy Atela from Langata. And you say you are fully persuaded that the Messiah is coming. And you know that our Lord and blessed Savior Jesus Christ is coming soon. And you say your conviction rests on clear evidence, the biblical signs of Elijah before the great and dreadful day of the Lord in Malachi chapter 4 verse 5 and 6 is here, and heaven has opened repeatedly at the word of the mightiest prophet of the Lord with the rain. And you say the thick cloud, the wild wind, exactly as in the days of Mount Carmel. And you say, for you, when you see all this, you know that the Messiah is coming. And you say, the prophecies have been fulfilled with precision. Earthquakes in Venezuela, in Japan, in Colombia, 7.4 magnitude earthquake. And the rain at the exact venues described in advance. And the wild wind in Botswana matching the words given days and hours earlier. When you see this, you say, you know that the Messiah is coming. And you say, the creative miracles continue. The blind eyes opening, deaf ears popping open, the children with severe and medically irreversible cerebral palsy now can walk, and the doctors themselves have testified that only the Lord could reverse this medicine called what medicine calls permanent. You say, when you see all this, you also know that the Messiah is coming. And you say, a nation like Brazil has publicly honored this work through the Senate Lynch Institution because of the visible fruits. The message has remained unchanged. And you say, the message has remained unchanged for over 22 years, the Messiah is coming. And you say, when you see all this, for sure you know that the Messiah is for sure coming. Thank you so much indeed. That is Deputy Bishop Billy Atela from Langata. Thank you so much. You say you also know that the Messiah is for sure coming. Thank you so much indeed. I also want to hear from you, beloved people, precious listeners. But for me, as Pastor Robin right here in the studio, beloved people, when I see the sun clapping for the two mightiest prophets of the Lord, God Almighty, I know that the Messiah is coming, beloved people. And when I see leprosy being cleansed in this generation, beloved people, I know and I truly know that the Messiah is coming, precious people, beloved listeners. Jesus is Lord Radio. Praise the Lord.
1: Praise the Lord.
0: Hallelujah. Praise the Lord.
1: Amen. Amen. Lord, thank you to Tim Conway, and I'm calling from Kakamega. Pastor Robin, for sure the King, our Lord, our Redeemer, the King of all the universe, is coming very soon to take the glorious touch, the Holy Church. What a moment you have entered in, what a time you have reached in as the Church of Christ, whereby we have seen the humongous revival in the history of the Church. And this one makes me to say that for sure our King is coming very soon.
0: For sure, our King is coming very soon. But you tell me, really, Steve Mukolwe from Kakamega, for me right here in the studio as Pastor Robin, I know very well that the Messiah is coming. When I just look at, when I see Janet Bohr, who was a total lunatic, now leading the fellowship. She is now a fellowship leader. I know that the Messiah is coming. And when I look at the dreadful visitation of Yamoussoukro, the dreadful visitation of Yamoussoukro, when God the Father himself came down in a very terrifying manner and people almost ran for their lives. Okay, see, I lost you right there on the line. That is Steve Mukolwe from Kakamega, but this is very serious indeed, blessed people, beloved listeners. For me right here in the studio, I know very well that the Messiah is coming, beloved people, precious listeners. I really don't know about you, but I, as Pastor Robin right here in the studio, beloved people, I know that the Messiah is coming, beloved people. Call me right here in the studio. I also want to hear from you. Do you also know that the Messiah is coming? And also give me your reasons as to why you are saying that you know that the Messiah is coming, beloved people, precious listeners.

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1: Praise the Lord, Pastor.
0: Hallelujah, praise the Lord.
1: Amen, amen. The King is coming for sure, Pastor Robin. Having seen the beautiful ministration of the mega, mega prophet of the Lord, in Trinidad, Aspect in Venezuela, in Trinidad, Aspect in Bogota, Colombia, there, in Trinidad, the healing anointing of the Lord for the Father himself, and even here in Casamete, when we see the healing of the tumor from the neck, and the mega prophet.

lot of your messages streaming in fast and furious right here in the studio, beloved people. Everybody is saying that he knows that the Messiah is coming, beloved people, precious listeners. I've also received a message here. This is Mama Henry. And you say, for you as an individual, you know that for sure that the Messiah is coming. And the Messiah is coming. And indeed, he is coming. And you say, when you look at how such sophisticated, advanced, and top developed nation like Brazil came out to the realization of who it is that was coming to their nation, and their response to the great disposition of God's love upon them, really, really, really, you say that you know that the King is coming. And you say, when you see how the tremendous, dreadful visitation of God the Father befell upon the Brazilians and touched them heavily, removing them from their difficult condition, that, and you say, from their difficult conditions that artificial intelligence could not remove them from, you say, when you see that, you know that the Messiah is coming. And you say, when you see how just by one decree, all the way from Sao Paulo in Brazil, and how the two mightiest prophets of the Lord God Almighty of Yahweh raised Melody Chemchor from Kaptembo in Nakuru from the dust, more than 9,000 kilometers away, you say, when you see that, you know very well that the Messiah is for sure coming. And you say also that, you say, and knowing that the Messiah is coming, you deliberately live every day as though it is the last day on this earth, in repentance and in crying for mercy from the Lord God Almighty, and in preparing for the glorious coming of the Messiah. And you say, tonight you have been having a village night vigil at the village of Capio, knowing that he is coming. Every moment now counts, and for every moment is a bonus unto us as the Church of Christ. And you say, you know that the King of Glory is coming, the Messiah is coming as a victorious King, not in the manger again, but as a victorious King and as the King of the entire universe. Thank you so much indeed. And that is Mama Henry writing from Goma, Mama Deputy Archbishop Henry from Goma. Thank

0: continue, blessed people, beloved listeners. I really don't know about you, beloved people, precious listeners. But as for me, as Pastor Robin Reich in the studio, beloved people, I can only speak for myself. When I see, beloved people, the kind of visitation now finally here, and the kind of the visitation that are happening in the church landscape right now, beloved people, precious listeners, and when I see with the advent of these most glorious messengers of Yahweh, finally here in this generation, beloved people, ministering in such a very dreadful way, for sure, as Pastor Robin, right here in the studio, beloved people, I know that he's coming. I really don't know about you. I just want to hear from you, beloved people, that you may also call me right here in the studio and tell me if you really know that the Messiah is coming, beloved people. And tell me also the reasons as to why you are saying that the Messiah is coming, beloved people, precious listeners. And as to why you know that the Messiah is coming, beloved people, precious listeners. And also tell me how you are also preparing for his glorious coming, beloved people, precious listeners. Jesus is Lord. Radio, praise the Lord.
1: Praise the Lord, Pastor Robin.
0: Hallelujah, praise the Lord.
1: Amen, amen. This is Calvin, and I'm calling you from Homer Bay, Pastor Robin. And as for me, it is yes, it is indeed true, the Messiah is indeed coming, Senior Pastor Robin.
0: For sure, the Messiah is indeed coming. I really don't know about you, Senior Bishop Calvin, but for me right here in the studio, I as Robin, when I just watched the dreadful Yamoussoukro visitation, I know that the Messiah is coming, and I know that he is coming. And when I see the cloud of God that they called, and Yahweh himself came, I know, I as Robin, I know that he is coming. And when I see, as Senior Bishop Calvin, when I get to see how the two mightiest prophets of the Lord God Almighty ministered in Brazil, in Sao Paulo, with the dreadful shadow of the Lord God Almighty, and the blind eyes opening there, and the deaf ears popping open right there, I know, as for me as Robin, I know, and I really know that the Messiah is coming. I really don't know about you, Senior Bishop Calvin. You tell me the reason as to why you say that you know that the Messiah is coming, Senior Bishop Calvin.
1: Robin, Pastor Robin, here in home, and as a person, and together with my family, yes, we know that indeed the Messiah is coming, and not only coming, but coming soon. And Pastor Robin, when we see HIV healed in record number, then I know indeed the Messiah is coming.
0: Yes.
1: When I see neutron stars collided, so indeed the Messiah is coming.
0: Yes.
1: When I see the dreadful prophet of the Lord, the promised Elijah,
0: yes,
1: the ancient prophet of the Bible, back to the scene of the church, then I know that the Messiah is indeed coming. And when I see the gospel of repentance being preached to the four corners of the world, from Asia to South Korea, to Kenya, to South Africa, to Angola, Brazil, Fiji, Italy, Finland, Canada, I then know that the Messiah is coming. And when I see millions of people being reached in one single service, the entire globe, the message of the Lord,
0: trending
1: number one, then I know that indeed the Messiah is coming.
0: Yes.
1: In the Robin, when the cloud of God descended live and captured on camera, the dreadful cloud of Yahweh, God the Father himself descending, and we are able to see with our naked sinful eyes, then I can tell that time has changed. The Messiah is coming. You know, Robin?
0: Yes.
1: And when the dreadful prophet of the Lord ultimately They now line up the blind, total blind, separating partial and the total. He saying, we want to be sure of this. Blind, total blind, separated from partial blind, and then lining them live on camera. The whole world seeing. Everybody quiet in their sitting room, watching from the four corners of the world, live. And then somebody stands and says, but now I'm walking the cloud of God.
0: Yes.
1: And at that juncture, to prove that those words are true and amen, then

0: life in the fear of everybody. Yes. The doctors, the senior clergy, government officials, everybody can now see that indeed the pastor who said that is walking the cloud of God, it is true. They are walking the cloud of God. When they say that I was in heaven and I directed the life, the tree of life, and God the Father, the Creator, the one who sustains life, gave them the leaves of the tree of life.
1: Yes.
0: And then they say, now those the leaves of the tree of life will now manifest with the healing. And then when that day comes, then cripples get up and walk away. Blind eyes get open and they see for the very first time. Total blind eyes, 30 years, 10 years, 50 years. Lunatics are restored. Then I can tell that it is true. The Messiah is coming. And therefore, as a person, after seeing that, I need to think again and think, how do I live my life in a robot?
1: For sure, when you just see, and for me right here in the studio as Pastor Robin, and just as you have said there, your own reasons as to why you know that the Messiah is coming. But for me right here in the studio, Senior Bishop Calvin, when I see the anointing that can raise a cripple 9,000, more than 9,000 kilometers away from one continent to another, when I see that, I know that the Messiah is coming, Senior Bishop Calvin. And when I see that the two mightiest prophets of the Lord God Almighty can just come live on radio here and greet the Church of Christ, and out of that tremendous greetings of the Lord, three total cripples get up, the African cripples, they get up and begin to walk and walk away. Here, Bishop Calvin's, when I see a total of 18 total cripples, African cripples, who did not even have electronic wheelchairs, and out of them, 9 total cripple African cripples who are chini kwa mchanga, kwa mavumbi kwenyewe, when I see them now being raised from the dust, in 9 months, in a year, when I see that, Senior Bishop Calvin, I know that truly the Messiah is coming. And so now that me and you know that the Messiah is coming, Senior Bishop Calvin, you tell me then, how are you also preparing for the glorious coming of the Messiah, Senior Bishop Calvin?
0: Very, very true. And just allow me, Senior Robin, just to add on to that list, what you have said has really awoken on one more point.

0: in Fiji, a Christ was raised here again. When I see this global anointing, then I will definitely know that this global catastrophe that is ahead, because the same tank that is beholding the global anointing, that same personality has the capacity to administer global catastrophe to the world. And when we see this, then I know that indeed the Messiah is coming. And therefore, as a person, together with my family, yes, and the Church of Homa Bay, one thing that I have accepted and I'm living with is that we must obey. I must obey. I must obey this voice. I must obey. There is no question of debate. I must obey. For me to enter, I must obey. Number two, I have chosen, together with my family and the Church of Homa Bay here, that for us, we must embrace repentance. We must embrace true repentance. Repentance that brings the change of heart, the change of direction. That when I was moving this way and I am rebuked, then I turn around 180 degrees, face the other side, and make correction. No debate, I embrace repentance. And then we have agreed here with my family and the Church of Homa Bay at large that for us to enter, now that you know that the Messiah is coming,
1: yes,
0: then we have to go out and evangelize Christ Jesus. And allow me to say, Senior Rabbi, for the last two Sundays after service, we said we will not sit back. So last Sunday, the last two Sundays after the service, we grouped ourselves in two, the entire church, everybody, and went out. The first time we went out to Sharia Coeste,
1: yes,
0: that day alone, 182 people received the Lord in a record 2 hours time. Then when we went back again the following Sunday, then 107 people received Christ. Just after the service, we grouped ourselves into two, then we went out. And we give them, tell them, just go to three houses. Just 3 hours and then come back. And we go to the estate. And when we come back and we have their name, they shall be led back to Christ. Then we can call them. We can fellowship with them. Senior Robin,
1: yes,
0: we have agreed that because the Messiah is now coming, there is no time to waste. We have to use any means available, our time, our resources, that we may reach out and evangelize for Christ Jesus. And then lastly, as a person, together with my family and the Church of Homa Bay, we are in agreement that the Messiah is coming.

0: embrace righteousness, embrace correction. That when the Messiah comes, not only that we shall have evangelized, but that we ourselves we may enter. Because you cannot lead people to the Lord and you remain outside. You must first find yourself in the right place, entering, and then when you make on others, you bring them with you. That when the King comes, the King of glory, the Messiah,
1: yes,
0: the waited Messiah, don't you know, Robin?

0: Even today, we are having a powerful worship extravaganza from 4 p.m. until 9 p.m. today, because the Messiah is indeed coming tomorrow, probably.
1: For sure, the Messiah is coming, and I know that for sure the Messiah is coming. And now that we know that the Messiah is coming, we must also reach out to other people, our neighbors, our family members, our workmates, and also invite them to get to prepare themselves for the glorious coming of the Messiah. Thank you so much indeed, Senior Bishop Calvin from Homa Bay. Thank you indeed.
0: Thank you so much, Senior Robin, and even a very kind of please.

thank the Lord very, very much. And we thank our Lord Jesus Christ. We thank the Tumera prophet. We thank Jehovah Yahweh for releasing them to us, that we may be prepared for the coming of the Messiah. Allow me just to give you a vigele-gele, even as I celebrate what the Lord has done, preparing us for the coming of the Messiah.

as his servants, the two mightiest, mightiest prophets of the Lord God Almighty, who have come to prepare the Church of Christ for the glorious coming of the Messiah. Thank you so much indeed. Senior Bishop Calvin from Homer Bay. Thank you so much indeed.

me just to squeeze in some few text messages right here, beloved people, precious listeners, even as we slowly begin to wind down this wonderful program, beloved people, precious listeners. Just want to squeeze in some few text messages here. A lot of your text messages and also your emails are flowing in fast and furious, beloved people. But I've also received a message here. This is Evangelist Anyambura. You're writing from Nairobi Main Altar. And you say, you too, you know that Jesus is coming, because what the Lord did in Brazil was very shocking. When the two mightiest prophets of the Lord walked with the shadow of God himself. And when that shadow touched the blind eyes opened and the deaf ears popped open and began to hear for the very first time. And you say, and also at the ministry headquarters on Wednesday, it was very shocking to see the two mega mightiest prophets of the Lord God Almighty walking with the people who are totally crippled. But the Lord raised them from the dust, and amongst them, nine of them, having been raised in 1 year, in less than 1 year, in 9 months. And you say, when you see this, you know that the Messiah is for sure coming. And you say, for you as Anyambura, you choose to use this opportunity to reach out and evangelize to the lost souls, to win the souls for Christ Jesus. And today, you say, early in the morning, you had a very powerful early bird evangelism at Maziwa bus stop with a megaphone, and also had a very powerful morning devotion at the altar in Nairobi Main Altar from 6 a.m. to 7 a.m. for repentance session. And indeed, you know that the Messiah is for sure coming. And you say you take this humble opportunity to really thank the Lord God Almighty so much for sending us his servants, the two mightiest prophets of the Lord, who have come to prepare the Church of Christ for the glorious coming of the Messiah. Thank you so much indeed. I've received a message here. This is Deputy Bishop Moses Liai. You're writing from Luanda region, and you say, you too, you know that the Messiah is surely coming. And you say, what the Lord has done by his most dreadful prophet of the Lord God Almighty in the nation of Brazil and in Venezuela and in Colombia, you say, you know that the Messiah is coming.

to wind down, beloved people, precious listeners, Senior Bishop Liai, you are saying that when you see the raising up of cripples in thousands of miles away from Kenya and lining up of the blind and popping open the totally blind eyes, you say, when you see all this, you know that the Messiah is coming. And you say also that when you see the dreadful earthquake in Venezuela, in Colombia, and in Japan, you know that the Messiah is for sure coming. Thank you so much indeed. I've also received a message here. This is Redempta Poet. You're writing from Chebole, Togomin. And you say, you too, as overseer Redempta Koech, you know that the Messiah is coming. And you say, you can see through the mighty signs, like the mighty visitation that took place in the modern nation of Brazil, that he is coming. And you say, and through all the mighty wonders happening in our midst, speaking of Melody Chemchor, you say, when you see all that, you know that the Messiah is for sure coming. Thank you so much indeed. And you say, that is why this afternoon you shall have a very powerful worship extravaganza, announcing to the people of Chebole Togomin, of Chebole there, and telling them that soon he is coming, and he is coming to take a holy church into the glorious kingdom of God. Thank you so much indeed. Mama Deputy Archbishop Murray, you are writing from Rongai, and you say you also know that the king is coming, and you know that he is coming not to preach on our streets, not at all, and not to argue with those who refuse to believe in him, but to take the glorious church into the glorious kingdom of God. And you say, what happened in Sao Paulo in Brazil, indeed, when you see that, you know that he is coming. The signs and wonders done by his forerunners, Melody Chemchor from Kaptembwa in Nakuru here, being raised from the dust, when the servants of the Lord came live on radio here, on Jesus is Lord radio, all the way from Brazil. And you say, when you see that, you know that the Messiah is for sure coming. Thank you so much indeed. That is Mama Deputy Bishop Murray. You are writing from Rongai. Thank you so much indeed. One more message here, even before I pray together, all of you who want to receive the Lord, beloved people. I've also received here from Overseer Jeremiah Turkey. You are writing from Kajiado Central Region. And you say, it's quite clear and sure that indeed the Messiah is coming, and the Lord of Lords and the King of Kings, because of the increase of the anointing of the Lord on his servants, the two mightiest, most glorious prophets of the Lord. And you say, seeing how Melody Chemchor walked after a decree of the eternal blood of Jesus all the way from Brazil in Sao Paulo, more than 9,000 kilometers away from Kenya, you say, when you see that, you know that the Messiah is for sure coming. And you say, it is only a matter of time before the church age comes to an end, so we should repent well, polish our salvation, and reach out to more other souls, that they too may begin to prepare in holiness and in righteousness for the glorious coming of the Messiah. Thank you so much indeed. That is Overseer Jeremiah Turkey, you're writing from Kajiado Central. Thank you so much indeed. Senior Bishop Charles Onen from Kakuma International Community, you also say that you are without any ambiguity, fully aware, and you know that the Messiah is coming. And you say, this purely based on the fact that the glory that precedes the Messiah is already manifesting on the church landscape in a very dreadful way, through the dreadful ministration of the two most glorious end-time prophets. And you say, vividly, you remember the powerful Brazil reception in the ministry headquarters
where the two most glorious prophets of the Lord Hashem were welcomed by 18 former totally African cripples who were raised by a single decree of the tremendous eternal blood of Jesus. And you say, when you see all this, you know that the Messiah is for sure coming. And you say, such miracles don't need interpretation at all for someone to know that the Messiah is coming. The miracles indeed explains for themselves that for sure the Messiah is coming. And you say, that is why as Kakuma refugee camp, you are sleepless. You are fighting so hard that all the 3,000 refugees must be given an equal opportunity to prepare for the glorious coming of the Messiah. And you say, over the weekend, you shall be having a very powerful two-day crusade beginning tomorrow, here on Saturday in Kakuma 1 Uganda community area, where you shall take the message of the glorious coming of the Messiah and the need to prepare in holiness and in righteousness. And you say, as Charles Onen, you still know that for sure the Messiah is coming. Thank you so much indeed.

opportunity to also receive the Lord, even as we come to the end of this wonderful program, beloved people, precious listeners. And so if you are there and you want to receive the Lord, please repeat this prayer after me, beloved people. Say, mighty and precious Lord Jesus Christ, Lord, this afternoon I humble before your holy presence today in repentance. And Lord, I acknowledge that I am a sinner before you, mighty Lord Jesus. Today, my Lord and my blessed Savior, having known that you are coming back for a holy church, and that you are coming not to argue with the Pharisees on the streets anymore, but you are coming as a victorious King, my Lord and my blessed Savior, I choose to forsake all wickedness in my life, and I accept you into my heart that you may be my Lord and my blessed Savior. Lord, please write my name in the Lamb's Book of Life and establish your word in my heart. And today, I declare publicly that I am born again. Amen. 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Blessed people, beloved listeners, we now come to the end of this wonderful program. It has been a humbling privilege to be a host anchor, but if you have repeated that prayer, make sure that you don't go back to sin, but you now look for a church that will prepare you in holiness and in righteousness for the glorious coming of the Messiah, beloved people. You can also write to us right in the studio on 0727503030, and as well you can send us an email on jesusislaw.fmradio@gmail.com, and for us, we shall direct you to the nearest altar that your heart may be prepared in holiness and in righteousness, and that also you may be baptized by full immersion to fulfill all righteousness, beloved people. Up to that point in time, beloved people, precious listeners,
It has been a very much humbling privilege to be your host anchor on this wonderful program. My name is Robin, but keep it right here on Jesus is Lord Radio for the up next, for the next program that we have lined up for you, beloved people, precious listeners. Thank you so much, beloved people, and may the Lord bless you.

blessed moment, blessed people, because it is very, very clear that for sure the Messiah is coming, blessed people. What we have just seen in this year alone, the year 2026, what the mightiest, mightiest and most dreadful prophet of God, Yahweh, have exposed this generation unto, blessed people, clearly tells us that for sure the Messiah is coming. My name is Remson.

see someone stepping forward, blessed people, in the nation of Brazil, and lining up the deaf, lining up the blind people. And he says that I want to pass here with the shadow of God, Yahweh himself, and the blind eyes of these people are going to open, and the deaf ears are going to open. Then you can really see that for sure the Messiah is coming. And as he says that, he makes sure that he removes even all the other people that are partially blind, instructs the doctors to tell, and instructs the doctors and tells them that remove the partially blind. I just want the total blind people that are living in total darkness. And for sure, when he announces and he says that I am walking here now, says the Lord Almighty, unsayable words those are, blessed people, announcing before the entire world. And he says, I am walking here now, says the Lord of hosts. He says, I am walking here now, says the Lord Almighty. And he begins to walk. Immediately begins to walk, and then we see left, right, center, everywhere, deaf ears popping open, blind eyes opening, live on camera, as the whole world is watching that tremendous wonder. Oh, sure.

beloved listeners, when you see him walk into the nation of Japan at the beginning of this year, the year 2026, and announce the glorious coming of the Messiah, and tell the nations that you need to repent, and tell the nations that the Lord God Yahweh has shown him the Messiah coming, and in that very glorious healing service, stepping forward, making a single decree of the eternal blood of Jesus, and all the deaf ears, blessed people, all the people I remember very well at the beginning of this year, all the people that were brought there, the deaf people, he opened their deaf ears, all of them, blessed listeners, that were brought in that very, very historic healing service, and their ears popped open at the beginning of this year in Kawasaki, Japan. Blessed people, beloved listeners, you look at that, then for sure, we know that he is coming.

indeed, blessed people, in March this year, going into the nation of Ivory Coast. And I remember that moment, stepping forward openly as he stood before the entire eyes of the whole world, standing before the eyes of the entire world, blessed people.

The Father, for sure, He Himself came down in His thick dark cloud, blessed people. And it was amazing and shocking moment as Jehovah Yahweh vacated heaven to come and visit His mega prophet of God, Yahweh. And the terrible prophet of God, Yahweh, Elijah, stepping forward and speaking to God the Father to open heaven and bring down rain. And He brought down the rain of the Holy Spirit. Oh yes, indeed, blessed people, we can now see that He is for sure coming. Now we know that He is coming.

less people this year. And walking into Boa Vista, stepping forward there and speaking to Yahweh and asking him to open heaven and bring down the rain of the Holy Spirit. Blessed people, this year, April, we saw that. And Yahweh up there in heaven, he listened to him. And as the entire world was watching him standing there all alone, stepping forward all alone there, and he spoke to Yahweh and he asked him to open heaven and bring down the rain of the Holy Spirit. And for sure, heaven responded to him as the whole world was watching and brought down the rain of the Holy Spirit this year, blessed people, in April in Boa Vista, Brazil. And heaven obeyed and brought down the rain of the Holy Spirit, and it became a monumental wonder. Yes, indeed, when we saw that, you can really see that for sure he is coming, and the glorious announcement of the glorious coming of the Messiah made in that nation all the way to English Guiana, announcing that the Messiah is coming, and heaven obeying his words in Boa Vista and brought down the rain of the Holy Spirit. Blessed people, when we saw that and when we remember that, then we can for sure see clearly that, oh yes, indeed, he is coming.

Yes, blessed people, beloved listeners and the nations, they have received the wonderful announcement of his coming. And he went all the way to Germany, all the way to Portugal this year. And God Yahweh revealed him unto the nations. Jehovah Yahweh revealing him unto the nations. You remember when he shook what mouth? In a very, very serious earthquake there, because the dreadful prophets of God Yahweh announcing the glorious coming of the Messiah had stepped there, and they made the announcement of his glorious coming to the nations, to the continents, blessed people, and give the nations an opportunity to repent and prepare for the glorious coming of the Messiah. What a very, very shocking moment. Then for sure, when we saw that, we really knew clearly that for sure, it must be coming.

the continent of South America, into Colombia, and you are now there, the glorious coming of the Messiah. Tremendous, tremendous blessed people. And we remember very well as he stood forward and he spoke to God the Father up there in heaven, and he asked him in announcing that the Messiah is coming, stepping forward and speaking to heaven, blessed people, live, as the entire world watched that tremendous wonder, asking the Lord to open heaven and bring down the rain of the Holy Spirit. And for sure, heaven did obey. God the Father listening to him up there in heaven, and he obeyed, blessed people, and he brought down the rain of the Holy Spirit in that country, in the city of Bogota in Colombia. In announcing that the Messiah is coming, that the nations need to prepare for the glorious coming of the Messiah, blessed people. And for sure, heaven obeyed and brought down the rain of the Holy Spirit in another shocking moment to announce that yes, indeed, he is about to bring the Messiah. So blessed people, in Bogota still, we saw him announcing that the Messiah is coming. He pronounced the tremendous and heavy judgment of God, and it was fulfilled, blessed people, in a record time. Very, very shocking, less than 3 weeks, that tremendous, tremendous judgment he spoke was fulfilled in announcing to this generation that the Messiah is coming, that the nations need to prepare urgently because the Messiah is coming. And when we saw that, for sure I knew, I don't know about you, but when I saw that, I knew, blessed people, that for sure the Messiah must surely be coming.

announcing that the Messiah is coming. We remember in that very, very powerful conference in July, and there he also announced that the Messiah is coming, that the nations of the earth need to prepare. And we heard him announce with tremendous power, announcing that the Messiah is coming. Blessed people, even just recently, all the cities of the earth, all the continents across the nations announcing that the Messiah is coming. And in Botswana we saw, blessed people, as you call the Lord to come down, and for sure stepping forward and announcing that the Lord will really come in a whirlwind. And he appeared, blessed people, very, very shocking, in announcing that the Messiah is coming. And we saw him, blessed people, step forward and make a decree of the tremendous power of the blood of Jesus, and blind eyes opened, live on camera, deaf ears popped open. We remember in Gaborone, Botswana, when we saw that, blessed people, then for sure we knew that he must surely be coming. The Messiah surely must be coming. And he lined up the deaf and the blind people in Botswana. And it was a wonder, because the Lord God Yahweh, he tagged the blind people there, physically touching the blind people and pulling their nerves, pulling the physical nerves, and they were yelling and crying aloud, "I am in pain, I am in pain," as the Lord tried them and pulled the nerves, blessed people, and restored them. And he restored them, beloved listeners, and their eyes popped open live on camera. In him, the terrible prophet of God, they were announcing that the Messiah is coming. When we saw that, God the Father physically touching people, physically touching blind eyes, and pulling the nerves, and stretching them, and the people there, they felt the real pain, physical touch of God. And God Yahweh opened their blind eyes, and we really knew then that for sure the Messiah must be coming.

all of blessed people this September, this past month in September, stepping forward there, blessed people. And when he stepped forward, he said some very shocking words, making a decree of the eternal blood of Jesus at blessed listeners and mentioning all conditions under the sun. And finally he said shocking words by saying, I now release Jesus to raise cripples and open blind eyes and open deaf ears. And really indeed, we saw the Lord Jesus touching blind eyes and opening them and opening deaf ears also, live on camera.

And we step forward, beloved people, in the nation of Brazil, just the other day, lining up the deaf and lining up the blind. And he said, blessed people, aloud, as everybody is watching, with unbelievable confidence. And he stood forward and he said that he was to walk past the crippled, the blind and the deaf people, and that the Lord will touch their blind eyes and open them when he passes by them with the shadow of God that he carries. Those are very shocking words. The world was shocked by such sayings, and when we waited to see what is going to happen, blessed people, and indeed, when he passed by them, he began by first of all announcing that I am walking here now, says the Lord Almighty. And he repeated and said, I am walking here now, says the Lord Almighty. And yes, indeed, when he began to walk, the walk of God Yahweh, and blind eyes opened, deaf ears popped open, and it was tremendous, like an instant visitation, blessed people, the walk of God. When he began to walk, and deaf ears popped open, blind eyes popped open also. And yes, indeed, when we saw that, blessed people, we knew that no, the Messiah surely must be coming. He surely must.

Radio, live on Jesus is Lord Radio here, and he said that the reason why he has come is simply to greet the church, and he said, I greet you, Church of Christ, and three total African cripples in one day, they got up and walked away. When we looked at that, we stood in awe and fear and honor, and we knew that, no, for sure, the Messiah must be coming. He surely must be coming, because who does that? Simply stepping forward, and he said, I greet you, Church of Christ. When we saw that, we knew that the Messiah must for sure be coming.

0: We hear you, Lord. It's coming, saints. He's coming with a new wave of his glory. For an expected bride.
1: And in this year, before I open our phone lines now for you also here in our studios to get to hear from you right now, blessed listeners, just to remind you one or two of the massive visitations that he has used to announce the glorious coming of the Messiah. More than three times, blessed people, more than four, five times actually in this year, we saw him at the ministry headquarters, marching and walking there with a crusade of cripples that he has removed from the dust. And blessed people, we also saw him walking there and marching. And as he's walking, the cripples, the crusade of cripples that he removed from the dust, walking just behind him, and people celebrating and saying, the cripples have walked. And when we saw that, we surely knew that he surely must be coming, blessed people. In this year, we also saw him walking with the blind people, total blind people that he removed from the world of darkness, as he was walking and leading them, the people that were totally, total blind people, now seeing with their brand new eyes. When we looked at that, we surely knew that the Messiah must be coming. He surely must be coming, blessed listeners. When you just look at that, you can tell that he must be coming. And when we saw him walking with many people in this country, and he was recorded, blessed people, and even walking with them live on TV, many people that he removed HIV and AIDS. Yes, you heard me right. The terrible HIV and AIDS that has killed millions of people across the nations. And when he stepped forward and he was marching with them, a tremendous march of victory, because he had set them free by one decree of the eternal blood of Jesus, and he flushed out HIV and AIDS from their bodies. When we saw that, blessed people, really we knew that the Messiah must be coming, because he's announcing that the Messiah is coming with tremendous glory and power, even deleting HIV and AIDS from the bodies of so many people, blessed people, in this country here

50 is my number here in the studio. That you can call me, blessed people, as we get to hear from you this wonderful Friday afternoon, because for sure the Messiah is coming.

0: Jesus is Lord Radio. Praise the Lord.
1: Amen. Amen. That is your Peter Branson. Praise the Lord.
0: Amen.
1: Amen. Amen. This is Deputy Pastor Ben Mungai, and I'm calling you right here at the Ruaka main altar. And indeed, I also know that he is coming. The King is coming. And Deputy Pastor Benson, what a time, because the Lord Yahweh, when he promised that he will send his mega most glorious prophet, the mega holy ancient prophet of Yahweh, the mega prophet of Mount Carmel, to prepare the way for the glorious coming of the Messiah. And now to see its fulfillment right before our eyes is very, very astounding, to see the arrival of the mega most glorious prophet, the mega prophet, the Hamidah, or the glorious Messiah. And he has arrived with the promised latter glory, the promised latter anointing that prepares the way for the Messiah. But to see the way it is unfolding in his operation, to see the way the mega most ancient prophets of Yahweh are operating with God, just looking at this year alone, as I've had you ransom and narrate the year that was, it is astounding, all the way from the mission of the Lord in Japan until now, what is so latest in Sao Paulo, Brazil, the mega most glorious prophet of Yahweh, literally walking with God the Father Yahweh himself, walking with the Lord God the Father, he himself, ministering with the dreadful shadow of God Almighty Yahweh, walking with the Father, and what ensues, blind eyes opening, death just popping open. What an awesome time, what a serious time in the history of the church, ransom.
0: King indeed, Deputy Archbishop Ben Mungai, you are very right, because right from the beginning of this year, what we saw him do, really, that is enough to tell us that the Messiah is coming. You remember very well what he did in Japan when he asked them to bring all their deaf people, and when they came, he actually opened their deaf ears, all of them, and he was even asking them, are there any other people that are deaf? And we saw him, by the single decree of the eternal blood of Jesus, open their deaf ears in such a very shocking manner. Really, that was enough to tell us that he surely must be coming. The Messiah surely must be coming. And then look now what happened in Brazil. Very shocking to see someone walking with God live on camera, Deputy Archbishop Ben Mungai. That is very, very serious. While the whole world is focused on Brazil in that tremendous healing service, and then he steps forward. First of all, he even removes the people that are partially blind, and he says, I just want the totally blind, total blind people, and I want to pass by them with the shadow of God Yahweh that I carry. And when I pass here, there are blind eyes, and their deaf ears are going to pop open. And before he begins that tremendous walk, I call it the walk of God, he announces and he says, I am walking here now, says the Lord Almighty. You can imagine someone saying such unsayable words. And you know, we are in a modern generation, a generation whereby, you know, we are totally corrupt. The church is fallen out there. And he announces again and he says, I am walking here now, says the Lord of the Lord Almighty. And when he begins to walk, and then instantly you see deaf ears open, blind eyes open, and a tremendous visitation of God happens there. Really, when you see that, you can tell that the Messiah is for sure coming, the Deputy Archbishop Ben Mungai.
1: Very, very true, Ransom. The Lord God Almighty has provided sufficient evidence by the ministration of the mega most ancient prophet of Yahweh that indeed the Messiah is coming. And looking at the entire year, even as we now come all the way to Sao Paulo, Brazil, they just concluded mission of the Lord. Considering that just this year alone, the mega most glorious, the most terrible, the most dreadful prophet of Mount Carmel, he has commanded heaven to open a record 3 times in one single year. I. In itself is absolutely stunning. Very, very stunning. That is Bible record broken already. We have seen how they made the most dreadful prophet of Yahweh. This year, he commanded the heaven to open the visitation of the Godhead in Ivory Coast, in the city of Yom Sokro. We saw that in this very year, the mega most dreadful prophet of Mount Carmel commanded the heaven to open also in Brazil. We saw it very well. We saw it also in this year, the mega most dreadful prophet of Yahweh, he commanded heaven to open in Bogota, Colombia. And that is already Bible record broken in one single year alone. It should never have been so. We know that he opened heaven once in the Bible, and that was already sufficient. But now to open 3 times in one single year, bringing it to a record 32 times. It should never have been so. Just one time was sufficient. But the Lord God Almighty revealing the mega most glorious prophet of Yahweh, and the shocking, astronomical, overwhelming anointing that he beholds in this great mission of bringing the glorious coming of the Messiah. But what's most shocking also is what we have seen even most recently in Renton. It is very, very dreadful what we saw in Sao Paulo, Brazil, when the mega most ancient prophet of Yahweh, he took the nation of Brazil together with the Lord God Almighty Yahweh, he himself. It was very astounding to see how, you know, the people of Brazil, together with the senior president of Pastor Fellowship, they came and they brought their sick, their blind, their deaf, their crippled. They were right there. And right from the onset, it was very stunning to see how the mega most glorious prophet of Yahweh operate with God. Even the confidence, the manner of confidence they operating with, coming and worshiping the Lord. They are not trembling. You don't hear trembling in their voice. You don't see them trembling. And they are giving the protocol of God's own visitation. But at the same time, you hear even the manner, the decree, the prayer is being made, the decree is being made with command inside there. You don't hear them binding things and, you know, saying things. They are simply making a decree and a command, sometimes addressing the condition, addressing the crippled leg, addressing the blind eyes, addressing the deaf ears, sometimes addressing the cancer and casting the cancer, and then finally saying the unpayable. You hear them say now that I release you, Jesus, to touch your people, to touch these people now. And what them soon, I instant visitation. Blind eyes are opening here. People are hardly

0: of the Lord God Yahweh. And when their spirit is lining up, you see him walking confidently in the Lord. And he says, now I want to walk. Now I am walking, says the Lord Almighty. And in this mission of bringing the glorious coming of the Messiah, it has been astounding because we remember Nakuru Menengai 8 when mega most terrible prophet of Yahweh did the unthinkable. He lined up the blind and he said, now I am walking, says the Lord of hosts. And blind eyes popped open right there. This is serious, Renton. This is very, very serious.
1: Very, very, very serious indeed. You know, sometimes, just like right now, Deputy Archbishop Ben Mungai, you just try to sit back and look at this tremendous journey the super glorious prophet of God the Father have been traversing across the nations, announcing that the Messiah is coming. You see that for sure, all of us as the nations of the earth, we have no excuse but to prepare for the glorious coming of the Messiah. Since when did you ever see someone step forward, Deputy Archbishop Ben Mungai, and say that I want to walk here with the shadow of God the Father himself? Let's just focus on Brazil alone. A monumental visitation of God Yahweh. And he says that I want to walk here with the shadow of the Lord, and that the shadow of Yahweh that I carry is going to touch the blind people and totally deaf people, and their blind eyes and deaf ears are going to open. And you see, he does the unthinkable, really. Instructs the doctors and tells them, now I just want the total blind, only the total blind. And then he says aloud, he says it on a microphone aloud. Because, you know, when you say such a thing, that I want to walk here with the shadow of God here, you can imagine how it captures the attention of the whole world. And everybody wants to see. Let's see, what is he going to do here? Is it really true that he's walking with the shadow of Yahweh himself? So you can imagine that moment, the entire world is glued to see what is going to happen. And for sure, when he steps forward and really announces that he's walking with the shadow of Yahweh, the shadow of God Yahweh touches these people, opens their blind eyes, opens their deaf ears, live on camera, where the whole world is watching and seeing that. I would say that is a tremendous, tremendous wonder that is clearly announcing that the Messiah is coming, Deputy Archbishop Ben Mungai.
0: Very, very true, Renton. That is a clear, clear moment that announces, that brings to the attention of the entire globe that indeed times have changed, that the Messiah is coming, and this time round, he's coming in a brand new way, because already you can see they have been there, the one that goes before to prepare his way. If his ministry with such tremendous glory, if his ministry with such overwhelming power, then how much more will the Savior, the Messiah himself, this time round, come with so much glory? He's not coming to be born in the manger. He's not coming to argue with the Pharisees. He's coming with power. He's coming with judgment also. But at the same time, Renton, I agree with you, looking at how the mega most ancient prophets of Yahweh are ministering across the face of the earth. Indeed, we need to sit back and look, because it's very stunning, walking from nation to nation, ministering with the dreadful shadow of the Lord God Almighty Yahweh. When one appears, when one steps forward, and he says that he is walking with the dreadful shadow of Yahweh, you know, that is a moment, 0.5, especially saying that in such a moment, fallen generation, this generation of AI, this generation that is so corrupt, this generation that is so immoral, I, you cannot attempt to make such a statement, because when you say that you're walking in the dreadful shadow of Yahweh, it is tantamount. It is equal to you saying that you are walking in the Lord God Almighty himself.
1: Very, very serious indeed. I know that we are preparing for the wonderful worship extravaganzas out here that are just about to begin, and I see we really don't have much time. Deputy Archbishop Ben Mungai, it's a wonder that the Lord has even allowed us to meet the ancient, terrible and fearful prophet of God the Father. But tell us, how are you preparing for the wonderful worship extravaganza today? Because I see we don't have much time. How was it last time, first of all, last Friday? And how are you preparing for the wonderful worship extravaganza tonight?
0: Deputy Archbishop Renton, right away, I'm calling you from the Roaccamain order. We are leaving now. We are just leaving right

0: now to the worship extravaganza. That time it was very powerful. Remember, we were in Gigiri, just at the School of Tibet, right adjacent to the American Embassy. Very, very powerful. Many souls gave their lives to Jesus. It was very, very powerful to see the hunger that this revival has brought, the hunger for Jesus. And that is why even today, we are just about to step out. Right now, we are headed to Ruaka for the Power Worship Extravaganza. At the same time, Renson, the entire of Kiambu, we are headed out. Kiambu town, there's going to be a worship extravaganza. Ruiru, there's going to be a worship extravaganza. Garcia, there's going to be a worship extravaganza. Banana town, there is going to be a worship extravaganza. The true hallmark of revival, an entire nation coming together at the same time to worship Jesus. This is what this revival has achieved. The revival that prepares the way for the glorious coming of the Messiah. Renzo, this has been Deputy Bishop Edmund Gavin as we head out now to the worship extravaganza, coming to you live here from Ruaka, the Ruaka main altar. To you, Renzo.
1: Thank you very much. Very powerful there from Ruaka. And you see that all across the entire of Ruaka, worship extravaganzas are going to be on tonight, because we don't have much time, blessed people. All the way to Ruiru, to Kiambu town also, is going to be a worship extravaganza today, also in Ruaka town, blessed people. I just want to hear from you all across the entire land. I know that you are preparing for the worship extravaganzas that are just about to begin. And also I believe that some of you that begin very early, you must have already started, blessed people. Or you are testing the PS system to ensure that everything is working and you are just about to begin. I want to hear from you. You tell me, call me and tell me how was it last Friday. Because we know after the wonderful worship extravaganzas, many, many people receive Jesus and they return to the Lord. Find that they get born again, they return to the Lord Jesus, blessed people. We want to hear from you then. My phone lines are very much open here in the studio. Let's get to hear from Turkana. How are you preparing for the wonderful worship extravaganza? We want to hear from Nakuru. We want to hear from Mombasa, Nairobi, the capital. We want to hear from you. From Kisumu also, from Kisii, all the way to Bomet also. We want to hear from you, that you may tell us how you are preparing for the wonderful worship extravaganzas. We want to hear from Kitui, all the way from Voi also, from Narok, as you tell us, how are you preparing for the wonderful worship extravaganzas? Because we know that you are just about to begin. Or maybe you have already begun. Call us here in the studio. We want to hear from you. Leo mtakuwa wapi na worship extravaganza? Unasikia mahali kama kule Kiambu kuna worship extravaganza. 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

0: Assist Lord Radio. Praise the Lord.
1: Praise the Lord, let God.
0: Amen.
1: This is John Paul of Kitengela, and I wish to confirm that today, Kitengela, we shall be having worship extravaganza just next to Joyce Supermarket, that is the central part of Kitengela town. And it will be very, very awesome generation.
0: That is powerful. So the preparations are on?
1: Yes, please, generation. The preparations are on kindly.
0: That is very, very serious. How was it last time? Because I remember very well, if I remember right, that is the same place also where the worship extravaganza was taking place.
1: Absolutely, it was very awesome, Renton, because you realize that people are following this worship, and what is very beautiful is that two new people are able to come and step forward just to come and receive the Lord at the end of the worship service, because you realize that this is the objective on why we are going out, to take this worship out, that many more will be reached, that they may come to our Lord Jesus and prepare the way for the coming of the Messiah. And I know that today, yet again, it gives us another opportunity to be able to do the same, to take the holy worship of Jehovah, that many may be able to come to salvation right now.
0: That is powerful. Two people received the Lord Jesus in that wonderful worship extravaganza in Kitengela. Asante sana, we will be waiting, and once you begin, you will also let us know, and we will also join you in that wonderful worship extravaganza. Thank you very much.
1: Back to you please, Renton, John Paul of Kitengela. Back to you please.
0: Asante kutoka Kitengela. Thank you.

0: Brothers, it's on radio. Praise the Lord.
1: Amen, amen, praise the Lord. Give your hands on.
0: Amen.
1: Amen, this is Deputy Bishop Alphonse, and currently right now, I'm just on my way for a worship extravaganza in one of the regions here called Magombe, Magombe Village. That's attacking the worship extravaganza. But it's amazing, amazing, Sina Ransom. The kind of revival that has exploded when finally, when the mega, mightiest prophet of Yahweh commanded us to take the church outside and simply just carry the instruments, the worship instruments, and take the holy worship outside and just to worship the Lord. Last week, Sina Ransom, the whole county, the whole Busia County. We were in Bumala Town. We had taken the worship extravaganza in Bumala Town. And what happened in Bumala Town was indeed a shock kind of stuff. Because in between the worship extravaganza, as we were busy worshiping and just worshiping unto the Lord, our hearts were unto the Lord, drawing our hearts unto the Lord, talking deep worship. A total of 10 drunkards just stormed in and demanded to be led to the Lord. They could not wait for the end of the service. They just wanted to receive the Lord. It's absolutely amazing the kind of revival that really comes out with the worship extravaganza in Everton.
0: Very, very powerful indeed. We remember very well. And he said also, out of that, people stepping forward and they gave their lives unto the Lord Jesus. Deputy Bishop Alphonse.
1: Very, very true. People stepping out and receiving the word at the end of the worship extravaganza. Just we finished the people there. To Malachi, the people that were around there, back there, the backpack, they all came out. And then we were encouraging them, but you could also see there were hamburgers. So I just stepped out from the worship that was taking place. And everybody else, the border borders, they abandoned, they left everything. They were going for their work. And they came and joined us for the worship extravaganza, the border borders there. And at the end, leading everybody to Jesus, they were all receiving Christ Jesus. It was an explosion of revival. An explosion of revival that took place in Bumala. And then we killed them, the senior pastors, and they were crying. You see some of these people, when they are coming, could see how they are trying the world. Na kweli duniani kawaumia sana, iliwaumiza sana, wakaumia sana pale nje ulimwenguni. And so when you come to them, the worship extravaganza, and then encouraging them with a scripture, they came out crying, literally crying. And these are men, fully grown men, that are drunk, they have drunk on the kuwa po, iwempu, and in a while they have been in drunk, because that area is known, well known for drug addiction, and drunkenness. But they really come out, some of them are pulling some of their friends, this scenario of one of the men, that literally pulled his friend. And because we are ndugu yangu tukubaliane ulevu imetumaliza imetuumiza sana leo ni lazima tumpokee Kristo. He had to hold on to him. I had to lead them unto Christ Jesus. When they were there, he's holding his friend and telling them, no, this matter, the way they have breached, we only need Jesus. We only just need Jesus. And so it was very, very massive and very, very big. These people turning out to the Lord, even without speaking to them, just experiencing the worship, coming to the worship extravaganza, and then they are joining in, they're just listening to the worship songs, and they are coming, and they are receiving Jesus. This is massive, massive, massive, Senior Answer.
0: Very, very powerful. But you see, that is the beauty of the revival that the mega prophet of God Yahweh are brought into this country then. So let's get back to the worship extravaganza right now then. The preparations are underway or you have just begun? Tell us more about what is happening as we allow you now to get into the extravaganza.
1: Already the teams are on the ground. In fact, some of the worshippers have already left. So the team is already on the ground. The instruments are set. We are just going to begin the worship extravaganza in the next 20 minutes. At exactly 4 p.m., we are beginning the worship extravaganza. But that's where the entire region we are headed to. That is the region of Fort Victoria and also Bunyala South. We are Bishop Andrew Njoro. So we are all headed out, the board, the worship team, we are all headed out to that region for worship, powerful worship extravaganza that begins at exactly 4 p.m. And then tomorrow at the same place on Saturday, and then on Sunday, we shall also be there. We shall extend the worship extravaganza and also a big, big, massive crusade that will take place in that very remote village, right there at Magombe Village in Bunyala South, for Victoria, Senior Ransom.
0: That is very powerful. Asante sana. We'll be waiting for you. Once you begin, I believe that you'll also come back to us. Asante sana.
1: Very, very right, Senior Ransom. When it begins, I'll be coming back to you just with a glimpse of the worship that will be taking place at Port Victoria. But I really want to appreciate the Lord God Almighty very, very much for having sent us help, the mega, mega, mightiest, mightiest prophet of the Lord. And to appreciate also my Lord and my fathers for having ignited the biggest revival in the history of the Bible and having helped us as a church, teaching us this revival, stepping out, taking the church outside with worship and just worshiping outside, and people are receiving Jesus. Thank you so much, my Lord and my fathers. Taught us this massive, massive and very powerful end-time revival of preparing to receive the Messiah, because he is indeed coming. Deputy Bishop Alphonse from Port Victoria region, back in the studio, Senior Ransom.
0: Asante, thank you very much in Busia, Port Victoria. They are just about to begin the wonderful worship extravaganza. Is going to take place at Magombe Center. That's where they're headed to, in that village of Magombe. So the worship extravaganza will take place at Magombe.

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1: Praise the Lord, Jesus is God Radio, sing your own song.
0: Hallelujah, Bwana Yesu asifiwe.
1: You are speaking to Mark Ekidor, the senior deputy archbishop in charge of Turkana County, and we are coming to you from county number 23, that is Turkana County, in the capital city here in Lodwa. And I want to tell you, hapa mambo imechemuka kabisa. We are already stepping out in worship extravaganza that has really changed the atmosphere of this wilderness, senior arrangement.
0: That is powerful. Very, very powerful indeed. Senior Deputy Bishop Mark Ekidor, how was it last time, last Friday, the worship extravaganza?
1: I want to tell you that worship extravaganza has changed the atmosphere of Turkana, and I want to confirm to you that during the last time worship extravaganza, three policemen who were patrolling in town, they just came and worshiped with us in a few minutes. Then they said they requested to receive Jesus. Three policemen who were just patrolling in the town gave their lives to Jesus. Now you can see how this revival has opened doors, that people are not pushed to receiving Jesus. They just worship and they see the truth now, and they receive Jesus in a reason. We can clearly see that the revival that our fathers, the mega prophets of Yahweh, have brought to this earth, it's a true revival that touches the hearts of many people, senior ranger.
0: Oh, that is very, very powerful. You can imagine just in a worship extravaganza, and two police officers step forward and surrender their lives to Jesus. They gave their lives to Jesus. What a moment. You know, it's a tremendous thing to see the way the mega prophets of God have turned everything upside down with a massive revival they have brought to the land, and people now returning to Jesus in their largest numbers. They're receiving the Lord and now preparing the way for the glorious coming of the Messiah. So today, the worship extravaganza will be at the same venue. Tell us more about that. Tell us about the preparations also. Or maybe you've already begun right now, Senior Deputy Bishop Mark Ekidor.
1: Preparations are underway. The truck is now loading the instruments. And I want to confirm that today we are in the center of Lodwa Town, opposite the Cooperative Bank. That is where we have mounted our tent today, that we may worship Yahweh. Ignorance of this place is quite different, that during the day people are in shades. They are in shades because of the temperatures. But in the evening everybody comes out, and you can clearly see the way people come out in the evening. The town is full, and you can see at the center of the town, opposite Cooperative Bank, that is where we are mounting our tent to worship Yahweh, the God of the mega prophet, who has remembered the wilderness, the people that were forgotten, the people that were marginalized, people who were not in anyone's calendar, that have been remembered. Now you can see now the revival now has included us to be part of this team of the people that are preparing the way for the coming of the Messiah. If you call it sana in this wilderness, and you can see hospital missions are on, market revival are on, Manyata revival is on, everything is on, top kabisa. I want to thank my fathers and my Lord, the mega prophets of Yahweh, for including us also, the people in the wilderness, in this wonderful revival. Now everybody is now worshiping upon realizing the truth, upon finding the true God, the true God who does not discriminate people, who does not segregate people, the God who has called all of us to receive salvation through Christ Jesus. Senior Ranson, Mabani Kali Kali Sana Apa, even at the gate of the Turkana University, we have another station right there. Everybody has been given a chance to worship Yahweh. In Lokichar town, we will have another worship extravaganza. And in the Kakuma refugee camp, it is too high kabisa. So everybody has been given opportunity to worship this God, to worship Yahweh. This is what is happening here. And I'm reporting to you, I will be coming to you live from the ground to give you the update, what has been going on and what is going on. Dina Renson, this has been seen at the church, Bishop Mark Hector, in charge of Turkana County. Back to you in our studio, please.
0: Asante, thank you so much. Asante sana from Turkana, Senior Deputy Bishop Mark Ekidora. Asante, they are just about to begin. The worship extravaganza is going to take place next to Cooperative Bank. That's where the worship extravaganza is going to take place today. Asante sana.

0: Just is not radio, praise the Lord.
1: Amen, amen, praise the Lord. Bishop Renson.
0: Amen.
1: Very powerful. My name is Pastor Cornelius, coming to you live from Nandi. And I want to tell you, it is very powerful that today we are having a very powerful worship extravaganza at Kabiemit Center here in Nandi North, the Deputy Bishop Renson.
0: That is very, very powerful at Kabiemit. That is where the worship extravaganza is going to be today.
1: Oh yes, Deputy Bishop Renson, and also I want to inform you that in the entire county of Nandi, we are having various places where the worship extravaganza will be taking place over there in Kapsabet, over there in the Mosoria, over there in Kipsangera Center. We are having the worship extravaganzas across the entire county of Nandi. Happy to worship the Lord because we know that the Lord God Almighty has sent us to make a mightiest prophet. And now, Deputy Bishop Renson, they have come to rail our cripples. They have bring healing to our nation, Renson. And for us, we need to worship God the Father because of this, Deputy Bishop Renson.
0: Oh, that is awesome. How was it last time?
1: Very powerful, Deputy Bishop Renson. Last time when we had a very powerful worship extravaganza, we appreciate the Lord because it was successful and the people came to worship him, Deputy Bishop Renson. And today also we'll be coming to you live to give you the report on how it has been, Deputy Bishop Renson, even as we set out to go to the worship extravaganza.
0: Asante sana, thank you, we'll be waiting. We believe that once you begin, you'll be able to come back to us. Asanteni sana kutoka Nandi, they're headed to Kabiemit Center. That's where the worship extravaganza is going to take place.

0: bid me that we shall prevail soon.
1: Amen.
0: Amen. You are talking to Deputy Shepherd Leonard Chen, calling from Kibbe Radio, and a mighty what a revival, historic revival, powerful revival, eternal revival, the revival of Jesus that has given us and brought to us the story of Jesus. Junior Renison, nine cripples within a man without meaning, nine and guy 10. That is a wonder. That is historic wonder. Renison, that is very, very powerful. And that is why when you see the ministrations of Elijah, the dreadful, mightiest, most glorious prophet of the upper Yahweh, the prophet of 8.8 exact, the prophet of Kimu umeponywa. Wewe umesikia wapi tena wengine bimingine wanaimba ukimu umeponywa. Na huyo mtu wa ukimu pia hapo hapo. This is very, very critical. This is very, very powerful. The major prophet of the realm. The prophet that minister with the wild will. When you see all those put together, Bogota, when you see the Renson, Ivory Coast, when you see Lima Peru Rail, when you see all this visitation, then you put together and say, surely Messiah must be coming. Jesus Christ, the owner of the church, he must be coming. And it's truly time is over. And that is why here in Kibbe region, we saw that and said, no, we are going to start to kukai chini na kuangalia. And that is why from yesterday, we have begun a two-day power pack, a village revival. Because we realize people are in the villages, they are misinformed, and we have information, we have the miracle, we have the rain, we have the visitation of the cloud, we have the kingdom in the corner. So we decided to take it out to harvest the souls. And right now, as I speak to you, we are in a village called Ikamanga, Kanyaluo village. That's one of the interior most villages of the Kibbe region. And we have gone there with no joke. We are very, very serious because for us, we are well informed. And for us, Renison, we are prepared. And for us, we are armed. You know, we are going as an army, you who are armed. We have the testimony. And if I show you just one like this, baby shall live, you have to get born again. And then if I show you one, just one of us, Pamela Uba, you would have Koka. If I show you Joylene, Renison, and that is why right now we began the revival yesterday. The powerful worship yesterday in the village called Kamanga, Kanyaluo village, in powerful worship. And the people shocked when they saw us bringing a holy worship against the fallen worship of Minisi God, the worship of Urukaka, the worship of lack of fear of the Lord, the worship minus the glory. I tell you, when they saw this worship, people say, this is the worship, this is our the church ought to worship, because we are bringing them a holy worship, and those who are participants, they have dressed holy, they have covered their nakedness against the other one, which has been coming in the villages here. I tell you, Kamanga village kumewaka. Even today, after that, we had a powerful village at night worship in the village there. I tell you, yesterday it was very powerful, worshiping the God of the over, worshiping the God of Israel, and then after that, showing them the wonders of the Lord, and after that, bringing the word. I tell you, this generation, nobody has got the reason to remain here. And today, the second day, powerful in that place, village revival. I tell you, it is worship, it is word. I tell you, it is powerful, Bishop Renson.
1: That is very, very powerful. You began yesterday with a very, very powerful crusade there, reaching out to God's people in that village called Kanyaluo village. And you are telling them that they need to prepare, the Messiah is coming, because Christ Jesus has brought us salvation. And you are headed to the same village also to also have a worship extravaganza in that very village with them today.
0: Oh years. Right now we are there. Right now we are there. It is a village, you know. We go there with the speaker, powerful speakers and worship. As we went there, we never came back. We camped there. We never came back. After the night session, we were there in the morning preparing. And then around 10 a.m., we began worship, giving them the word. Worship the word. Even as I told you, Ransom, there's a powerful word session going on. I tell you, nobody can remember I at this hour. How can you remember I? And yet Jesus has visited. And yet they all have visited. And he has sent to us the mightiest prophet of the Lord, Elijah, the prophet of Malachi, chapter 4, verse 5. He has come live. Sio storybook, sio theory, sio kitendawili. Ye mwenyewe kuja na kutembea. Ransom, it is very serious. Hapa kumewaka. And we thank the Lord very much for sending us the Lord Jesus. And he's sending us the such an app like this. I remember where we were. I as a people of Guinea Bay. Whoa. It was bad. It was pathetic. It was horrible. Where Jesus has taken us up from using his dreadful prophet of Jehovah Yahweh Ransom, it is noticeable. You can just get a glass like this, and then you raise your two arms like this, and you say, surely, the two mega dreadful prophet of Jehovah Yahweh has entered a generation. That one, he just says full sentence that the mightiest prophet of Jehovah Yahweh, they have entered a generation, and they have ignited a powerful, most historic revival. Look now, the people that are walking, powerful mess in the village like this. In the past, such a village, no pastor could go, because you can see them, they are no widows, no people. But look, Jesus has helped us when you raise those village and take the gospel in front of us. Very, very powerful. Give me Bishop Ransom.
1: How powerful then, we can simply go out and preach the Lord Jesus there and prepare our villages, our neighbors, our friends, and everybody, our families, and tell them, we need to prepare because the Messiah is indeed coming. That the Messiah is for sure coming, and there is need to prepare. So thank you very much. I know that preparations are on, or maybe you can tell us what is happening in that village then as you are preparing for the worship extravaganza.
0: Oh yes, as I talk to you, the people are seated down and the word is being discussed here, and they are receiving the word. After that, we shall also put final worship Ransom under this powerful ear, and the people commander, they have received the gospel and they are many. Yes, and they received Jesus in a very, very big number. You know, they came very many elder people, was there with Dan or Toto. They came very big number, and they say, surely, this is a gospel that can take people to heaven. Not the grace in the sin, not the grace mixed with the morality, because he told them that Jesus, the overjudges sin, and the people must repent and worship God right, and the grace of God must teach you how to prepare and abandon sin. It is a shocker. We thank God so much, and we thank Jesus. Back in the studio, Bishop Ransom, you have been talking to Leonard Chim, calling from Kidibe Radio in a revival zone. Talk to the studio, please.
1: Thank you very much, all the way from Kidibe. Asante sana.

0: Jesus is not radio, praise the Lord.
1: Praise the Lord, we are welcome.
0: Amen.
1: Amen. I'm talking with Pastor Naomi Kelly from Bureti.
0: Yes, please, from Bureti.
1: We are living in a powerful doctrine trial of the visitation of the Lord in Trenton, from the just end of Newton in Brazil, PRL. When the Lord visited us and healed many people through the mighty, mighty prophet of the Lord, PRL.
0: Very, very serious moment. No wonder the massive revival that they have brought here. The revival preparing the way for the glorious coming of the Messiah. What is happening in Bureti? Are you preparing for the worship extravaganza today?
1: Yes, please, Senior Renson. From last week, we had the powerful worship extravaganza in Bureti.
0: Yes.
1: And we are doing in different four places in Bureti. We have one in Litein Town.
0: In Litein Town,
1: Yes, and another one is held in Kapkatet Market Center. And the third one is in Cheburge Market Center.
0: Yes.
1: And the fourth one is in Roret Market Center, Senior Renson. And today we have it. We are preparing here in Litein Town. We are taking the instrument now to Litein Town to set up. Preparing for the powerful worship extravaganza, Senior Renson.
0: Litein Town today, this evening, as where the worship extravaganza is going to take place.
1: Yes, please. We are taking the instrument right now to set up, to prepare for the powerful worship extravaganza. And in the same town, it will reach to many people. There are business people there, the supermarkets, the boda-boda riders, all those, the mama-bogas. They will get the experience of the powerful worship that the Lord himself has brought. And the mightiest, mightiest prophet of Jehovah Yahweh has taught us the right way to bring the holy worship to Jehovah. And through that, our souls have been healed. We have found the real salvation, salvation nourishment. And through that, people have received the Lord and they have come even to church, Senior Renson.
0: Oh, that is so powerful. We will be on standby and just waiting for the moment you will begin the worship extravaganza. I believe that you'll also come back to us so that we may join you in that wonderful worship extravaganza, Pastor Naomi.
1: Yes, please, Senior Renson, and I really want to thank the Lord for sending us the mightiest, mightiest prophet. If it was not for the mightiest prophet, we could not have these extravaganzas. I'm so grateful to the mightiest, mightiest prophet of Jehovah Yahweh, Senior Bishop Renson. We'll get back to you even when it will start, please. Thank you so much. This has been Pastor Naomi Kelly calling you from Bureti region.
0: Thank you. Thank you very much from Bureti.

0: Jesus is Lord Radio, praise the Lord.
1: Praise the Lord, Senior Rainford, you are speaking to Overseer Fred from the Don Home. What a powerful, powerful moment in the history of the church when the two mighty of the Lord has restored a holy worship that on a Friday like this, you just take worship by keyboard and you outside there. And you see how people are thirsty, people are their thirst and the anger for the word of God, for the worship. It has been always very, very powerful right here at the Dome from CBD, where we normally have our worship extravaganza. Even right now, we are making our way shortly. We are beginning our extravaganza. Today is going to be very, very powerful. Remember very well, last week was very, very powerful. It has never been very, very powerful right here, because we are Dome from CBD. This is the exit and the entrance of Dome. Whoever is coming to Dome, whoever is exiting Dome, must pass where that worship. But always they come, people leaving their farm, they leave their business, this is where they are alive in, that they get into the heaven. So you find people, they come from job, they are alive there, instead of going to their home, they run there into the worship. And you see people worshiping one more time when the true mega prophet of the Lord has restored holy worship by a sinner in front.
0: Oh, but that is so powerful, very, very powerful and very, very serious. So last time, how was it, please?
1: Very, very powerful. If you see people worshiping, some you see now on this side where we are, it's right at the Dome of CBD. Then on the other side, we have one of the major supermarkets. On the other side, we have one of the major petrol stations. And if you go to the other side, we have where one of the garage there. So you see people leaving the garage, coming in, and also right there at the petrol station where we have so many business going on. People coming, was such a situation. You see, when you see a man, coming kneeling down and weeping, then you see now people, the thirst and the anger that is has been in the heart of people. People longing for where to get the worship. People coming kneeling down, you see women with their bags. They have come from work, but with their bags, they're just there worshiping. Very, very powerful moment right here at the Don Home CBD. People coming, they come from their work. It has been very, very powerful. Last week was very, very powerful. People worshiping, some lifting their hands. And even when now we were leading, when the Deputy Archbishop Enoch was now leading people to the Lord, you see they step forward. Now openly, they want to receive the Lord, and they're receiving the Lord. Some you see even shedding tears, because now they have worshipped the Lord. Very, very serious moment in the church.
0: Oh, that is so powerful, that at the end of the day, after the wonderful, very, very wonderful worship extravaganza, finally you see them stepping forward and receiving Jesus. You now see them receiving Jesus and running to the Lord. Very, very powerful indeed. So we are just waiting. Once you begin today, I believe that you'll also come back to us. Lakini asanteni sana as you continue with the preparations, please.
1: Very, very true, Sinner Enzon. Once the worship begins, we will come to you and now to get the glimpse of how it is doing here in Don Home. Back to you in the studio, this has been Overseer Fred from the Don Home as we now prepare to begin the worship extravaganza.
0: Thank you. From the Don Home main altar in Nairobi, they are just about to begin the wonderful worship extravaganza. Very powerful last time when they were at the same venue also. Many, many people returned to the Lord Jesus. Thank you so much.

0: Jesus is not ready. Praise the Lord.
1: Praise the Lord, Ransom.
0: Amen.
1: Amen, amen. This is Bishop Solomon, the presiding bishop of South Manti region. And I really want to thank the Lord so much for a wonderful, wonderful moment that the Lord has given unto us. That today, Senior Langston, out of what we are able to witness, when the Lord allowed us to be at the headquarters, the ministry headquarters in Nairobi, and we saw the wonderful, wonderful entry for what the Lord is doing at this hour, the mighty, mighty miracles of the blood of Jesus, the authority and the power God has bestowed upon his mother, end time, mightiest prophet of the Lord, the most holy prophet of Jehovah. Senior Langston, today the day has been powerful.
0: Yes,
1: because we began the day yesterday when we went out in a very, very mighty crusade here in South Manti, in a town that is called Metongo. And Senior Langston,
0: yes,
1: today we also went out to the market in Kobo Market, where the Lord privileged us to go out with the gospel of the eternal gospel, the glorious coming of the Messiah, and the need of the precious people of the Lord to prepare at this hour. And at this hour, Senior Langston, I want to inform you that we are in Metongo at ground zero.
0: Already, that is powerful. Already right now you have arrived in Metongo, the venue where you are now going to have the wonderful worship extravaganza today now.
1: Yes, Senior Langston.
0: Yes.
1: I want to inform you that the Lord has privileged us that we are having the university student revival. They have already flocked the town here, and others are on the way coming. It will be powerful, Senior Langston, because the university students are already moving up the town of Metongo, telling the precious people of Metongo about the glorious coming of the Messiah and the need to prepare. Because what the Lord is doing this at this hour, Senior Langston,
0: yes,
1: nobody can fail to see what the Lord is doing.
0: Absolutely.
1: Nobody can fail to see. Because if at all, by one decree of the eternal blood of Jesus, melody is walking, nobody can fail to see this wonder that the Lord is doing at this hour.
0: Absolutely, that is very, very serious. So we really have to take advantage of this wonderful moment that the Lord has given us to reach out to the people in our villages, regions, because you can see that the call to prepare for the coming of the Messiah is an urgent call from the Lord. So tell us also, with the university students that began yesterday with serious evangelism and a crusade yesterday, what is happening right now? Happening on the ground, or you have already begun the worship extravaganza, Senior Bishop Solomon?
1: Senior Langston, I want to inform you that we are very, very ready now. In a moment from now, the technicians have already done their part. In a moment from now, the worship will kick off in the town of Metongo here at the main stage. The Lord privileged us that even the county government gave us the order of authorization that we are gathered at the main stage, where there are lots of people, they are traveling, there are others that are coming to pick up their relatives from the state. A lot of commuters are there, Buddha riders, everybody, all kind of businesses are ongoing there, and there is a multitude of people that are going to join us in our worship extravaganza today. Senior Langston.
0: Oh, that is so powerful. Then we are just waiting. Once you begin, please, you will also let us join you there as you begin the wonderful, wonderful worship extravaganza in Metongo. Thank you so much from South Manti, Senior Bishop Solomon.
1: Thank you, Senior Langston. Before I go up there, just allow me to thank the Lord God Almighty for sending us the mightiest, mightiest prophet, that now we are being prepared And now we know that the Messiah is coming, and everybody has been given that opportunity and the privilege to prepare. Allow me to thank the Lord God Almighty so much, and also to thank my fathers and my Lord, the mighty prophet of the Lord, for bringing us this message of repentance and the visions of the Lord and preparing us for the glorious coming of the Messiah. Back to you in the studio, Senior Lenson.
0: Thank you. We really thank the Lord Jesus very, very much, and we thank the Lord God Yahweh for sending to us his servants to prepare us for the glorious coming of the Messiah. Thank you so much.

0: also wonderful worship. The wonderful worship revival has broken out in a very, very serious way. Jesus is Lord. Radio, praise the Lord.
1: The Deputy Archbishop Ransom, this is Tony Okola of Umoja 3 region, and what a momentous time we have lived to see and witness in the face of the whole earth when there is a historic global revival, cripples walking, we see deaf hearing, blind eyes seeing. Just recently, Deputy Archbishop Ransom, if you can remember Brazil was a shocker. Senior Ransom, and just living also to see the grand reception of the two mega mightiest prophets of the Lord from the nation of Brazil, seeing their cripples that were totally crippled on the dust of the earth, like Noela Adasa, people like Lempiris walking. Senior Ransom, such a historic revival we have lived to witness, and on the other side, the earth boiling, you know, with the wrath of God, and it is so evident. All events globally are aligned to, you know, the coming of the Messiah, Senior Ransom, and it is so shocking to live at such a time and fail to prepare. It would be tragedy, as Senior Ransom.
0: Absolutely, very, very serious for the people that have been given such a wonderful privilege to really get to see such a very glorious revival that prepares the way for the glorious coming of the Messiah. One of the ways also of preparing, like you see in the entire nation of Kenya here, revival has broken out where we are simply going out and worshiping Jesus there. And you see at the end of the day what happens, people returning to the Lord Jesus, receiving the Lord, and now preparing the way for the glorious coming of the Messiah. Umoja 3 is also going out today.
1: Absolutely, Senior Ransom, we are very ready going out. Today we'll be congregating at the Umoja Kwa Chief area. Last week we were at the Umoja 3 stage, and Senior Ransom, I'm here to report to you that we are so shocked ever since the mega prophets taught the church how to worship, and they told us to just go out and worship the Lord. And we are shocked that people are coming. Like last week, Senior Ransom, we were so shocked while worshiping at the stage there. All very, very stature people, gray haired, you know, some of them coming from work and from their normal duties, and you see them with their bags and their, you know, and some carrying

0: newspapers, and then they just stop there when they listen to the worship. It's like an awakening has happened to their souls, and they stop everything, and they stop there, stand there, and lift up their hands, and worship the Lord, ad limitam, Senior Renson. And it was so shocking to see them also, at the end of it all, lift their hands up and receive Jesus, and then see them come to church, Senior Renson. Such a historic time, Senior Renson. No one can afford to remain behind, indeed, because we know, and you know, from what we've heard in the global conference, for example, in Brazil, in Sao Paulo, when the Lord was helping the church and speaking about the very, very dreadful vision that where the Lord said that after the rapture there will be no church, there will be no place for worship. So this is an opportunity, Senior Renson, that all humanity, all and sundry, umoja, umoja one, umoja two, umoja three, all and sundry gathering today at the chief there, all systems go, the instruments are right now on the way, and we are almost starting, and we'll be coming back to you, Senior Renson, with the live worship in a short while, Senior Renson.
1: Oh, that is powerful. Thank you. That is very, very powerful. From Umoja 3, thank you so much. We will wait for that moment. Once you begin, please, may you come back to us again that we may join you in the wonderful worship extravaganza. Thank you so much.
0: Thank you, Senior Renson. Allow me to appreciate our Lord Jesus Christ for helping us and going for us to the cross, and for the Lord God Almighty to send us his most ancient, dreadful prophets to come and prepare us for the coming of the Messiah. This has been Bishop Tony Okola of Umoja 3 reporting for the Greater Umoja. Back to you in the studio.
1: Oh, thank you very much. We thank the Lord God Almighty, Jehovah, for sending us his servants to prepare us for the coming of the Messiah. Thank you from Umoja 3. Very powerful you hear. The people coming from their workplaces also, like what happened last time when there was a wonderful worship extravaganza at a place called Kwachief in Umoja 3. And you see them stopping there and joining in the worship. Very, very powerful indeed. The wonderful worship revival the mega prophet of God that we have established here. Thank you.

0: this is Lord Radio. Praise the Lord.
1: Praise the Lord. Praise the Lord. This is the Archbishop Benson.
0: Amen.
1: Very powerful. This is Deputy Archbishop Remy. I'm coming to you live from the sewing center, where we are now preparing for a very powerful worship extravaganza. But Senior Benson, we cannot lose sight the fact that we are in such a very critical time, such a very sensitive time, very uncommon days, when the Lord is ministering in such a dreadful manner to the body of Christ and to the church of Christ concerning the glorious coming of the Messiah. You can agree with me that we were never in such a place. We were never in such a point where now the Lord himself is addressing the church, until finally the Lord lowered the two mega prophets, the most tremendous, most glorious, most anointed servants of the Lord, that are walking very closely with God the Father and getting the instructions of God the Father himself, then unleashing to the church. And you can see the fruits of this tremendous revival. It has become the most powerful and most historic and most tremendous time ever in the Church of Christ, Deputy Archbishop Benson.
0: Very, very tremendous moment. And you see all that geared to help this generation prepare for the glorious return of the Messiah, Deputy Archbishop Remy. From the visitation that you are reminding us there of what the Lord has done in this generation, to the powerful, powerful wonders that we have even seen in our own regions, all that the Lord really wants us to use them to prepare for the coming of the Messiah. Today is Friday. Tell us about the worship extravaganza in Soi today. Are you already at the ground? What is happening there tonight?
1: Yes, Senior Elson, I'm calling you right from the ground where we are now mounting speakers, and I'm calling you from Soi Center. Today is the market day right here in Soi, and the everything is busy. People are busy in their shops and the market. And right there, we found a very strategic place where we have stationed the worship extravaganza for the Lord. And as I speak to you now, Sister Renson, already we are mounting a column of speakers. That is a whole tower that is being raised. That we are raising right now, and as I speak to you, the technicians are already putting the best speakers together and the column speakers, now raising the towers for the first tower is already getting up. Then we are lifting another second tower right at the center of the market. And as I speak to you, the keyboards are already stationed well, lined up well, and any minute from now, we are going to begin a very worship service. That is a worship extravaganza here at Soi Market. Because last Friday when you were here,
0: yes,
1: we had a very powerful testimony of one of the residents of Soi, a young man by the name Timothy,
0: yes,
1: who has been watching very closely. And last Friday he could not contain himself. He came to the worship extravaganza and met me in person. Told me, please, I have been following this worship service, but for quite some time I've been out. But finally I've decided this is the church that I need to get into and also be part of this tremendous train, this beautiful revival that is preparing the church for the coming of the Messiah. So he came to receive Jesus in the night, Senior Anson, when the worship was right at the top. That is the gravity of what the two mega prophets of God has brought to us at this critical time, David and Bishop Renton.
0: That is so powerful. And you see at the end of the worship extravaganza, you see God's people now returning to the Lord and receiving Jesus. That is very, very tremendous indeed, Deputy Archbishop Remy.
1: It is so tremendous and so uncommon for sure, because in the Renson there was nothing in church. You could agree with me that sometimes you could go to church and come out one. But for now, you just attend a worship service. The worship

0: not, not that we did not have that until the Lord brought to us this wonderful moment in the church. So I'm calling you right here, where personally I'm here, that the technicians are now getting ready. I can see them, you know, they're now putting the wires, connecting the wires, and now they're ready. The first tower is up, and we are now raising the second tower. And I want to confirm that the moment the worship begins, we will come back to you and just connect you to this powerful worship that's going to take place right in Soil Center. But you want to thank Jesus very much, because this is a beautiful privilege that the Lord has given to us. Our Lord Jesus Christ has now opened our spiritual eyes and sent to us the mega prophets of heaven, the beholders of the glory of God, the ones that have taught us how to worship Jesus. And this is the most powerful time that we can ever worship the Messiah, deputed Bishop Remson.
1: Very, very powerful. We will wait. Once you begin, please come back to us. But that is so powerful. The wonderful report you gave us there of what happened last time. Asante, thank you very much. We'll wait. Once you begin, please call us back again, Deputy Bishop Remy.
0: Thank you, please. We will definitely, in the mighty name of Jesus. Back to the studio, please, in Remson. This is Deputy Bishop Remy calling you from the ground of the extravaganza, the worship extravaganza. We will come back to you, please. Back to the studio.
1: Thank you. We thank the Lord God Almighty, Jehovah Yahweh, very, very much that He sent us His servants here now to prepare us for the glorious return of the Messiah. Thank you.

0: Across this Lord Radio, praise the Lord.
1: Praise the Lord and God.
0: Amen.
1: Amen, amen. You are speaking with Jackson Ambassador from Harvey's main covered Renzona.
0: Yes, please.
1: I am the Upper Greater Angata region Renzon, and right now I am calling you here in Kirobon, where we are heading for a very powerful worship extravaganza in the villages of Kirobon. Senior Renzon, just to let you know that the Senior Renzon, the other week when we are having the Mashinani revival, and we went there with the keyboard and one speaker, and we began by worshiping the Lord before we begin the evangelism up there in the Mashinani revival. But they request that you may tell them that very sweet worship, because they say that this worship is very sweet. And so that's why today, Renzon, as the Upper Greater Angata region, we are heading there to worship the Lord, to take this worship revival of the blood of Jesus to the Mashinani revival, to tell them these are awesome revival, Retina Renzon.
0: That is so powerful. That is a Kirobon villages. Ilikuwa namna gani wakati mlikuwa pale last time? How was it last time? Because you just told us that you were there last time, last Friday. That's where the worship extravaganza took place.
1: On last Friday, the worship extravaganza took place at Gore. But Tina Renzon, I'm saying that last week we had the Mashinani revival, and before we began our evangelism up there in the revival in the villages, we began worshiping the Lord. Just take up the keyboard and the speakers and begin worshiping the Lord. And they request that we may bring them the worship, and that's why today, Renzon, we are heading there. And also on last Friday, it was very powerful at Kware. The worship was so very powerful. People came out worshiping the Lord there, Renzon.
0: Oh, that is so powerful. Because you see, when the Lord God Yahweh is announcing the glorious coming of the Messiah like this, we need to make use of each and every single opportunity that we get by reaching out to God's people and telling them the need to prepare urgently for the return of the glorious Messiah. But thank you very much. I know that you'll come back to us once the worship will begin. But maybe if I can ask you to tell us what is happening on the ground. Have you begun? Or maybe what is going on there? We wish to know.
1: I just want to let you know that the instruments are being transported there, and it is going to begin at any moment. We are here with the student of Harvey's. We are just about to reach that particular place that the worship extravaganza is taking place, and the technicians have gone there. They are transporting the instrument at Senior Renzon.
0: Oh, that is so powerful. We will wait for the moment when you will begin. I believe you'll come back to us so that we may join you in that wonderful worship extravaganza. Asante sana from Harvest.
1: Thank you very much, Renzon. Even as we finish, you just want to thank the Lord Jesus very, very much for bringing us this revival, the end time revival. And even as we go over here, just allow us to celebrate here with the students, even as we head to the worship extravaganza.

0: Thank you very much, in Renpong. We'll be able to come to you with the live worship at the Machinani after in Kiroma Renpong. Back to you in the studio.
1: Really, we do appreciate the Lord Jesus for sending his super glorious prophets of Yahweh to prepare this generation for the glorious return of the Messiah. Thank you very much.

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1: Amen, I praise the Lord, I see your hands on.
0: Amen.
1: Amen, you are listening to Pastor Philip Mokizo and I'm calling you from Machakos.
0: Yes, from Machakos.
1: Yes, I see your hands on, I'm calling you from Machakos. We are preparing for everything for the powerful worship extravaganza.
0: Yes, please.
1: Yes, I'm Renton. It is such a very serious moment that at this particular hour, the Lord is restoring worship back in the house of the Lord. Understanding how it was before the Lord sent his mega ancient prophet of Yahweh, we could not find that kind of worship, you know. It was a different story. But now you can imagine the Renton. Right now, the Lord has opened the door. We can just gather to worship Jesus. A day like today on a Friday, when people are busy, you know, people are hanging out. Other matters, but on this other side, you know, the Lord has restored worship and just got outside, you know, in a city, very city. People are doing business and just bring the worship of Jesus right at the center of the city. What a moment!
0: Very, very glorious moment when the Lord has really overloved this generation and given us such an opportunity also to make sure that we prepare everybody for the glorious coming of the Messiah. So what is going on where you are? Have you already begun or you are preparing?
1: The technicians have already said everything between the testing of the sound. The others on their side, the worshippers are also chipped in. The people have already begun waiting for the worship of Zabazan. The people have already come. Now the people, the business people, they are outside waiting. They're keenly the more the people, you see them. They are keenly waiting at that moment when the worship of Zabazan begins, you know. Some of them will just hear them say, Apa na tunakuja kwa a few minutes. Narudi hapa tu kwa furu na nyingi. You can just imagine the anchor, you know, the anchor in that worship the Lord Jesus at this particular time. Let me give up, Pastor Getchen, you have to say regarding the preparations and all, you have been here for some. The other worship propaganda, you have seen how people have been dancing, you know, to worship the Lord Jesus. What can you say?
2: Well, the Lord in a ransom.
0: Amen.
2: This is also Pastor Chris Getoy calling me here from Machakos. What a beautiful moment that the Lord Almighty has sent his servant the two mega most glorified prophets of Mount Carmel, the one that we see recently walking with Jehovah Yahweh himself in the nation of Fury in the city of Sao Paulo. And here in Machakos, still the ransom, it has been powerful, very powerful in this week because we have been running very much. Reaching the rock is called here. There has been a powerful revival in a ransom because the church of Machakos main altar, they have been going out to reach out to souls, starting from Machakos, Revivify, where we have been going every morning for hospital mission, senior ransom. Even the students of Machakos University and the entire Machakos RHSF have not been left behind. We have been combined together with the brethren of Machakos main altar, going everywhere. Like yesterday, we had a powerful village revival at the first Godi Kakuyuni here in Machakos. You know Kakuyuni in Machakos is the very indigenous place, indigenous village, where we reached out brethren there, where we went people from the Ministry of Repentance and the Holiness went out to the inner village and called people out of the ministry, where we gathered together and had the message of the return of Christ, message of returning the Messiah, Senior Bishop Ransom.
0: Yes.
2: We also gathered at the Jacob Street Mission, where we had a very serious street mission, where we gathered with the entire street mission, children of Machakos. We shared breakfast, we shared the scripture, we told them the importance of being in Christ at this time being a ransom. I'm here to say that here in Machakos we are running all over to tell each and every soul to prepare for the coming of Messiah, telling them the gratefulness of failing to render, because the things of the Lord have taught us at this time that if we fail to enter this unruly and lawlessness king that is coming, the Antichrist, meaning the Church of Christ right now. We know very well that the Messiah is coming. Our role is to run out and reach out to the lost souls. that is the quick program. That is our daily routine here in Matakos, and everybody knows that the Messiah is coming. And today is in a ransom. We have gathered at the righteous fellowship of Matakos that is called Israel. And our extravaganza today will be the opposite gate of Matakos University, where the entire student family are gathered here near the gate, where there is shopping center being opened, the business is running, the shops are being opened here, senior ranks and even the border riders, right here where I'm standing now. I'm next to the garage where the business of washing the cars and the motorcycles still on, and they are waiting for the extravaganza. Here in Matakos, we have stepped forward that we must worship this Jesus, we must worship this Messiah, we must worship this King who is coming to rapture the church in a ransom.
0: That is a very powerful revival report there from Machakos. That's a very, very powerful report. A revival report from reaching out to the street children, to the hospitals and everywhere, even in the villages, the students there from the Machakos University, making sure that this wonderful good news of the coming of the kingdom of God is reaching out to everybody. That's a very powerful report. So you're winding up today with a wonderful worship extravaganza in Machakos.
2: Yes, please, Senior Bishop Ransom, because the entire Church of Christ of Matakos have gathered, the entire worshippers and even students of 54 who are here at the venue of extravaganza, where we are waiting a short period of time from now. We are going to study Senior Bishop Ransom. We cannot be left behind our power. This is the hour that we need to run and run preach each and everybody here in Matakos, and that
0: very, very powerful. Thank you very much from Machakos University. I hope that once the worship extravaganza will begin, you will come back to us, please.
1: Very, very soon in your ransom. Right now, just for more than two, people are possibly going to speak at the wall of the university. They are just there. The residents are waiting for the moment. They have already had the instruments that have been tested. They are waiting for that moment when they are going to begin worship extravaganza. And in your ransom, as the worship extravaganza begins, people will come back to you over there in the studio to just speak to you the light worship from over in the Machakos. We have been Pastor Philip calling you together with Pastor Christian Joy, back into the studio.
0: We really do thank the Lord God Yahweh for having sent us his greatest prophets of God Yahweh to prepare us for the glorious return of the Messiah, for the glorious coming of the Messiah. Thank you from Machakos University. They are just about to begin the worship extravaganza. Thank you.

0: Assist on radio, praise the Lord. Okay, thank you very much. You can try and come back to us. I see I lost you. Jesus is Lord, radio, praise the Lord.
1: Praise the Lord.
0: Amen.
1: Amen, amen. You are speaking in mercy. And I'm calling you here from the ground zero. That today, we are opposite MKU, opposite police station. That our extravaganza today is going to take place.
0: That is powerful. Unapiga kutoka Mount Kenya University, gani, main campus or where?
1: Yes, I'm calling you from Mount Kenya University, Thika, main campus here in Thika.
0: From Thika, that is powerful, from Thika, Mount Kenya University, main campus in Thika. Yes, tell us then what is going on there. You are telling us about last time.
1: Last time it was last, you went to the elders, and they are coming and they are worshipping. And then now there's one who just came and on his living alone and worshipping and he just sits here. And it is this is the time to worship. If you see all this coming, it is telling you that the Messiah is coming. It is telling you that we really need to prepare. And right now, the technicians are here on the ground. They are setting things here and there. And Renton, this is really the time that we need to run with this worship aspect. People really need the Lord. People really have the hunger to worship the Lord. And also today here at Thika region, we have settled here at Mount Kenya. Opposite, just opposite there. We are people that part, you know, they are passing and they are singing instruments. Maybe they are wondering. But when the worship will begin like this, Renton, I tell you, you will just see them, they are walking and they want to, what is this? Some of them will come, they draw near the beginning of the worship with us. And you see, I remember one of the worship that we had here. There's one student who just, I don't, the worship removed from the hostel. And even right now, he is in the fellowship. Right now, there's a worship with us right now. I just think of the ground. He's saying for the worship of the Lord. And what is there, Lord?
0: One of the students there that received the Lord Jesus, finally she even now came to church and is already at the ground even right now. You know, he joined the ministry now worshipping Jesus and is the one now on the forefront. Mpaka ashafika kwa ground pale, you say it at the main entrance to the university. That's where the worship extravaganza is taking place today.
1: Yes, yes, even the inspector, he would come, you know, we are just opposite the police station, just opposite, endless. And you are seeing them, they are also coming, you don't care about the police, they tell us, for security purposes, don't worry about it, maybe it's for us. And that's why even on Kenya, they have given us chance, they are telling us, if it is what you think, the Lord, then this is the moment you need to worship, this is the moment you need us to receive the Lord. And if I tell you that even for the class of members that you are having, just use them when you have the main fellowship. Just go going to class of members before the Messiah is coming. Two of them come to the fellowship Renton. And I tell you here in Thika region, Mount Kenya, the Lord is really massively. The Lord is really meaning for us here. People are really hungry. For the word of the Lord. And that's why the revival here in Mount Kenya has broken. Here in Mount Kenya, you are not sitting there. That's the volume every day. You are going out, you are reaching out. You are going to more than 3,000 Renton. And you are going to just reach out to them. Prepare right now. There is no time to play around. There is no time. This is the time to receive Jesus Renton.
0: Absolutely. You really put it so well. That people out here need Jesus. People need the Lord. And it's our responsibility now to reach out to them and take Jesus unto them. But that's a very powerful report right from Ground Zero at the main entrance to the university in Mount Kenya, at the main campus in Thika. And he said even the police officers there, they promised you, because you're just opposite the police station that is just at the gate of the university. They told you that matter security, don't worry, because you people are doing a good thing here, very, very powerful indeed. And you've told us the preparations are on, so you're just about to begin. We will wait for you to begin, and hopefully you will also come back to us. But that is so powerful from Mount Kenya University.
1: Thank you, Elton. Matthew and the studio will come back with you the live worship on the ground zero of the police station here at Mount Kenya University. All the students have gathered from various institutions. MKU, they are here. PCI, they are here. Imperial College, they are here. Yes, Lord, you are the center of influence. Thank you, will come back to live on there.
0: That is very powerful. You say, please remind us your name.
1: My name is Mafia Nyango, and I'm a student from Mount Kenya University.
0: Thank you, Mafia Nyango. Thank you so much. We thank the Lord Jesus for sending his most glorious prophet of God here to prepare us for the glorious coming of the Messiah. Thank you, the students there from Mount Kenya and all the colleges around, because the worship extravaganza in Thika is happening right at the main entrance to the university, opposite the police station in Mount Kenya University. Thank you very much.

0: Very, very powerful moment, blessed people all over the entire country. You hear the wonderful worship extravaganzas are just about to begin. Deputy Archbishop Jeff Dianga from Kangemi, you say for us, we are just about to begin. And we are right now at the Kangemi flyover. That is where we are right now. And you say preparations are on the ground here. We are just about to begin any moment from now. Thank you very much from, that is from Kangemi. Jesus is Lord Radio, praise the Lord.
1: Praise the Lord. My name is Damaris, a first year student here at Pwani University.
0: From Pwani University?
1: Yes, please. I'm calling to that you are ready at the ground and you are really preparing to begin our extravaganza. Now the instruments are on and you are so ready to begin the extravaganza.
0: Oh, that is powerful. So where is it happening, please?
1: It is happening at Pwani University gate, main gate.
0: At the Pwani University main gate, that is where you are.
1: That is where we'll be having our extravaganza today. And as I can, if I look around and see people who are in their borders and opposite here, Pwani University, also we are having a very big market and people are really selling their deals. So today we come here to.
0: Oh, that is so powerful. How was it last time? Is it the same place where you are?
1: Sorry,
0: that is the same place where you were last time. How was it?
1: No, this is not the same place you were last time. The time we went to behind Kibaoni Market.
0: Yes, yes. At Kibaoni Market. How was it there in Kibaoni?
1: It was very powerful and we also even led people to the Lord. Some received the Lord and some people were drawing near to worship with us very powerfully.
0: Oh, that is so powerful. Then we are waiting for you to begin. Then we will also call as we join you in the wonderful worship extravaganza.
1: Amen, amen. So allow me to appreciate the Lord even for sending the four mightiest prophets of the Lord who have come to the Lord. Even in the land of Kenya, as you can see, there is a very powerful Christmas that the Grand Reception that took place on Friday at the headquarters. You find that the Lord has really revived this Lord and he has remembered us in our very severe conditions.
0: We really do appreciate the Lord Jesus for sending his mega prophet of the Lord to help the Church of Christ and really changing literally everything in the church, please.
1: Thank you so much. This has been Damaris Juru calling you right from Pwani University, a first year student. Thank you.
0: Very powerful. Thank you, Damaris Turum. Thank you very much. We appreciate the Lord Jesus for having sent us his mega prophet of God away. Now you can even see the first year students, blessed people that are born again. And you see them having received Jesus and they are fiery, full of revival and serving Jesus out there. While you see others join the universities and they are now into alcohol and everything that is nasty in the universities. As if for them they receive Jesus and they are full of fire and carrying out evangelism. Right now they are at the main entrance to Pwani University for a very, very powerful worship extravaganza in the university there in Pwani University. Thank you very much indeed.

Okay, asante sana kabisa kutoka Narumoru. Although the phone is not so clear, but I know that you really wish that we join into that very powerful worship extravaganza. Narumoru, the worship extravaganza has already begun. It's on right now, as we have just followed there. They are right now already into the worship extravaganza happening right now, live from Narumoru. Thank you very much. We really do appreciate the Lord Jesus for really looking at this generation with mercy and sending his glorious prophets of God here.

0: Jesus is Lord Radio, praise the Lord.
1: Praise the Lord, Renton.
0: Amen.
1: Amen. Coming to you live from Spiritual Earth, my name is Titi Agon Felix. We are coming to you live from Spiritual Earth today, being on a Friday. We know that worship revival is exploded all over the nation, Renton.
0: Oh, yes, indeed. How about your region? What is going on there today?
1: Renton, we are just at the exact place where we were last week, the University of Kabianga students, together with the church here, the worshipers of the traditional way. We are gathered today at the main junction connecting four main roads at the market called Kenyoga Market. This is a residence of many students who are living around here. That is where we have mounted our PA system today. And the worship of that gift of Renton.
0: Oh, that is very, very powerful. The worship extravaganza has begun.
1: Yes, please, Renton. The worship extravaganza has just begun. Right now, the worship extravaganza has just begun. Remember, we are the main stage also. We are for the border riders are situated. And right now, where I'm standing, I've already seen they are following the worship. You can see the border riders. Some of them have already passed their border, and they are following the worship. Remember, this is the exact place, Renton, where we were the previous week. And what we saw here, we indeed saw the hand of the Lord. When the major prophets of the Lord told us, just step out and reach out to yourself out there with the worship of the Lord. And as the worship was going on here last week, three people, you can imagine three souls, the drunk and men, they came for that, said no. For us, we have had the worship. It has ministered to our hearts. We want to receive Jesus right now. The other week they interrupted the worship and we led all the rest of them to Jesus Renton. That is where the same location where the worship extravaganza starts kick right now, Senior Renton.
0: Oh, that is so powerful. And you see, that is the essence of that very powerful worship extravaganza there. And people returning to the Lord and, you know, turning away from drunkenness, stopping the drunkenness that is really in the villages of Kabianga there. And people returning to Jesus and beginning now to prepare for the glorious coming of the Messiah.
1: That is true, Renton. You can imagine sitting on a Friday. The students, you know, some of them are planning to go to bar, to go to disco, to go out there. But you can imagine here, the students are gathered to bring the holy worship before the Lord. That has just kicked off right here at the Kenyoga Market, Renton. I tell you, the students have come out in their largest numbers, and even the summer, they are passing by. They are following the worship because I have told you that we are located at the junction connecting four roads, Renton. And as the worship extravaganza has just kicked off, Renton, here, I just want to tell you that we may have a sense of how we shall start over here at the Kenyoga Market, Renton. Because today is such a beautiful day that we are celebrating the miracles of Jesus. And all of us enjoy the worship, Renton.

0: the Lord.
1: Praise the Lord, Bishop
0: Branson. Amen.
1: Yes, Bishop Branson, upon your table, where the worship has kicked off in a very powerful, powerful way, Bishop Branson.
0: The worship extravaganza has already kicked off in assemble.
1: Yes, Bishop Branson, let me take you back to the worship, please, Bishop Branson.

0: And we have very much grateful to the Lord for our freedom and also for standing for office. After all, the studio, please, Mr. Franco.
1: We really appreciate the Lord Jesus for sending his mega prophet of God away to come and help this generation here. Thank you from Asembo. The worship extravaganza is on already in Asembo.

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Very powerful. Mpaka kule Olmoran pia, kule Laikipia West. Olmoran Worship Extravaganza inaendelea pale. The Worship Extravaganza is also on all the way in Olmoran, in Laikipia West. Thank you very much. The Worship Extravaganza has already kicked off over there in Olmoran. We really do appreciate the Lord Jesus for sending his glorious prophet of God your way to help us in this generation here.

0: kuzungumza vyema kabisa kabisa.
1: Amen, amen. 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We are just today located on the Kisumu Nairobi Highway here at Nyamasaria Market for our very very powerful Friday worship extravaganza. And Senior Renson, what a very very full, very very powerful time in the church landscape when all things in the house of the Lord have been restored by Elijah. Elijah, the most dreadful prophet of the Lord, promised to come prepare the way for the coming of the Messiah. And we know all this is happening because the church, the holy bride, is being prepared for entry into the kingdom of God. And for this reason, a big, big historic revival has broken out in the church landscape, Senior Renson.
0: Oh, that is very powerful what you have said. What a treasure then. What a treasure we have here then. Look at the way they have really turned the entire country into a worshipping nation, a nation that is worshipping Jesus. It's a beautiful thing to see the way they have flooded the country with the worship revival from Mombasa to Turkana, all across the entire country. You see the whole country is worshipping Jesus today, Bishop Kevin.
1: Serious, real treasure, Senior Renson, that we have as a generation. You know, when the Bible spoke about this revival in the book of Haggai chapter 2, verse number 9 down to verse number 10, that the glory of the former house, the latter house, will be bigger than the glory of the former house. The Bible in that scripture did not give us the detail of how this revival will unfold, of how this latter glory will appear in these days, Senior Renson, only to live in these days and be privileged to partake of this revival, this latter rain, this latter glory, that at the advent of Elijah, the most dreadful prophet of the Lord, a historic revival has broken out to prepare the holy bride for the coming of the Messiah. And we did not know at one point when this revival will hit the church landscape. We'll be talking of a nation worshiping the Lord all across the land, all the way from Mombasa to Kisumu and to other parts of the country, that on a Friday like this, instead of people going to evil places, instead of going to wicked places, people gather in the market centers to worship Jehovah Yahweh, to worship our Lord Jesus Christ, our Redeemer, the Messiah that died for our sins on the cross, that we may return to Him in absolute repentance and holiness and prepare for the kingdom of God. And through that alone, Senior Renson, coming just to mount instruments and getting worshipers and the keyboardists in an open market and playing worship, worshiping the Lord God Almighty, people out of that coming openly to receive Jesus, to receive the Messiah, renounce sin and receive the salvation of the Messiah and begin to prepare the way for the coming of the Messiah. This is indeed an absolute treasure that we have as a generation and as the nation of Kenya, that the mega most dreadful prophets of Jehovah Yahweh, they have brought us the treasure in the land, the treasure of the revival that prepares the church for the coming of the Messiah, Senior Renson.
0: Oh, that is so powerful, and ours really is to honor the messengers then that have brought us this beautiful revival. The worship extravaganza has begun in Kisumu already.
1: Very, very right, Senior Renson, as I speak to you right now, here in Kisumu, Nyamasaria Market, just along Kisumu Nairobi Highway. That is the strategic position where we have the worship extravaganza over here in the city of Kisumu. The worship is already on, and people already are streaming here to worship the Lord together with us. And maybe just to paint a picture, Senior Renson, of what is happening here at the ground zero, the ground of the worship here in Nyamasaria. I can see from where I'm standing, the boda boda people, they are just joining to worship the Lord together with us. I can see the business community. They are kinamama mboga. They are not left behind, but they are drawn up to the worship that is happening here. I can see the passers-by bus going from work back home. They are joining together with us to worship the Lord here. Everybody is here. The students from school going back home, they cannot stop to stand by and worship. Everybody is here. The worship already is on. And I've just sent you the link for our listeners to get a glimpse of the worship here in the city of Kisumu, Senior Renton.
0: Oh, thank you. Allow us to listen a bit then.

That is the live worship from Kisumu, happening in Nyamasaria, Kisumu. The worship extravaganza is already on over there in Kisumu. That is the live worship that we are following from Kisumu right now.

0: the live worship happening in the that is in the city of Kisumu at Nyamasaria, where they're having a very, very powerful worship extravaganza right now in Kisumu. Very, very powerful. Bishop Kevin Asanteni Sana Kabisa, as you continue with a wonderful worship extravaganza in Kisumu.
1: Senior Anderson, we really thank Jehovah God for sending us his servant, the mightiest, mightiest, most dreadful prophets at this hour to prepare us for the coming of the Messiah. And they have indeed restored all things in the house of the Lord. But now the glory of Jehovah is back in the house. The cripples are walking, the blind are seeing, the deaf are hearing, the lunatics are being healed. And even HIV and AIDS is being deleted from the bloodstream of those people infected. And now we are talking of very, very powerful worship moments, worship extravaganza in open marketplaces. And out of that we see revival. People coming to the Lord, receiving the Lord, repenting and turning away from sin. Indeed, we are indebted to our Lord and our fathers, the mega most dreadful prophets of Jehovah Yahweh, for accepting the call and to come to us to prepare us for the coming of the Messiah. Then soon we shall endeavor to come back to you with more updates regarding our extravaganza as we continue. This has been Bishop Kevin live from Nyamasaria, here in the city of Kisumu, the worship extravaganza. Over to you in the studio.
0: Asante sana, we really do thank the Lord Jesus for sending his mightiest, mightiest and most dreadful prophet of God Yahweh to us to help this generation. Asante sana from Kisumu.

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1: Praise the Lord, Senior Ransom.
0: Amen.
1: Amen, amen. I'm calling you this evening live here from the region of Juja. And Senior Ransom, what a very, very mighty time to live in the landscape of the church in the days when the two mega prophets of Yahweh, the ancient, the most biblically promised prophet of Jehovah Yahweh, are operating in the church landscape, Senior Ransom, and such a time, because we understand very well from the place at which the mega prophet of Yahweh brought the church, which was not there at all, Senior Ransom, and then with the mighty authority of God the Father, they have formed the landscape of the church with a very, very massive, a very deep revival that has consumed not only the nation of Kenya, but all the nations of the earth, Senior Ransom. This is Overseer Eric Ogodo calling you from Juja, please.
0: Over very powerful from Juja. So the worship extravaganza has begun in Juja.
1: It has begun very powerfully here, Senior Ransom. We are just by the bigger super highway at one of the towns here called High Point, where people are coming all from Nairobi, others are coming all the way from Thika, the way from the Rift, and they are lighting here. They are standing and following the worship from the Boda Boda stage. You see, people are following the worship. The women who are sailing here, Senior Ransom, they are also following the worship. The holy worship that the two mega prophets of Yahweh have restored. They came and taught us how to worship Jehovah, the holy God of Israel, at this place. Senior Ransom, the worship extravaganza is ongoing here in Juja, Senior Ransom.
0: Oh, that is powerful. Allow us then to follow the worship a bit.
1: Let me take you to the worship right away, Senior Ransom.
0: Thank you very much.

0: That is the live worship from Juja. Yeah, the worship extravaganza is on already.
1: Senior Elton, that is the situation here in Juja. People are flowing in, they are lighting from the car, and they are joining the worship that is ongoing here, that the mega prophets of Yahweh have established in the church landscape. They are coming, they are sparking their motorcycles, and they are now following the worship in Arenton.
0: That is powerful. Thank you very much, and I will catch up with you later on when you bring us the report of how it has been. Asante sana. We really do appreciate the Lord for having sent his mega prophets of the Lord to help us in this generation. Thank you very much from Juja.
1: Tunashukuru Mungu sana, Senior Elton. We thank our Father, the mega prophets of Yahweh, for restoring worship in the church. We'll come back later with more updates on how it has been over here in Juja. Back to over the studio, this has been over here, Eric Ogodo.
0: Thank you so much. We really do thank the Lord so much for having sent his mega prophets of God here to us. Thank you.

0: the Sith Lord Radio. Praise the Lord.
1: Praise the Lord, as in your own song.
0: Hallelujah, praise the Lord.
1: Hallelujah, very, very powerful. This is Katamu Vincent coming to you live from Kakamega CBD, where today, being on the second day of October on Friday, we have gathered here at Lurambi Junction, just with the extravaganza, worship extravaganza. And see, Ransom, Lurambi Junction is just adjacent to the Masinde Muliro University here. And you can imagine all the students right here. They have all gathered here at Lurambi to partake of this powerful worship extravaganza that we have brought here at Lurambi Junction. And also right here, it is very, very powerful that Mama Mbogas also are partaking of this powerful, most glorious worship extravaganza that is ongoing together with the Boda Boda riders and all the passerbys. People cannot continue with the duty that brought them right here, because when they come, boom, they come, and then they found out there is tremendous worship extravaganza, the one that is very friendly to the heart. And then some of them, they just decided to join in and to worship the Lord as Senior and Son.
0: Oh, that is very, very powerful. That is so powerful and very, very serious indeed, because the Lord has really, really blown up a massive, massive revival in this country, the worship revival. So the worship extravaganza has already begun.
1: Right now, as I'm talking to you, the worship extravaganza began like 1 hour ago, and it is very, very powerful here. People gathered here massively and are worshiping Jesus, lifting up their hands, worship the man of sorrows, Jesus Christ. Senior Ransom, even as I talk to you, to the worship extravaganza right away, please.
0: Thank you so much.

Okay, thank you very much, Asante Sana. We do appreciate the Lord Jesus for sending the glorious prophets of Yahweh to the church to help us. Thank you, Kakamega. They are in a worship extravaganza. Asante Sana. Thank you.

0: emineceğiz. 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I don't know where we could have been with it as a church.
1: That is really true. I agree with you. Sijui tungekuwa wapi. Ingekuwa mbaya sana sana kabisa kabisa ndani ya kanisa. It would be bad and terrible.
0: I tell you, Senior Anton, we are really grateful for over to send the two mega prophets of the Lord. In fact, when they came, there was nothing taking place in the church. We never saw to worship. We never saw to appear before the Lord. I tell you, even in this level condition, in fact, we never knew how to worship the God of Israel. Look at now, Senior Anton, upon the arrival in the church, they are restored worship in the church. We can now go to the center, like now we are gathered and singing it, to worship the God of Israel.
1: That is so powerful. So where is the worship extravaganza happening in Fort Tenan?
0: I tell you, the worship extravaganza has already begun in a very mighty way. People have come with their shows. People have come from their shows to worship the God of Israel. The mighty God of Israel, Senior Anton.
1: Oh, that is powerful. Allow us to join in the worship extravaganza then.

0: Asante sana kutoka Fort Tenan, Deputy Archbishop To. Thank you very much, please.
1: Amen. Amen, Junior Lincoln. Just allow me to thank my mother and my father for coming to us. In fact, they have come to restore the hope in the church, Junior Lincoln. Just allow me to thank them very, very much. Thank you for coming to us, my Lord and my father. We really appreciate people can now worship the God of Israel right in our centers, in our town. People can return to Jesus. In fact, the Senior Lincoln, as you are the drunkards are coming, they are saying they want to worship the joy, they want to receive new Jesus. We have been worshiped here. I tell you, Senior Ransom, it is a tremendous time in the church. What a mighty, mighty. For God's studios, this is Deputy Archbishop Davidson from Portland. Thank you so much, Senior Ransom.
0: And Deputy Archbishop David To. The two mightiest and most dreadful and most glorious prophets of God the Father, Jehovah Yahweh, the ones that we have just seen revealed by the Lord God Yahweh in Brazil in a very, very shocking manner, they have blessed the worship leader from Fort Tenan with eternal blessings. And the most glorious prophets of God Yahweh say to the worship leader from Fort Tenan, they have sent eternal blessings to her.
1: Amen, Senior Ransom. We really appreciate. We really appreciate the two prophets of the Lord. I know. I'm not Fort Tenan. We really appreciate the even publicly the eternal blessing to the worship leader in Fort Tenan, Senior Ransom.
0: Once again, this is to the worship leader that is leading the worship right now in Fort Tenan. The two mightiest and most glorious prophets of God the Father, the ones that we have just seen God Yahweh reveal in Brazil in a very, very shocking and very, very serious way, they say that they have blessed the worship leader from Fort Tenan. They have sent the eternal blessings of the Lord to her, to the worship leader that is leading the worship now from Fort Tenan. And the two mightiest, most dreadful and most glorified prophets of the Lord God Yahweh have invited her to the headquarters to come worship with the KU team. Just exactly the exact way she is worshiping today.
1: Amen, Senior Ransom. I really appreciate. We really appreciate the Lord, my Father. Thank you so much for decreeing the blessing, the eternal blessing, to the worship leader who is now leading the worship in Fort Tenan. Thank you so much, my Lord and my Father. We really, really appreciate. Thank you for coming. We never knew how to worship. We never knew how to appear before the God of Israel. We never knew anything, my Lord. But upon your coming, you have shown us the way to worship the God of Israel, my Lord and my Father. We really appreciate. We really appreciate. Thank you so much for bringing hope to the church, my Lord and my Father. We really appreciate. Thank you so much for coming to us.
0: Deputy Archbishop David To, this is to the worship leader from Fort Tenan, to the worship leader from Fort Tenan that is worshiping now. The two mightiest, most dreadful and most glorious prophets of God the Father, Jehovah Yahweh, the ones that we have just seen God Yahweh reveal very, very seriously and very, very powerfully in Brazil, they say that they have sent eternal blessings of the Lord God Yahweh to her in the most glorious name of Jesus Christ, our Lord and blessed Savior. The two mightiest, most dreadful, most glorified prophets of the Lord God Yahweh have invited her to the headquarters to come worship with the KU team, just exactly the exact way she is worshiping today. And they say, please, come to the headquarters on October 10th, 2026, when Uasin Gishu will come before the Lord God with their revival report.
1: Amen. Thank you so much, my mother, my father. That was the message to the worshiper who was leading the worship, and he had received the invitation, Senior Elton. We really appreciate.
2: Hallelujah, Senior Elton.
0: Oh, very, very powerful indeed. We do celebrate very, very much the tremendous eternal blessings of the Lord to the worship leader that is worshiping now in Fort Tenan, Deputy Archbishop David Toh.
1: Eternal blessing to the worship leader worshiping in Fort Tenan, Senior Elton. Indeed, we are happy and we bless the Lord so much for the invitation, Senior Elton.
0: Hallelujah.
3: Amen.
0: Oh, you came. Okay. You have come yourself. Umekuja mwenyewe.
3: Manabii wa Mungu.
0: Umekuja wewe mwenyewe kupokea baraka. So hii ni kwako.
3: Amen.
0: This is to you, the worship leader that was leading the worship there. The mightiest,
3: Amen.
0: Mightiest, most dreadful and most glorious prophets of God, Yahweh, they have blessed you with the eternal blessings of the Lord. They have sent the eternal blessings of the Lord to you in the most glorious name of Jesus Christ, our Lord and blessed Savior. The two mightiest, most dreadful and most glorious prophets of the Lord God Yahweh have invited you to the headquarters to come worship the Lord with the KU team, just exactly the exact way you are worshiping today. And they say, the most dreadful prophet of God Yahweh say that please come to the headquarters on October 10th, 2026, when Uasin Gishu will come before the Lord God with their revival report. The two mightiest, most dreadful and most glorified prophets of the Lord God Yahweh, the ones who have just shocked the whole earth by openly walking with the Lord God the Father himself in tandem, and the most dreadful shadow of the Lord God Yahweh touching the blind and the eyes of the total blind and popping open live globally until the whole continent of South America broke out into the greatest revival, with every country crying. With every country crying for this tremendous, tremendous visitation. They are the ones that have decreed the eternal blessings to you, and also given you an invitation to the ministry headquarters. And the most dreadful and most glorious prophet of God Yahweh, they have said, come worship the Lord God Yahweh with the Kenyatta University team.
3: Thank you to the mighty prophet of the Lord. Thank you.

0: Asa kwa manabii wa Mungu. 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
0: Jasmine Chebet.
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0: Asante kwa manabii wa Mungu.
1: Asante sana. Tuzungumze na askofu.
0: Asante. Amen.
1: Praise the Lord, Deputy Archbishop David To. The mightiest, most dreadful prophet of God the Father, the ones we have just seen, the Lord God the Father revealed so dreadfully when they walked with the shadow of God Yahweh himself, walking in tandem with the Lord God Yahweh, and the most dreadful shadow of God the Father touching the blind people, the blind eyes of the total blind, and popping open live globally. Until the whole continent of South America broke out into the greatest revival, with every country crying for this biggest visitation, they have also blessed Deputy Archbishop David To and the churches in Fort Tenon in the most glorious name of Jesus. And the most glorious and most dreadful prophets of God Yahweh say, They say that they can also hear a young man in the background they are worshiping now. Let him also come.
2: Amen. Junior Wilson, I really appreciate. I'm not worthy. I thank my Lord and my Father for decreeing the eternal blessing upon me.
1: Deputy Archbishop David To, the most dreadful and most glorious prophet of God the Father, Jehovah Yahweh, the most dreadful prophet of God the Father, the one that the Lord God Yahweh just revealed very dreadfully in Brazil. And until today, we are still in shock and dread out of what we just saw. They say they can also hear a young man in the background, let him also come. And the most dreadful prophet of God Yahweh say to Deputy Archbishop David To that you should bring the whole worship team of Fort Tenon because they can hear the whole worship team, Deputy Archbishop David To.
2: Amen, Junior. I appreciate my Lord very, very much. I decree the eternal blessing of the Lord. In fact, I repent very, very much because too many prophets of the Lord walk with the glory of the Lord. Because what we saw in Brazil, indeed it was fearful, Senior Anson. I'm not ready before them, but I really appreciate them very, very much for decreeing the blessing even to me as we are watching what was important on Senior Anson.
1: The most dreadful and most glorious, most holiest prophet of God the Father say, they continue to say to you, Deputy Archbishop David To, that let all the Fort Tenon worship team come and sing exactly as they are doing today with all the saxophones that the most dreadful prophet of God Yahweh can hear. Again, Deputy Archbishop David To, the most dreadful and most glorious, mightiest prophet of God Yahweh say, let all the Fort Tenon worship team come and sing exactly as they are doing today with all the saxophones that the most dreadful prophet of God Yahweh can hear now. So, so that they can worship with the Kenyatta University worship team. The most dreadful and most glorious prophet of God, Yahweh, continued to say, Deputy Bishop David Toh, that let them worship exactly the way they are worshiping today, Deputy Bishop David Toh.
2: Amen, Senior Lanson. We are not worthy, and we thank you very, very much. Thank you so much, my Lord, because of inviting the worship from Portland. Thank you for coming to us. We never know to worship. We really appreciate very, very much, my Lord and my brother, because of the invitation. We are not worthy. We are my Lord. Thank you so much, my Lord. I will organize and bring them to the ministry of God as in Nairobi on 10. Thank you so much, my Lord, for the opportunity and the privilege you have given the worship team from Portland. Senior Anson.
1: We celebrate for the tremendous, tremendous blessings of the Lord that the Lord God Yahweh has just decreed upon you there, Deputy Bishop David Toh, and the churches over there in Fort Tenon, and also for the special privilege of the invitation to the ministry headquarters on 10th of this month, 2026, please, Deputy Bishop David Toh.
2: We really appreciate Senior Anson. Thank you so much, my Lord. We really appreciate us for telling. Thank you because of the opportunity and the privilege you have given us. You may appear before the Lord and the ministry headquarters, my Lord. We really appreciate. We really appreciate. Thank you so much for decreeing your blessing upon my life. Thank you so much for your blessing. We really appreciate. And we thank you so much, my Lord, for coming to us. Thank you indeed. We are not worthy. Thank you for coming to us. Thank you so much, my Lord and my Father. Thank you indeed.

Blessed people, beloved listeners, that is the live worship from Fort Tenan. They are right now worshiping the Lord in the market there, right at the center of the market. That's where they are worshiping the Lord from.

Blessed people, beloved listeners, that is the live worship from Fort Tenon. Very, very powerful worship there in Fort Tenon, in the worship extravaganza. And you can imagine that is happening right at the center of the town of Fort Tenon. Blessed people. And blessed people, I, Deputy Archbishop Benson, I just want to remind Kenya that let us catch all these tremendous blessings of the Lord released to us, because as we heard, and now the more, we are told that in a few days, the greatest prophet of the Lord may leave the land. We are told, blessed people, that the greatest prophet of the Lord have already given a farewell to some of those close to them. And we all remember that recently at the headquarters, beloved people, they already told us that their time in Kenya has run out. They must now move on. But as we all heard, beloved people, they requested us to keep everything they taught us, blessed people.

Blessed people, beloved listeners, very, very powerful. Very, very powerful indeed. Very, very powerful and very serious in the wonderful worship extravaganza that is happening across the entire land. And this wonderful worship you are listening to is happening right now in Fort Tenan. Fort Tenan, right at the center of the town. That is where the wonderful worship extravaganza is happening right now, blessed people. Very, very powerful indeed.

Blessed people, beloved listeners, very, very powerful indeed. That very wonderful worship that is happening in Fort Tenan. Just before I cross over to another region, I want to bring on board also another region that we may get to hear what is happening all across the entire land. Very, very powerful indeed. But blessed people, beloved listeners, as we continue with this wonderful program and listening to the wonderful worship extravaganza right now, all the way from Fort Tenan, beloved people, I, Deputy Archbishop Renson, I just want to remind Kenya that let us catch all these tremendous blessings of the Lord released to us. Because as we heard, and now the more we are told that in a few days, beloved people, the greatest prophet of the Lord may leave the land. Beloved people, we are told that the greatest prophet of the Lord, God Yahweh, have already given, the most dreadful prophet of God Yahweh, have already given a farewell to some of those close to them. And we all remember that recently at the headquarters, they already told us that their time in Kenya has run out. Blessed people, beloved listeners, they told us that they must now move on. But as we all heard, they requested us to keep everything they taught us. We are told that in accordance to the Lord's requisite protocol, blessed people, they must leave secretly and must leave at night. They must leave secretly and must leave at night. We are told, blessed people, that even Israel requested them if they want to be evacuated by Israel. Very serious, blessed people. Very, very serious, blessed people. They requested that we don't lose the revival they brought us, because if we lose it, it will mean hellfire for us. But as we heard, we are told that they have told us, and they hear them, blessed people, very, very clearly what they told us. And I quote, I want to quote exactly what they told us, because as we heard, and we are told that they have told us, blessed people, that they are now near. And I quote that, thank you, Kenya, for allowing us to share in your awesome story with Jesus. And blessed people, we also heard them say, and they said, that for those who felt disturbed by the administration, we are told that they said, I quote, we just wanted to help Kenya, and we thought we could help with entry into heaven.

very, very serious, blessed people, very, very critical days and critical times that we are in as the Church of Christ, blessed people.

Thank you very much. I want to cross over to another region, and we may get to hear from another region again. That was 410, and thank you very much.

And over there from Fort Tannen. Over there from Fort Tannen, Deputy Archbishop David Toh. Over there from Fort Tannen, the mightiest, mightiest and most dreadful prophet of God, Yahweh, the most terrible and most fearful prophet of God the Father, they say, exactly like that at the headquarters. Don't change it. To the worship team in Fort Tannen, Deputy Bishop David Toh, and the worship team in Fort Tannen, the mightiest, mightiest and most terrible, most glorious prophet of God, Yahweh, say, exactly like that at the headquarters. Don't change it. Don't change it. They say don't change it exactly like that. Don't change it.

Thank you very much. From Foten and the worship team, they are very powerful indeed. From Foten, and that is the worship team from Foten, and with a wonderful worship extravaganza happening right at the center of Foten and town. Blessed people, they are worshiping Jesus there. We really do celebrate with you the tremendous blessings of the Lord that He has released upon you, and the wonderful invitation you've received also to be at the ministry headquarters come the 10th of this month, when the church from Wasingishu will appear before the Lord to give their revival reports. We do celebrate with you very much.

Thank you very much all the way from Fort Tenan. Thank you very much as you continue with a wonderful worship extravaganza. Allow us to cross over to another region. Allow us then to cross over to another region. But what a beautiful worship. Very, very powerful worship there.

0: to cross over now to another region. Jesus is Lord Radio. Praise the Lord.
1: Praise the Lord, our generation.
0: Hallelujah. Praise the name of the Lord.
1: Amen. My name is Alphonse Warega, and I'm coming to you live over here in the Dornhover City, where the very powerful worship extravaganza right now is taking place at City Ransom.
0: Oh, that is so powerful. That is very, very powerful. That is very, very serious from Dornholm. Maybe you just take us straight away to the wonderful worship extravaganza taking place there, please, Pastor Alphonse.
1: Right away to the ongoing worship extravaganza that is going on in Dornholm in Sydney.

There is the worship extravaganza happening right now over there in Donholm at Caltex. That is where the wonderful worship extravaganza is happening right now.

0: From Donholm, Nairobi, thank you very much. Very, very powerful there, the worship extravaganza that is going on. Asanteni sana kabisa, Pastor Alphonse from Donholm, asanteni, as you continue with the worship extravaganza.
1: Thank you very well, indeed, as we also, we are indeed grateful to God so much, because Renson, what I'm seeing here is such a very powerful revival. Looking at how people are joining towards the Lord, Nana, where we are is one of the busiest places, one of the busiest locations in Donholm and Sydney, and also going from the state. They have also joined, and you can see the kind of revival the Lord has led in this nation. So amazing. See how they are also joining the worship and the lifting of their hands in the worship area. And they are saying that this is not down on the torture. Very powerful revival. Very beautiful picture to be all right here, Renton.
0: We really do thank the Lord Jesus for sending the mega prophet of God Yahweh to us to bring us this greatest revival here and help this generation to prepare for the glorious coming of the Messiah. Asante sana, thank you very much. Asante sana from Donholm as you continue with the wonderful worship extravaganza.

0: Jesus is Lord. Radio, praise the Lord.
1: Amen, amen, Renton, from Ruaka Metropolis. That is Ruaka Main Altar, Pastor Fevo Diambabayo. Renton, what a very awesome, powerful Friday. Where we are gathered at a center called Denderu. Denderu is on a very, very big center, a very strategic center, Renton, where we have gathered a lot of people are situated in this place. There's a lot of activities happening at the Denderu roundabout, Renton. That is a place today, Renton. We chose to come and worship Jehovah Yahweh right at the heart of Denderu Center, Renton.
0: Oh, that is very, very powerful from Denderu. Take us then straight to the water, to the wonderful extravaganza.
1: Oh, very, very true. That is a place where we are gathered to worship the Lord for the worship extravaganza. And so let me tell you, things are very, very serious here. When you see people, they are mad, they are shocked. People are worshiping the Lord. People are just falling. They are wondering what kind of worship is this. Because for the first time, they are listening a worship that is saying, Heshima na utukufu, zimrudie huyu Mungu Baba wetu pekee. And they are very much humbled. When you just hear them in the kiosk here, because also remember, Denderu is a very strategic market where it has a lot of people. People are just shocked and worshiping Jehovah Yahweh, Renton. This is very, very awesome, Renton.
0: That is so powerful. Tupeleka kwa ibada basi moja kwa moja, hata sisi tufuatilie kidogo.

0: Asanteni sana Ruwakas, you continue with the wonderful worship extravaganza. Thank you very much.
1: Benson, we really bless the Lord so much for sending the mega mightiest, the glorified prophets of eternity, the prophets of Yahweh, to come to the church landscape, Benson. And now today, you see, we have hope that we can gather together in a one market big center, a very fun center, to worship Yahweh Yahweh, even as we prepare for the glorious coming of the Messiah. Thank you so much, our Lord Jesus Christ, for coming today on the cross because of our sin, and for sending his mega mighty as the glorified prophet of Yahweh ransom. It has been from Raqqa Metropolis, that is Raqqa main altar. Here we are gathered here at a very strategic market called Ndaru, roundabout ransom. Thank you so much, ransom.
0: We thank the Lord Jesus for sending his glorious servants here to prepare this generation for the glorious coming of the Messiah.

Okay, asante sana. Asanteni sana kutoka Murang'a. Thank you so much from Murang'a, Deputy Archbishop Bonventure.

0: good radio, praise the Lord.
1: Hallelujah, praise the Lord, dear Lord.
0: Amen.
1: Amen. Coming to you live from this other side of the center, for the Google checking for mine. It's very, very powerful. This extravaganza ongoing here. And it is very, very powerful, Senior Ransom. Here we are, Peter Sun. We are the city center of Google checking, Senior Ransom.
0: Oh, that is powerful. Take us straight away to the worship, please.
1: Oh, yes, it is, Senior.

0: Thank you, thank you very much from Konoina. Asanteni sana. Asanteni kabisa. As you continue with the wonderful worship extravaganza.
1: Oh yes, in the CRS on the appreciate the Lord, Jesus Christ. Even for sending us his the mega prophet. Now they have bring this life to very powerful worship. They have started this worship experience. The worship that has been brought many, even to Christ. Many receiving Jesus through the worship. We appreciate them very, very much. Back in the Philippine Renton, it was something coming to your life from following. Back in the Philippine Renton.
0: Asante, thank you very much. We really do appreciate the Lord Jesus for sending the glorious prophet of the Lord God to help this generation by restoring the eternal blood of Jesus in the house of the Lord.

0: Assist Lord Radio, praise the Lord.
1: Praise the Lord Jesus.
0: Hallelujah, Bwana Yesu asifiwe.
1: Amen, amen. Yes, it is Bishop Branson. This is Obasesara Omor from Nakuru region. And I'm calling to report and to give a clear indication of what is happening here at the Nakuru CBD worship extravaganza. It is rich. It is very powerful. It is very mighty. The Lord is being worshipped here, and the people are worshipping the Lord, bowing down before the Lord. Others are kneeling down before the Lord. We need the worship of the Lord, drawing men to the kingdom of God. Deputy Archbishop Branson.
0: Oh, that is powerful. Take us then. That is very, very powerful. Take us then to the worship, please.

Okay, thank you. Asanteni sana overseer Sara. Thank you very much, please, from the Nakuru main altar. Okay, thank you very much from the Nakuru main altar.

blessed people. I would just like to pray together with all of you that want to give their lives to the Lord Jesus before we continue on the other end. So if you're there, you want to give your life to the Lord Jesus, to surrender to Him this wonderful evening, I invite you to repeat this prayer after me and say, Mighty Lord Jesus, Lord, today I accept that I have sinned against you, and I repent totally from all sin. I ask you to forgive me, precious Jesus. Mighty Lord Jesus, I ask you to separate me totally from sin and establish holiness in my life. Precious Lord Jesus, anoint me with your Holy Spirit to teach me the fear of God and to establish my life in the Word of God and to lead my steps towards the kingdom of God. Mighty Lord Jesus, today and now, I'm turning away from all sin and I cross over from death into eternal life, and tonight I am born again. Amen. If you have repeated that prayer, you are born again, blessed people, make sure that you are baptized by full immersion. And you can always write to us here in our studios on 0727-503030. And you can write to us an email also on jesusislord.fmradio@gmail.com. And we will lead you to the nearest altar of the Lord, that where you can fellowship. And we'll also connect you with a pastor, blessed people, that will now also, that whereby, blessed people, you'll begin to fellowship. And the pastor will also help you on many, many matters regarding salvation as we prepare for the glorious coming of the Messiah. My name is Ransom. Thank you very much. We are continuing to take your calls right here in the studio. I know that there are so many people that are waiting to call us. And we'd also like to hear the reports of how the worship extravaganza has been. For many of you that have just finished, we will also take your reports here in the studio. Wasikilizaji wapendwa, ningependa kuomba na wale wote ambao wanataka kumpokea Bwana Yesu kabla tumalize awamu hii. 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

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It's coming, saints. He's coming with a new wave of His glory. He's coming for an expectant bride. He's looking for His coming. He's feeling Him coming. Who can hear His footsteps.

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Look at this moment how the Lord God Almighty has sent to us the two mightiest, most glorious, and the most dreadful prophets, the preparers of the way for the glorious coming of the Messiah. The ones that are trumpeting across the nations of the earth. This is the hour of repentance. This is the hour to return back to the Lord. This is the hour for salvation. Blessed people, beloved listeners. My name is Victor, and I take this opportunity to welcome you again, precious people, beloved listeners, at this wonderful moment. As we continue to hear from you, blessed people, because this is the most historic revival, the worship revival that the two mightiest, most glorious, and the most dreadful prophet of the Lord Jehovah Yahweh have lit in the land. Blessed people, that the whole nation, as it is today, the whole nation is before the Lord, and the whole nation is worshiping the Lord. Blessed people, beloved listeners. And therefore, I take this opportunity to highly welcome you wherever you are as we continue to hear from you. We want also to be part of that powerful worship extravaganza that is on in your region, blessed people, beloved listeners. And as I welcome you, I open my lines here in the studio, my phone lines here right away. And my numbers to call are 0777-445850 or 0777-445851. These are my lines here in the studio, blessed people, beloved listeners. 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

0: Jesus is Lord, let your praise the Lord. Hallelujah, praise the name of the Lord.
1: This is Pastor Ernest Odhiambo calling live from room around about here. And what a dispensation, what a time. We are living in just a generation when the two mega mighty prophets of the Lord have been revealed in this generation, Victor.
0: Very powerful moment indeed. Look at the tremendous revival. Worship revival by the glorious and the two mightiest prophets of the Lord Jehovah Yahweh have established in the land. This is awesome.

Blessed people, beloved listeners, this is the live worship from Huruma CBD in Nairobi. Blessed listeners,

Samahani, naona mtandao upande wako hauko sambamba, network yako haiko clear, lakini asante sana kutoka eneo la Huruma. Thank you.

0: As we continue, blessed people, beloved listeners, Jesus is Lord. Ready to praise the Lord. Hallelujah, praise the Lord. Which region is this?
1: This is Martin Gishu, and we are coming to you live from the CBD here in Martin Gishu, where we have assembled all the instruments. All we have mounted the speakers here at the center of Everest City, CBD. And the city of it, what a time in the history of the church. A very, very glorious time when we can gather with our instruments, with our violins, with our bass speakers, with our stereo system, and just come the city with a beautiful worshiper that the mighty promise of the Lord have restored into the church of Villa Vista.
0: How powerful to live in these days, the days of the greatest prophet of the Lord who is back in the church landscape. Look at how he has changed the picture of the church of Association.
1: Oh, absolutely right. Where could we have been without the Lord sending these two mega mighty prophets of the Lord? Look at how they have restored the beautiful worship. The beautiful worship into the house of the Lord. It can no longer be contained in the walls of our churches. It can no longer be contained in the walls of our churches. And that is why today, as the entire of Singishu, we are gathered here at the Everest City CBD Square, here at the Landipot Garden, to exalt the name of Jesus and to exalt the man of sorrows. Senior Victor, just tell me to give you a hint of what is going on here.
0: Yes.
1: At the capital of the Senior Victor.
0: Take us to the worship that we may worship the Lord together with you, Singishu.

Blessed people, beloved listeners, this is the live worship from Uasin Gishu. Precious people, pendwa msikilizaji, hii ni ibada ya moja kwa moja kutoka eneo la Uasin.

Awesome, awesome, awesome worship indeed from Uasin Gishu. Thank you very much. Thank you indeed. That is very powerful indeed, Overseer Joshua.

0: continue, blessed people, beloved listeners, allow me also to cross over to another region. Jesus is Lord, radio, praise the Lord.
1: Praise the Lord, please, Victor.
0: Hallelujah, praise the Lord.
1: The name of the Lord be praised forever, Victor. We are coming to you from the Buruburu region here, gathered here at the Maringo Estate. What a powerful moment to worship the King of Kings, the Messiah, who is coming to us at the third finger, Victor.
0: Don't we know how the condition of the church was before the Lord sent to us the two mightiest, most glorious, and the most dreadful prophets? There was no worship at all in the house of the Lord, Overseer Trufena.
1: Very, very true. Indeed, Victor, I want to agree with you. There was a time when there was no worship in the house of the Lord. We woke up every Sunday and went to the churches. But we came home the way we were. But look at this, Victor, a time like this, but on a Friday, when people come out of their workplaces and are now heading home, and then they bump into the holy worship of Yahweh. What a beautiful moment. I'm here, right at the market end of Marino Estate. And what is happening here is very big. People are walking in and they are bumping into the holy worship. And everybody here are the shops. I'm just looking at them, their hands raised up. Some of them are mambongas, are just touching the book as they worship the senior Victor.
0: That is awesome indeed. We want also to worship together with you, Overseer Trufena. If you can take us to the worship, please.
1: All right away, please, Victor. It's a powerful moment indeed to worship the Lord, Senior Victor.

Blessed people, beloved listeners, this is the live worship from Buruburu. Blessed people. Mpendwa msikilizaji, hii ni ibada moja kwa moja sasa hivi kutoka eneo la Buruburu.

0: thank you very much, Overseer Trufena from Buruburu. That is super awesome. Thank you indeed.
1: We appreciate the Lord very much, Senior Victor, that the Lord to restore worship in the house of the Lord. A day like this, when people walk out of their offices and they went to bars and restaurants, but the story has changed that on a Friday like this, people walk out of their jobs and they bump into worship. Very powerful time that the mega prophet of Yahweh has single-handedly restored worship in the entire nation. That today we are here to worship the God Almighty and to exalt our Lord Jesus Christ. The Messiah is coming. Pastor Vika, this has been Trufena coming live from Buruburu, Maringo Estate, where we are having the very powerful worship extravaganza. I take it back to you over there in the studio, Victor.
0: Thank you very much. Thank you indeed. That is from Buruburu. Blessed people, beloved listeners, at this hour, this time, they are still outside worshipping the King of Kings and the Lord of Lords. Thank you very much from Buruburu.

in one of the top institutions, institutions of higher learning here in Kenya. Blessed people, beloved listeners, Kenyatta University. The students are worshiping the Lord.

instant, people, beloved listeners, what a time in the life of the church when the Lord God Almighty, Jehovah Yahweh, has sent the two mightiest, most glorious prophets of the Lord that have literally restored worship in the house of the Lord. Who could tell, blessed people, beloved listeners, who could tell that as the weekend begins, as today it is, on Friday evening, blessed people, beloved listeners, that the students of higher learning institutions can be outside, blessed people, late in the night like this. It is now it is now 12 minutes after 9 p.m. East African time, but to hear this is the live worship, blessed people, beloved listeners, rising from the institutions of higher learning, from Kenyatta University. Look at the massive and the tremendous restoration that the glorious prophets of the Lord have done in the life of the church, in the church of Christ, in the house of the Lord. Beloved people, precious listeners, these are the youths, these are the students, the university students that are worshiping the Lord. And when you look at them, they are dressed holy, blessed people. They fear the Lord. They honor the Lord. They revere the Lord. They don't expose their bodies like the way you see in other universities over there in Chicago, in Arkansas. No, not at all, blessed people. They honor the Lord and they revere the Lord. Even just by the mode of dressing, it tells you, precious people, beloved listeners, that this, they truly honor God with their bodies. Again, this is the live worship from Kenyatta University.

0: so much from Kenyatta University. Thank indeed, Pastor Meshach.
1: Yes, Pastor Victor, thank you very much. And we want to appreciate God the Father for sending unto us the mightiest prophets of the Lord who have come to restore the worship. Because as you can remember, and I can agree with you very, very well, that before the mightiest prophets of the Lord step into the land, you can remember very well the situation of the campuses. Today being on Friday was a very, very bad day. There was a very, very known rot in the institutions of our learning on Friday. But when God the Father sent his mightiest prophets of the Lord, look today, the students are here to worship the Lord as the mightiest prophet of the Lord. And that's why we are forever grateful. And we know that the mightiest prophet of Yahweh are really a very great treasure unto us. And that's why we say thank you to our Lord and our Father, the mightiest prophet of the Lord, Pastor Victor.
0: We really thank the Lord very, very much, God the Father, very much for sending to us the two mightiest, most glorious prophets of the Lord that have not given up with the church. The mega prophets of the Lord are relentlessly preparing the church for the kingdom of heaven in holiness and in righteousness, and the youths also included. Thank you very much from Kenyatta University. Thank you.
1: Thank you so much, Pastor Victor. This has been David Munge from the Kenyatta University.
0: Thank you. Thank you so much, David Munge and Meshach Kimutai from Kenyatta.

0: Jesus is Lord, radio, praise the Lord.
1: Hallelujah, hallelujah, praise the Lord, the Bishop.
0: Hallelujah.
1: This is on the region of Asiane, Jackson, here, together with the university students in the powerful worship extravagance, Senior Vista, that started all the way from 4 p.m. until now. We are talking right now of 9:25 p.m. East African time, Senior Vista. When the revival comes, when the Lord's revival hits the land, it is a shock, Senior Vista, that right now, university students, I can see they have come in their largest number from Met University, from Statistical Training Institute. They are right here, Senior Vista, worshiping Jehovah Yahweh. What a beautiful revival that Jehovah Yahweh has brought in the land, Senior Vista.
0: That is very powerful indeed, you say. That right now you are still outside worshiping the Lord and together with the university students over there in Sotik region. Indeed, it is such a tremendous revival that the glorious prophet of the Lord Jehovah Yahweh have brought in the church landscape. And it is only the Lord who could touch the heart, who can touch the hearts of people and make them to worship even up to this late in the night over Asiya Jackson.

0: universe and say, "Yes, Lord, but to see the revival of Yahweh, to see the way the Lord has transformed them, reformed them." And I tell you, see, Vista, when they came here and they have been worshiping for more than 4 hours, Sister, very, very shocking. People have come out from their shop. I was talking with one of the shopkeeper here, and he told me, "This worship is just in my heart. Even right now, as we are worshiping, he is still out. He has come out of, he has forgotten his shop to come and worship the Lord here." And it is very shocking when the revival comes in Abita. We really thank the Lord forever for remembering us, for bringing us a beautiful revival. That right now, our children in the university have hope now. They can go to the university after. They can be out here serving the Lord. While before the Lord sent his servants, the mega prophets of Yahweh, they were lost in Abita in alcoholism. You could hear them all. What has happened here when these children went to the club on the weekend on Friday for staff? But the staff has totally changed in Abita. Right now, we are worshiping the Lord with the university students.
1: That is powerful indeed. Kindly take us to the worship of Isaiah Jackson, you know, that we may worship together with you from Sotik, please.
0: Right away, I am taking you to worship.

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Thank you indeed. From Sotik region, blessed people, beloved listeners, that is the live worship, precious people.

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0: We continue, blessed people, beloved listeners. Jesus is Lord. Radio, praise the Lord.
1: Praise the Lord, Pastor Zita.
0: Hallelujah, praise the name of the Lord.
1: Amen, amen. This is Bishop Solomon, the presiding bishop of South Dimension Region. And Senior Star Victor, I'm calling you live from the Congo, where we are still worshiping the God Almighty, giving honor to God and exalting the name of the Lord. Senior Victor, we are still gathered here. The people of the Congo are still gathered here.
0: Yes.
1: Worshiping the Lord, Senior Victor.
0: You know, it is 18 minutes to 10 p.m. East African time, but you say that over there in Mitungu, you are still outside worshiping the Lord right now, even as we speak, Senior Bishop.

0: all of Jesus Christ, and also for sending us a message, the prophet of the Lord, and come and to teach us to worship, how to worship the Lord. I want to tell you the hand in Metongo, the rest in Metongo, that the precious people of Metongo have literally refused to go home.
1: Yes.
0: And they are still here worshiping the Lord. They are raising up their hands, worshiping the King of Kings. They are surrendering their lives unto the Lord.

and that we may worship together with you. Very powerful. Allow me to thank you, Lord, for the worship in America. And we are glad that you have to the university students, the Cable University is here. The young men are now worshiping the Lord. The universities that were known to be the houses of immorality. Now the university students, courtesy of the two men, the mightiest prophets of the Lord, they are out now, not in the crowd, not in the disco, not in the problem, but they are out to worship the Lord, the coming Messiah, the King of Kings. Yes. Allow me, Senior Victor, to take your light to the worship, that you may worship the King of Kings.

0: Thank you very much, thank you indeed. Thank you so much, Senior Bishop from Mitungu region, thank you.
1: Thank you, Senior Victor. We want to bless the Lord so much, the Lord God Almighty, for sending us the true man, the mightiest, mightiest prophet of the Lord. And Senior Victor, it shall be power, fireworks all this weekend. Because in Metongo, we have a very powerful program that is lined up. And we need to thank the Lord so much. Thank you so much. Back to you in the studio, Senior Victor. My name, this is our Bishop, the presiding Bishop of South Imenti Region in Meru Nation. Thank you so much, Senior Victor. Back to you in the studio.
0: Thank you indeed. Thank you so much, Bishop Solomon from South Imenti region. Thank you. That is powerful indeed. Still outside and they are worshiping.

from you. How was it, blessed people, beloved listeners, over there in your region during the worship extravaganza? Probably you didn't get a chance to come live on air and also to bring to us the live worship from your region. But blessed people, now I open this opportunity that you may call me here and give me a report, share with me the report of how it was, blessed people. My numbers in the studio are 0777-445850 or 0777-445851.

0: Let you praise the Lord.
1: Praise the Lord, Pastor Rita.
0: Hallelujah, praise the Lord.
1: Hallelujah, hallelujah, Pastor Rita.
0: Your life on air, please. Who am I talking to kindly?
1: You are talking with Overseer Barnabas.
0: Overseer Barnabas?
1: Thank you. From Togo region.
0: Yes.
1: Yes, Pastor Victor.
0: Tell us, how was it over there? Did you have the worship extravaganza today?
1: Bienvenido, Pastor Victor.
0: Ndio.
1: Hata kaili tumepiga kambi katika maeneo inaitwa Potopoto vijiji kule.

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0: Hiyo ni kuu sana ku, unasema sasa hivi bado mngali pale mnaendelea kumwabudu Bwana. Asanteni sana sana.
1: Asante sana Pastor Vista. 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
0: Asante sana mwangalizi Barnabas kutoka eneo la Potopoto. Asante sana. That is powerful indeed, blessed people. You hear at this moment, it is 10 p.m. but they are still outside worshiping the Lord. Look at what the revival that the glorious prophet of the Lord Jehovah Yahweh have lit in the land. Look what it has done in the hearts of people, precious people, beloved listeners. That people, they want to worship the Lord the whole night, blessed people, the whole night. They really want to just worship the Lord, to spend time in the

0: Jesus is not ready. Praise the Lord.
1: Praise the Lord, Pastor of the car.
0: Hallelujah. Praise the Lord.
1: Amen, amen. You are speaking with us from Lambasso, calling live from Arvi's main campus here in the greater Ngata region. And Pastor Vika, what a very, very, very serious time and a very, very serious hour that we have entered into as the Church of Christ when we are seeing the end time reach.
0: Disconnection. I see your call has dropped, but you can try to come back again to us, Jackson Ambassador.

0: this Lord Radio, praise the Lord.
1: Hallelujah, praise the Lord, King of Victor.
0: Hallelujah, praise the Lord.
1: Amen, amen. Coming to you live from Cologne, my name is Kijo Samson. And what a day, King of Victor, what a day it has been. A very, very powerful day, the day of worship. The day of coming before the Lord in worship. In worship, it has been the sacrifice of worship to the Lord, King of Victor.

0: it was so powerful, the whole nation before the Lord, worshiping the Lord.
1: Oh yes, it has been a week, a very, very powerful day. And today has been a week like has been very, very powerful here in Koloin, in a place called Mogogoshe, the city where we experienced a tent over there in Mogogoshe, city. And Sinavita, you could see the hunger of worship. The people, how they came out, you know, they're following the worship from the Bola Bola church, from the market where they are selling their things, because it is a highway, a place that is a highway. And you know, the people are passing there, the Mahabogas are there, you know. And you know, when they are buying and selling, then you see for them, they are following the worship, worshiping the Lord, the King, worshiping the King, the holy worship. That the Lord, when the Lord sent it to serve us, the mighty mega prophets of the Lord, and just instructed us,
0: yes,
1: just go to the CBD, and just, you know, go and worship, the revival worship. And now, dear Nature, we have seen the revival worship, even harvesting the soul, dear Nature.
0: You know, when the year began, during the consecration and the ordination of the senior clergy, the two mightiest, most glorious, and the most dreadful prophet of the Lord Jehovah Yahweh, the Lord himself instructed the church and directed the church that this is the moment that the church needs to face outwardly, to face outside, meaning to go out, to just take the instruments, the keyboard and the keyboardist, the violinist, and the speakers, and then go right at the heart of the city and pitch a tent there, begin to worship the Lord, and people will come to the Lord. And look, when we obeyed the voice of the Lord, Kipto Samson, when we honored and obeyed the voice of the Lord, when we knew that the one speaking to us is not man, but this is the Lord Jehovah Yahweh himself, and we honored and obeyed the instructions of the Lord and went outside, look at the tremendous revival of souls, the revival of harvesting souls that has broken out, Kipto Samson.
1: Very, very awesome revival, Senior Victor. I agree with you. And you know, what shocks me most is that, you know, when you obey the voice of the Lord, they just say that you just go out with the keyboard, with the worshippers, you know, with the instruments there, with the speakers, and just pitch a tent in the city center. And see, Victor, to see this revival sweeping the entire nation, and you know, through the worship, the people are tied. Their hearts are, you know, they are running to the Lord. When they hear such a worship, the holy worship, the heavenly worship, the worship that you cannot find anywhere else, but only in the glorious ministry of the Lord, then for that worship alone, it brings the people, and it is harvesting the souls all over the entire country. You can hear the revival, you know, the worship of Sabalaza has brought the revival
0: in
1: the entire nation. And to see all this, you know, and it is just only by obedience. And you know, the worship itself, it is bringing and harvesting the souls to the house of the Lord. And when you hear on a Sunday service, then you hear that in the church we had 10 visitors coming to the Lord. And for that alone, they are saying that when you hear what they are saying, the first day visitors, then you hear them say that, I just had the worship, and that worship really touched my heart. And it is the worship that has really brought me to the house of the Lord. And you know, for them, and they say that, for me to be here,
0: yes,
1: is just the worship. You know, it is the revival of worship, harvesting the soul, dear Victor.
0: Powerful indeed. That is powerful. So how many people received the Lord today over there in Koloin during the worship extravaganza, please, Kipto Samson?
1: Oh yes, in the Sinavita, it has been very, very powerful here in Koloin. And you know, the people people who are receiving the Lord in the bona share, and for them, you know, you could see even in their eyes receiving the Lord. And you know, for them, they are just saying that for me, I just want to receive the Lord. And when it reached that moment for them to be led to accept, then you see them lifting their hands and receiving the Lord. Very, very powerful and awesome revival of worship. We appreciate the Lord very, very much, even for giving us the opportunity even to go out and worship on this very, very, very day. So on this Friday worship extravaganza, even at here Mongoshek, and it has been very, very powerful. We appreciate the Lord very, very much. And we appreciate our Lord Jesus Christ, even for going to the cross and dying for us. Now by that blood that today we are saved, and many are saved. Thank you indeed, our Lord and our Father, the two most glorified mighty mega prophets, even for helping us as a church, even as this generation, to hearken and to follow this highway of holiness. Thank you indeed, our Lord and our Father. Dear Pinky Toe Samson, coming to your life from Konoin Baptist, the studio of Sina Victor. Thank you.
0: Thank you indeed, Kipto Samson from Konoin.

0: coming for the bride. He's coming to snatch away a spotless bride, a wrinkleless bride. Blessed people, beloved listeners, the Lord is coming to take away the pure bride. Jesus is Lord. Radio, praise the Lord.
1: Praise the Lord, Pastor Victor.
0: Hallelujah, praise the Lord.
1: Amen. This is Emmanuel Keris calling from Turkana Central here in Lodwar, also a student at Turkana University, reporting that today we had a very wonderful day at Lodwar CBD, worshiping the Lord God Jehovah, God of Heaven, the God of the Mega Prophet.
0: You say also, Lodwar, today you are not left behind. You went and pitched a tent right there and congregated right there at Lodwar CBD, and you began to worship the Lord Jesus. Tell us more. How was it, please?
1: Indeed, Pastor Victor, as Lodwar Turkana Central, we were not left behind. We had to go out. We had to follow the instruction of the Lord to face out, to take the church outside and to reach out to many people, and also to bring the worship at the center of the city, at the center of Lodwar, Turkana County, the capital city of Turkana County. We had a very wonderful moment worshiping the Creator of heaven and earth, Jesus Christ, who is coming. We also had a very powerful extravaganza on that place, and I can tell you, Pastor Victor, that at that moment when we set foot on that place, everything changed in the ground. You could see that people were receiving the worship, even as they at their shopping centers, as they were doing their businesses. You could see the mama mboga, those who are selling the masks around there, and the others who are selling mitungis. And you could see them worshiping the Lord, and also the passers-by, those who are passing by. You know, the Lodwar CBD is at a place whereby there is a tarmac road, and the people, it's a very busy place, and the people are going down, moving up and down, and you could see that while they are moving up and down, they are also joining in worshiping. And also you could see that the people, the border riders, they always gather around there waiting for their customers, and it is so amazing. Yes. That you could see them also, they are worshiping the Lord. So much, a very wonderful time that we are living in, please, Pastor Victor.
0: I agree with you that this is such a very wonderful time that we are living in, when the pure worship has been restored in the house of the Lord and people are worshiping the Lord. Like you can hear other regions, even right now, still when it is 10 p.m., you see and you hear that others are still outside worshiping the Lord, are still outside in worship extravaganza, just worshiping and glorifying the name of Jesus. On such a Friday as this, as the weekend begins, but look at what the revival that the glorious prophet of the Lord Jehovah Yahweh have lit single-handedly in the church landscape. Look how it has turned and transformed the hearts of people, Germany, that they can just long, they really long to just be in the presence of the Lord. They are not in a hurry to go home, or to say that, to fear that, no, it is getting late, we need to run away, we need to come out of this place. No, not at all. They are worshiping the Lord. And again you hear that as time goes by, you hear that neighbors are joining them. This is powerful indeed.
1: Indeed, Pastor Victor, it is so amazing, the revival that the mega prophets have brought to this world. Indeed, this revival must be bringing the Messiah. Because how is it even possible that people are still in the streets right now worshipping Jehovah? Not that they have realized something. They have realized that this is indeed God that we are worshiping. This is indeed God that is coming to take us into the eternity in the kingdom of God. Please, Pastor Victor.
0: This is powerful indeed. So you say today you had also worship extravaganza over there in Lodwar, in Turkana Central. How many people received the Lord, please? At the tail end of the worship service.
1: I can tell you, Pastor Victor, that indeed today, after the powerful worship extravaganza, two people received the Lord. Two people, you can imagine, two souls came by and received the Lord. Two people, new people, totally new people. And also they are from those streets. They came and received the Lord. And also immediately after the worship extravaganza ended, while the instrumentals, musicians were taking the instrument and were now preparing to take back the instrument, another one came and said, "Oh, I want to leave drunkenness. Now that I have seen that you are people of God, yes. I want to leave this drunkenness. I want to receive Jesus." And indeed, you could see that this person was angry. He was really hungry to receive Jesus. And immediately after that, after that confession, he was led to Jesus Christ. You could see that indeed this worship that the labor prophets have brought into the church landscape has the power to transform people, has the power to take people and to tell them that this is something different. This is something different. This is about Jesus. Please, Pastor Victor.
0: That is very powerful. You say that two people today came and surrendered their lives to the Lord Jesus Christ. You know, I'm reading here the book of Luke chapter 15. Verse 10, the Bible says, "But in the same way, I tell you, there is rejoicing in the presence of the Lord, in the presence of the angels of God over one sinner who repents. But in the same way, I tell you, there is rejoicing in the presence of the angels of God over one sinner who repents." Look how heaven celebrates when just one sinner decides to surrender his or her life to the Lord, decides to repent. And for you say that today, two people, that is powerful indeed. But tell me, you know, if you wouldn't have gone out, these people would not have known the way to the Messiah, Germany.
1: Indeed, Pastor Victor, you can imagine if we would not have gone out there, these people would have never known about Jesus, and their destination would have been the lake of fire. You can imagine how much beneficial this worship the Lord has the mega prophets have brought into the land. How beneficial. Yes. How beneficial even to the kingdom of God. It is indeed a way of harvesting. Kumbe, it was a way of harvesting. You never knew. Kumbe, it was a way of harvesting souls for the kingdom of God and snatching away people from the devil and taking them into the eternal kingdom of God.
0: Yes. That is powerful indeed. When the glorious prophet of the Lord instructed the church that just go out, take instruments and the keyboard and the speakers and the violins together with the violinists and let the lead worshippers, few worshippers, let them just go and begin to worship the Lord without preaching, just worship the Lord. And the owner of the harvest, the one who created man, and he created the soul of man and implanted in the heart of man a vacuum, a space that can only be filled with God, that the owner of the harvest will draw people to himself. And now look, you can imagine if, let's say, just only two people today have received the Lord across all the worship extravaganzas that have happened across this entire land. And you know there are quite many, because in this ministry alone you hear that there are more than seven

0: That is the harvest for the cross of Jesus. Indeed, the cross of Jesus was not for waste, but indeed you can see that if it can save two souls for today, it is indeed worth it. The egg worship extravaganza and moving out is indeed worth it. Pastor Victor, it is indeed worth it. We can say that it is indeed worth it. Pastor Victor.
1: It was worth it. We really thank the Lord very much for sending to us the two mightiest, most glorious and the most dreadful prophets of the Lord, who shared with us this wisdom on how to harvest souls for Christ. Now the Lord has brought to you, the Lord has harvested his own people. It is incumbent upon you to make sure that you do a proper follow-up. You reach out to them, even you visit them in their homes and continue to fellowship with them and encourage them, begin to disciple them that they may be in the house of the Lord. But thank you so much from Lodwa over there in Turkana. Thank you indeed.
0: Thank you so much, Pastor Victor. This has been Emmanuel Pierce calling from Lodwa Turkana Central. And allow me to thank the mega prophets of the Lord because they have brought something precious to us. They have brought something that we may not have ever found anywhere else. They have brought Jesus to us and they have taught us ways even to enter the kingdom of God and to escape the eternal judgment in the lake of fire. Thank you so much, Pastor Victor. Back to you in the studio.
1: Forever and ever, we really thank the Lord God Almighty very, very much for loving the church unconditionally, and he sent to us the two mightiest, most glorious prophets of the Lord Jehovah Yahweh to come and prepare us for the glorious kingdom of heaven. Thank you indeed. Thank you so much from Lodwa. Thank you.

0: Jesus is not ready. Oh, praise the Lord.
1: Oh yes, praise the Lord, Pastor Victor.
0: Hallelujah, praise the Lord.
1: Amen, amen, Apostle Victor, you are speaking to Overseer Joshua, and I'm coming to you live from Uasin Gishu here, and Apostle Victor, what a serious time, a very critical hour in the history of the church, the days that the Bible promised, the days of the latter revival, the days that the Bible promised that says, that at the advent of Elijah, then the glory of the latter house will be greater than that of the former house. And for sure, Senior Victor, we have seen the manifestation of this glory. We have seen the Lord God Jehovah Yahweh himself bestowing his own power upon these two mega mightiest prophets. And you can see the way they're ministering with the shadow of God Jehovah Yahweh. And just at the mere shadow of Jehovah Yahweh, you see the deaf ears being popped open. You see, and again, the blind eyes being popped open.
0: Yes.
1: Recently, we are still celebrating Baby Melody from Kaptembwa, who was raised from the ground, crippled totally by cerebral palsy, totally crippled. And just at a single degree from Brazil, all the way 9,000 kilometers, more than 9,000 kilometers, all the way from Sao Paulo, Brazil, to Kenya here in the villages of Kaptembwa, and that decree hit the melody, and for sure, you see the melody is now raised from the dust, and now she's walking with her brand new legs.
0: How powerful and how mighty indeed the revival that is in the land, the revival that right now is in the land, in this nation of Kenya, Overseer Joshua. But you see, the genesis of this revival, when you try to flashback and you try to remember how those days, early days were, and how the glorious prophet of the Lord were moving from street to street, from town to town, walking on foot and evangelizing Christ Jesus and calling people to repentance and saying that this is the time that we need to prepare, we need to turn away from sin. We need to embrace Jesus Christ, to repent, because the kingdom of God is near, the Messiah is coming. You know, at first you could not comprehend. At first, you could just wish it away when you could see the glorious prophet of the Lord walking in the street and preaching Jesus alone without a microphone. When they move from one point to another, they find people queuing on an ATM line, ATM booth. They want to probably withdraw money. Then you could see the glorious prophet of the Lord ministering to them, telling them that we need to repent. At first, you could not understand it, Overseer Joshua. You could just wish it away. But look at how that travail of the glorious prophet of the Lord, and how firm they remained, and how stunned they remained, preaching righteousness in a generation when righteousness has been thrown out of the window from the church, preaching holiness at a time when nobody wants to embrace holiness, wants to live in a holy way. But the glorious prophet of the Lord did not relent. They never gave up. And now look, the massive revival that has sparked out, that you could just take microphones and go out, and the speakers and the keyboardist, and just go out and worship the Lord, and people will come to receive the Lord. This is powerful. Without preaching to persuade people that please receive the Lord Jesus, no. Without not preaching, worship alone, pure worship alone, and then just the salvation prayer. And look at how people are coming to the Lord over here, Joshua.
1: Oh yes, sir, absolutely right. I want to agree with you, Senior Victor, on the fact that when the mightiest prophet of the Lord hit the church landscape here in Kenya, they found a total rot in that. And we remember, Senior Victor, those humble beginnings, when the two mightiest prophets of the Lord really labored with this nation of Kenya. They toiled for this nation of Kenya. You would see them, you know, doing the person-to-person evangelism in the streets of Nakuru, the streets of Nairobi, you know, moving from town to town, preaching the gospel of the Messiah, reminding people on the dangers of hell and the utmost need to turn away from sin and embrace holiness and live a holy life. And dear Victor, we remember very, very clearly how they never tired, you know, walking and crisscrossing the road on their own feet, you know, trying to help the church in Kenya, to purge the church in Kenya from the immorality that had, you know, consumed the church in Kenya, in a point that when we will go for centers like the Biden like today, you will find out that in those centers, the following morning, condoms will actually be collected in the church compound. That is how terrible it was, Senior Victor, when these two mega mighty prophets of the Lord came here in the land of Kenya. And Senior Victor, we cannot forget to remember the fact that even the senior clergy, the so-called pastors and apostles at that time, they were so blind, that they could not see the sin and the rot that was consuming the church. They were so blind that even they themselves, the only thing they were good in was to engage in rambles in the church, fighting over land, fighting I don't know over what, you know, and all that at the expense of the precious sheep of Christ, all that, you know, at throwing the sheep of Christ under the bus. They go out in evangelism, they bring people to church, and they make them 7 times worse candidates of hell. That was the situation here in Kenya, Athena Vista, when the two mightiest prophets of the Lord, finally, Jehovah Yahweh released them to the land of Kenya. And Athena Vista, we know very well the way they really labored with us to bring correction into the house of the Lord and to live to the scripture of Malachi chapter 4 verse 5 that says that immediately they will hit the landscape of the church, then they will embark on the role of bringing restoration into the house of God. And for sure, look how they have restored worship, the beautiful worship of Jesus. They have restored it back into the house of the Lord. And Senior Victor, we cannot fail to mention that all this has happened courtesy of them operating so closely with God the Father. Sometimes you can't even tell the distance is actually zero distance between them and God the Father. And we can see, Senior Victor, they are operating with the shadow of God, raising our own people. Here in Washington D.C., we are still celebrating the recent baby Noella Hadassah, who was just raised here in the villages of Annex, here in Washington D.C. County. We know the story of Noella Hadassah very well. She was born here at MPRS, the Moi Teaching and Referral Hospital, born with cerebral palsy. Her mother was stuck with her. And you can imagine the type of rejection the mother went through, rejected by the husband, rejected everywhere. She became actually a laughing stock in the center of the city. People called her Mama Chiwete, and the situation was actually dire. But the advent of Elijah actually brought hope in her life. Now, Baby Noella Hadassah, after 4 years of total crippleness, we hear that the mighty purpose of the Lord in a beautiful Sunday, they just come and greet the church. And those greetings alone, they carry enough power. They are so much potent that they travel all the way from Nairobi into the villages of Anek here in Eldoret, and they touch Baby Hadassah and they raise her from the dust. And today Baby Hadassah, senior picture, you can tell that she has now brought joy into the house of the Lord, joy into the family, and we cannot fail to appreciate our fathers, because now look, they are removing us from our deplorable conditions, removing us from our shame, removing us, you know, from the pit of shame. And for sure, senior Victor, where these two mighty prophets of the Lord have brought the church until now, we can say that they have single-handedly prepared us for the coming of the Messiah, senior Victor.
0: Absolutely, the mega prophets of the Lord have single-handedly prepared the church, not only here in this nation of Kenya, but to the whole globe, to the other nations of the earth. This is powerful indeed, relentlessly preparing and calling the church to repent and turn away from sin. At first we could not comprehend what is this and what is all this about, but now see how this most shocking and historic revival lit in the land by the two mightiest, most glorious and the most dreadful prophet of the Lord. Look how it has even changed the name of the nation, Germany, overseer Joshua. This is powerful for us that have been spoken to, and we have heard and listened the message. We have heard the announcement that the Messiah is coming. We really have a responsibility. We really have a responsibility to go out and to continue taking these worships, the worship extravaganza, outside to the perishing souls. And we need to reach out to the perishing souls, reach out to those that are not yet born again. And as we reach out to them, even through the worship extravaganzas, when they come to church, we have a duty to take care and to disciple them. Tell us, how was it today over there in Uasin Gishu, and how many people received the Lord at the tail end of the worship extravaganza, please, overseer Joshua?
1: Oh yes, that is right, senior Victor. For sure, these mighty visitations of Yahweh, they are marking uncommon times into the history of the church, and they are also carrying a lot of responsibility. They are carrying a lot of assignment, that to whom much is given, much is also expected. And as senior Victor, today here at the Wasin Gishu, we gathered at the Nandi Park Garden. The Nandi Park Garden here at the Eldoret CBD for the powerful worship extravaganza, a window that the mightiest prophet of Jehovah Yahweh opened for the church here in Kenya. And as dear Victor, what a privilege it was, because we got an opportunity to carry our instruments into the public square. We carried the keyboard, we carried the PA system, we carried the violins, and you know, all the instruments pertaining worship, and we set up at the center of the city with the powerful towers of Jehovah Yahweh that the Lord God has provided. We mounted them at the center of the city with a powerful worship extravaganza. And as dear Victor,
0: yes,
1: you could tell how people were drawn to this beautiful worship that Jehovah Yahweh has restored into the house of God. You could see the bodaboda, you know, at one point they say, no, we have been doing this bodaboda business for the entire week. Let us join into this beautiful worship session. And eventually, senior Victor, we saw some of them even stepping forward and saying, no, this one cannot go astray. And they stood forward, they stepped forward and received Jesus in their reflections. They said, no, for us we want to receive the Lord. This is an opportunity we cannot waste. And I see a victor again, from where I was, I could see the way the entire city was consumed, totally consumed by the worship that was emanating from the city center. The city dwellers, they were so much soaked into the worship. Some of them, you'll see them, you know, with their bags on their back. And then you can say, these have just left the office. They have just left the office and said, no, let us pass through here and at least partake of this beautiful thing, this new phenomenon that is happening here at the city center. And for sure, Senior Victor, these moments are so, so powerful moments, moments that we cannot ignore. Because again, here at the tail end of the worship extravaganza, Senior Victor, a total of four places falls. They stood forward and they said, no, for me, I want to do away with drunkenness. Others were saying, no, we are tired. We are tired with this drunkenness. We try it every day, but the cue does not really, Then they were saying, no, for us, we want to try Jesus. We are tired with the world. The world has given us the bitter lemon. The world has mistreated us. Now we want to try Jesus. We want to try this Jesus of Nazareth. And for sure, Senior Victor, they stood forward, they stepped forward publicly, and you will see them lifting their hands high to Jesus as a sign of surrender. And they repeated the salvation prayer, Senior Victor. For sure, these are the days of revival. And you can tell that the harvest for sure is ready. All we needed to do was to obey the command of these two mega mighty prophets of the Lord and go outside with these beautiful worship extravaganzas. Because look, today, without even a preaching, without nobody trying to preach and, you know, trying to convince them, trying to tell them, you know, they need to receive Jesus. No, just by the mere fact that we obeyed the instruction of the Lord and went out with our instruments and with the worship team, for sure, Senior Victor, you could see that alone was enough to convict them and convert them and to cause them to step forward to receive Jesus. For sure, Senior Victor, we have seen what the Bible meant when it said that for sure the latter glory will be greater than the glory of the former house, Senior Victor.
0: We really glorify and thank the Lord so much for remembering us as a generation, and He decided to send to us the two mightiest, most ferocious, and the most dreadful prophets of the Lord. Thank you very much, please.
1: Oh, yes, Senior Victor, before I give it to the studio, I just want to take this opportunity to appreciate Jehovah Yahweh for sending unto us the mightiest prophets of the Lord. Look at how they have restored hope. Now they smile, you know, on the families that they were written off. The family, like the family of Mama Noella Hadassah, you can tell that the Lord Jesus has for sure brought smile. Ameleta tabasamu kwenye nyuso zao. And that is why I just want to appreciate Jehovah Yahweh very much for sending unto us the mightiest prophets of Jehovah Yahweh. And I also want to appreciate Jesus for going onto the cross. Now look, we have the end time revival. As Senior Victor, it has been overseer Joshua from what is the issue here, but still I was in this place.
0: Thank you indeed. That is from Uasin Gishu. Very powerful indeed. Blessed people, beloved listeners, you hear four people received the Lord Jesus in Uasin Gishu. at the tail end of the worship extravaganza. Thank you very much, Overseer Joshua from Uasin Gishu, for that wonderful report.

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1: Praise the Lord, Pastor Kevin, Elohim, speaker.
0: Praise the Lord.
1: Amen, amen, please. You are speaking with Jackson Ambassu, and I'm coming to you over here in Harvey's main campus in the greater Ngata region. But Pastor Victor, what a very serious time and a very serious hour that we have entered into as the Church of Christ, when we are seeing the revival that has broken up in the land, the revival that has broken up in the nations of the earth, the revival of worship. Today it was so powerful over here in the Upper Ngata region, where we are having our worship extravaganza at Kirobot, at Mashinani, up there. And Pastor Vika, just to bring this to our attention, that today, during the Mashinani revival, we were able to go there into those villages of Kirobot to announce to them about the coming of the Messiah. And when we were evangelizing, we just took a speaker and a keyboard and started worshiping last week. And when they just had this worship, it was so sweet. And then they request and they said, please, can you bring us this worship? And that's why today, as the Upper Ngata region, we went up there to bring them the worship, the very powerful worship, the worship that the Lord God Almighty have ignited in the land.
0: Yes.
1: And so it has been very, very powerful over there, because you can see them coming out in their shop. You can see them even coming out in their houses. They are coming to worship the Lord in those villages. Very, very powerful that now the worship, the worship revival is reaching to the villages of Pastor Victor.
0: How serious and how powerful it is that the worship revival is now sweeping the nation from east to west, from north to south, and people are returning to the Lord Jesus. They just hear the worship and they are being drawn to the Lord Jesus, and they surrender their lives to the Lord. And the massive, massive, massive, massive harvest of souls that is in the house of the Lord right now, Jackson.
1: Very true, Victor. We can see the massive revival and the massive the Lord bringing many souls to Christ Jesus. It is very powerful, because you can imagine the remote areas, villages down there, where people, even you can find at some time that the sellers there, they are very small. When they just had this revival, this worship, you can see them coming out to worship the Lord. You can see them coming out even in their houses, in their families. They just come and start worshiping the Lord and start lifting their hands and worshiping the Lord. And Pastor Victor, we are speaking this at such a time when we have seen the ministration of Elijah, the mega mightiest prophet of the Lord in the nation of Brazil, in a very, very, very serious way. When they align the blind and the deaf ears, and they walk with the shadow of God the Father, and the shadow of God the Father touch the blind eyes and the deaf ears, and they pop open. You can imagine at such a time when Melody was a cripple, but by one command of the eternal blood of Jesus, now she's walking. When the mightiest prophet, the Lord, just came live on air and said, I have seen a cripple that is going to get up and walk. And even he gave the detail that is a mother that is interfering this child. But we do not understand until when we start hearing breaking news, that before the end of the 24 hour, when the mighty prophet of the Lord came live on air and gave the details of the cripple that is going to walk, and even they give a specific place that the cripple is going to stood up and walk in the nation of Kenya.
0: Yes.
1: And now, while our Melody is walking, we saw on Wednesday when in the reception services when the mighty power of the Lord were being received by the formerly, totally African people that were crawling on the dust. You can imagine we are speaking this at such a time, like that speaker. When we are seeing the visitation of God the Father, the Lord sweeping the entire globe, the Lord sweeping nation, the superpower nation, the advanced nation and the poor nation, the Lord is sweeping them and bringing them together and telling them that this is the time to prepare because the Messiah is coming. This is the time to position yourself right with the Lord, because when we see this, the Messiah is coming. Because you can just imagine 18 African cripples. Not that even they did not even have the electrical wheelchair. You can imagine those that were crawling in the dust, but to see them receiving and walking with the mega mighty and most dreadful prophets of heaven. This is a wonder. And again, to see the 9 cripples that have been raised at the earth span of 9 months. You can imagine the Lord raising a cripple each and every a month. You can imagine in one nation called Kenya. Indeed, it is a wonder, and when we see this a picture, we must use every opportunity to go out and trumpet the message of the coming of the Messiah. We must use this and take this revival outside, that everyone may get to be ignited into the kingdom of God. Speaker,
0: we glorify the Lord and we really celebrate the tremendous victory that our Lord and our blessed Savior Jesus Christ is achieving across this entire nation, and not only in this nation of Kenya, but also globally. Because just look even what happened recently in Sao Paulo, Brazil, and how the Lord visited that nation with a storm. How serious and how powerful it is. We have to be obedient, to remain obedient and submissive under the voice of the Lord that is in the land. But thank you so much, please, Jackson Nampaso. Thank you,
1: please, Africa. I just want to thank the Lord, God Almighty, very much for sending us the 2 mega mightiest prophets of the Lord. We say thank you. We are forever thankful and grateful. And today it has been very, very, very powerful during the worship extravaganza to see people coming out of a town.
2: It has been very, very powerful, Pastor Lisa, before we came here at the studio. It has been very, very, very powerful. Allow me to just support this, what happened today, by reading a scripture, the book of John, chapter number 4, verse number 23. The Bible says, yes, a time is coming. This scripture we used to read, but seems like we never understood that it was a prophecy that there is a time that is coming. And the Bible says, yeah, and now it has come, when the worshippers will worship God the Father in spirit. We never understood what to worship God the Father in spirit, Pastor Victor. We never understood what does it mean to worship God the Father. We used to call the judge, perhaps if there was concern, we used to call down how somebody knows how to say, who has got high to, who has got paid. Such thing, we were only looking in the worship. We never understood the worship God the Father in spirit is actually connecting heaven and heart, actually connecting the heart of people to God, actually calling people to repentance. And now, the same Bible that promised Elijah to come, they came, swept in touch, repent. The Lord wants to visit. We never understood. When we accepted this message of repentance, now we are seeing at the point of revival. And the mega prophet of Jehovah Yahweh, remember that during the ordination of more than 700 bishops, that after the jurisdiction all over this nation of Kenya, given them the mandate to go out, that they may reach the minister at the international level, to literally reach every person. The mega prophet says, please, go out now with our keyboardist, worshipper, violinist, instrumentist, technician, and the worshipper. And go and worship the Lord with all worship. Like kama tuyo wewe Yesu, mimi ningekuwa wapi leo? Heshima na utukufu twakupa Bwana. Ni nani kama Yesu? Na kila hata worship the same Baba twakuabudu. Na kwa kweli, we are worshiping the Lord. You see people coming and worshiping Jesus. You see people coming closer to worship the Lord. And as you have from my fellow correspondent, Pastor Jason, says, we have been using to go to Mashinani evangelism as a big track with a portable speaker. And sometimes we used to put the recorded worship, you see them coming. Sometimes we've been interacting many of them more than 30 years. We have interacted in 50, and we are telling them this good news about the coming of the Messiah. 2 weeks ago, we improved the instrument we are using. Yes. We took one keyboard, and we took one speaker and a mixer. Actually, we even had 3 microphones. And we say today, we are not going to preach here today. We just want to set ourselves here and worship with them just on a Wednesday. And we worship with them, and I was amazed to see a number of people that have come converting to where we were. We were even actually like 10 people, but they are wondering to see we are now more like 30. You are wondering where have they come from. But it is only when they have the worship going on, they came and they received the Lord Jesus, and they could not rush. We say we are again going to try another week, that is now like 2 corners day. We now took and improved again the instrument, take 2 mid-range the speaker, break the keyboard, and break the keyboardist and the worshipers. And we again presented before them the worship extravaganza, the worship. And we are normally being during the evening. They are coming to buy, some are coming from their workplaces, and then we worship with them. And then you see, let us indirect to some of the time of prayer, ah, Pastor, can you go and pray with me in your home? After listening to this worship, go and bless my home, that we may all of us now come to be worshiping the Lord. And then they told us that we usually hear the worship extravaganza all across the nation. Why don't you know people even bring the worship extravaganza here? Then we ask ourselves and say, these people, they need the worship. And this worship they need is the one that made up of it as restored in the church of Christ. And they say, please come. When the leadership of the church now, the one that make up of it, are put structure all across the nation of Kenya, here in the region of Greater, and that's a region led by David Jabich of Lona Mishiri, they now decided and say, we are not going for the Mashinani level to take the worship of extravaganza. Because we have come to understand, people are receiving Jesus. So today we were there. We assembled our instrument, the bass speaker, we had the keyboard, we had the speakers, and we went and blessed ourselves there together with a student of Harvest and the worshipers from the region. We assembled ourselves there now, and then they say, oh, finally today you have come here to get the worship. That is all that's done. Kumbe, it is the worship making the man, nothing than to call. We worship the Lord because Almighty, you are seeing it is extracting, perhaps they want to rush home. It is now 6:45, they want to rush home. It is 7 p.m., perhaps they want to rush home. But they are not calling. They are worshiping Jesus because you think like this, you ask yourself the correspondent here. Kumbe, we came with a lot of people and they say, no, these are the people we see here that they have come to confess with us to worship the Lord Jesus. I was in the time, it is now getting again 7:30, they are not running. Kumbe, there is a treasure inside the worship that the mega prophet have restored. The only connector of the heart and the soul of people to God, to their creator, God the Father himself, the worship. They came. Then when we wanted to close like this and ask them, come and receive the Lord, Master Victor, they came in their number.
0: Yes.
2: Even the photo coverage that we took, you could see them lifting up their hands. and repeating the prayer in a loud. And remember, we asked them, come in front here. They all came. Nobody hiding at the church to receive Jesus. Nobody hiding somewhere. They all came. The entire center, if you could pass by to buy a sugar, you will buy no honor of the chef Kume. He or she have come to receive Jesus. And what will you also do? To receive the Lord. They came and received Jesus Christ. I tell you, by five people that they received the Lord. Because you can just have to receive the blessing and tell that these are the ones that have come to join us, to worship Jesus together with us. So today in the Mashinani Revival, it has been powerful to get the worship at the Mashinani level. The villages,
0: yes,
2: they came and worshiped Jesus. They received the Lord. Actually, it is the entire center and the entire everybody that was there. They received the Lord today. What I can only say, Pastor Victor, obedience is very essential. Obedience is the only thing that can help the Christian believer to also help the rest of the people. Obedience is the only thing you hope to listen. Identify that voice and follow what he has said. Why? It's like today in Elbandata region, 5 people and even more, they were very many, 5 people receiving the Lord. How about the 700 bishops that the Lord has raised? Then you can see we are having around 3,500 people receiving the Lord in one Friday like this. And that is a world church.
0: Yes.
2: And how about now the crusade that we are supposed to do on a Saturday, like tomorrow, we shall be in our area. How about on Sunday? How about the evangelism we have been doing throughout the week? Even the schools are calling us, please come and speak to our children. You hear Barut Primary School calling us, Nakuru Premier calling us. You just wake up in the morning around 6, you are seeing the news call. You see here and there in Piazza, Kendano Primary School, they are calling us, please come. When you go to send us, they say, please pray for me. Even when you just back by home, I normally tell you people preaching the Lord. Now, how about if the entire people obey the Lord and go out, you can tell in short days, just few weekends, people will know about Jesus and they will receive the Lord. The other time, when we were at Baraka Estate for the worship extravaganza, Pastor Victor, 5 people came to church. We gave them the microphone, their name, perhaps where they have come from. The common denominator of everything they say, I am so-and-so, I am from Baraka, I saw you people worshiping the Lord on Friday. The next person, I saw you people worshiping on Friday. The common denominator is the worship extravaganza. Aye. What a treasure it is in worshiping the Lord. What a treasure it is in obedience. What a treasure to have the two mighty mega prophets, the biblical prophets. I now understood why Brazilian, with the essential of the mega prophets, they sit down. Search on the website, search globally, see people, the inductees of somebody that can be given the personality award, and they found there is nobody with integrity, there is nobody with credibility that is worth of being awarded. It is the maker, mightiest prophet of Jehovah Yahweh, and the lawyer said, the prophet has understood, essentially, no influence. So nobody was influenced the Brazilian to award the mega prophet. They only see that whenever they go from country to country, they are helping people and improving the life of people. None other than the mightiest mega prophet of Jehovah Yahweh, the heavenly prophet, the most holiest, super holiest, the one that more closely we call the Father, the mightiest prophet. No wonder why. They just come and create the church. People are shooting up and walking away. You wonder why. They come here for their activities, not only for sin. And there are things that people walking. And it is in Kenya. You see, that table. After those people is shooting up and walking away, I choose obedience. And to honor this prophet. Because they work tightly with God alone. And we will preserve this revival that they have brought to us with God the Father. Indeed, we were right. Indeed, we will be right. Indeed, we will ever be right. To do what? To listen.
0: Yes.
2: To obey the instruction of the mightiest, mightiest, mightiest, maker, holiest, prophet of the Lord God Almighty. The people that Mashimani has been doing today with the worship extravaganza, you could go from Blackie to greet them. They are smiling. Come on, everybody invited us to their home. They gave us a cup of tea to fellowship with them. It was very, very powerful today at Mashimani. I worship extravaganza. We will never understand. What is it? Connecting people to the Lord God Almighty.
0: Forever we glorify the Lord Jehovah Yahweh, and we have to treasure this revival and to preserve it. We need to preserve the gains, because as you can see, we have become the envy of the nations. Nations are longing to see or to have just a revival. They are really longing to see or to have the revival that the glorious prophet of the Lord have established in this nation of Kenya. Let us make sure that we guard the gains, we protect the gains. Thank you so much, please. Thank you very much. Vasia Mutai Enoch, together with Jackson Ampaso.
2: Absolutely, we thank the Lord God Almighty very, very, very much. With a small ear, I see Pastor McDonald want to jump to me, telling me to remind you that Pastor Victor, even them as Army's main comers, they are counting only 13 days for a very, very powerful mission of the Lord. As you could see, hearing worship extravaganza. We shall be worshiping the Lord at the meetings of the institution of Army's main campus, where thousands and thousands of the students will be here. So it's going to be very massive and very big. The mission of the Lord that is coming to Army's, the mission of the students that is coming to Army's main campus across the Central Ridge, across the Nakuru County with the youth. It's going to be very, very massive. Thank you to our Lord God Almighty very, very much for setting up Jesus Christ to die at the cross. He carried our shame. But today now, we may have salvation and talk about that salvation. And again, thank you by extension, sending us Elijah, the mightiest, mightiest biblical brother of Jehovah Yahweh. We thank the Lord. I know you are for causing. Jina lake libarikiwe. 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Amina. Obasia Mutaeno, Pastor Jackson Ambaso na Pastor McDonald, tunakurudisha kwako kwenye studio, lakini waje jina la Bwana libarikiwe na vigelegele. Kwako kwenye studio hapa.

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1: Hallelujah, praise the Lord.
0: Amen, amen. My name is Diagon Felix, calling from this other side of Kericho West in the University of Kabianga. Pastor Victor, what manner of times we are living in to witness the dreadful visitations of the Lord God Almighty, and to see how the Lord God Almighty has loved these people very much. Because today, being on a Friday, Pastor Victor, it is such a time that we are seeing worship revival all over the nation. But this is happening at a time, Pastor Victor, when you see the Lord God Almighty visiting even the superpower country, superpower nation, visiting them in a mighty way, and literally you can see from the leaders themselves that they really understood the one who has visited their nation, Pastor Victor. And it never ended there, because you see, the power that the Lord of God Almighty has bestowed on these two mega mighty prophets of the Lord, and the anointing alone, because you can imagine more than 9,213 kilometers away from Brazil in Sao Paulo, and all the way to Kenya, we are seeing our very own Melody Chemchor getting up and walking away. This is time, Pastor Victor, when sure the Lord God Almighty has loved his people very much. And if you see how the Lord God Almighty, through his mega prophets of the Lord, they are toiling very hard to ensure that this message of the coming of the Messiah has been transmitted to the four ends of the earth, Pastor Victor.
1: The Lord Jehovah Yahweh is so gracious to us as a generation, indeed, Kipyegon Felix, that he has unleashed tremendous grace and is giving nations equal opportunity to prepare for the glorious coming of the Messiah. And look how generous the two mightiest, mightiest, most glorious, and the most dreadful prophets of the Lord are. But the desire in their hearts is that this most historic revival that they have established in this nation of Kenya, they may establish it too in other nations, Kipyegon Felix, giving everybody and each nation equal opportunity to see the revival of Jesus, to see the glory of Jesus, and to prepare for the kingdom of heaven.
0: And that is true, Pastor Victor. You see the manner of love that the Lord God Almighty has to his people, that everybody is now given an equal opportunity to prepare for the coming of the Messiah. How Jehovah God Almighty, through his mega prophet of the Bible, are preparing a nation, ensuring that all the four ends of the earth, they have received this glorious news about the glorious coming of the Messiah. But Pastor Victor, what is happening in Brazil, in Sao Paulo, I'm still in shock of how they realize that these are the servants from the Lord God Almighty, Yahweh himself. You could literally see the president of the pastor. These are not people of any other class. But remember, Brazil is one of the powerful nations in the entire globe. But how they really, you could see how they really took this message with absolute seriousness. It was really a rebuke to me that for us, for the last 22 years, we have been hearing this gospel. That is why today, being on a Friday, Pastor Victor, as students, we could not also remain behind. We know that being on a Friday, the conditions in a higher learning institution, Pastor Victor, how people are preparing to go out to discos, how people are preparing, how the students are preparing to go out to mass, how people are preparing, the students are preparing to go out to celebrate homosexuality publicly. Because today, there is nothing to hide anymore in the institution. You could literally see how the wickedness in the higher learning institution is being, people are being, doing it openly and publicly. That is why, students, we also said no. The urgency that this message should be used to reach out to many people in a hurry. That we decided now, as students, we are going out ready on a Friday because the Lord God Almighty, through his mega prophets of the Bible, they have restored the holy worship of the Lord back to the church. Remember, Pastor Victor, earlier before, we never saw any sort of kind of holy worship before the Lord. We only saw how people came to church. They did their sarakatis there, the domboloya, yes, too. We never knew even how to dress before the Lord. But today, literally seeing how the university students are dressing and coming out and gathering the instruments, the worshipers, the keyboardists, the technician, and the instrumentalists, then going to the heart of the market, because today, literally, we mounted our PA system at the main junction connecting four major roads. This is a place where most of the students reside. There is where we mounted our PA system, and the worship, the holy worship of the Lord, you could hear it everywhere. The PA system was very loud and clear. But to my shock, Pastor Victor, is how the students, even themselves, those who were passing by, how their attention was captured. You could literally see them walking. Then on reaching the place where the extravaganza was going on, they could literally stop and start worshiping Jesus. And even today, as the extravaganza was just kicking off like this, there is this one man who was drunkard, but literally came and you could see crying his tears, and even started worshiping the Lord on his knees. You can imagine, on his knees. This is the day that nobody could have expected, that people could see the worship of the Lord and come to Jesus. But literally, when we obey the voice of the mega prophet of the Lord, and you can now see students coming. Even some of them, as they were passing by, they were removing their phones and recording without fear. They were just recording how people were worshiping Jesus. Even some of them, they came with their luggage, placed it down, then they started worshiping Jesus. This is an end times revival that has been revived by the single-handedly by the mega prophets of the Lord. That is why, as students, we have every reason to thank the Lord God Almighty for sending his only begotten Son Jesus Christ to die on the cross and loving us very much, sending us the mega prophets of the Lord. Because on Saturday, to find the students going out and worshiping Jesus, Pastor Victor, indeed this is an absolute love from the Lord, Pastor Victor.
1: We have a responsibility then to treasure this glory that the Lord has unveiled to us, the glory that the Lord has established in our midst, the tremendous glory that the Lord has unveiled to the nations, that the nations may see it and know that time is over, the Messiah is coming. This is the time that we need also to make sure we run out with this revival, we run out with the miracles, we run out with the wonders that the Lord has done, and present them to the perishing world. Because the Lord is not entertaining us at all, Kipegon Felix, and the Lord is neither advertising or doing a comedy to this generation, not at all. But he wants us to see these miracles and to use these miracles and prepare for the glorious kingdom of heaven. And also, we need to treasure the revival that the glorious prophet of the Lord have lit in this nation, and make sure that the fire of revival keeps on burning and burning. For example, the worship extravaganzas, we need to take them very, very seriously, because look at how people are returning to the Lord. If heavens celebrate just one soul, one sinner that repents and returns to the Lord, one alone, then how many, then you can tell how tremendous joy it is in heaven when in all the regions that are presided over by more than 700 bishops, if just even one person receives the Lord, or let's say two people receive the Lord, and you know, there are different stations, one bishop, one jurisdiction, but there are different stations of worship extravaganzas, you can tell that, you can just imagine how many souls at the end of the day, at the end of the worship extravaganza, get to receive the Lord Jesus. Therefore, we have a duty. We have to make sure that we treasure this and we take seriously the instructions of the Lord. And when the Lord brings his people in his house, we as the clergy, the duty we have, again, is to make sure we disciple them in the ways of the Lord. Kipegon Felix, as you wind down, please.
0: That is true, Pastor Victor. Indeed, we have a responsibility that now we need to run out with. We need to run out now with urgency. Also, we reach out to many other souls. Because actually today, like the situation that we experience today in our extravaganza, even we could not take our PA system back to school because we were forced to just leave them there so that tomorrow also we may come and continue with the worship and also share with them the good news of Jesus because of how they were receptive and how you could literally see the anger of the people of God. That is after extravaganza, we led all of them to Jesus and you could see souls literally returning back to Jesus. As students, indeed, we have every reason to thank our Lord and our blessed Savior, Jesus Christ, for dying on the cross and sending us the mega prophets of the Bible. Our Lord and our fathers, we say thank you very much as the students from Kericho and also as the students from the University of Kabianga, we are forever grateful that you have ignited this revival at a time where wickedness is being celebrated, that now the students can afford the holiness of the Lord and the righteousness of the kingdom of God and also prepare for the coming of the Messiah. Thank you so much, our Lord and our fathers, we are forever grateful. But back to you in our studios, Pastor Victor, this has been Kipyegon Felix from the University of Kabianga, kindly.
1: Thank you so much. Thank you indeed, Kipyegon Felix from the University of Kabianga. Thank you.

you to prepare for the glorious kingdom of heaven, for the glorious coming of the Messiah. It is 5 minutes to the top of the hour. Blessed people, beloved listeners, to midnight East African time. And even as we come to the end of this program, at this juncture, we just want to pray together with you that wants to receive the Lord Jesus. Blessed people, these are the days that only salvation, precious people, beloved listeners, it pays a lot. Only salvation is the most important commodity for one to have in these days. When we know and when we see that we are really sitting at the verge of eternity, and the two mightiest, most glorious prophets of the Lord are about to bring the Messiah to come and take away the church. And therefore, precious people, the most prudent and wisest decision you can ever make in your life is to receive the Lord Jesus. If you are there, you want to surrender your life to the Lord, then please repeat this prayer after me. Say, precious Lord Jesus Christ, Lord, I surrender my life to you in repentance. And I repent of every sin that I've done knowingly and unknowingly. Please forgive me, Lord. And I plead with you to write my name in the Lamb's Book of Life. And to fill me with your Holy Spirit. To prepare me for the kingdom of heaven. Today I receive you in my heart to be my Lord and Savior over my life. In the mighty name of Jesus Christ, I am born again. Amen. If you have repeated that prayer, blessed people, beloved listeners, you need to get baptized by full immersion in order to fulfill all righteousness. And probably you want to get help on how to be connected to a pastor who will be able to baptize you and also direct you to the house of the Lord. Then you can write to us here on 0727 503030. That is our SMS line here in the studio, and we will be able to direct you or to connect you to a pastor who will baptize you and also help you to direct you to also to the house of the Lord. Beloved people, precious listeners,

0: Before we transition to the next program, blessed people, beloved listeners, I see right here on the line, I have Senior Deputy Archbishop, Dr. Festus Mutai, who is the National Coordinator. Praise the Lord, please, Senior Deputy Archbishop, Dr. Festus Mutai, the National Coordinator, please.
1: Praise the Lord, Pastor Victor.
0: Praise the Lord, welcome so much, you are live on air.
1: Thank you so much, blessed people, beloved listeners. My name is Senior Deputy Archbishop Dr. Festus Mutai, the National Coordinator, and I come to you with this special announcement, precious people. And this special announcement goes out to the senior clergy, the pastors, and blessed people, as we are aware that in the next few weeks, blessed people, later on in the course of this month, the two mega, the most glorious ancient prophets of Yahweh are going to be having a powerful mission in the nation of Angola, where they'll be going there to bring the announcement on the glorious coming of the Messiah. And precious people, the Lord has been gracious, the Lord has been considerate, and the two mega, most glorious ancient prophets of Yahweh, as we are aware that Jehovah God Almighty have sent them alone on this journey to prepare the way for the coming of the Messiah. But precious people, the Lord has been considerate to the senior clergy of the nation of Kenya, and this is a special announcement that now the mission to Angola that is coming up in the next few days has now been opened up, that the first 30 senior clergy, pastors, bishops, they have the opportunity to go and serve the two mega, the most glorious ancient prophets of Yahweh in the nation of Angola in the upcoming Angola 2026 revival mission of the Lord. Once again, this is a special announcement coming to you from the ministry headquarters in Nairobi. And in this special announcement, as we are aware, blessed people, that later on this month, within the next few days, the two mega, the most glorious ancient prophets of the kingdom of God are going to be taking the announcement, the glorious announcement on the glorious coming of the Messiah to the nation of Angola. And blessed people, we are all aware that Jehovah Yahweh has sent and has commissioned the two mega, most glorious ancient prophets of Israel alone to go around the globe and to bring the announcement on the coming of the Messiah and prepare the way for the imminent coming of the Messiah. But now, on this mission to Angola that is coming up in the next few days, the Lord has been considerate and has been gracious and has granted a special privilege to the first 30 senior clergy, pastors, bishops, who are able to afford and to join this most powerful mission of the Lord to go serve the two mega, most glorious ancient prophets of Israel in the nation of Angola. And so, if you are able to afford and you would want to go and serve the two mega, most glorious ancient prophets of Israel in the nation of Angola in the upcoming mission coming up in the next few days, please urgently send your name right now to Bishop Lynette of the office of the senior archbishop, and we are going to be taking in only the first 30, because the slots are limited. We only have 30 slots that the Lord has privileged us as the senior clergy, as the pastors, in the nation of Kenya to go and serve the two mega, the most glorious ancient prophets of Israel in the upcoming Angola 2026 revival, which is actually coming up in the next few days. And so, once again, for the senior clergy, that is the senior pastors, the bishops, if you are able to afford and to you are willing to go and be part of this holy privilege to serve the two mega most glorious ancient prophets of Israel in the nation of Angola in the upcoming mission of the Lord God Almighty, then please urgently send your name, your details, including your passport. Your details, including your passport. Urgently send those details right now to Senior Bishop Lynette, who is in the office of the Blessed Senior Archbishop. Only the first 30 senior clergy, these are pastors and bishops, are going to be taken in because of the limited slots that have been accorded and given to us as a privilege to go serve the two mega, the most glorious ancient prophets of Israel in the upcoming Angola 2026 revival mission of the Lord. Thank you so much, and back to you in our studios, Pastor Victor. Thank you.

has been brought to us by the Senior Deputy Bishop, Dr. Festus Mutai, the National Coordinator. Precious people, beloved listeners, and as we have heard, blessed people, beloved listeners, in this special announcement coming to us from the ministry, this special announcement coming to us from the ministry headquarters in Nairobi, blessed people, that is addressed to the senior clergy, thus include the senior pastors and the bishops in the nation of Kenya, that the two mightiest, the most glorious and the most dreadful prophets of the Lord, the glorious ancient prophets of Yahweh, that will be undertaking the upcoming Angola 2026 revival mission of the Lord, bringing the announcement of the glorious coming of the Messiah and preparing the way for the imminent return of Christ Jesus in the nation of Angola. And therefore, precious people, beloved listeners, as we have heard, that the Lord has graciously granted a special opportunity for the first 30 senior clergy, the senior pastors and the senior bishops, to join this mission and go serve the two mega, most glorious ancient prophets of the Lord, the prophets of Israel in Angola. And therefore, precious people, beloved listeners, as we have heard, that to you, the senior clergy, including the pastors and the senior bishops, the deputy bishops, the overseers, that the chance and the opportunity has been opened, that if you are willing to participate and can afford the cost of joining the mission, then please urgently submit your name to the to Senior Bishop Lynette in the office of the Senior Archbishop. And it has been emphasized, blessed people, beloved listeners, that the space and the slots are limited, and only the first 30 will be accepted. Only the first 30 will be taken, as the slots are limited, blessed people, beloved listeners.

Precious people, beloved listeners, it's now 33 minutes past midnight East African time, and you're listening to Jesus is Lord Radio, coming to you live on 105.3 and 105.9 FM, and also globally on our worldwide web stream at jesusislordradio.info. At a very, very powerful time, bless the people in the life of the church. And wherever you are tuned in and listening to us, I want to welcome you very much on board, precious people, blessed listeners. Yeah, I know you have come from your worship extravaganza, maybe that crusade that you had earlier this evening, and you are now tuned into Jesus is Lord Radio as you recline into the night. Blessed people, beloved listeners, I want to welcome you very much on board. You that are tuned in and listening to us at this critical time, when the Lord has brought the massive, massive, greatest revival ever in the history of the Bible, precious people, beloved listeners. And the Lord God Almighty is sending his mega, mightiest prophet of the Lord, his very dreadful.

Messiah, precious people, beloved listeners. And indeed, when you look at what is happening in the landscape of the church, blessed people, you are really convicted to look and see that indeed the Messiah is coming. Indeed, the Messiah is coming, and his coming has drawn very near, blessed people, precious listeners, and there is a need for us to prepare for the glorious coming of the Messiah. And therefore, whenever you are tuned in, blessed people, remember, right on this program tonight, I will be sampling some of the text messages as we continue to look into the very mighty, mighty dispensation that is unfolding in the landscape of the church, courtesy of the ministration of the mega prophet of Yahweh. Very recently, blessed people, in the nation of Brazil, in Sao Paulo, we saw how the Lord God Almighty himself ministered together with this mega prophet of the Lord in the most shocking, most stunning way, blessed people. Them that are walking on the face of the earth are moving from nation to nation and ministering together with the dreadful shadow of God the Father himself. A shocker, blessed people, and a very dreadful, very, very dreadful time, blessed people, beloved listeners, to see how the mega, mighty prophet of the Lord are taking the nations by a storm. The global mandate apportioned to the mega prophet of Yahweh to prepare the way for the glorious coming of the Messiah, precious people, blessed listeners. And therefore tonight, as you call me right here in the studio, also as you write to me here on the, in the studio, as we advance in this conversation, very dreadful conversation, and very beautiful time to be born again, blessed people, and to believe in Jesus, and to prepare for the coming of Jesus, blessed people.

I see he is coming. I believe in my heart, precious people, beloved listener, that indeed Jesus Christ, our Lord and blessed Savior, is coming, precious people, beloved listeners. Very tremendous time in the history of the church. Look at what is happening. When you look at the events that have defined the end-time ministration of the mega prophet of Yahweh, you really are compelled and convicted to the coming of Christ Jesus Christ, blessed people. And for us to prepare for the glorious coming of the Messiah is an imperative in this generation, blessed people, beloved listeners.

And when you read the book of Revelation, chapter 1, verse 7, precious people, as we begin this program tonight, the Bible says, the book of Revelation, chapter 1, verse 7, the Bible says, look, he is coming with the clouds, and every eye will see him, precious people, blessed listeners. I see he is coming. I believe in my heart, precious people, blessed listeners. Courtesy of the dreadful end-time ministration of the mega prophet of Yahweh, them that are the beholders of the dreadful shadow of God. Indeed, blessed people, looking at the caliber of servants of God that have appeared in our times, in this day that we have been privileged to see. Indeed, the Messiah must be surely coming. For him to send such a tremendous, tremendous, mighty, mighty, dreadful servants of the Lord to come and to prepare the way for the glorious coming of the Messiah, precious people, blessed listeners.

And in my heart, blessed people, blessed listeners, I know for a fact, blessed people, that he is coming, the Messiah, our Lord and blessed Savior. When you look at just the other day at the ministry headquarters, precious people, blessed listeners, at the ministry headquarters in the mighty reception service, while we were welcoming back our lords and our precious fathers back into the nation of Kenya, after the most successful mission in Sao Paulo, the nation of Brazil, we saw just a sample of the thousands upon thousands of the former totally crippled African cripples who have been raised at one command of the eternal wonder-working blood of Jesus, raised from the dust of the earth, blessed people. And we saw in that very, very serious and very powerful service, reception service at the ministry headquarters, a sample of 18, and amongst them, blessed people, we saw Amos Rukuru Nganga from Muranga. We saw Boniface Wambua from Machakos, Redemptor Mwende, also from Machakos. These are totally crippled African cripples, blessed people. Sarah Wanjiku from Muranga, blessed people. Leah Wanjala, a total cripple, a total formerly crippled African cripple from Mwatate in Taita Taveta. We also saw Nelson Mandela from Mombasa Metro, who was a total cripple. We saw Harun Kipungeno from Mombasa. We saw Neema Kendi, a total cripple, pulling herself on the soil, on the dust of the earth. Girl, get up and walk away, blessed people, at one command, at one decree of the eternal wonder working blood of Jesus. Neema Kendi got up and she walked away, blessed people. And we saw her at the ministry headquarters just the other day, blessed people, at the reception service, while receiving the mega mightiest prophet of the Lord back into the nation of Kenya. And among the 18 sample of the thousands upon thousands of cripples who have been raised from the dust of the soil of the earth, also we remember the raising of Mohammed Juma, blessed people. Mohammed Juma, coming from a Muslim community from Mombasa, in the midst of that Muslim community, there was a crippled boy called Mohammed Juma. And when the mega mightiest prophet of the Lord God Yahweh stepped forward and intervened and commanded the power and the authority of the eternal wonder working blood of Jesus, Mohammed Juma got up, blessed people, and he began walking, blessed people. And ever since he got up from the dust of the soil of the earth, Mohammed Juma has been walking and walking, blessed people. And we saw him at the ministry headquarters just the other day when we were welcoming the mega mightiest prophet of the Lord from the most successful mission of the Lord in the nation of Brazil in Sao Paulo. And also we saw Melody Chemchor. You will remember, blessed people, when the mega mightiest prophet of the Lord God Yahweh were in the nation of Brazil in Sao Paulo, more than 9,200 kilometers away, they came live on air right here on Jesus is Lord Radio globally, on Jesus is Lord Radio.info, and they say they have seen a total cripple who gets up and walks away in Kenya, blessed people, beloved listeners. And in less than 24 hours, just right here in Nakuru, Kaptembwa, blessed people, Melody Chemchor, who was a total cripple, total African cripple, pulling herself on the dust, on the soil of the earth, blessed people, she got up and walked away. Blessed people, beloved listeners, very tremendous time. Angel Anyango from Mombasa also, we saw her very beautiful miracles of the blood of Jesus established and very so, blessed people, in this very dispensation among this generation. Angel Anyango was a total cripple. She got up and walked away. And what a very beautiful spectacle to behold. The ministry headquarters just the previous 2 days ago, receiving the mega prophet of Yahweh back into the nation of Kenya, among the 18 cripples, blessed people. Just to mention but a few, we also had Salome Wanjiku from Gatundu, blessed people.
We had Jaden Baraka from Butula in Busia, a total cripple, blessed people. Total cripple. And he got up and walks away, blessed people, at one command of the eternal wonder working blood of Jesus. We had also Isaac Kipkirui from Nakuru, and also among the 18 that were presented before the Lord. And it was a moment of tremendous celebration and thanksgiving unto the Lord Jesus. We also had Lempiris Lemayan from Samburu, Abigail Chepkoech from Nakuru, and Noela Hadassah from Uasin Gishu. And blessed people, beloved listener, there's something very, very conspicuous about the three, Lempiris Lemayan from Samburu, Abigail Chepkoech from Nakuru, and Noela Hadassah from Uasin Gishu. You will remember that fateful Sunday, blessed people, when we were gathered in our respective Sunday services in our various regions, and we were in the house of the Lord on a Sunday morning, blessed people. Then the news came to us that the mega mightiest prophet of the Lord God Yahweh will be coming live right here on Jesus His Lord radio to bless our Sunday services. And that moment came, blessed people, when we were seated in our Sunday services, and the mega mightiest prophet of the Lord came live on air right here on Jesus His Lord radio. And they passed greetings to the Church of Christ, and they said in specific words, "I greet you, Church of Christ." And three totally crippled African cripples who are pulling themselves down on the soil, on the dust of the earth, get up and walk away. And among the cripples who got up that very fateful day were Noela Hadassah from Uasin Gishu, Lepris Lemayan from Samburu, and Abigail Chepkoech from Nakuru. At one go, blessed people, raised from the dust of the earth by the tremendous greetings of the mega prophet of the Lord God Yahweh. And the tremendous time, blessed people, indeed, when you say, and when we believe in our heart that indeed the Messiah is coming, these are the identifiers. These are the very serious identifiers that points us towards this specific conviction that indeed the Messiah is coming. Also, we had Malik again from Nandi. These were total crippled African cripples pulling themselves on the soil of the earth, get up and walk away, blessed people, beloved listeners.

surely coming. Our Lord and blessed Savior Jesus Christ is surely coming, blessed people, beloved listeners. Looking at the very tremendous visitations of God the Father himself that have established in this generation, beloved people, 32 times also the mega prophet of Yahweh, Elijah, the most dreadful, the most revered, the most biblically promised in the book of Malachi chapter 4 verse 5. 32 times now they have commanded heaven to open and releasing the rain of the Holy Spirit, precious people, beloved listeners. Indeed, the Messiah is coming, precious people, blessed listeners. When Elijah, the most dreadful and the most revered prophet of the Lord God Yahweh, has finally appeared in the landscape of the church, precious people, the Messiah is coming. The book of Malachi chapter 4 verse 5, the Bible says, precious people, beloved listeners, behold, I will send you Elijah the prophet before the great and terrible day of the Lord comes. And he shall turn and reconcile the hearts of the estranged fathers to the ungodly children, and the hearts of the rebellious children to the pity of their fathers. A reconciliation produced by repentance of the ungodly. He says, lest I come and smite the land with a curse and a ban of utter destruction. When this scripture has been ultimately fulfilled, beloved people, indeed, you can only say, and rightly so, that indeed, our conviction is very sober and very, very significant that indeed the Messiah is coming. And therefore, we must prepare for the coming of the Messiah, precious people, beloved listeners.

serious, precious people. When you read the Bible, in the book of Acts chapter 1 verse 10 to 11, the Bible says, precious people, this same Jesus who has been taken from you into heaven will come back in the same way you have seen him go into heaven. The Bible promises that when he finally goes into heaven in the kingdom of the Father to prepare dwellings for us, blessed people, he will come back, blessed people. And now, all the signs and wonders points to the coming of our Lord and blessed Savior, Jesus Christ. And in the book of John chapter 14 verse 1 to 3, Jesus himself gave this promise to the church and says, I will come back and take you to be with me, that you also may be where I am, precious people, beloved listeners. Therefore, this is just the right time to prepare for the glorious coming of the Messiah, because the day and the hour is unknown, but the seasons we know, because of the tremendous signs and wonders, the significant events that have happened right before our very own eyes, identifying for us a dispensation that is so serious in the history of the church, that we may prepare for the glorious coming of the Messiah, beloved people.

Precious people, beloved listeners, we are waiting for our Lord and blessed Savior Jesus Christ, and we are preparing ourselves, preparing in absolute holiness, preparing with these tremendous visitations of God that continue to beckon us into the kingdom of God. When the Bible says in the book of Titus chapter 2 verse 13 that while we wait for the blessed hope, the appearing of the glory of our great God and Savior Jesus Christ, precious people, beloved listeners, this is the right time to be born again and to be spirit-filled, precious people, beloved listeners, to be prepared and to be possessed by this tremendous visitation and the end-time ministration of the mega prophets of Yahweh, who have come to prepare the nations for the coming of the Messiah. What a blessed generation, what a blessed hour in the history of the Bible, precious people, beloved listeners.

precious people, beloved listeners, even as we begin this program tonight, my name is Kevin, and I welcome you wherever you are listening to us from, coming to you live on 105.3 and 105.9 FM. We are broadcasting live from Nakuru here in Kenya, and also globally on JesusIsLordRadio.info. Remember, right on this program, I will be sampling some of the text messages as we continue, and therefore you can feel free to write to me, blessed people. The number to write to me is 0727503030, and also you can call me right here on 0777445850. Also call me on 0777445851. Precious people, blessed listeners, as we just take time this night to reflect on the very tremendous time that is unfolding in the landscape of the church, and 22 years down the line ever since the advent of the mega mightiest prophet of the Lord, what have you witnessed, blessed people? What have you partaken in this dreadful dispensation that has actually informed, therefore, the kind of life that you live today? The transformation that has been in your life, courtesy of the ministration of the mega prophet of Yahweh, you can please share with us, blessed people, beloved listeners, because you can tell this is the right time when a generation has been placed on the trajectory towards the kingdom of God, seated right at the verge of eternity, when all signs and wonders, look at what is happening in the Middle East, blessed people, the war that was spoken about, ever since the mega prophet of the Lord just appeared in the landscape of the church, they came with a prophecy of the coming of the Messiah. And the second most running prophecy, the second longest running prophecy, is the war that is now unfolding in the Middle East, the war between Ukraine, between Russia, between Iran and Israel and the US. And Israel is boiling at this critical time, blessed people. This is the time that you see the prophecy and the words of the mega mightiest prophet of the Lord catching up with the nations of the earth and indicating the coming of the Messiah, precious people, beloved listeners. At this critical time, when you look at the geopolitics in the across the world, you realize the Bible says in the book of Matthew chapter 24, the Olivet prophecy, when you hear wars and rumors of war, when you hear of earthquakes, blessed people, when you hear of floods and famines, when you hear of these things, then you can, blessed people, beloved listeners, prepare very well, because the Messiah is coming to rapture the church, blessed people, and the end of human history is just glaring upon us, blessed people, because finally, the ministration of the mega prophets of Yahweh are synonymous with the events of Matthew chapter 24, identifying him as the authority that the Lord has placed upon the face of the earth, pertaining preparedness for the glorious coming of the Messiah, precious people, beloved listeners.

0: Right away, precious people, beloved listeners, just to catch up with your calls here on the program tonight on Jesus is Lord Radio. My name is Kevin. Jesus is Lord Radio. Praise the Lord.
1: Amen. Pastor Kevin.
0: Amen.
1: Amen. This is Mr. Shira from the Christmas Church, and this is, I'm just calling on praying on hope on here in the ministry headquarters, because this reception for sure it was a massive reception than any other reception.
0: Yes.
1: After a very, very powerful mission over there at Brazil, and what the Lord did, the visitation of the Lord himself at Brazil was a great shock itself, because what we saw, how the Lord visited the church, it was very, very grateful. And now when it came to the reception of the Lord, I was just shocked to see the Lord walking with his shoulder to the river. I was following very keenly, and I saw the testimony of the cripples that were walking on that way.
0: Yes.
1: Those cripples that have just been healed this year without any meeting taking place. That's the Lord just coming to greet the church, the Lord coming early in the morning before we go to our Sunday services, then saluting the church, and later after the salutation, either in the evening or even in the middle of the service, to just hear that breaking news, a cripple has walked from Nakuru, breaking news, a cripple has walked from Tamburu. We are just breaking news everywhere, countrywide. The blessings of the Lord himself manifesting to the church. And those cripples now, when you see them, you can see that they walked 10 years ago, because they have really stabilized. They are walking very well, and they are very happy that, such that I remember when the Lord, the mega prophet of the Lord was saying one of the cripples,
0: yes,
1: and they crawl. They can't even imagine getting back down on their knees to crawl, because they have seen the wonders that the Lord has brought them out of it. They are now walking very well, and I wish them that the plan was even finding it hard to crawl again, because of what the Lord has just done to the last bit of the church. Indeed, as a church, as a generation,
0: yes,
1: what we have witnessed in this time, for sure, the Lord is in the church, and all this is just speaking to us about the second coming of the Messiah, because when these mega mighty prophets of the Lord came to the land of Kenya, they just said to this land, the wickedness that was going on in this land, all the kind of civil things that were happening in this land, then they came with one great prophecy, as you have highlighted, Pastor Kevin.
0: Yes.
1: He came telling us, prepare the way, the Messiah is coming. That is since back 2004. And now, years have passed, 20 years have passed, and they have not changed the message, regardless or despite of how the church has become so modern. We are now transitioning the church, the generation that we are in. The modernism has entered the church, apostasy has entered the church, but the two mega mighty prophets of the Lord, the most dreadful servants, since they came to the landscape of the church, is the message of prepare the way,
0: yes,
1: the Messiah is coming. They have never turned that message, please, Pastor Kevin.
0: Absolutely. Now more than 22 years down the line, the message has never changed, James Washira, and the gospel has continued to prevail even to the four ends of the world. And the Bible says, the book of Matthew chapter 24 verse 14, and this gospel of the kingdom will be preached in the whole world as a testimony to all nations, and then the end will come. Look at how the mega mightiest prophet of the Lord this year alone, 2026, they have taken the nations by a storm, nation after nation, in very serious sequence, and taking the announcement of the glorious coming of the Messiah, and doing tremendous signs and wonder that actually puts it very open and very crystal clear that the Messiah is surely coming, and there is need to prepare for the glorious coming of the Messiah, Jeff Washira.
1: Very true, Pastor Kevin, because I thought that even the mega mighty prophet of the Lord has already taken this gospel far and wide. But now during the reception, I heard them telling the nation of Kenya that, oh, I tell you, the nation of Kenya, if you have not taken your portion, because now they are out to other nations to go and also just circulate this message to other nations, that they may also get it. And I was wondering, as a nation that has been so much has given this newspaper prophecies around for over 32 years. We have been sitting in the conferences, sitting down to listen, going to the healing services. We had many healing services, including from Menengai 1 to Menengai 8. Now we are still away to Menengai 9. But now, the mega prophets of the Lord, we have that burden. We see that other nations are perishing because we have not yet received this gospel. The gospel of the angel that we have been fed as a nation of Kenya.
0: Yes.
1: We are seeing that we have much to go and bring other nations also on board so that we may also get to participate in this glorious kingdom. Because now this blessed day that was promised in the book of Titus chapter 2 verse 13, the Bible says that as we wait for the blessed day we hope for,
0: yes,
1: our great God and Savior Jesus Christ will appear. Because that great day is not just promised for Kenyans, it is not just promised for this nation. The promise of glorification, the promise of that great day now when the Messiah will be coming to take his holy church, is a promise for the entire world. And that's why we are saying that now we have to move out in haste to go and now lead other nations so that they may also partake this. But now I wonder as Kenyans, what manner of love that the Lord has really loved us, that even whenever we go to other nations, they must proclaim blessings, and they are very vivid in this land of Kenya.
0: Yes.
1: Even when we were the last mission, the mission of Brazil, I remember a cripple walked here at the nation of Kenya. You can just wonder the distance. This all shows the kind of love that the Lord is trying to show to this generation. But at times we tend not to do what the Lord is showing us. Sometimes we tend to familiarize with the Lord, to familiarize with everything, to familiarize with our salvation. As if salvation is something that we can just lose, then go to a supermarket somewhere and again purchase another salvation. But salvation is something that we really need to treasure it. Having that now the mega mighty prophet of the Lord has restored the church and has brought us back to trust, because also speaking as a student, where we were as students before the mega mighty prophet of the Lord came, if you could just come to the learning institution, what was happening there, it was so terrible. You could just meet Pastor Kevin. If you were to happen to any university, especially on a weekend like this, you could just meet. But today, if you could just go to the many gates of different institutions, you just find worship extravagant running all through the centers of different institutions. Now students are gathered in the holy worship of the Lord. Why it's not for the mega mighty prophet of the Lord just coming to the landscape of the church, we would have perished as a church. We would not be knowing even that the Messiah will be coming back. We could be reading the Bible just like any other novel, any other story book. As now we are reading the Bible, having it in mind very well,
0: yes,
1: that the Messiah is coming for the church, Pastor Kevin.
0: Absolutely, the Lord has brought tremendous enlightenment to this generation at this critical time through the mega mightiest prophet of the Lord. As you look at it, since the mega prophet of the Lord appeared in the landscape of the church, Jeff Washira, the Lord has made a very serious intervention to this generation to try to refocus our attention to the things of God, and even having the right perspective of how God operates at this critical time, and knowing the agenda of God now being pursued on the face of the earth, that we may not miss it out when the Messiah comes. And that is why the ministration of the mega prophet of the Lord at this critical time, it is very, very paramount to this generation that may listen to the mega mightiest prophet of the Lord and to pay attention to every word that cometh from their mouth, because it has been proven from their ministration in this year 2026 alone, commanding heaven and heaven obeying and releasing the Holy Spirit rain to come down. Very serious ministration that will tell you that unless one comes from God, unless you speak on behalf of God and you've been proven by the anointing of God, then no one really can come in this postmodern generation and do such signs and wonders unless you come from God and you're coming to execute the agenda of God to prepare the nation for the glorious coming of the Messiah, Washira.
1: Yes, please, Pastor Kevin, even before I also give the report on how Kisumu was, because also now, apart from the miracles, you know, the miracles alone the cripples walking, they are enough to speak to us, and now just give us the right direction as we head now to as we prepare for the glorious kingdom. Also, just seeing one blind person now coming to see, that's enough ministration to us that now we can just amend our ways and decide now to turn back to Christ so that we may inherit that glorious kingdom. But as if now that is not enough, the Lord has brought his own visitation, the visitation of the name, and the Lord has brought the Holy Spirit in to various nations. It is not only this nation of Kenya. If we were just to count the times that the Lord has really visited the church, if the Lord is now to judge us according to the number of times, I don't know what we shall explain. And now, if you remember, even in the previous mission, where now the Lord himself also visited in a whirlwind, the Lord now even deciding now to physically manifest himself to this generation, now coming to affirm to this generation that this is the true prophet that I have sent in this land to prepare the nation. When now you read all this to the messages that he's bringing to us, you recall in the conference that we had before he went to the mission of Brazil, we had our first day conference just coming late at night to bring to us the message of restoration, the message about the Antichrist, so that we may just prepare. The Lord is this that we have so often have a very rocky heart that we don't to get this message. But the Lord is using every way, be it using of the miracles, using of the visitation from the Lord, also now coming to us with difficult teachings, trying to help us to get the revelation of the Bible, so that we may prepare very well and get to know that the end time, the time now of the second coming of the Messiah is near. And now the tribulation that will hit the earth, it is so terrible. We must now get through the perspective of the tribulation to get to see the beast that will come. We have even explained to us about the vision of the beast with five heads coming from a certain sea. You know all this now. If you just get to know what will happen after the rapture, now we can just get to prepare well as a nation. We can get to prepare well as a generation, because we don't want to fight those things. We can never imagine facing the Antichrist, because it will be so terrible. You see now we got to ask the revelation. We were just reading the Bible as a novel, but now we have gotten to understand that during the time of the Antichrist, even people will be trying to fall upon the mountains, that are telling the mountains to fall on them. People telling are trying to hang themselves, but they will be restricted. At that time we will just desire to die, but they will be restricted. It will have no power over man again. But now, why? What can cause a man now not to be repentant this time and turn away from their sins, and rather than now coming to face the tribulation, Pastor Kevin?
0: Absolutely. With that tremendous enlightenment, Jeff Washira, you realize then we have been facilitated, we have been empowered as the Church of Christ, and restored to a place where we can now perceive the things of God, even to listen to the visions of God, the visions of the coming of the Messiah. Very tremendous indeed, the treasure that has been bestowed right upon us, the mega prophet of Yahweh, to navigate this generation literally toward the kingdom of God. And you will now realize that obedience and submitting to the voice of God is very beneficial now more than ever, Jeff Washira, as we conclude, please.
1: Yes, please. We just have to submit before this voice of the Lord, and now to get to obey all the instructions that we have been given, because we now have sufficient oracles about how to prepare because of the second coming of the Messiah. And that's why now, as the people of the city of Kisumu today, we were just there outside also now to get to share this with the people over there at the Kisumu city, because we now see that time is almost coming to an end, and these other people, it's just by grace that now we are in this glorious ministry, so we also have to spend this. And that's why we went out from 4 p.m. with a very powerful worship extravaganza at the Kisumu CBD at the bus park. For now, we just brought the holy worship of the Lord, as we have been taught by the two mega mighty prophets of the Lord, with brought that holy worship of the Lord to the people of the Kisumu. We have been doing that since the launching of the Kisumu City Church, and the talent of the first-time visitors who have been coming to witness, who have been coming just to follow this fellowship. I was just this blessed morning as I was moving on my way, and someone just stopped me in the street and asked me, "Today we do have the worship extravaganza. We call this a crusade. Today we do have a crusade in the evening, because that worship really blesses my heart. You see, that person is not a member of this glorious ministry. He does not even attend the church, but he is very aware that every Friday we must go at the bus park with a very powerful worship extravaganza. He just stopped me and calling me, "Pastor, that Pastor, we have a crusade today in the evening. I just wish to attend and get that very powerful worship that you normally bring to us." And that was today when we set out, we had a very powerful worship extravaganza. We could see the Masato drivers over there, the tuk-tuk drivers we were working with. And when now there was an altar call from the senior deputy Bishop Helen, 7 souls came and received the Lord, out of which 5 of them gave their contact and promised to come to the church on Sunday, Pastor Kevin.
0: That is indeed very powerful, and you realize therefore this is just the right time to continue reaching out, Jeff Washira, and with great urgency to the lost souls out there, because the Messiah is coming and time is over. Literally, we are now into the zero countdown of the coming of the Messiah, because look at what is happening on the face of the earth. You really fear that at any given time the Messiah will come and he will rapture the church and will mark the end of the human history and the church age. Therefore, let us take this opportunity while it's still available to us to reach out to many others to evangelize Christ, that on that day of the coming of the Messiah, many will be saved, will be safeguarded into the kingdom of God, because we know the other end, the other dispensation is terrible, and nobody can withstand the judgment of God that is coming upon the Christ rejecting people. Thank you so much indeed, Jeff Washira. Thank you.
1: Amen. Thank you so much, Pastor Kevin. Before I wind it up, I just want to, my brother here, Godwin, to give that in a nutshell, because after the extravaganza, I just went to Kericho where there will be a powerful mission tomorrow. I just want to give him in a nutshell to tell us what was happening here at Kericho Kaisugu, to explain to us very briefly as we wind it up, please, Pastor Kevin.
2: Thank you so much, blessed servant of the Lord, Pastor Geoffrey, for giving me this opportunity once again. I want to bless the name of the Lord so much for the kind of visitation that he lifted us at the center of Brook. It was very massive, I tell you now, it was very massive. Many people received the Lord, and also as we remind them that the Messiah is coming, and also as we prepare them for tomorrow, because it will be very, very massive for the kind of mission that will be there at Kaisugu, so that in evening, so that we may have a powerful extravaganza. So we want to thank the Lord so much. Yes. Thank you so much.
1: Thank you so much, Pastor Kevin. That has been Godwin. He was here for at Kericho. We have also had a very powerful worship extravaganza here. And now tomorrow we shall set out as the youth to come with the evangelism, bringing the evangelism, this gospel to the people. Thank you so much. May allow us to celebrate the Lord as we now close it and give it back to you, because of the great miracles that the Lord is doing and what we witnessed this Saturday at the ministry headquarters. Jesus Christ.
3: Thank you, Jesus Christ. Thank you, Jesus Christ. Thank you, Jesus Christ. Thank you, Jesus Christ. Thank you.

0: Thank you so much, Senior Pastor Kevin. Back to you, our studios. This has been Pastor Jeff Ashura from the Kisumu City Church, reporting live from Kericho.
1: Thank you so much indeed, Jeff Washira, reporting from Kericho. Thank you very much. Thank you so much indeed. The Messiah is coming, and this is just the right time to be born again and to make sure that we reach out to many others out there, blessed people, and to evangelize Christ with a sense of urgency more than ever, blessed people, beloved listeners. Thank you so much indeed.

We hear you, Lord. It's coming, saints. He's coming with a new wave of his glory. He's coming for an expectant bride. He's looking for his coming. He's feeling him coming. Who can hear his footsteps? Hallelujah.

as you continue, precious people, beloved listeners, indeed, I know he is coming. I believe in the deep conviction that the Messiah is coming, and is coming as a triumphant King of Kings, clothed in his majesty, in his infinite power and glory, blessed people. And the signs spoken in the book of Matthew chapter 24 are unfolding before our very own eyes and awakening the church to the undeniable reality that we are living in a profoundly significant hour in the prophetic timeline of God, precious people, beloved listeners. My name is Kevin. Jesus is Lord. Radio, praise the Lord.

0: Thank you, sure. And I want to agree with you that you've indeed just asked from faith. The Messiah is indeed coming. Just looking at what is happening right now in the house of God,
1: yes,
0: and then compare it with few years ago of how it was before the Lord sent us help from heaven,
1: yes,
0: then you can just tell that yes, indeed, He is coming very soon. May the Lord really help us that when He comes, He may find us in right standing with Him, that we may all be taken and go be with Him. That's always my prayer and the desire of my heart. And Pastor Kevin, I wanted to say that indeed these are very refreshing moments in the house of the Lord Most High. Look at what we are witnessing. The other day I was also privileged to be at the ministry's headquarters,
1: yes,
0: while we were welcoming, receiving back our fathers,
1: yes,
0: from the very, very successful mission they had in Brazil. And just looking at the miracles that were presented before the Lord, surely these are indeed very refreshing times in the house of God. And I will say that it is the Lord has now beautified His house,
1: yes,
0: and it is now meaningful to be found in the house of God. Why do I say so? It's always meaningful to be found in the house of God, yes. But in the past, before the Lord sent us help from heaven, you see how there was a lot of confusion because the church had lost power. So we were powerless. And the things that were happening in the house of the Lord,
1: yes,
0: were not things that would make anyone desire to be found there, because there was nothing good coming out of that. Because of the fall that had happened, we had fallen away, and we had dirtified the house of God. So there was nothing good coming from there. The presence of the Lord had left the house of God, and so we remained empty. But now the house of God has become a meaningful place for anyone to be found,
1: yes,
0: to be found at, to be found in the house of God, because power has been restored. The massive power that is raising cripples, doing miracles here and there, the mother prophets of heaven have been sent, and we have seen how the Lord is operating with them. They are walking with the Lord God Almighty.
1: Yes.
0: They are speaking to the Lord, and the Lord is responding to them. Every now and then the Lord is engaging the church through the mega prophets of heaven. They are live conversations the mega prophets of heaven are having with the Lord God Almighty, and they faithfully relay those conversations to us. And I just told myself that now I understand when the Lord says that we need power as Christians,
1: yes,
0: as a church, that we need power to do ministry. Now I have a good example. I look at how the Lord has, how the church was before without power, when the church was just now powerless because sin had crept in, and now how power has been restored and how beautiful it is. I get to understand when the Spirit of the Lord has been speaking to us and even telling us that we really need the power of God to do ministry,
1: yes,
0: giving us examples of how Jesus needed the power of God. Now we have a very good example. Look at how the mega prophets of heaven that are ministering with power. Look at what is happening around them, and look at how the Lord has used them to change everything inside the house of God. These are lessons that we have to pick from what we are witnessing right now, because we all believe that the Lord is not just allowing us to witness all these things,
1: yes,
0: just for nothing. No, the Lord has a reason, and He expects us to take lessons.

0: the Lord has bestowed upon the church right now is very unbelievable. Because the visitations and the miracles of Jesus that attest to the power, the enormity of the power we are talking about, the Lord has actually imparted into the church. And in all intent and purposes is to prepare the way for the glorious coming of the Messiah. Look at how this year has been. Even taking this year alone, Deputy Bishop Faith Ashura, the year 2026, the year that has been. We look at the visitations of the open heaven as you are privileged to witness in Yamoussoukro, in Boa Vista, in Bogota, in Colombia, where the mega mightiest prophet of the Lord Yahweh Elijah stepped forward. And he commanded heaven to open, and indeed heaven opened and released the rain of the latter glory, the rain of the Holy Spirit, the rain that comes to make sure and to ensure the quality of the harvest, the rain that comes to mature the crop before the great harvest, the coming of the Messiah. You can tell this is a very significant time that the Lord is doing this very serious visitation with one objective, that is all pointing towards the coming of the Messiah. And you realize, now that we have seen the visitation of God of open heaven in Yamoussoukro, Boa Vista, in Bogota, in Colombia, and you want to ask yourself, therefore, what does this visitation then impart into my life as a Christian believer, and the consequent preparedness they instruct into my life as a Christian that have lived to see the entire ministration of the mega prophet of Yahweh, Deputy Archbishop Faith Ashura.
1: Very true. These miracles we are witnessing right now are pointing us to the coming of the Messiah.

0: the coming of the Messiah. And it is true that as we witness this, there has to be a change, because it is the Lord who is visiting.
1: Yes.
0: And all these things you're witnessing are laying a very

0: frustration moment.
1: Yes.
0: That the old prophets really longed to live and witness, but were never privileged. So who are we? If we witness such wonders, open heaven, Jehovah God Almighty, Himself coming down and visiting, then for sure there has to be a change. Because when the Lord comes down, He comes down with power.
1: Yes.
0: For anyone willing to accept Him and surrender to Him, that power will transform that person totally. That power is sufficient to help us attain holiness. Because even as we speak about the coming of the Messiah, because all these things are pointing us to the coming of the Messiah, as we say,
1: yes,
0: we all know that as He comes, He only takes the holy bride. He only takes the righteous church, the faithful church. These limitations are supposed to help me as a person achieve righteousness, achieve the standard of holiness that is expected of me,
1: yes,
0: for me to be able to make it into the eternal kingdom of heaven. And you see, also, and therefore, I'm supposed to be asking myself, ever since I witnessed I began witnessing all these wonders, have they caused me now to be more holy and be more righteous? The Lord God Almighty Himself has come down.
1: Yes.
0: Has this visitation sanctified me and made me holy? Did I surrender properly to Jehovah God Almighty after He came down? Did I totally surrender to Him and allow Him to change me and allow His presence to transform me? So am I more holier, more righteous right now after witnessing all these visitations? Because even from the ministration of the mega mightiest prophet of heaven,
1: yes,
0: I have this aspect of holiness and righteousness have been exalted so much. That is also another thing or another lesson that I pick from the ministration of the mega prophet of heaven. A very serious aspect, very important attribute that we have to attain as Christians.

0: make it into the eternal kingdom of heaven. And these attributes have been exalted so much in the ministrations of the mega prophet of heaven. We have seen the mega prophet of heaven standing with righteousness. They stood with righteousness even when it did not sound good to man. And the mega prophet of heaven never cared about public opinion. They stood with the Lord and stood with righteousness. Until now, we are witnessing what we are witnessing. Now, we are able to celebrate the cripple's walk. Now, we are embracing it. We are loving it. We are seeing all the wonders that we are seeing right now because the mega prophet of heaven stood with righteousness. A lesson to me, the Lord speaking to me,
1: yes,
0: that as a Christian at this hour, I need to embrace righteousness. I need to stand with righteousness, choose holiness, no matter what. Choose to please the Lord and never care about public opinion.
1: Yes.
0: The Lord is allowing us to witness all these things and also allowing us to see how the mega prophets of heaven are operating with him, that we may pick some lessons as Christians who learn to enter the eternal kingdom of heaven, that we may pick some lessons from that and begin being holy and begin choosing righteousness, because most of the time you see, and you can agree with me, Pastor Kevin,
1: yes,
0: we hurt the Lord and we fail the Lord because we care so much about public opinion. And sometimes we chose to stand with righteousness, but when persecutions came here and there, when we faced some disturbing situations where we had to choose between Jesus and job, or choose between holiness and family, we ended up compromising and putting aside righteousness and choosing family and choosing job and choosing to please the flesh, choosing to please the world. But then the Lord has exalted righteousness from the ministration of the mega prophet of heaven and spoken to us and made us understand that anyone who chooses to stand with righteousness and remain firm, no matter the persecution, no matter what the enemy says, no matter what that person goes through, at the end of it, it's always success. It's always celebration. The Lord must always win. Therefore, we are supposed to be asking ourselves, as a person, I'm also supposed to be asking myself, have I really stood with righteousness? Have I really stopped caring about public opinion? Right now, after witnessing how the Lord has used his mega prophet and how he has exalted righteousness and holiness, have I now chosen to holiness and righteousness? And

0: Absolutely. This is the time that we can make a decision and a resolve to live for Christ and to wait for Him, because it is apparent and very clear, Deputy Archbishop Faith Ashoya, that He is coming. And we have already been privy to the information and the events of the coming of the Messiah, courtesy of the visions of the mega prophet of Yahweh, who have come to us faithfully, Deputy Archbishop, and they have always informed us about the very events that will unfold at the coming of the Messiah. For example, with the mega prophet of the Lord, I've already shared with us that the Messiah, at His coming to rapture the church, He is coming as the triumphant King. He is the King of Kings. He's coming clothed in majesty and in infinite glory and power. And He's coming not like the Jesus we read, He came and was born in a manger. No. This time round He's coming with all form, color and circumstance. And He's coming, upon His coming, He's coming to separate the wheat from the tares. He's coming to separate His holy people from the wicked, the Christ-rejecting world. And therefore, this is the time, therefore, when you see the overwhelming conviction of the events of the rapture of the church happening, the events of the end time happening towards the rapture of the church, then anyone can make a decision right now to be born again and to stand in the side of Jesus, because look, He has already fulfilled the book of Malachi chapter 4 verse 5, when He promised that He will send His mega prophet Elijah to come. Elijah himself will come at this particular time. The Bible spoke about His advent, and finally that has been fulfilled. And many of the prophecies of the mega prophet of Yahweh have been fulfilled to the accuracy, to the latter. Then you can tell also this master prophecy of the coming of the Messiah will also be fulfilled, and now all events are pointing us towards the coming of the Messiah, the rapture of the church, which is not actually far, but it has come, and it is very, very near, looking at the kind of churning that the world is churning right now. Look at the kind of events happening on the face of the earth, Deputy Archbishop Faith Ashoya. You can literally say, and you will be right to say, that indeed the whole world is just ripe for the Messiah to come and to rapture the church and to bring to an end the church age and the human history, Deputy Archbishop Faith Ashoya.
1: To take advantage of the presence of the mega prophet of heaven in our midst, take advantage of this visitation of the Lord.

the right side. But when the Messiah comes to take the church, that day of truth arrives, we may not be put to shame. This, we have been privileged so much, we will have no excuse indeed. The person, I really appreciate the Lord so much.

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Wash me thoroughly with your precious blood. And remove any form and every form of complacency, familiarity, that I may not get used to this dreadful visitation, that I may never get used to the mega prophets of heaven.

0: as I prepare for the coming of the Messiah. And again, I just say thank you so much to the Lord Most High for allowing me to live in witness this refreshing and very, very, very refreshing moment in the house of God. Back to you in the studio, Pastor Kevin. My name is Faith Ashoya from Shinyanga.
1: Thank you so much indeed, Faith Ashoya calling from Shinyanga. Thank you so much indeed.

He is coming, precious people. Beloved listeners, very tremendous time in the life of the church. Very consequential moment, blessed people. We have entered into on this journey towards the rapture of the church, where now the reality of the coming of the Messiah is catching up with us, and therefore we need to prepare for the glorious coming of the Messiah, precious people. Beloved listeners, my name is Kevin. Even

0: here in Nairobi. And what a powerful moment we are living in as a church, as a people, as a generation, that we are witnessing the tremendous revival,
1: yes,
0: and the revelation of God himself unto this generation. What a very serious time indeed, Kevin.
2: A very serious time overseer Tufena, when you look at the events unfolding on the face of the earth. There is an overwhelming conviction that the Messiah is coming, and even the signs spoken in the book of Matthew chapter 24 are unfolding before our very own eyes, awakening the church into the undeniable reality that we are living in a very profound, significant hour in the prophetic timeline of God. We must remember overseer Tufena. We must remember this historic war between Israel and Iran, plus the Ukraine war and the Gaza war and Ukraine war and COVID-19, etc. All these are serious landmark prophecies, and their fulfillment in our very own eyes, announcing to us that the biblical stripes of this major, most terrible, grand mega prophet of Yahweh. And hence, overseer Tufena, all these fulfilled prophecies are instructing us that we may be ready for Christ's return, and we may prepare at all times to be on guard, that we may not see all these tremendous deliverables of the prophet of Mount Carmel and miss entry into the kingdom of God, overseer Tufena.
0: Very, very true, Kevin. I want to agree with you 100%. But for sure, when you listen to the conversation between God and his servant, it is very shocking. You look at the direct conversation of God Yahweh. The other day you just saw how the mega prophet of Yahweh, they had a very serious conversation in Bogota, Colombia,
1: yes,
0: with the Trinity of God. The top tier conversation, a very high rank conversation. Remember, Kevin, there has been a time of greater silence, and everything was quiet.
1: Yes.
0: It's until when heaven sent the most finest, the most powerful prophet of Yahweh, and really, this should really disturb our minds very much. Because even the act of opening heaven aside, you just look at the conversation alone, even before the opening of the heaven.
1: Yes.
0: A visitation that touches the Lord Yahweh himself, the Trinity of God. And I want to agree with you, Kevin. Look at how the words of the dreadful prophet of Yahweh have truly shaped the global event. As you mentioned, Kevin, the war between Israel and Iran. Look at how USA is in the picture of this very very serious war that is ongoing.
1: Yes.
0: The war that you've mentioned between Ukraine and Russia. We know the war in Gaza, Lebanon. You see, Kevin, on one side, the mega prophet of the Lord are ministering with earthquakes.
1: Yes.
0: The other part of the other side of them, they are ministering with pestilences, shaking the entire universe. We remember the planetary event prophecy and the fulfillment. Look at the coalition of the neutron stars, the prophecy that they gave. And then you see the fulfillment of the prophecy. The mega prophets of Yahweh have been identified to us. Look at how the persona of the Holy Spirit himself, he came down in his godly form in Buhungu on 1st of January 2009.
1: Yes.
0: All these are a constellation of the events that culminate to the glorious coming of the Messiah. And then you see, for us as a generation, especially such as an intervening hour, witnessing the ministration of the prophet of the latter glory. I mean, such kind of prophet, such caliber of prophet, have got very massive power to even return this generation to Genesis chapter number 2, verse 5, where the Bible says, Kevin,
1: yes, please,
0: that no shrub had appeared on the earth and no plant had yet sprung up, for the Lord God had not sent rain on earth. We understand that it's within the prerogative of Jehovah God himself to open heaven. But for the Lord to have sent Elijah, the dreadful prophet of Yahweh himself, the one who performed such an incident, an event in Israel, and he turned up everything in Israel.
2: Yes.
0: And now going to us as a generation, 32 times, a Gentile generation, 32 times, witnessing the dreadful ministration and the unveiling of his servant to us as a people is such a shocker. And all this can truly tell us the Messiah is coming, children.
2: Absolutely, the Messiah is coming. And looking at the very serious hour that we have entered into and the very serious, dreadful ministration of the end-time prophet, Vasya Trufena, you realize there's a tremendous responsibility therefore bestowed upon us as a people who have lived to see the ministration of the end-time prophets. Remember, this dispensation that we have been privileged to live to see, Vasya Trufena, there are generations who came, lived here on earth, and spent their time and died without seeing a cripple walking, without even getting to hear the announcement of the glorious coming of the Messiah, and consequently failing to prepare for the glorious coming of the Messiah, and the generations were wiped to hell. But look, when this generation therefore came, you and I have been tremendously blessed and privileged that we have lived to see the days of the end-time prophets, the days when that was spoken in the Bible, in the book of Malachi chapter 4 verse 5, that before the great and dreadful day of the Lord, the Lord will send Elijah himself to come and intervene through the ministration of the repentance revival and returning the hearts of the children to their fathers and the hearts of their fathers to their children, reconciliation produced by the act of repentance. Repentance of the ungodly. And look, the mega prophet of the Lord have travailed very much for this generation and have brought us to a point whereby we now have a proper understanding, living life here on earth, not oblivious of the very serious requirement that the Lord demands from us, the demand of righteousness, and to live a holy life, because the Messiah is coming, and that is the essence of it all. That is the essence of it all, that we may live here on earth aware of very significant event coming on the face of the earth, the rapture of the church, that we not miss out of Vasya Trufena, the responsibility and the moral imperative upon the church of Christ, therefore living to see the mighty, mighty visitations of God, the dreadful end-time ministration of the mega prophets of Yahweh, of Vasya Trufena.
0: Dear Kevin, we have a very serious responsibility to carry out as a generation, as Christian believers, as a people, at such a time when the Lord has decided to bring to us heaven on earth. Because we have essentially seen what the prophets of the old, they desired to see.
2: Yes.
0: But look, the Lord did not allow them to live such a time. But look at us as a people, very privileged, this is such a merited favor, undeserving. Because look at how the generation is totally in sin. And you look at one who has come and now has stepped forward, now to contradict with everything that the so-called pastors have been doing inside the house of God.
2: Yes.
0: We've heard how the mighty prophets of the Lord have come out so clearly to outline the responsibility that we as a Christian living at such a time, that we need to be executing, especially at such an hour. And just a few hours ago, we've been out in our streets, you know, with the most holiest worship that the mega prophet of God has single-handedly raised in this nation and beyond.
2: Yes.
0: And for us as a nation, we stepped out to go and evangelize and to reach out to souls through worship. You know, we went to churches and we danced ndongolo and everything in Tarakasi. We carried our handkerchief and we thought we were well with the Lord. Kumbe, we had already deviated from the rightful way. It is until when the Lord now sent the most holiest prophet of God,
2: yes,
0: them that have come with the massive instruction. Look at the type of expense that they lived in Brazil. the 2 days of the World Conference, the mega prophet of Yahweh insisting that we need to look at the garment. The garment is the only thing that will usher the church into heaven.
2: Yes.
0: That we need to be very careful on the garment, that we need to be dressed with the garment of righteousness, and to fix, leaving our eyes fixing on heaven on a daily basis. But look at the kind of Christianity that many of the believers are portraying at this time. We are living a horizontal life, only focusing on the things of this world. You look at the so-called pastors of this age, the way they move from place to place collecting money, and you know, without bringing any change in terms of spiritual growth to the house of Yahweh, to the children of God. But look at how the mega prophets of Yahweh have travailed from city to city,
2: yes,
0: from nation to nation, returning the heart of the children back to the Father, as one of the most fundamental aspects and responsibilities that Yahweh has bestowed upon them. It is such a very serious time for us to leave heaven, at such a time when the Lord has decided now to restore the hearts of his children back to the Father. I was looking at the avalanche of the miracles that the Lord did and performed in Brazil.
2: Yes.
0: And you look at how the mega prophet of the Lord arrived in the venue of the meeting with confidence. And then they lay the protocol of God the Father. And after laying the protocol of God the Father, you see them step forward again. And they sing hallelujah, the song of heaven to the Lord. And then even the confidence of telling the Brazilian, now that you have come, I may not know your condition, probably you've come and you're not able to raise your hands up, but in a few minutes ahead of us here, you're going to raise your hand.
2: Yes.
0: And even the guard to turn again to address the blind and the total deaf, and to separate the total deaf and the total blind, and now to separate the partial from the total one. And then he says he wants to address the total blind and the total deaf. And then when he pronounces that he's going to walk with the shadow of the Lord God Almighty, says the Lord of hosts.
2: Yes.
0: Who says that in a generation that is evidence-blessed? A generation that wants evidence, that you need to say something and it should happen. Who says that in such a generation where AI has been exalted, and they completely not believe in anything called a miracle? Is that he, now when the Lord controls such a generation with the biblical miracles of God.
2: Yes.
0: And then when the mega prophets of the Lord, they walk in front of the line, and then you see, when they turn their back like this, already a blind eye has already seen. In the shocker, the pastors are there. The Brazilian pastors are there.
2: Yes.
0: Very seasoned, mature pastors. They are standing there. They want to see who is this that says that he's working with the Father. Then let us now see how God operates with his prophet. And then in Ashoka, they see the power of the Lord in the midst. That one has come and is working with the shadow of Jehovah, and he has brought the biblical visitation, the biblical miracle, in an AI generation, in a postmodern generation.
2: Yes.
0: Kevin, this is a very tremendous time, a very shocking time we are living in as a people, as Christian believers, Kevin.
2: Absolutely, and you wonder and you ask yourself, Vasya Tufena, can the Lord do all this just to entertain a generation? Can the Lord do all these tremendous miracles and place the enormous power and authority upon the mega prophet of Yahweh, that they can walk into a healing service in Sao Paulo in a very sophisticated and advanced city like Brazil? And then they say, I'm going to walk here with the Lord God Almighty himself, with the shadow of God himself. And then he lines up the totally, totally blind and the totally, totally deaf. and then he passes by them, and then to prove it all, you see they are coming out and saying their ears have been popped open, the blind eyes are popped open, they can see. Can the Lord go all this way just to entertain a generation that we may come and sing songs of revival and speak about revival without really taking time to understand what the Lord is doing and the message that is passed and relayed to us through this ministration of Asia Trufena? This is the critical question as we are waiting for the coming of the Messiah. Because we have been told and been informed by the visions of the Lord that we need to prepare. The rapture of the church is coming for those that prepare and are waiting for Christ. And this ministration have come to help us, to facilitate us, to continue helping us as an impetus for us to choose Jesus Christ, to believe in Him, and therefore to prepare for the glorious coming of the Messiah. Because is the Lord therefore entertaining a generation in this way by bringing this most awaited and most anticipated revival that was spoken even way much back in the Bible of Asia Trufena? This is very serious, even sitting down to understand this dispensation. You get to realize the gravity of the coming of the Messiah of Asia Trufena.
0: Very, very true, Kevin. The Lord is not entertaining us, because these miracles, such visitations, the prophets long, the Old Testament prophets long to live in such times, that they may also witness the biblical visitation of such proportion. I want to say, Kevin, that the Lord has loved us very much as a generation.
2: Yes.
0: You look at the dispense of the oracles of Yahweh, the instructions of God, as it appertains to the glorious coming of the Messiah. That the other prophets of the Lord have relentlessly come to us every day, coming to teach us, to instruct us. There is a danger that is coming ahead of us.
2: Yes.
0: We've had the mega prophets of the Lord unveiling in deeper heights about the Antichrist who is coming. And we had the mega prophets of the Lord say that the reason and why the church must be aware, even though this is not meant for the church,
2: yes,
0: that the church needs to evacuate this church through this earth through rapture, is that this may facilitate us, may really help us and awaken us, that if truly we will listen to the voice of Yahweh and joke around with this salvation, then we will plunge into a very difficult time.
2: Yes.
0: A time that is going to hit the entire earth. I really agree with you that these miracles, these visitations, are not irrelevant. The visitations of God are sounding a very vivid instruction to this generation. These are the very serious landmark events that describe the hour.
2: Yes.
0: Because this should call us to a real recalibration, a time to position ourselves appropriately with the visitations of God.
2: Yes.
0: I mean, Kevin, you look at how the other side of the mega prophet of Yahweh. We see the mega prophets of God, they step into a nation, and then you hear them on arrival say that I have arrived here with the aspect of God, the judgment of the Lord. All the way in the other continent in Asia. And then you see a moment later, an earthquake happens, and it doesn't happen in any other continent, but rather it happens in Asia.
2: Yes.
0: Who are these that are truly walking in our midst? But every word they have spoken has come to be a fulfillment. Is this not sounding to us that the master prophecy that they have been sounding to us every day, deeper in the night, during the day, and any other time, they have come to us relentlessly, without stopping, and telling us that the prophecy of the coming of the Messiah surely and certainly must happen and will happen.
2: Yes.
0: And the mega prophets of the Lord have warned us very much. You look at how they have operated with the aspects of the Lord. They travel all the way to Mexico. warned the Mexicans and told them, and even performed a very dreadful and biblical act at the Mount of Monterrey in Mexico, and mentioning Puebla by name. And then you see, the earthquake happened, and it is fulfilled. And then it hit Puebla, which was the epicenter of the earthquake, as mentioned in the prophecy of the Lord. And when you hear the mega prophet of the Lord travel all the way to Colombia, and when they arrive now in Colombia, they give the instructions of Yahweh first to the nation, even before the word conference. I heard they were following with the mightiest prophet of the Lord now when they arrived there, and they told them that these are the instructions of the Lord first. That you have seen, at least for you, you are greatly advantage. You have seen how the Lord has hit Japan. You have seen how the Lord has hit Venezuela. You have watched and you've seen how the Lord has hit Chile, Haiti. We remember the dreadful judgment of the Lord in Haiti that left Haiti on its knees, struggling more than 340,000 people in rubble down there, forgotten. And now here, the mega prophet of the Lord addressing Colombia.
2: Yes.
0: And then you see, in less than 3 weeks, the Lord hit the nation. The words of the Lord fulfilled to the letter. And this is the same term that is warning generation, a generation, and nation, and city, and a people. That truly, if you don't take heed to the voice of Yahweh,
2: yes,
0: then there is tribulation. But we've been warned how deadly tribulation is. And nobody will want to operate under the administration of the Antichrist. We've been given the characteristics of the Antichrist, and even how he purports to be, you know, a peaceful one, and then he turns later,
2: yes,
0: to massive slaughter. I mean, Kevin, this is the most opportune time for us as a generation to take heed of every instruction that is being dispensed at such an hour, that we may not land in such a very dreadful time, where now the Lord will be operating with his servant in full measure of judgment. I mean, we need to really look at our hearts and interrogate our hearts and to make proper decisions,
2: yes,
0: that we may not miss out on this very powerful event of rapture that is coming to ever break the church from this earth, Kevin.
2: Absolutely. The Lord has been faithful to this generation. The Lord has been so much faithful that he has lavished us with tremendous grace of God at this particular time before the coming of the Messiah, that we may take time to prepare through these mighty visitations of God. And the grace of God must never be treated lightly, for the grace is not a license to perpetual sin, but a divine invitation to genuine repentance, that we may repent and turn away from sin and take therefore this salvation very seriously, because it beholds our salvation and our entry into the kingdom of God. Thank you very much indeed, Overseer Trufena from Buruburu.
0: Amen, amen, Kevin. Truly, we must maximize on these benefits that we received, the good side of the mega prophet of Yahweh, while they are still here preparing us as a church. As I finish, Kevin, the Bible says in the book of Hebrews, chapter number 2, and verse 1, if you allow me just to read as I finish, please, Kevin, that we must pay the most careful attention, therefore, to what we've heard, so that we do not drift away. For since the message spoken through the angels was binding, and every violation and disobedience received its just punishment.
2: Yes.
0: But verse 3 is very dreadful, says, then how shall we escape if we ignore such great salvation? This salvation, which was first announced by the Lord, and was confirmed to us by those who heard him, that God also testified to it by signs and wonders, and various miracles, and by gifts of the Holy Spirit distributed according to his will. For sure, as a generation, we have witnessed the tremendous salvation, a very great salvation. We cannot ignore such a great salvation. If we do, then we will directly get into hell. I personally, I pray that the Lord may help me to get to listen to every instruction and to heed to every instruction that the mega prophet of the Lord that is sending to us as a people and as a church, that we may finally maximize on this benefit of the better side of the Lord, that we may finally see the eternal glory, the eternal heaven. I want to appreciate the Lord God Almighty very much as I now return to you over there in the studio, Kevin. My name is Overseer Trufena from the Buruburu Main Altar. Please, Kevin.
2: Thank you so much indeed, Overseer Trufena from the Buruburu Main Altar in Nairobi. Thank you so much, please. Thank you.

0: As you continue, precious people, beloved listeners, my name is Kevin. Jesus is Lord. Radio, praise the Lord. Hallelujah, Jesus is Lord. Radio, praise the Lord.
1: Amen, amen, amen, Kevin. This is Bishop Pius Kemboi. I'm calling from Maragua in Murang'a. Just to say that surely the Lord

0: that you have lived to see the dispensation that you have entered as a generation, please, Kevin.
1: Absolutely, Senior Bishop Pius Kemboi, the Messiah is coming. And there has never been such a reality, therefore, dawning upon a generation like ours, than this, that indeed in the book of Malachi chapter 4 verse 5, the Bible promised and said that, behold, I will send you Elijah the prophet before the great and terrible day of the Lord comes. And he shall turn and reconcile the hearts of the estranged fathers to the ungodly children, and the hearts of the rebellious children to the pity of their fathers. A reconciliation produced by repentance of the ungodly. He says, lest I come and smite the land with a curse and a ban of utter destruction. Look at this very serious scripture that promised Elijah would come before the great and dreadful day of the Lord. And indeed, Elijah has come, and the Lord has gone out of his way to identify him and to introduce him to the face of the earth with tremendous visitations, with the mighty miracle that they have done at one command of the eternal wonder working blood of Jesus, raising a number. We have lost count of the number of cripples raised in this Kenya alone. And you can say this is just the right time that you can actually submit that indeed, out of the fulfillment of this scripture, it's now very clear that the next mega event in the calendar of God is the rapture of the church. And that is why the church is being awakened to this awareness, Senior Bishop Pius Kemboi.
0: Yes, please, Kevin, what you have just said is very, very true. That it was written in the scripture, that there will be a dispensation that the Lord will send the mega mightiest prophet of the Lord, Elijah. That's the scripture you have read in the book of Malachi, chapter number 4. And then it is another thing to read that scripture, and also a different thing to see it happen, unfold.
1: Yes.
0: With the signs and wonders accompanying the mission of the mightiest prophet of the Lord. We remember very well, even with the recent, if we can just go by the recent rejection of Brazil, when the Lord was received by 18 total cripples who were raised from the dust of the earth.
1: Yes.
0: And remember, in Africa here, the cripples are really raised from the dust, because this is not a developed country that we may have electronic wheelchairs and so forth and so on. So you can imagine the type of cripples in Africa that we saw standing, running, loving, enjoying the presence of the Lord, with 9 of them having been raised this year, please Kevin, to make it very, very, very serious. A landmark event that the Lord is really speaking to a generation.
1: Yes.
0: That the Messiah is about to come. And this time around, we know very well that he's not coming like in the first time when he came to beg with the Pharisees and Sadducees walking the dust roads of this world. No. He's coming with pomp and color as a king, as a glorious king.
1: Yes.
0: Enthroned king, the king of glory with a crown, please, Kevin.
1: You can imagine, Senior Bishop Pius Kemboi, you can imagine the coming of our Lord and blessed Savior Jesus Christ. And the Bible says he's coming not as a triumphant king. He's coming in the victory of his majesty and infinite glory. That you can also look at the kind of authority that he has sent the messengers, the preparers of the way, the forerunners. They have come with so much tremendous power that it can only tell you about the majesty of the coming of Christ. Because look at the astonishing and most astounding prophet whom has appeared in this generation, and whom every nation receive at the airport, and they say, please, please, we welcome you in our country, that you may command heaven to open and to bring us the reign of the Holy Spirit. And look at the command of his word, Elijah, the most terrible prophet of the Lord, the preparer of the way, the forerunner of the Messiah in this present day generation. At his word, heavens opened and brings down the reign of the Holy Spirit. 32 times now, back to back in serious sequence, it can tell you if this is the kind of power and authority that the Lord has sent the forerunners, how much more on the coming of our Lord and Savior Jesus Christ, when the Bible says he will come as a triumphant king, as a king of glory, in the victory of his majesty, in his infinite glory and power. Senior Bishop Bishop Pius Kemboi, please.
0: Very right. What you have said, Kevin, is very, very, very serious. Because we are now, it is now very clear and has dawned to us that surely the Messiah will come in his victorious glory and power and majesty, in his infinite glory. Because of what you have just said, the power that the forerunners have come with is evident.
1: Yes.
0: And if that is the thing to go by, then you can imagine the power that the Messiah is going to come with. We remember very well in the book of 1 Thessalonians, chapter number 4, verse 13, all the way to 18, maybe 16, 17.
1: Yes.
0: We see when he appears in the sky and the shouting command, the command of the Lord above here in the sky, will literally pull out all the dead in Christ in the soil. And you can imagine, since the past Russia passed and died many, many thousands of years ago, until today,
1: yes,
0: will rise and be pulled together with the living, being translated and changed in a twinkling of an eye, according to the scripture, and pulled towards the Lord in the sky. So you can imagine the power that the Lord will come with, that will shake the entire earth, meaning even everybody, those who have been, those who have believed and those who have not believed, will be shocked at that moment.
1: Yes.
0: Because everybody now will know that really the Messiah is a great God and powerful God. Please, Kevin.
1: Absolutely. And therefore, how much more then do we need to prepare for the coming of the Messiah? Now that we have been brought to the serious enlightenment and awakening of the event of the rapture of the church, and even the visions of Jesus have become so much loud and sharper and even more clearer, as the mega prophet of the Lord have always brought it to us, explaining to us and even giving us the context in the scripture, and then giving us the instruction as today's Christians how we need to prepare for the coming of the Messiah. Look at the enormity of the coming, the enormity of the day of the coming of Jesus Christ, Senior Bishop Kemboi. It can only tell you, as a Christian who is waiting for the glorious coming of the Messiah, that that day demands serious preparation. That day demands serious preparation and responsibility on the side of a Christian today to prepare for the glorious coming of the Messiah, just out of the enormity of the coming, enormity of the day of the coming of the Messiah, Bishop Pius Kemboi.
0: Yes, please. Saying by the enormity that is very visible right now to a Christian, we are bestowed now with the responsibility to prepare in absolute holiness. This is the time to wear the garment of righteousness, to purify ourselves, to repent always, remembering very well that nobody knows the day or the hour, and it is the intention of God that he may use us to be ready all the time. That is first to prepare ourselves, and then soon, Kevin, to reach out on the dying world.
1: Yes.
0: To reach out on the sinful world with the gospel of the truth, because in this darkest hour, the generation of the homosexuality and even darkness, and the Lord has come with such a light.
1: Yes.
0: We need to run into the dark world, to schools, to everywhere, reach out to everybody and bring them also to the know of the truth, and also reminding ourselves together with our brethren that we are going to reach out about the consequences of failing to enter into this very critical day called the rapture.
1: Yes.
0: Because after the rapture, the things will be terrible.

0: rebuke him, boy, for having sent to us his servants, the mega prophet of the Lord God Yahweh, to come and to prepare this generation for the coming of the Messiah at such a critical time. Thank you so much indeed, Senior Bishop.
1: Thank you so much, Kevin. Allow me this time to bring my thanksgiving to the mightiest prophet of the Lord. We really appreciate, and we will follow every instruction that they have come with and do exactly what the Lord is demanding us to do at this time, even as we prepare for this very great and wonderful day of the rapture. Back to you in the studio, please, Kevin.
0: Thank you. Thank you very much indeed, Senior Bishop Pius Kemboi. Thank you. Thank you so much.

As you continue, precious people, beloved listeners, I've received your message here. This is from Salome Wangoi from Egerton University. You say, indeed, the coming of the Messiah has drawn near as we are witnessing the ministration of the forerunners of the Messiah, the special envoys of eternity who have restored the latter revival sweeping across the nations of the earth. And you say, a time when heaven is literally confirming the return of Elijah through the opening of the heavens 32 times, and God himself coming down in his thick dark cloud, visiting in a whirlwind, as we saw in Botswana, the sun clapping at the presence of the two holy special envoys of Jehovah Yahweh, God himself writing to his own messengers in the sky, the two mightiest, most glorified and most dreadful prophets being transfigured before the eyes of the nations, and the pillar of glory beaming directly at the special envoys of eternity, confirming that God has sent them, and the biblical classic miracles establishing the ultimate power and infinite authority of the eternal blood of Jesus. You say, now the cripples are walking, the blind eyes are being popped open, HIV is being deleted from the bloodstream, a phenomenon that has never been recorded due to the undeniable medical fact that HIV has no cure. But you say, it is really hard to bow down to the maximum. You say, it really had to bow down to the maximum power and authority of the eternal blood of Jesus Christ. And you say, seeing the signs spoken in the book of Matthew chapter 24, unfolding before our eyes, you say you are deeply convicted that indeed time is absolutely over, and that the salvation of grace must be upheld with utmost gravity, because grace is not a license for perpetual sin, but an invitation to genuine repentance in thorough preparation for the glorious coming of the Messiah. You say, because the dispensation that will unfold after the rapture will truly be unbearable. And you say, as Egerton University and Egerton Main Altar, you are forever eternally grateful to the Lord God Almighty for sending to us his mega, mightiest, ancient, most glorified and most dreadful prophets who have come to revive righteousness in the house of the Lord by bringing correction through the restoration of the authentic gospel of the cross and the blood of Jesus. Thank you very much indeed, Salome Wangoi, writing from Egerton University. Thank you so much indeed.

I've also received your message here, blessed people, beloved listeners, from Mercy Ambale, from Ndege Main Altar. You say you are tuned in following the night program, even as you meditate upon the time we have entered into the Church of Christ. You say we have lived to witness the promised latter glory, where many prophets longed to live to see indeed. You say this visitation prepares the church for the glorious coming of the Messiah. And you say thank you so much to the Lord God Almighty for sending his servants, his own servants to us, the mega prophets of the Lord. Thank you very much, Mercy Ambale from Ndege Main Altar. Thank you so much, please. One more here, blessed people, beloved listeners, I've received your message, Faith Omurwa, a student at Kisi University. You say, indeed, the signs are evident that surely the Messiah is coming very soon for the church. And what a generation we are to live in such a day when the Lord has confirmed that soon he is coming. You say the fact that Elijah, the forerunner of the Messiah, has already walked on the face of the earth and preparing the nations for the glorious coming of the Messiah. You say that alone should awaken us that the day of rapture will soon materialize and is upon us to take advantage of the visitations and the miracles to prepare for his coming. You say also by knowing that he is coming, it should ignite an evangelism revival of reaching out to everyone in urgency for that day. You say that is why as Kisi University, you've been going at the university main gate for the lunch hour Bible study. And you say you've been running to the hostels and to the classes to inform your fellow students about the coming of the Messiah. And also you say yesterday you visited the street families and shared with them the love of Christ and also told them the blessed news of the coming of the Messiah. You say for sure we don't take anything for granted, we don't take anything to chance, but we are eternally grateful to the Lord God Almighty for allowing us to hear the announcement, and now you say we can deliberately prepare for the coming of the Messiah. Thank you very much, Faith Omurwa from KC University. Thank you.

I can also see your email here from Edward Kuricho. You are writing from Nyandarua, and you say you are also tuned in and you are following the tonight's program as you also ponder on the most powerful mission of the Lord that happened in Sao Paulo, Brazil. And you say, after witnessing all these wonders and visitations of the Lord, you say, then it is the cry of your heart that the Lord may help you to enter His glorious kingdom. Thank you very much, Francis Edward Correcho. Thank you very much, please.

As you continue, precious people, beloved listeners, I know, I see, blessed people, he is coming. Look at the tremendous time that is unfolding and the very serious end time events that are happening on the face of the earth and the biblical significance of the advent of the mega prophet of the Lord God Yahweh, precious people, beloved listeners. Indeed, this is the time to prepare for the glorious coming of the Messiah. My name is Kevin. Jesus is Lord Radio. Praise the Lord. Hallelujah. Jesus is Lord Radio. Praise the Lord.

0: you continue, precious people, beloved listeners, my name is Kevin. Jesus is Lord Radio. Praise the Lord.
1: Praise the Lord, Kevin.
0: Amen. Please praise the Lord.
1: Amen. My name is Alphonse Warega, and I'm coming to live over here in Dornholm in a very powerful youth and student Hesha that is ongoing right here at the Dornholm main altar. And Kevin, I know the King is coming, looking at what the Lord has done in our movie.
0: Yes.
1: Such a very serious wonder. I see the King coming, Kevin, to come and help us, to come and redeem us, to come and take us home, Kevin.
0: Absolutely, very tremendous time in the life of the church when everything is evident, Pastor Alphonse. Everything is evident that the Messiah is coming. Look at the revival that is now consuming the nation. Look at the revival that is now consuming the nation and refocusing a whole generation towards the glorious coming of the Messiah. Courtesy of the ministration of the mega prophet of the Lord God Yahweh. You say you are calling from the church there where you are gathering as the youth and the students Kesha and preparing for the glorious coming of the Messiah. What a time to live to see this very serious dispensation when a generation is taken back into focusing into the kingdom of God at such a critical time, Pastor Alphonse.
1: Dear Kevin, the Lord has essentially presented unto this generation and to us everything we really need. Everything we really need to know that indeed the Messiah, the King, is coming. The Bible says in the book of Matthew, remember, I'm coming to life in a very powerful youth Kesha.
0: Yes.
1: And the students have also joined here. Kevin, looking at the attendance today, you know, it has really shocked my heart. The Bible says, in the book of Matthew, chapter 17, from verse 10, the disciples asked, why then do the teachers of the law say that Elijah must come back? Jesus replied, to be sure, Elijah comes and will restore all people. We know very well that the Bible talks,
0: yes,
1: but Elijah had to come back before the dreadful day. And but then see, the Bible says that,
0: yes,
1: you know, when Elijah comes, his main mission will be to bring restoration in the house of the Lord.
0: Yes.
1: To bring restoration to this generation. Even today, tonight is Friday. Remember, before the advent of Elijah, before Elijah brought us this restoration,
0: yes,
1: it was so hard to see our youth, to see youth, see the behavior, see them here tonight in their largest number, to worship the Lord, to be prepared, to be taught. You could not see that. And if maybe that had happened, then it was a totally wicked story that you'll hear at the end of that case.
0: Yes.
1: Look, the kind of restoration that Elijah has brought. Today, we are talking of a powerful youth gathered in one place.
0: Yes.
1: With only a mission to worship the Lord, to glorify the Lord. You can clearly see that kind of restoration Elijah has brought us today. The universities are here, but today I was so shocked.
0: Yes.
1: You know, when the first year girls who have joined, you know, the university, and they are the first year for the first time, you know, they came in their largest number. I mean, universities, you know, were places that were known for wickedness, really. I mean, someone will go to university, but someone is in university, and one thing that will come in your mind was sexual sin, was drunkenness. yes. So today, the believers are gathered in one place to seek the Lord. Look at you, but here you see that kind of fear and restoration that Elijah after has brought us. Indeed, the king is coming. They are coming.
0: Absolutely, very refreshing times in the life of the church, and a stark difference from what used to happen before. And you can look at the tremendous restoration, even of the revival of holiness, now consuming even the youth and the student in the institution of higher learning and the universities. The mega mightiest prophet of the Lord God Yahweh, Elijah, has appeared indeed, and even taught us how to do it different in the universities. And that is why you look at the universities, the narrative has changed, Pastor Alphonse. The story has changed, and you can tell there is an awakening of revival. A revival that actually seeks to prepare a generation for the glorious coming of the Messiah. And even the Bible actually established that this most enigmatic and astounding and the most stunning prophet, Elijah, when he comes to call a people to repentance and to a life of total obedience to the Lord of hosts, Yahweh, therefore it appears as a noble mission to prepare the people of this generation for the coming of Jesus Christ, the one who came to seek and to save what was lost. And the mega mightiest prophet of the Lord God Yahweh, Elijah, has come just to reinforce the mission of Jesus, to seek that which was lost, and to restore the church of Christ, because there is an agenda that the Lord has with the church, that is to prepare for the coming of the Messiah, because the Lord intends to evacuate the bride of Christ before the judgment of God finally comes. Pastor Alphonse.
1: Kevin, the serious restoration, the serious correction, the serious help that we have seen in our midst is so amazing, because we remember very well where we were as a church.
0: Yes.
1: Before the advent of the mega servant of the Lord, before the advent of the prophet of the Lord, you know very well that man wanted to associate with the church. So that is very open. In fact, Christians were mocked.
0: Yes.
1: Because there was nothing. There was nothing really. There was nothing. It was so bad. Because we used to come in the house of the Lord to seek help.
0: Yes.
1: Instead, what we went back home with was, you know, a heartbreak, because those that we thought had been called, those that we thought, you know, were servants in the house, what speak of quacks and tags in the house of the Lord? I mean, money was the talk of the day. You'll find somebody sick is calling a pastor to be prayed for. A pastor, you know, will first of all request to be prayed for to pray. That was the state of the church before the advent of the servant of the Lord. And now look at people that had lost hope. Today, as we speak, you know very well that it is only in the house of the Lord that is where we are able to find solution.
0: Yes.
1: Look how the mega mightiest prophet of the Lord has helped us so much, has brought us God. And the Lord has come out so boldly. And we can clearly see that indeed right now God is the house of the Lord.
0: Yes.
1: We can see right now God himself is shepherding his church. Why? Courtesy of the mega mighty prophet of the Lord. Courtesy of the advent of the mega mightiest prophet of the Lord. Right now, there is hope. Right now, there is sanity in the house of the Lord. Remember,
0: yes.
1: We have just come from a very popular church. We have many people.